southwest at 12 miles an hour. The pressure was 30.03 inches and steady at Frankfurt, and the pressure was 30.06 inches and falling. Elsewhere around the region, at Covington, rain was falling with a temperature of 76. It was sunny with a temperature of 88 at Jasper, Indiana, 83 at Jackson, and 90 at Bowling Green. At Indianapolis, it was mostly sunny with a temperature of 87. At Wilmington, Ohio, it was partly sunny with a temperature of 73. At London, it was cloudy with a temperature of 80. 8 p.m. Eastern Daylight Time weather conditions across north-central Kentucky. At Frankfort, and the pressure was 30.06 inches and steady. At Lexington, it was partly cloudy. The temperature was 84 degrees, the dew point 71, and the relative humidity 65%. The wind was south at 7 miles an hour. The pressure was 30.09 inches and steady. At Louisville, it was partly cloudy. The temperature was 88 degrees, the dew point 71, and the relative humidity 57%. The wind was south at 10 miles an hour. The pressure was 30.03 inches and steady at Frankfort, and the pressure was 30.06 inches and steady. Elsewhere around the region, at Bowling Green, it was clear with a temperature of 89. It was partly cloudy with a temperature of 75 at Covington, 86 at Jasper, Indiana, and 81 at Jackson. It was mostly cloudy with a temperature of 85 at Indianapolis, 71 at Wilmington, Ohio, and 80 at London. And now here is the 8 to 14 day outlook for the region. This forecast is valid for the period from August 15th to 21, 2026. For Kentucky, temperatures are forecast to be above normal, and precipitation is forecast to be normal. For Indiana, temperatures and precipitation are forecast to be normal. For Tennessee, temperatures are forecast to be above normal, and precipitation is forecast to be normal. This long-term outlook is updated on NOAA Weather Radio around 5 p.m. Eastern Time each day. Now for the official National Weather Service forecast for Frankfort and surrounding communities. Tonight, partly cloudy. Chance of thunderstorms early in the evening, then slight chance of thunderstorms overnight. Lows around 70. South winds 5 to 10 miles an hour. Chance of thunderstorms 50%. Saturday, mostly sunny with a 20% chance of thunderstorms. Highs in the upper 80s. Southwest winds 5 to 10 miles an hour. Saturday night, mostly cloudy with a 20% chance of thunderstorms until midnight, then partly cloudy after midnight. Lows around 70. Southwest winds up to 10 miles an hour. Sunday, mostly sunny. Highs around 90. Southwest winds up to 5 miles an hour. Sunday night, mostly clear. Lows in the lower 70s. Southwest winds up to 5 miles an hour. And now the extended forecast for the radio listening area. Monday and Monday night, mostly clear. Highs in the lower 90s. Lows in the lower 70s. Tuesday and Tuesday night, partly cloudy. Showers likely and chance of thunderstorms. Highs around 90. Lows in the lower 70s. Chance of precipitation 60%. Wednesday and Wednesday night, showers likely and chance of thunderstorms. Highs in the mid-80s. Lows in the upper 60s. Chance of precipitation 70%. Thursday and Thursday night, mostly cloudy with a 50% chance of thunderstorms. Highs in the mid-80s. Lows in the mid-60s. Friday and Friday night, mostly cloudy with chance of showers and slight chance of thunderstorms. Highs in the lower 80s. Lows in the mid-60s. Chance of precipitation 50%. The current time is 8:08 p.m. Eastern Daylight Time. 8 p.m. Eastern Daylight Time weather conditions across north-central Kentucky.

effort, and the pressure was 30.06 inches and steady. At Lexington, it was partly cloudy. The temperature was 84 degrees, the dew point 71, and the relative humidity 65%. The wind was south at 7 miles an hour. The pressure was 30.09 inches and steady. At Louisville, it was partly cloudy. The temperature was 88 degrees, the dew point 71, and the relative humidity 57%. The wind was south at 10 miles an hour. The pressure was 30.03 inches and steady. At Frankfort, and the pressure was 30.06 inches and steady. Elsewhere around the region, at Bowling Green, it was clear with a temperature of 89. It was partly cloudy with a temperature of 75 at Covington, 86 at Jasper, Indiana, and 81 at Jackson. It was mostly cloudy with a temperature of 85 at Indianapolis, 71 at Wilmington, Ohio, and 80 at London. And now here is the 8 to 14 day outlook for the region. This forecast is valid for the period from August 15 to 21, 2026. For Kentucky, temperatures are forecast to be above normal, and precipitation is forecast to be normal. For Indiana, temperatures and precipitation are forecast to be normal. For Tennessee, temperatures are forecast to be above normal, and precipitation is forecast to be normal. This long-term outlook is updated on NOAA Weather Radio around 5 p.m. Eastern Time each day. Now for the official National Weather Service forecast for Frankfort and surrounding communities. Tonight, partly cloudy. Chance of thunderstorms early in the evening, then slight chance of thunderstorms overnight. Lows around 70. South winds 5 to 10 miles an hour. Chance of thunderstorms 50%. Saturday, mostly sunny with a 20% chance of thunderstorms. Highs in the upper 80s. Southwest winds 5 to 10 miles an hour. Saturday night, mostly cloudy with a 20% chance of thunderstorms until midnight, then partly cloudy after midnight. Lows around 70. Southwest winds up to 10 miles an hour. Sunday, mostly sunny. Highs around 90. Southwest winds up to 5 miles an hour. Sunday night, mostly clear. Lows in the lower 70s. Southwest winds up to 5 miles an hour. And now the extended forecast for the radio listening area. Monday and Monday night, mostly clear. Highs in the lower 90s. Lows in the lower 70s. Tuesday and Tuesday night, partly cloudy. Showers likely and chance of thunderstorms. Highs around 90. Lows in the lower 70s. Chance of precipitation 60%. Wednesday and Wednesday night, showers likely and chance of thunderstorms. Highs in the mid-80s. Lows in the upper 60s. Chance of precipitation 70%. Thursday and Thursday night, mostly cloudy with a 50% chance of thunderstorms. Highs in the mid-80s. Lows in the mid-60s. Friday and Friday night, mostly cloudy with chance of showers and slight chance of thunderstorms. Highs in the lower 80s. Lows in the mid-60s. Chance of precipitation 50%. 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Broadcast from the National Weather Service Forecast Office in Louisville on a transmitter located in Frankfort on a frequency of 162.5 MHz. The current time is 8:13 p.m. Eastern Daylight Time. 8 p.m. Eastern Daylight Time weather conditions across north central Kentucky. At Frankfort, and the pressure was 30.06 inches and steady. At Lexington, it was clear. The temperature was 84 degrees, the dew point 71, and the relative humidity 65%. The wind was south at 7 miles an hour. The pressure was 30.09 inches and steady. At Louisville, it was partly cloudy. The temperature was 88 degrees.

the dew point 71, and the relative humidity 57%. The wind was south at 10 miles an hour. The pressure was 30.03 inches and steady at Frankfurt, and the pressure was 30.06 inches and steady. Elsewhere around the region, at Jasper, Indiana, it was clear with a temperature of 86. It was partly cloudy with a temperature of 75 at Covington, 81 at Jackson, 80 at London, and 89 at Bowling Green. It was mostly cloudy with a temperature of 85 at Indianapolis and 71 at Wilmington, Ohio. And now here is the 8 to 14 day outlook for the region. This forecast is valid for the period from August 15th to 21, 2026. For Kentucky, temperatures are forecast to be above normal, and precipitation is forecast to be normal. For Indiana, temperatures and precipitation are forecast to be normal. For Tennessee, temperatures are forecast to be above normal, and precipitation is forecast to be normal. This long-term outlook is updated on NOAA Weather Radio around 5 p.m. Eastern Time each day. Now for the official National Weather Service forecast for Frankfurt and surrounding communities. Tonight, partly cloudy. Chance of thunderstorms early in the evening, then slight chance of thunderstorms overnight. Lows around 70. South winds 5 to 10 miles an hour. Chance of thunderstorms 50%. Saturday, mostly sunny with a 20% chance of thunderstorms. Highs in the upper 80s. Southwest winds 5 to 10 miles an hour. Saturday night, mostly cloudy with a 20% chance of thunderstorms until midnight, then partly cloudy after midnight. Lows around 70. Southwest winds up to 10 miles an hour. Sunday, mostly sunny. Highs around 90. Southwest winds up to 5 miles an hour. Sunday night, mostly clear. Lows in the lower 70s. Southwest winds up to 5 miles an hour. And now the extended forecast for the radio listening area. Monday and Monday night, mostly clear. Highs in the lower 90s. Lows in the lower 70s. Tuesday and Tuesday night, partly cloudy. Showers likely and chance of thunderstorms. Highs around 90. Lows in the lower 70s. Chance of precipitation 60%. Wednesday and Wednesday night, showers likely and chance of thunderstorms. Highs in the mid 80s. Lows in the upper 60s. Chance of precipitation 70%. Thursday and Thursday night, mostly cloudy with a 50% chance of thunderstorms. Highs in the mid-80s. Lows in the mid-60s. Friday and Friday night, mostly cloudy with chance of showers and slight chance of thunderstorms. Highs in the lower 80s. Lows in the mid-60s. Chance of precipitation 50%. The current time is 8:17 p.m. Eastern Daylight Time. 8 p.m. Eastern Daylight Time weather conditions across north-central Kentucky. At Frankfurt, and the pressure was 30.06 inches and steady. At Lexington, it was clear. The temperature was 84 degrees, the dew point 71, and the relative humidity 65%. The wind was south at 7 miles an hour. The pressure was 30.09 inches and steady. At Louisville, it was partly cloudy. The temperature was 88 degrees. The dew point 71, and the relative humidity 57%. The wind was south at 10 miles an hour. The pressure was 30.03 inches and steady. At Frankfurt, and the pressure was 30.06 inches and steady. Elsewhere around the region, at Jasper, Indiana, it was clear, with a temperature of 86. It was partly cloudy, with a temperature of 75 at Covington, 81 at Jackson, 80 at London, and 89 at Bowling Green. It was mostly cloudy, with a temperature of 85 at Indianapolis and 71 at Wilmington, Ohio. And now here is the 8 to 14 day outlook for the region. This forecast is valid for the period from August.

for the radio listening area. Monday and Monday night, mostly clear. Highs in the lower 90s. Lows in the lower 70s. Tuesday and Tuesday night, partly cloudy. Showers likely and chance of thunderstorms. Highs around 90. Lows in the lower 70s. Chance of precipitation 60%. Wednesday and Wednesday night, showers likely and chance of thunderstorms. Highs in the mid-80s. Lows in the upper 60s. Chance of precipitation 70%. Thursday and Thursday night, mostly cloudy with a 50% chance of thunderstorms. Highs in the mid-80s. Lows in the mid-60s. Friday and Friday night, mostly cloudy with chance of showers and slight chance of thunderstorms. Highs in the lower 80s. Lows in the mid-60s. Chance of precipitation 50%. 8 p.m. Eastern Daylight Time weather conditions across north-central Kentucky. At Frankfort. And the pressure was 30.06 inches and steady. At Lexington, it was clear. The temperature was 84 degrees, the dew point 71, and the relative humidity 65%. The wind was south at 7 miles an hour. The pressure was 30.09 inches and steady. At Louisville, it was partly cloudy. The temperature was 88 degrees, the dew point 71, and the relative humidity 57%. The wind was south at 10 miles an hour. The pressure was 30.03 inches and steady. At Frankfort, and the pressure was 30.06 inches and steady. Elsewhere around the region, at Jasper, Indiana, it was clear, with a temperature of 86. It was partly cloudy, with a temperature of 75 at Covington, 81 at Jackson, 80 at London, and 89 at Bowling Green. It was mostly cloudy, with a temperature of 85 at Indianapolis and 71 at Wilmington, Ohio. And now here is the 8 to 14 day outlook for the region. This forecast is valid for the period from August 15 to 21, 2026. For Kentucky, temperatures are forecast to be above normal, and precipitation is forecast to be normal. For Indiana, temperatures and precipitation are forecast to be normal. For Tennessee, temperatures are forecast to be above normal, and precipitation is forecast to be normal. This long-term outlook is updated on NOAA Weather Radio around 5 p.m. Eastern Time each day. Now for the official National Weather Service forecast for Frankfort and surrounding communities. Tonight, partly cloudy. Chance of thunderstorms early in the evening, then slight chance of thunderstorms overnight. Lows around 70. South winds 5 to 10 miles an hour. Chance of thunderstorms 50%. Saturday, mostly sunny with a 20% chance of thunderstorms. Highs in the upper 80s. Southwest winds 5 to 10 miles an hour. Saturday night, mostly cloudy with a 20% chance of thunderstorms until midnight, then partly cloudy after midnight. Lows around 70. Southwest winds up to 10 miles an hour. Sunday, mostly sunny. Highs around 90. Southwest winds up to 5 miles an hour. Sunday night, mostly clear. Lows in the lower 70s. Southwest winds up to 5 miles an hour. And now the extended forecast for the radio listening area. Monday and Monday night, mostly clear. Highs in the lower 90s. Lows in the lower 70s. Tuesday and Tuesday night, partly cloudy. Showers likely and chance of thunderstorms. Highs around 90. Lows in the lower 70s. Chance of showers likely and chance of thunderstorms. Highs around 90. Lows in the lower 70s. Chance of precipitation 60%. Wednesday and Wednesday night, showers likely and chance of thunderstorms. Highs in the mid-80s. Lows in the upper 60s. Chance of precipitation 70%. Thursday and Thursday night, mostly cloudy with a 50% chance of thunderstorms. Highs in the mid-80s.

city 65%. The wind was south at 7 miles an hour. The pressure was 30.09 inches and steady. At Louisville, it was partly cloudy. The temperature was 88 degrees, the dew point 71, and the relative humidity 57%. The wind was south at 10 miles an hour. The pressure was 30.03 inches and steady. At Frankfurt, and the pressure was 30.06 inches and steady. Elsewhere around the region, at Jasper, Indiana, it was clear with a temperature of 86. It was partly cloudy with a temperature of 75 at Covington, 81 at Jackson, 80 at London, and 89 at Bowling Green. It was mostly cloudy with a temperature of 85 at Indianapolis and 71 at Wilmington, Ohio. And now here is the 8 to 14 day outlook for the region. This forecast is valid for the period from August 15 to 21, 2026. For Kentucky, temperatures are forecast to be above normal, and precipitation is forecast to be normal. For Indiana, temperatures and precipitation are forecast to be normal. For Tennessee, temperatures are forecast to be above normal, and precipitation is forecast to be normal. This long-term outlook is updated on NOAA Weather Radio around 5 p.m. Eastern Time each day. Now for the official National Weather Service forecast for Frankfurt and surrounding communities. Tonight, partly cloudy. Chance of thunderstorms early in the evening, then slight chance of thunderstorms overnight. Lows around 70. South winds 5 to 10 miles an hour. Chance of thunderstorms 50%. Saturday, mostly sunny with a 20% chance of thunderstorms. Highs in the upper 80s. Southwest winds 5 to 10 miles an hour. Saturday night, mostly cloudy with a 20% chance of thunderstorms until midnight, then partly cloudy after midnight. Lows around 70. Southwest winds up to 10 miles an hour. Sunday, mostly sunny. Highs around 90. Southwest winds up to 5 miles an hour. Sunday night, mostly clear. Lows in the lower 70s. Southwest winds up to 5 miles an hour. And now the extended forecast for the radio listening area. Monday and Monday night, mostly clear. Highs in the lower 90s. Lows in the lower 70s. Tuesday and Tuesday night, partly cloudy. Showers likely and chance of thunderstorms. Highs around 90. Lows in the lower 70s. Chance of precipitation 60%. Wednesday and Wednesday night, showers likely and chance of thunderstorms. Highs in the mid-80s. Lows in the upper 60s. Chance of precipitation 70%. Thursday and Thursday night, mostly cloudy with a 50% chance of thunderstorms. Highs in the mid-80s. Lows in the mid-60s. Friday and Friday night, mostly cloudy with chance of showers and slight chance of thunderstorms. Highs in the lower 80s. Lows in the mid-60s. Chance of precipitation 50%. The current time is 8:38 p.m. Eastern Daylight Time. 8 p.m. Eastern Daylight Time weather conditions across north-central Kentucky. At Frankfurt, and the pressure was 30.06 inches and steady. At Lexington, it was clear. The temperature was 84 degrees, the dew point 71, and the relative humidity 65%. The wind was south at 7 miles an hour. The pressure was 30.09 inches and steady. At Louisville, it was partly cloudy. The temperature was 88 degrees. The dew point 71, and the relative humidity 57%. The wind was south at 10 miles an hour. The pressure was 30.03 inches and steady. At Frankfurt, and the pressure was 30.06 inches and steady. Elsewhere around the region, at Jasper, Indiana, it was clear, with a temperature of 86. It was partly cloudy, with a temperature of 75 at Covington, 81 at Jackson, 80 at London, and 89 at Bowling Green.

It was mostly cloudy, with a temperature of 85 at Indianapolis and 71 at Wilmington, Ohio. And now here is the 8 to 14 day outlook for the region. This forecast is valid for the period from August 15th to 21, 2026. For Kentucky, temperatures are forecast to be above normal, and precipitation is forecast to be normal. For Indiana, temperatures and precipitation are forecast to be normal. For Tennessee, temperatures are forecast to be above normal, and precipitation is forecast to be normal. This long-term outlook is updated on NOAA Weather Radio around 5 p.m. Eastern Time each day. Now for the official National Weather Service forecast for Frankfort and surrounding communities. Tonight, partly cloudy. Chance of thunderstorms early in the evening, then slight chance of thunderstorms overnight. Lows around 70. South winds 5 to 10 miles an hour. Chance of thunderstorms 50%. Saturday, mostly sunny with a 20% chance of thunderstorms. Highs in the upper 80s. Southwest winds 5 to 10 miles an hour. Saturday night, mostly cloudy with a 20% chance of thunderstorms until midnight, then partly cloudy after midnight. Lows around 70. Southwest winds up to 10 miles an hour. Sunday, mostly sunny. Highs around 90. Southwest winds up to 5 miles an hour. Sunday night, mostly clear. Lows in the lower 70s. Southwest winds up to 5 miles an hour. And now the extended forecast for the radio listening area. Monday and Monday night, mostly clear. Highs in the lower 90s. Lows in the lower 70s. Tuesday and Tuesday night, partly cloudy. Showers likely and chance of thunderstorms. Highs around 90. Lows in the lower 70s. Chance of precipitation 60%. Wednesday and Wednesday night, showers likely and chance of thunderstorms. Highs in the mid-80s. Lows in the upper 60s. Chance of precipitation 70%. Thursday and Thursday night, mostly cloudy with a 50% chance of thunderstorms. Highs in the mid-80s. Lows in the mid-60s. Friday and Friday night, mostly cloudy with chance of showers and slight chance of thunderstorms. Highs in the lower 80s. Lows in the mid-60s. Chance of precipitation 50%. 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Broadcast from the National Weather Service Forecast Office in Louisville, on a transmitter located in Frankfort on a frequency of 162.5 MHz. The current time is 8:42 p.m. Eastern Daylight Time. 8 p.m. Eastern Daylight Time weather conditions across north-central Kentucky. At Frankfort, and the pressure was 30.06 inches and steady. At Lexington, it was clear. The temperature was 84 degrees, the dew point 71, and the relative humidity 65%. The wind was south at 7 miles an hour. The pressure was 30.09 inches and steady. At Louisville, it was partly cloudy. The temperature was 88 degrees, the dew point 71, and the relative humidity 57%. The wind was south at 10 miles an hour. The pressure was 30.03 inches and steady. At Frankfort, and the pressure was 30.06 inches and steady. Elsewhere around the region, at Jasper, Indiana, it was clear, with a temperature of 86. It was partly cloudy, with a temperature of 75 at Covington, 81 at Jackson, 80 at London, and 89 at Bowling Green. It was mostly cloudy, with a temperature of 85 at Indianapolis and 71 at Wilmington, Ohio. And now here is the 8 to 14 day outlook for the region. This forecast is valid for the period from August 15th to 21, 2026. For Kentucky, temperatures are forecast to be above normal, and precipitation is forecast to be normal. For Indiana, temperatures and precipitation are forecast

to be normal. For Tennessee, temperatures are forecast to be above normal, and precipitation is forecast to be normal. This long-term outlook is updated on NOAA Weather Radio around 5 p.m. Eastern Time each day. Now for the official National Weather Service forecast for Frankfort and surrounding communities. Tonight, partly cloudy. Chance of thunderstorms early in the evening, then slight chance of thunderstorms overnight. Lows around 70. South winds 5 to 10 miles an hour. Chance of thunderstorms 50%. Saturday, mostly sunny with a 20% chance of thunderstorms. Highs in the upper 80s. Southwest winds 5 to 10 miles an hour. Saturday night, mostly cloudy with a 20% chance of thunderstorms until midnight, then partly cloudy after midnight. Lows around 70. Southwest winds up to 10 miles an hour. Sunday, mostly sunny. Highs around 90. Southwest winds up to 5 miles an hour. Sunday night, mostly clear. Lows in the lower 70s. Southwest winds up to 5 miles an hour. And now the extended forecast for the radio listening area. Monday and Monday night, mostly clear. Highs in the lower 90s. Lows in the lower 70s. Tuesday and Tuesday night, partly cloudy. Showers likely and chance of thunderstorms. Highs around 90. Lows in the lower 70s. Chance of precipitation 60%. Wednesday and Wednesday night, showers likely and chance of thunderstorms. Highs in the mid-80s. Lows in the upper 60s. Chance of precipitation 70%. Thursday and Thursday night, mostly cloudy with a 50% chance of thunderstorms. Highs in the mid-80s. Lows in the mid-60s. Friday and Friday night, mostly cloudy with chance of showers and slight chance of thunderstorms. Highs in the lower 80s. Lows in the mid-60s. Chance of precipitation 50%. 8 p.m. Eastern Daylight Time weather conditions across north-central Kentucky. At Frankfort. And the pressure was 30.06 inches and steady. At Lexington, it was clear. The temperature was 84 degrees, the dew point 71, and the relative humidity 65%. The wind was south at 7 miles an hour. The pressure was 30.09 inches and steady. At Louisville, it was partly cloudy. The temperature was 88 degrees, the dew point 71, and the relative humidity 57%. The wind was south at 10 miles an hour. The pressure was 30.03 inches and steady. At Frankfort, and the pressure was 30.06 inches and steady. Elsewhere around the region, at Jasper, Indiana, it was clear, with a temperature of 86. It was partly cloudy, with a temperature of 75 at Covington, 81 at Jackson, 80 at London, and 89 at Bowling Green. It was mostly cloudy, with a temperature of 85 at Indianapolis and 71 at Wilmington, Ohio. The current time is 8:48 p.m. Eastern Daylight Time. And now here is the 8 to 14 day outlook for the region. This forecast is valid for the period from August 15 to 21, 2026. For Kentucky, temperatures are forecast to be above normal, and precipitation is forecast to be normal. For Indiana, temperatures and precipitation are forecast to be normal. For Tennessee, temperatures are forecast to be above normal, and precipitation is forecast to be normal. This long-term outlook is updated on NOAA Weather Radio around 5 p.m. Eastern Time each day. Now for the official National Weather Service forecast for Frankfort and surrounding communities. Tonight, partly cloudy. Chance of thunderstorms early in the evening, then slight chance of thunderstorms overnight. Lows around 70. South winds 5 to 10 miles an hour. Chance of thunderstorms 50%. Saturday, mostly sunny with a 20% chance of thunderstorms. Highs in the upper 80s. Southwest winds 5 to 10 miles

an hour. Saturday night, mostly cloudy with a 20% chance of thunderstorms until midnight, then partly cloudy after midnight. Lows around 70. Southwest winds up to 10 miles an hour. Sunday, mostly sunny. Highs around 90. Southwest winds up to 5 miles an hour. Sunday night, mostly clear. Lows in the lower 70s. Southwest winds up to 5 miles an hour. And now the extended forecast for the radio listening area. Monday and Monday night, mostly clear. Highs in the lower 90s. Lows in the lower 70s. Tuesday and Tuesday night, partly cloudy. Showers likely and chance of thunderstorms. Highs around 90. Lows in the lower 70s. Chance of precipitation 60%. Wednesday and Wednesday night, showers likely and chance of thunderstorms. Highs in the mid-80s. Lows in the upper 60s. Chance of precipitation 70%. Thursday and Thursday night, mostly cloudy with a 50% chance of thunderstorms. Highs in the mid-80s. Lows in the mid-60s. Friday and Friday night, mostly cloudy with chance of showers and slight chance of thunderstorms. Highs in the lower 80s. Lows in the mid-60s. Chance of precipitation 50%. 8 p.m. Eastern Daylight Time weather conditions across north-central Kentucky. At Frankfort. And the pressure was 30.06 inches and steady. At Lexington, it was clear. The temperature was 84 degrees, the dew point 71, and the relative humidity 65%. The wind was south at 7 miles an hour. The pressure was 30.09 inches and steady. At Louisville, it was partly cloudy. The temperature was 88 degrees, the dew point 71, and the relative humidity 57%. The wind was south at 10 miles an hour. The pressure was 30.03 inches and steady. At Frankfort, and the pressure was 30.06 inches and steady. Elsewhere around the region, at Jasper, Indiana, it was clear, with a temperature of 86. It was partly cloudy, with a temperature of 75 at Covington, 81 at Jackson, 80 at London, and 89 at Bowling Green. It was mostly cloudy, with a temperature of 85 at Indianapolis and 71 at Wilmington, Ohio. The current time is 8:52 p.m. Eastern Daylight Time. And now here is the 8 to 14 day outlook for the region. This forecast is valid for the period from August 15 to 21, 2026. For Kentucky, temperatures are forecast to be above normal, and precipitation is forecast to be normal. For Indiana, temperatures and precipitation are forecast to be normal. For Tennessee, temperatures are forecast to be above normal, and precipitation is forecast to be normal. This long-term outlook is updated on NOAA Weather Radio around 5 p.m. Eastern Time each day. Now for the official National Weather Service forecast for Frankfort and surrounding communities. Tonight, partly cloudy. Chance of thunderstorms early in the evening, then slight chance of thunderstorms overnight. Lows around 70. South winds 5 to 10 miles an hour. Chance of thunderstorms 50%. Saturday, mostly sunny with a 20% chance of thunderstorms. Highs in the upper 80s. Southwest winds 5 to 10 miles an hour. Saturday night, mostly cloudy with a 20% chance of thunderstorms until midnight, then partly cloudy after midnight. Lows around 70. Southwest winds up to 10 miles an hour. Sunday, mostly sunny. Highs around 90. Southwest winds up to 5 miles an hour. Sunday night, mostly clear. Lows in the lower 70s. Southwest winds up to 5 miles an hour. And now the extended forecast for the radio listening area. Monday and Monday night, mostly clear. Highs in the lower 90s. Lows in the lower 70s. Tuesday and Tuesday night, partly cloudy.

showers, likely and chance of thunderstorms. Highs around 90. Lows in the lower 70s. Chance of precipitation 60%. Wednesday and Wednesday night, showers likely and chance of thunderstorms. Highs in the mid-80s. Lows in the upper 60s. Chance of precipitation 70%. Thursday and Thursday night, mostly cloudy with a 50% chance of thunderstorms. Highs in the mid-80s. Lows in the mid-60s. Friday and Friday night, mostly cloudy with chance of showers and slight chance of thunderstorms. Highs in the lower 80s. Lows in the mid-60s. Chance of precipitation 50%. 8 p.m. Eastern Daylight Time weather conditions across north-central Kentucky. At Frankfort. And the pressure was 30.06 inches and steady. At Lexington, it was clear. The temperature was 84 degrees, the dew point 71, and the relative humidity 65%. The wind was south at 7 miles an hour. The pressure was 30.09 inches and steady. At Louisville, it was partly cloudy. The temperature was 88 degrees, the dew point 71, and the relative humidity 57%. The wind was south at 10 miles an hour. The pressure was 30.03 inches and steady. At Frankfort, and the pressure was 30.06 inches and steady. Elsewhere around the region, at Jasper, Indiana, it was clear, with a temperature of 86. It was partly cloudy, with a temperature of 75 at Covington, 81 at Jackson, 80 at London, and 89 at Bowling Green. It was mostly cloudy, with a temperature of 85 at Indianapolis and 71 at Wilmington, Ohio. And now here is the 8 to 14 day outlook for the region. This forecast is valid for the period from August 15 to 21, 2026. For Kentucky, temperatures are forecast to be above normal, and precipitation is forecast to be normal. For Indiana, temperatures and precipitation are forecast to be normal. For Tennessee, temperatures are forecast to be above normal, and precipitation is forecast to be normal. This long-term outlook is updated on NOAA Weather Radio around 5 p.m. Eastern Time each day. The current time is 8:57 p.m. Eastern Daylight Time. Now for the official National Weather Service forecast for Frankfort and surrounding communities. Tonight, partly cloudy. Chance of thunderstorms early in the evening, then slight chance of thunderstorms overnight. Lows around 70. South winds 5 to 10 miles an hour. Chance of thunderstorms 50%. Saturday, mostly sunny with a 20% chance of thunderstorms. Highs in the upper 80s. Southwest winds 5 to 10 miles an hour. Saturday night, mostly cloudy with a 20% chance of thunderstorms until midnight, then partly cloudy after midnight. Lows around 70. Southwest winds up to 10 miles an hour. Sunday, mostly sunny. Highs around 90. Southwest winds up to 5 miles an hour. Sunday night, mostly clear. Lows in the lower 70s. Southwest winds up to 5 miles an hour. And now the extended forecast for the radio listening area. Monday and Monday night, mostly clear. Highs in the lower 90s. Lows in the lower 70s. Tuesday and Tuesday night, partly cloudy. Showers likely and chance of thunderstorms. Highs around 90. Lows in the lower 70s. Chance of precipitation 60%. Wednesday and Wednesday night, showers likely and chance of thunderstorms. Highs in the mid-80s. Lows in the upper 60s. Chance of precipitation 70%. Thursday and Thursday night, mostly cloudy with a 50% chance of thunderstorms. Highs in the mid-80s. Lows in the mid-60s. Friday and Friday night, mostly cloudy with chance of showers and slight chance of thunderstorms. Highs in the lower 80s. Lows in the mid-60s. Chance of precipitation 50%.

8 p.m. Eastern Daylight Time weather conditions across north-central Kentucky at Frankfort, and the pressure was 30.06 inches and steady. At Lexington, it was clear. The temperature was 84 degrees, the dew point 71, and the relative humidity 65%. The wind was south at 7 miles an hour. The pressure was 30.09 inches and steady. At Louisville, it was partly cloudy. The temperature was 88 degrees, the dew point 71, and the relative humidity 57%. The wind was south at 10 miles an hour. The pressure was 30.03 inches and steady. At Frankfort, and the pressure was 30.06 inches and steady. Elsewhere around the region, at Jasper, Indiana, it was clear with a temperature of 86. It was partly cloudy with a temperature of 75 at Covington, 81 at Jackson, 80 at London, and 89 at Bowling Green. It was mostly cloudy with a temperature of 85 at Indianapolis and 71 at Wilmington, Ohio. Now for the official National Weather Service forecast for Frankfort and surrounding communities. Tonight, partly cloudy. Chance of thunderstorms early in the evening, then slight chance of thunderstorms overnight. Lows around 70. South winds 5 to 10 miles an hour. Chance of thunderstorms 50%. Saturday, mostly sunny with a 20% chance of thunderstorms. Highs in the upper 80s. Southwest winds 5 to 10 miles an hour. Saturday night, mostly cloudy with a 20% chance of thunderstorms until midnight, then partly cloudy after midnight. Lows around 70. Southwest winds up to 10 miles an hour. Sunday, mostly sunny. Highs around 90. Southwest winds up to 5 miles an hour. Sunday night, mostly clear. Lows in the lower 70s. Southwest winds up to 5 miles an hour. And now the extended forecast for the radio listening area. Monday and Monday night, mostly clear. Highs in the lower 90s. Lows in the lower 70s. Tuesday and Tuesday night, partly cloudy. Showers likely and chance of thunderstorms. Highs around 90. Lows in the lower 70s. Chance of precipitation 60%. Wednesday and Wednesday night, showers likely and chance of thunderstorms. Highs in the mid-80s. Lows in the upper 60s. Chance of precipitation 70%. Thursday and Thursday night, mostly cloudy with a 50% chance of thunderstorms. Highs in the mid-80s. Lows in the mid-60s. Friday and Friday night, mostly cloudy with chance of showers and slight chance of thunderstorms. Highs in the lower 80s. Lows in the mid-60s. Chance of precipitation 50%. The current time is 9:02 p.m. Eastern Daylight Time. 8 p.m. Eastern Daylight Time weather conditions across north-central Kentucky. At Frankfort. And the pressure was 30.06 inches and steady. At Lexington, it was clear. The temperature was 84 degrees, the dew point 71, and the relative humidity 65%. The wind was south at 7 miles an hour. The pressure was 30.09 inches and steady. At Louisville, it was partly cloudy. The temperature was 88 degrees, the dew point 71, and the relative humidity 57%. The wind was south at 10 miles an hour. The pressure was 30.03 inches and steady. At Frankfort, and the pressure was 30.06 inches and steady. Elsewhere around the region, at Jasper, Indiana, it was clear with a temperature of 86. It was partly cloudy with a temperature of 75 at Covington, 81 at Jackson, 80 at London, and 89 at Bowling Green. It was mostly cloudy with a temperature of 85 at Indianapolis and 71 at Wilmington, Ohio. Now for the official National Weather Service forecast for Frankfort and surrounding communities. Tonight, partly cloudy. Chance of thunder.

storms early in the evening, then slight chance of thunderstorms overnight. Lows around 70. South winds 5 to 10 miles an hour. Chance of thunderstorms 50%. Saturday, mostly sunny with a 20% chance of thunderstorms. Highs in the upper 80s. Southwest winds 5 to 10 miles an hour. Saturday night, mostly cloudy with a 20% chance of thunderstorms until midnight, then partly cloudy after midnight. Lows around 70. Southwest winds up to 10 miles an hour. Sunday, mostly sunny. Highs around 90. Southwest winds up to 5 miles an hour. Sunday night, mostly clear. Lows in the lower 70s. Southwest winds up to 5 miles an hour. And now the extended forecast for the radio listening area. Monday and Monday night, mostly clear. Highs in the lower 90s. Lows in the lower 70s. Tuesday and Tuesday night, partly cloudy. Showers likely and chance of thunderstorms. Highs around 90. Lows in the lower 70s. Chance of precipitation 60%. Wednesday and Wednesday night, showers likely and chance of thunderstorms. Highs in the mid-80s. Lows in the upper 60s. Chance of precipitation 70%. Thursday and Thursday night, mostly cloudy with a 50% chance of thunderstorms. Highs in the mid-80s. Lows in the mid-60s. Friday and Friday night, mostly cloudy with chance of showers and slight chance of thunderstorms. Highs in the lower 80s. Lows in the mid-60s. Chance of precipitation 50%. 9 p.m. Eastern Daylight Time weather conditions across north-central Kentucky. At Frankfort. And the pressure was 30.07 inches and rising. At Lexington, it was clear. The temperature was 81 degrees, the dew point 71, and the relative humidity 71%. The wind was southeast at 6 miles an hour. The pressure was 30.09 inches and steady. At Louisville, it was partly cloudy. The temperature was 86 degrees, the dew point 71, and the relative humidity 60%. The wind was south at 6 miles an hour. The pressure was 30.04 inches and rising at Frankfort. And the pressure was 30.07 inches and rising. Elsewhere around the region, at Bowling Green, it was clear with a temperature of 82. It was partly cloudy with a temperature of 73 at Covington, 82 at Jasper, Indiana, 70 at Wilmington, Ohio, 78 at Jackson, and 78 at London. At Indianapolis, it was mostly cloudy, with a temperature of 83. The current time is 9:07 p.m. Eastern Daylight Time. Now for the official National Weather Service forecast for Frankfort and surrounding communities. Tonight, partly cloudy. Chance of thunderstorms early in the evening, then slight chance of thunderstorms overnight. Lows around 70. South winds 5 to 10 miles an hour. Chance of thunderstorms 50%. Saturday, mostly sunny with a 20% chance of thunderstorms. Highs in the upper 80s. Southwest winds 5 to 10 miles an hour. Saturday night, mostly cloudy with a 20% chance of thunderstorms until midnight, then partly cloudy after midnight. Lows around 70. Southwest winds up to 10 miles an hour. Sunday, mostly sunny. Highs around 90. Southwest winds up to 5 miles an hour. Sunday night, mostly clear. Lows in the lower 70s. Southwest winds up to 5 miles an hour. And now the extended forecast for the radio listening area. Monday and Monday night, mostly clear. Highs in the lower 90s. Lows in the lower 70s. Tuesday and Tuesday night, partly cloudy. Showers likely and chance of thunderstorms. Highs around 90. Lows in the lower 70s. Chance of precipitation 60%. Wednesday and Wednesday night.

showers, likely and chance of thunderstorms. Highs in the mid-80s. Lows in the upper 60s. Chance of precipitation 70%. Thursday and Thursday night, mostly cloudy with a 50% chance of thunderstorms. Highs in the mid-80s. Lows in the mid-60s. Friday and Friday night, mostly cloudy with chance of showers and slight chance of thunderstorms. Highs in the lower 80s. Lows in the mid-60s. Chance of precipitation 50%. 9 p.m. Eastern Daylight Time weather conditions across north-central Kentucky. At Frankfort. And the pressure was 30.07 inches and rising. At Lexington, it was clear. The temperature was 81 degrees, the dew point 71, and the relative humidity 71%. The wind was southeast at 6 miles an hour. The pressure was 30.09 inches and steady. At Louisville, it was partly cloudy. The temperature was 86 degrees, the dew point 71, and the relative humidity 60%. The wind was south at 6 miles an hour. The pressure was 30.04 inches and rising. At Frankfort, and the pressure was 30.07 inches and rising. Elsewhere around the region, at Bowling Green, it was clear with a temperature of 82. It was partly cloudy with a temperature of 73 at Covington, 82 at Jasper, Indiana, 70 at Wilmington, Ohio, 78 at Jackson, and 78 at London. At Indianapolis, it was mostly cloudy with a temperature of 83. Now for the official National Weather Service forecast for Frankfort and surrounding communities. Tonight, partly cloudy. Chance of thunderstorms early in the evening, then slight chance of thunderstorms overnight. Lows around 70. South winds 5 to 10 miles an hour. Chance of thunderstorms 50%. Saturday, mostly sunny with a 20% chance of thunderstorms. Highs in the upper 80s. Southwest winds 5 to 10 miles an hour. Saturday night, mostly cloudy with a 20% chance of thunderstorms until midnight, then partly cloudy after midnight. Lows around 70. Southwest winds up to 10 miles an hour. Sunday, mostly sunny. Highs around 90. Southwest winds up to 5 miles an hour. Sunday night, mostly clear. Lows in the lower 70s. Southwest winds up to 5 miles an hour. And now the extended forecast for the radio listening area. Monday and Monday night, mostly clear. Highs in the lower 90s. Lows in the lower 70s. Tuesday and Tuesday night, partly cloudy. Showers likely and chance of thunderstorms. Highs around 90. Lows in the lower 70s. Chance of precipitation 60%. Wednesday and Wednesday night, showers likely and chance of thunderstorms. Highs in the mid-80s. Lows in the upper 60s. Chance of precipitation 70%. Thursday and Thursday night, mostly cloudy with a 50% chance of thunderstorms. Highs in the mid-80s. Lows in the mid-60s. Friday and Friday night, mostly cloudy with chance of showers and slight chance of thunderstorms. Highs in the lower 80s. Lows in the mid-60s. Chance of precipitation 50%. 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Broadcast from the National Weather Service Forecast Office in Louisville on a transmitter located in Frankfort on a frequency of 162.5 MHz. The current time is 9:13 p.m. Eastern Daylight Time. 9 p.m. Eastern Daylight Time weather conditions across north-central Kentucky. At Frankfort. And the pressure was 30.07 inches and rising. At Lexington, it was clear. The temperature was 81 degrees, the dew point 71, and the relative humidity 71%. The wind was southeast at 6 miles an hour. The pressure was 30.09 inches.

and steady. At Louisville, it was partly cloudy. The temperature was 86 degrees, the dew point 71, and the relative humidity 60%. The wind was south at 6 miles an hour. The pressure was 30.04 inches and rising at Frankfurt, and the pressure was 30.07 inches and rising. Elsewhere around the region, throughout the region, skies ranged from partly cloudy to mostly cloudy. It was 73 at Covington, 83 at Indianapolis, 82 at Jasper, Indiana, and 70 at Wilmington, Ohio. Jackson reported 78, London reported 78, and Bowling Green reported 82. Now for the official National Weather Service forecast for Frankfurt and surrounding communities. Tonight, partly cloudy. Chance of thunderstorms early in the evening, then slight chance of thunderstorms overnight. Lows around 70. South winds 5 to 10 miles an hour. Chance of thunderstorms 50%. Saturday, mostly sunny with a 20% chance of thunderstorms. Highs in the upper 80s. Southwest winds 5 to 10 miles an hour. Saturday night, mostly cloudy with a 20% chance of thunderstorms until midnight, then partly cloudy after midnight. Lows around 70. Southwest winds up to 10 miles an hour. Sunday, mostly sunny. Highs around 90. Southwest winds up to 5 miles an hour. Sunday night, mostly clear. Lows in the lower 70s. Southwest winds up to 5 miles an hour. And now the extended forecast for the radio listening area. Monday and Monday night, mostly clear. Highs in the lower 90s. Lows in the lower 70s. Tuesday and Tuesday night, partly cloudy. Showers likely and chance of thunderstorms. Highs around 90. Lows in the lower 70s. Chance of precipitation 60%. Wednesday and Wednesday night, showers likely and chance of thunderstorms. Highs in the mid 80s. Lows in the upper 60s. Chance of precipitation 70%. Thursday and Thursday night, mostly cloudy with a 50% chance of thunderstorms. Highs in the mid-80s. Lows in the mid-60s. Friday and Friday night, mostly cloudy with chance of showers and slight chance of thunderstorms. Highs in the lower 80s. Lows in the mid-60s. Chance of precipitation 50%. The current time is 9:17 p.m. Eastern Daylight Time. 9 p.m. Eastern Daylight Time weather conditions across north-central Kentucky. At Frankfurt, and the pressure was 30.07 inches and rising. At Lexington, it was clear. The temperature was 81 degrees, the dew point 71, and the relative humidity 71%. The wind was southeast at 6 miles an hour. The pressure was 30.09 inches and steady. At Louisville, it was partly cloudy. The temperature was 86 degrees, the dew point 71, and the relative humidity 60%. The wind was south at 6 miles an hour. The pressure was 30.04 inches and rising. At Frankfurt, and the pressure was 30.07 inches and rising. Elsewhere around the region, throughout the region, skies ranged from partly cloudy to mostly cloudy. It was 73 at Covington, 83 at Indianapolis, 82 at Jasper, Indiana, and 70 at Wilmington, Ohio. Jackson reported 78, London reported 78, and Bowling Green reported 82. Now for the official National Weather Service forecast for Frankfurt and surrounding communities. Tonight, partly cloudy. Chance of thunderstorms early in the evening, then slight chance of thunderstorms overnight. Lows around 70. South winds 5 to 10 miles an hour. Chance of thunderstorms 50%. Saturday, mostly sunny with a 20% chance of thunderstorms. Highs in the upper 80s. Southwest winds 5 to 10 miles an hour. Saturday night,
mostly cloudy with a 20% chance of thunderstorms until midnight, then partly cloudy after midnight. Lows around 70. Southwest winds up to 10 miles an hour. Sunday, mostly sunny. Highs around 90. Southwest winds up to 5 miles an hour. Sunday night, mostly clear. Lows in the lower 70s. Southwest winds up to 5 miles an hour. And now the extended forecast for the radio listening area. Monday and Monday night, mostly clear. Highs in the lower 90s. Lows in the lower 70s. Tuesday and Tuesday night, partly cloudy. Showers likely and chance of thunderstorms. Highs around 90. Lows in the lower 70s. Chance of precipitation 60%. Wednesday and Wednesday night, showers likely and chance of thunderstorms. Highs in the mid 80s. Lows in the upper 60s. Chance of precipitation 70%. Thursday and Thursday night, mostly cloudy with a 50% chance of thunderstorms. Highs in the mid 80s. Lows in the mid 60s. Friday and Friday night, mostly cloudy with chance of showers and slight chance of thunderstorms. Highs in the lower 80s. Lows in the mid 60s. Chance of precipitation 50%. 9 p.m. Eastern Daylight Time weather conditions across north central Kentucky. At Frankfort. And the pressure was 30.07 inches and rising. At Lexington, it was clear. The temperature was 81 degrees, the dew point 71, and the relative humidity 71%. The wind was southeast at 6 miles an hour. The pressure was 30.09 inches and steady. At Louisville, it was partly cloudy. The temperature was 86 degrees, the dew point 71, and the relative humidity 60%. The wind was south at 6 miles an hour. The pressure was 30.04 inches and rising. At Frankfort. And the pressure was 30.07 inches and rising. Elsewhere around the region, throughout the region, skies ranged from partly cloudy to mostly cloudy. It was 73 at Covington, 83 at Indianapolis, 82 at Jasper, Indiana, and 70 at Wilmington, Ohio. Jackson reported 78, London reported 78, and Bowling Green reported 82. The current time is 9:22 p.m. Eastern Daylight Time. Now for the official National Weather Service forecast for Frankfort and surrounding communities. Tonight, partly cloudy. Chance of thunderstorms early in the evening, then slight chance of thunderstorms overnight. Lows around 70. South winds 5 to 10 miles an hour. Chance of thunderstorms 50%. Saturday, mostly sunny with a 20% chance of thunderstorms. Highs in the upper 80s. Southwest winds 5 to 10 miles an hour. Saturday night, mostly cloudy with a 20% chance of thunderstorms until midnight, then partly cloudy after midnight. Lows around 70. Southwest winds up to 10 miles an hour. Sunday, mostly sunny. Highs around 90. Southwest winds up to 5 miles an hour. Sunday night, mostly clear. Lows in the lower 70s. Southwest winds up to 5 miles an hour. And now the extended forecast for the radio listening area. Monday and Monday night, mostly clear. Highs in the lower 90s. Lows in the lower 70s. Tuesday and Tuesday night, partly cloudy. Showers likely and chance of thunderstorms. Highs around 90. Lows in the lower 70s. Chance of precipitation 60%. Wednesday and Wednesday night, showers likely and chance of thunderstorms. Highs in the mid 80s. Lows in the upper 60s. Chance of precipitation 70%. Thursday and Thursday night, mostly cloudy with a 50% chance of thunderstorms. Highs in the mid 80s. Lows in the mid 60s.
Friday and Friday night, mostly cloudy with chance of showers and slight chance of thunderstorms. Highs in the lower 80s. Lows in the mid-60s. Chance of precipitation 50%. 9 p.m. Eastern Daylight Time weather conditions across north-central Kentucky. At Frankfort. And the pressure was 30.07 inches and rising. At Lexington, it was clear. The temperature was 81 degrees, the dew point 71, and the relative humidity 71%. The wind was southeast at 6 miles an hour. The pressure was 30.09 inches and steady. At Louisville, it was partly cloudy. The temperature was 86 degrees, the dew point 71, and the relative humidity 60%. The wind was south at 6 miles an hour. The pressure was 30.04 inches and rising at Frankfort. And the pressure was 30.07 inches and rising. Elsewhere around the region, throughout the region, skies ranged from partly cloudy to mostly cloudy. It was 73 at Covington, 83 at Indianapolis, 82 at Jasper, Indiana, and 70 at Wilmington, Ohio. Jackson reported 78, London reported 78, and Bowling Green reported 82. Now for the official National Weather Service forecast for Frankfort and surrounding communities. Tonight, partly cloudy. Chance of thunderstorms early in the evening, then slight chance of thunderstorms overnight. Lows around 70. South winds 5 to 10 miles an hour. Chance of thunderstorms 50%. Saturday, mostly sunny with a 20% chance of thunderstorms. Highs in the upper 80s. Southwest winds 5 to 10 miles an hour. Saturday night, mostly cloudy with a 20% chance of thunderstorms until midnight, then partly cloudy after midnight. Lows around 70. Southwest winds up to 10 miles an hour. Sunday, mostly sunny. Highs around 90. Southwest winds up to 5 miles an hour. Sunday night, mostly clear. Lows in the lower 70s. Southwest winds up to 5 miles an hour. And now the extended forecast for the radio listening area. Monday and Monday night, mostly clear. Highs in the lower 90s. Lows in the lower 70s. Tuesday and Tuesday night, partly cloudy. Showers likely and chance of thunderstorms. Highs around 90. Lows in the lower 70s. Chance of precipitation 60%. Wednesday and Wednesday night, showers likely and chance of thunderstorms. Highs in the mid-80s. Lows in the upper 60s. Chance of precipitation 70%. Thursday and Thursday night, mostly cloudy with a 50% chance of thunderstorms. Highs in the mid-80s. Lows in the mid-60s. Friday and Friday night, mostly cloudy with chance of showers and slight chance of thunderstorms. Highs in the lower 80s. Lows in the mid-60s. Chance of precipitation 50%. The current time is 9:27 p.m. Eastern Daylight Time. 9 p.m. Eastern Daylight Time weather conditions across north-central Kentucky. At Frankfort, and the pressure was 30.07 inches and rising. At Lexington, it was clear. The temperature was 81 degrees, the dew point 71, and the relative humidity 71%. The wind was southeast at 6 miles an hour. The pressure was 30.09 inches and steady. At Louisville, it was partly cloudy. The temperature was 86 degrees, the dew point 71, and the relative humidity 60%. The wind was south at 6 miles an hour. The pressure was 30.04 inches and rising. At Frankfort, and the pressure was 30.07 inches and rising. Elsewhere around the region, throughout the region, skies ranged from partly cloudy to mostly cloudy. It was 73 at Covington, 83 at Indianapolis, 82 at Jasper, Indiana, and 70 at Wilmington, Ohio.
Jackson reported 78, London reported 78, and Bowling Green reported 82. Now for the official National Weather Service forecast for Frankfurt and surrounding communities.

tonight, partly cloudy. Chance of thunderstorms early in the evening, then slight chance of thunderstorms overnight. Lows around 70. South winds 5 to 10 miles an hour. Chance of thunderstorms 50%. Saturday, mostly sunny with a 20% chance of thunderstorms. Highs in the upper 80s. Southwest winds 5 to 10 miles an hour. Saturday night, mostly cloudy with a 20% chance of thunderstorms until midnight, then partly cloudy after midnight. Lows around 70. Southwest winds up to 10 miles an hour. Sunday, mostly sunny. Highs around 90. Southwest winds up to 5 miles an hour. Sunday night, mostly clear. Lows in the lower 70s. Southwest winds up to 5 miles an hour. And now the extended forecast for the radio listening area. Monday and Monday night, mostly clear. Highs in the lower 90s. Lows in the lower 70s. Tuesday and Tuesday night, partly cloudy. Showers likely and chance of thunderstorms. Highs around 90. Lows in the lower 70s. Chance of precipitation 60%. Wednesday and Wednesday night, showers likely and chance of thunderstorms. Highs in the mid-80s. Lows in the upper 60s. Chance of precipitation 70%. Thursday and Thursday night, mostly cloudy with a 50% chance of thunderstorms. Highs in the mid-80s. Lows in the mid-60s. Friday and Friday night, mostly cloudy with chance of showers and slight chance of thunderstorms. Highs in the lower 80s. Lows in the mid-60s. Chance of precipitation 50%. 9 p.m. Eastern Daylight Time weather conditions across north-central Kentucky. At Frankfort. And the pressure was 30.07 inches and rising. At Lexington, it was clear. The temperature was 81 degrees, the dew point 71, and the relative humidity 71%. The wind was southeast at 6 miles an hour. The pressure was 30.09 inches and steady. At Louisville, it was partly cloudy. The temperature was 86 degrees, the dew point 71, and the relative humidity 60%. The wind was south at 6 miles an hour. The pressure was 30.04 inches and rising. At Frankfort. And the pressure was 30.07 inches and rising. Elsewhere around the region, throughout the region, skies ranged from partly cloudy to mostly cloudy. It was 73 at Covington, 83 at Indianapolis, 82 at Jasper, Indiana, and 70 at Wilmington, Ohio. Jackson reported 78, London reported 78. And Bowling Green reported 82. The current time is 9:32 p.m. Eastern Daylight Time. Now for the official National Weather Service forecast for Frankfort and surrounding communities. Tonight, partly cloudy. Chance of thunderstorms early in the evening, then slight chance of thunderstorms overnight. Lows around 70. South winds 5 to 10 miles an hour. Chance of thunderstorms 50%. Saturday, mostly sunny with a 20% chance of thunderstorms, 10 miles an hour. Chance of thunderstorms 50%. Saturday, mostly sunny with a 20% chance of thunderstorms. Highs in the upper 80s. Southwest winds 5 to 10 miles an hour. Saturday night, mostly cloudy with a 20% chance of thunderstorms until midnight, then partly cloudy after midnight. Lows around 70. Southwest winds up to 10 miles an hour. Sunday, mostly sunny. Highs around 90. Southwest winds up to 5 miles an hour. Sunday night, mostly clear. Lows in the lower 70s. Southwest winds up to 5 miles an hour. And now the extended forecast for the radio listening area. Monday and Monday night, mostly clear. Highs in the lower 90s. Lows in the lower 70s. Tuesday and Tuesday night, partly cloudy.

chance of precipitation 50%. 9 p.m. Eastern Daylight Time weather conditions across north-central Kentucky at Frankfort, and the pressure was 30.07 inches and rising. At Lexington, it was clear. The temperature was 81 degrees, the dew point 71, and the relative humidity 71%. The wind was southeast at 6 miles an hour. The pressure was 30.09 inches and steady. At Louisville, it was partly cloudy. The temperature was 86 degrees, the dew point 71, and the relative humidity 60%. The wind was south at 6 miles an hour. The pressure was 30.04 inches and rising at Frankfort, and the pressure was 30.07 inches and rising. Elsewhere around the region, throughout the region, skies ranged from partly cloudy to mostly cloudy. It was 73 at Covington, 83 at Indianapolis, 82 at Jasper, Indiana, and 70 at Wilmington, Ohio. Jackson reported 78, London reported 78, and Bowling Green reported 82. Now for the official National Weather Service forecast for Frankfort and surrounding communities. Tonight, partly cloudy. Chance of thunderstorms early in the evening, then slight chance of thunderstorms overnight. Lows around 70. South winds 5 to 10 miles an hour. Chance of thunderstorms 50%. Saturday, mostly sunny with a 20% chance of thunderstorms. Highs in the upper 80s. Southwest winds 5 to 10 miles an hour. Saturday night, mostly cloudy with a 20% chance of thunderstorms until midnight, then partly cloudy after midnight. Lows around 70. Southwest winds up to 10 miles an hour. Sunday, mostly sunny. Highs around 90. Southwest winds up to 5 miles an hour. Sunday night, mostly clear. Lows in the lower 70s. Southwest winds up to 5 miles an hour. And now the extended forecast for the radio listening area. Monday and Monday night, mostly clear. Highs in the lower 90s. Lows in the lower 70s. Tuesday and Tuesday night, partly cloudy. Showers likely and chance of thunderstorms. Highs around 90. Lows in the lower 70s. Chance of precipitation 60%. Wednesday and Wednesday night, showers likely and chance of thunderstorms. Highs in the mid-80s. Lows in the upper 60s. Chance of precipitation 70%. Thursday and Thursday night, mostly cloudy with a 50% chance of thunderstorms. Highs in the mid-80s. Lows in the mid-60s. Friday and Friday night, mostly cloudy with chance of showers and slight chance of thunderstorms. Highs in the lower 80s. Lows in the mid-60s. Chance of precipitation 50%. The current time is 9:38 p.m. Eastern Daylight Time. 9 p.m. Eastern Daylight Time weather conditions across north-central Kentucky. At Frankfort, and the pressure was 30.07 inches and rising. At Lexington, it was clear. The temperature was 81 degrees, the dew point 71, and the relative humidity 71%. The wind was southeast at 6 miles an hour. The pressure was 30.09 inches and steady. At Louisville, it was partly cloudy. The temperature was 86 degrees, the dew point 71, and the relative humidity 60%. The wind was south at 6 miles an hour. The pressure was 30.04 inches and rising at Frankfort, and the pressure was 30.07 inches and rising. Elsewhere around the region, throughout the region, skies ranged from partly cloudy to mostly cloudy. It was 73 at Covington, 83 at Indianapolis, 82 at Jasper, Indiana, and 70 at Wilmington, Ohio. Jackson reported 78, London reported 78, and Bowling Green reported 82. Now for the official National Weather Service forecast for Frankfort and surrounding communities. Tonight,

partly cloudy. Chance of thunderstorms early in the evening, then slight chance of thunderstorms overnight. Lows around 70. South winds 5 to 10 miles an hour. Chance of thunderstorms 50%. Saturday, mostly sunny with a 20% chance of thunderstorms. Highs in the upper 80s. Southwest winds 5 to 10 miles an hour. Saturday night, mostly cloudy with a 20% chance of thunderstorms until midnight, then partly cloudy after midnight. Lows around 70. Southwest winds up to 10 miles an hour. Sunday, mostly sunny. Highs around 90. Southwest winds up to 5 miles an hour. Sunday night, mostly clear. Lows in the lower 70s. Southwest winds up to 5 miles an hour. And now the extended forecast for the radio listening area. Monday and Monday night, mostly clear. Highs in the lower 90s. Lows in the lower 70s. Tuesday and Tuesday night, partly cloudy. Showers likely and chance of thunderstorms. Highs around 90. Lows in the lower 70s. Chance of precipitation 60%. Wednesday and Wednesday night, showers likely and chance of thunderstorms. Highs in the mid-80s. Lows in the upper 60s. Chance of precipitation 70%. Thursday and Thursday night, mostly cloudy with a 50% chance of thunderstorms. Highs in the mid-80s. Lows in the mid-60s. Friday and Friday night, mostly cloudy with chance of showers and slight chance of thunderstorms. Highs in the lower 80s. Lows in the mid-60s. Chance of precipitation 50%. 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Broadcast from the National Weather Service Forecast Office in Louisville, on a transmitter located in Frankfurt on a frequency of 162.5 MHz. The current time is 9:42 p.m. Eastern Daylight Time. 9 p.m. Eastern Daylight Time weather conditions across north-central Kentucky. At Frankfurt. And the pressure was 30.07 inches in rising. At Lexington, it was clear. The temperature was 81 degrees, the dew point 71, and the relative humidity 71%. The wind was southeast at 6 miles an hour. The pressure was 30.09 inches and steady. At Louisville, it was partly cloudy. The temperature was 86 degrees, the dew point 71, and the relative humidity 60%. The wind was south at 6 miles an hour. The pressure was 30.04 inches and rising. At Frankfurt. And the pressure was 30.07 inches and rising. Elsewhere around the region, throughout the region, skies ranged from partly cloudy to mostly cloudy. It was 73 at Covington, 83 at Indianapolis, 82 at Jasper, Indiana, and 70 at Wilmington, Ohio. Jackson reported 78, London reported 78, and Bowling Green reported 82. Now for the official National Weather Service forecast for Frankfurt and surrounding communities. Tonight, partly cloudy. Chance of thunderstorms early in the evening, then slight chance of thunderstorms overnight. Lows around 70. South winds 5 to 10 miles an hour. Chance of thunderstorms 50%. Saturday, mostly sunny with a 20% chance of thunderstorms. Highs in the upper 80s. Southwest winds 5 to 10 miles an hour. Saturday night, mostly cloudy with a 20% chance of thunderstorms until midnight, then partly cloudy after midnight. Lows around 70. Southwest winds up to 10 miles an hour. Sunday, mostly sunny. Highs around 90. Southwest winds up to 5 miles an hour. Sunday night, mostly clear. Lows in the lower 70s. Southwest winds up to 5 miles an hour. And now the extended forecast for the radio listening area. Monday and Monday night, mostly clear.

Highs in the lower 90s. Lows in the lower 70s. Tuesday and Tuesday night, partly cloudy. Showers likely and chance of thunderstorms. Highs around 90. Lows in the lower 70s. Chance of precipitation 60%. Wednesday and Wednesday night, showers likely and chance of thunderstorms. Highs in the mid-80s. Lows in the upper 60s. Chance of precipitation 70%. Thursday and Thursday night, mostly cloudy with a 50% chance of thunderstorms. Highs in the mid-80s. Lows in the mid-60s. Friday and Friday night, mostly cloudy with chance of showers and slight chance of thunderstorms. Highs in the lower 80s. Lows in the mid-60s. Chance of precipitation 50%. 9 p.m. Eastern Daylight Time weather conditions across north-central Kentucky. At Frankfort. And the pressure was 30.07 inches and rising. At Lexington, it was clear. The temperature was 81 degrees, the dew point 71, and the relative humidity 71%. The wind was southeast at 6 miles an hour. The pressure was 30.09 inches and steady. At Louisville, it was partly cloudy. The temperature was 86 degrees, the dew point 71, and the relative humidity 60%. The wind was south at 6 miles an hour. The pressure was 30.04 inches and rising. At Frankfort, and the pressure was 30.07 inches and rising. Elsewhere around the region, throughout the region, skies ranged from partly cloudy to mostly cloudy. It was 73 at Covington, 83 at Indianapolis, 82 at Jasper, Indiana, and 70 at Wilmington, Ohio. Jackson reported 78, London reported 78, and Bowling Green reported 82. The current time is 9:47 p.m. Eastern Daylight Time. Now for the official National Weather Service forecast for Frankfort and surrounding communities. Tonight, partly cloudy. Chance of thunderstorms early in the evening, then slight chance of thunderstorms overnight. Lows around 70. South winds 5 to 10 miles an hour. Chance of thunderstorms 50%. Saturday, mostly sunny with a 20% chance of thunderstorms. Highs in the upper 80s. Southwest winds 5 to 10 miles an hour. Saturday night, mostly cloudy with a 20% chance of thunderstorms until midnight, then partly cloudy after midnight. Lows around 70. Southwest winds up to 10 miles an hour. Sunday, mostly sunny. Highs around 90. Southwest winds up to 5 miles an hour. Sunday night, mostly clear. Lows in the lower 70s. Southwest winds up to 5 miles an hour. And now the extended forecast for the radio listening area. Monday and Monday night, mostly clear. Highs in the lower 90s. Lows in the lower 70s. Tuesday and Tuesday night, partly cloudy. Showers likely and chance of thunderstorms. Highs around 90. Lows in the lower 70s. Chance of precipitation 60%. Wednesday and Wednesday night, showers likely and chance of thunderstorms. Highs in the mid-80s. Lows in the upper 60s. Chance of precipitation 70%. Thursday and Thursday night, mostly cloudy with a 50% chance of thunderstorms. Highs in the mid-80s. Lows in the mid-60s. Friday and Friday night, mostly cloudy with chance of showers and slight chance of thunderstorms. Highs in the lower 80s. Lows in the mid-60s. Chance of precipitation 50%. 9 p.m. Eastern Daylight Time weather conditions across north-central Kentucky. At Frankfort. And the pressure was 30.07 inches and rising. At Lexington, it was clear. The temperature was 81 degrees, the dew point 71, and the relative humidity 71%. The wind was southeast at 6 miles an hour. The pressure was 30.09 inches and steady.

At Louisville, it was partly cloudy. The temperature was 86 degrees, the dew point 71, and the relative humidity 60%. The wind was south at 6 miles an hour. The pressure was 30.04 inches and rising at Frankfurt. And the pressure was 30.07 inches and rising. Elsewhere around the region, throughout the region, skies ranged from partly cloudy to mostly cloudy. It was 73 at Covington, 83 at Indianapolis, 82 at Jasper, Indiana, and 70 at Wilmington, Ohio. Jackson reported 78, London reported 78, and Bowling Green reported 82. Now for the official National Weather Service forecast for Frankfurt and surrounding communities. Tonight, partly cloudy. Chance of thunderstorms early in the evening, then slight chance of thunderstorms overnight. Lows around 70. South winds 5 to 10 miles an hour. Chance of thunderstorms 50%. Saturday, mostly sunny with a 20% chance of thunderstorms. Highs in the upper 80s. Southwest winds 5 to 10 miles an hour. Saturday night, mostly cloudy with a 20% chance of thunderstorms until midnight, then partly cloudy after midnight. Lows around 70. Southwest winds up to 10 miles an hour. Sunday, mostly sunny. Highs around 90. Southwest winds up to 5 miles an hour. Sunday night, mostly clear. Lows in the lower 70s. Southwest winds up to 5 miles an hour. And now the extended forecast for the radio listening area. Monday and Monday night, mostly clear. Highs in the lower 90s. Lows in the lower 70s. Tuesday and Tuesday night, partly cloudy. Showers likely and chance of thunderstorms. Highs around 90. Lows in the lower 70s. Chance of precipitation 60%. Wednesday and Wednesday night, showers likely and chance of thunderstorms. Highs in the mid-80s. Lows in the upper 60s. Chance of precipitation 70%. Thursday and Thursday night, mostly cloudy with a 50% chance of thunderstorms. Highs in the mid-80s. Lows in the mid-60s. Friday and Friday night, mostly cloudy with chance of showers and slight chance of thunderstorms. Highs in the lower 80s. Lows in the mid-60s. Chance of precipitation 50%. The current time is 9:52 p.m. Eastern Daylight Time. 9 p.m. Eastern Daylight Time weather conditions across north-central Kentucky. At Frankfort. And the pressure was 30.07 inches and rising. At Lexington, it was clear. The temperature was 81 degrees, the dew point 71, and the relative humidity 71%. The wind was southeast at 6 miles an hour. The pressure was 30.09 inches and steady. At Louisville, it was partly cloudy. The temperature was 86 degrees, the dew point 71, and the relative humidity 60%. The wind was south at 6 miles an hour. The pressure was 30.04 inches and rising at Frankfurt. And the pressure was 30.07 inches and rising. Elsewhere around the region, throughout the region, skies ranged from partly cloudy to mostly cloudy. It was 73 at Covington, 83 at Indianapolis, 82 at Jasper, Indiana, and 70 at Wilmington, Ohio. Jackson reported 78, London reported 78, and Bowling Green reported 82. Now for the official National Weather Service forecast for Frankfurt and surrounding communities. Tonight, partly cloudy. Chance of thunderstorms early in the evening, then slight chance of thunderstorms overnight. Lows around 70. South winds 5 to 10 miles an hour. Chance of thunderstorms 50%. Saturday, mostly sunny with a 20% chance of thunderstorms. Highs in the upper 80s. Southwest winds 5 to 10 miles an hour. Saturday night, mostly cloudy with a 20% chance of thunderstorms until midnight.

then partly cloudy after midnight. Lows around 70. Southwest winds up to 10 miles an hour. Sunday, mostly sunny. Highs around 90. Southwest winds up to 5 miles an hour. Sunday night, mostly clear. Lows in the lower 70s. Southwest winds up to 5 miles an hour. And now the extended forecast for the radio listening area. Monday and Monday night, mostly clear. Highs in the lower 90s. Lows in the lower 70s. Tuesday and Tuesday night, partly cloudy. Showers likely and chance of thunderstorms. Highs around 90. Lows in the lower 70s. Chance of precipitation 60%. Wednesday and Wednesday night, showers likely and chance of thunderstorms. Highs in the mid-80s. Lows in the upper 60s. Chance of precipitation 70%. Thursday and Thursday night, mostly cloudy with a 50% chance of thunderstorms. Highs in the mid-80s. Lows in the mid-60s. Friday and Friday night, mostly cloudy with chance of showers and slight chance of thunderstorms. Highs in the lower 80s. Lows in the mid-60s. Chance of precipitation 50%. 9 p.m. Eastern Daylight Time weather conditions across north-central Kentucky. At Frankfort. And the pressure was 30.07 inches and rising. At Lexington, it was clear. The temperature was 81 degrees, the dew point 71, and the relative humidity 71%. The wind was southeast at 6 miles an hour. The pressure was 30.09 inches and steady. At Louisville, it was partly cloudy. The temperature was 86 degrees, the dew point 71, and the relative humidity 60%. The wind was south at 6 miles an hour. The pressure was 30.04 inches and rising. At Frankfort. And the pressure was 30.07 inches and rising. Elsewhere around the region, throughout the region, skies ranged from partly cloudy to mostly cloudy. It was 73 at Covington, 83 at Indianapolis, 82 at Jasper, Indiana, and 70 at Wilmington, Ohio. Jackson reported 78, London reported 78, and Bowling Green reported 82. The current time is 9:57 p.m. Eastern Daylight Time. Now for the official National Weather Service forecast for Frankfort and surrounding communities. Tonight, partly cloudy. Chance of thunderstorms early in the evening, then slight chance of thunderstorms overnight. Lows around 70. South winds 5 to 10 miles an hour. Chance of thunderstorms 50%. Saturday, mostly sunny with a 20% chance of thunderstorms. Highs in the upper 80s. Southwest winds 5 to 10 miles an hour. Saturday night, mostly cloudy with a 20% chance of thunderstorms until midnight, then partly cloudy after midnight. Lows around 70. Southwest winds up to 10 miles an hour. Sunday, mostly sunny. Highs around 90. Southwest winds up to 5 miles an hour. Sunday night, mostly clear. Lows in the lower 70s. Southwest winds up to 5 miles an hour. And now the extended forecast for the radio listening area. Monday and Monday night, mostly clear. Highs in the lower 90s. Lows in the lower 70s. Tuesday and Tuesday night, partly cloudy. Showers likely and chance of thunderstorms. Highs around 90. Lows in the lower 70s. Chance of precipitation 60%. Wednesday and Wednesday night, showers likely and chance of thunderstorms. Highs in the mid-80s. Lows in the upper 60s. Chance of precipitation 70%. Thursday and Thursday night, mostly cloudy with a 50% chance of thunderstorms. Highs in the mid-80s. Lows in the mid-60s. Friday and Friday night, mostly cloudy with chance of showers and slight chance of thunderstorms. Highs in the lower 80s. Lows in the mid-80s.

60s. Chance of precipitation 50%. 9 p.m. Eastern Daylight Time weather conditions across north central Kentucky at Frankfort. And the pressure was 30.07 inches and rising. At Lexington, it was clear. The temperature was 81 degrees, the dew point 71, and the relative humidity 71%. The wind was southeast at 6 miles an hour. The pressure was 30.09 inches and steady. At Louisville, it was partly cloudy. The temperature was 86 degrees, the dew point 71, and the relative humidity 60%. The wind was south at 6 miles an hour. The pressure was 30.04 inches and rising at Frankfort. And the pressure was 30.07 inches and rising. Elsewhere around the region, throughout the region, skies ranged from partly cloudy to mostly cloudy. It was 73 at Covington, 83 at Indianapolis, 82 at Jasper, Indiana, and 70 at Wilmington, Ohio. Jackson reported 78, London reported 78, and Bowling Green reported 82. Now for the official National Weather Service forecast for Frankfort and surrounding communities. Tonight, partly cloudy. Chance of thunderstorms early in the evening, then slight chance of thunderstorms overnight. Lows around 70. South winds 5 to 10 miles an hour. Chance of thunderstorms 50%. Saturday, mostly sunny with a 20% chance of thunderstorms. Highs in the upper 80s. Southwest winds 5 to 10 miles an hour. Saturday night, mostly cloudy with a 20% chance of thunderstorms until midnight, then partly cloudy after midnight. Lows around 70. Southwest winds up to 10 miles an hour. Sunday, mostly sunny. Highs around 90. Southwest winds up to 5 miles an hour. Sunday night, mostly clear. Lows in the lower 70s. Southwest winds up to 5 miles an hour. And now the extended forecast for the radio listening area. Monday and Monday night, mostly clear. Highs in the lower 90s. Lows in the lower 70s. Tuesday and Tuesday night, partly cloudy. Showers likely and chance of thunderstorms. Highs around 90. Lows in the lower 70s. Chance of precipitation 60%. Wednesday and Wednesday night, showers likely and chance of thunderstorms. Highs in the mid-80s. Lows in the upper 60s. Chance of precipitation 70%. Thursday and Thursday night, mostly cloudy with a 50% chance of thunderstorms. Highs in the mid-80s. Lows in the mid-60s. Friday and Friday night, mostly cloudy with chance of showers and slight chance of thunderstorms. Highs in the lower 80s. Lows in the mid-60s. Chance of precipitation 50%. The current time is 10:03 p.m. Eastern Daylight Time. 9 p.m. Eastern Daylight Time weather conditions across north central Kentucky. At Frankfort. And the pressure was 30.07 inches and rising. At Lexington, it was clear. The temperature was 81 degrees, the dew point 71, and the relative humidity 71%. The wind was southeast at 6 miles an hour. The pressure was 30.09 inches and steady. At Louisville, it was partly cloudy. The temperature was 86 degrees, the dew point 71, and the relative humidity 60%. The wind was south at 6 miles an hour. The pressure was 30.04 inches and rising at Frankfort. And the pressure was 30.07 inches and rising. Elsewhere around the region, throughout the region, skies ranged from partly cloudy to mostly cloudy. It was 73 at Covington, 83 at Indianapolis, 82 at Jasper, Indiana, and 70 at Wilmington, Ohio. Jackson reported 78, London reported 78, and Bowling Green reported 82. 10 p.m. Eastern Daylight Time weather conditions across north central Kentucky.

Frankfurt, and the pressure was 30.08 inches and rising. At Lexington, it was clear. The temperature was 79 degrees, the dew point 71, and the relative humidity 76%. The wind was south at 10 miles an hour. The pressure was 30.10 inches and rising. At Louisville, it was clear. The temperature was 85 degrees, the dew point 71, and the relative humidity 63%. The wind was south at 7 miles an hour. The pressure was 30.05 inches and rising. At Frankfurt, and the pressure was 30.08 inches and rising. Elsewhere around the region, it was clear, with a temperature of 73 at Covington and 79 at Bowling Green. It was partly cloudy, with a temperature of 80 at Jasper, Indiana, 69 at Wilmington, Ohio, and 78 at Jackson. It was mostly cloudy, with a temperature of 81 at Indianapolis and 76 at London. Now for the official National Weather Service forecast for Frankfurt and surrounding communities. Tonight, partly cloudy. Chance of thunderstorms early in the evening, then slight chance of thunderstorms overnight. Lows around 70. South winds 5 to 10 miles an hour. Chance of thunderstorms 50%. Saturday, mostly sunny with a 20% chance of thunderstorms. Highs in the upper 80s. Southwest winds 5 to 10 miles an hour. Saturday night, mostly cloudy with a 20% chance of thunderstorms until midnight, then partly cloudy after midnight. Lows around 70. Southwest winds up to 10 miles an hour. Sunday, mostly sunny. Highs around 90. Southwest winds up to 5 miles an hour. Sunday night, mostly clear. Lows in the lower 70s. Southwest winds up to 5 miles an hour. And now the extended forecast for the radio listening area. Monday and Monday night, mostly clear. Highs in the lower 90s. Lows in the lower 70s. Tuesday and Tuesday night, partly cloudy. Showers likely and chance of thunderstorms. Highs around 90. Lows in the lower 70s. Chance of precipitation 60%. Wednesday and Wednesday night, showers likely and chance of thunderstorms. Highs in the mid-80s. Lows in the upper 60s. Chance of precipitation 70%. Thursday and Thursday night, mostly cloudy with a 50% chance of thunderstorms. Highs in the mid-80s. Lows in the mid-60s. Friday and Friday night, mostly cloudy with chance of showers and slight chance of thunderstorms. Highs in the lower 80s. Lows in the mid-60s. Chance of precipitation 50%. The current time is 10:08 p.m. Eastern Daylight Time. 10 p.m. Eastern Daylight Time weather conditions across north-central Kentucky. At Frankfurt. And the pressure was 30.08 inches and rising. At Lexington, it was clear. The temperature was 79 degrees, the dew point 71, and the relative humidity 76%. The wind was south at 10 miles an hour. The pressure was 30.10 inches and rising. At Louisville, it was clear. The temperature was 85 degrees, the dew point 71, and the relative humidity 63%. The wind was south at 7 miles an hour. The pressure was 30.05 inches and rising. At Frankfurt, and the pressure was 30.08 inches and rising. Elsewhere around the region, it was clear, with a temperature of 73 at Covington and 79 at Bowling Green. It was partly cloudy, with a temperature of 80 at Jasper, Indiana, 69 at Wilmington, Ohio, and 78 at Jackson. It was mostly cloudy, with a temperature of 81 at Indianapolis and 76 at London. Now for the official National Weather Service forecast for Frankfurt and surrounding communities. Tonight, partly cloudy. Chance of thunderstorms early in the evening, then slight chance of thunderstorms overnight. Lows around 70.

south, winds 5 to 10 miles an hour. Chance of thunderstorms, 50%. Saturday, mostly sunny with a 20% chance of thunderstorms. Highs in the upper 80s. Southwest winds 5 to 10 miles an hour. Saturday night, mostly cloudy with a 20% chance of thunderstorms until midnight, then partly cloudy after midnight. Lows around 70. Southwest winds up to 10 miles an hour. Sunday, mostly sunny. Highs around 90. Southwest winds up to 5 miles an hour. Sunday night, mostly clear. Lows in the lower 70s. Southwest winds up to 5 miles an hour. And now the extended forecast for the radio listening area. Monday and Monday night, mostly clear. Highs in the lower 90s. Lows in the lower 70s. Tuesday and Tuesday night, partly cloudy. Showers likely and chance of thunderstorms. Highs around 90. Lows in the lower 70s. Chance of precipitation 60%. Wednesday and Wednesday night, showers likely and chance of thunderstorms. Highs in the mid 80s. Lows in the upper 60s. Chance of precipitation 70%. Thursday and Thursday night, mostly cloudy with a 50% chance of thunderstorms. Highs in the mid-80s. Lows in the mid-60s. Friday and Friday night, mostly cloudy with chance of showers and slight chance of thunderstorms. Highs in the lower 80s. Lows in the mid-60s. Chance of precipitation 50%. 10 p.m. Eastern Daylight Time weather conditions across north-central Kentucky. At Frankfort. And the pressure was 30.08 inches and rising. At Lexington, it was clear. The temperature was 79 degrees, the dew point 71, and the relative humidity 76%. The wind was south at 10 miles an hour. The pressure was 30.10 inches and rising. At Louisville, it was clear. The temperature was 85 degrees. The dew point 71, and the relative humidity 63%. The wind was south at 7 miles an hour. The pressure was 30.05 inches and rising. At Frankfort, and the pressure was 30.08 inches and rising. Elsewhere around the region, it was clear, with a temperature of 73 at Covington and 79 at Bowling Green. It was partly cloudy, with a temperature of 80 at Jasper, Indiana, 69 at Wilmington, Ohio, and 78 at Jackson. It was mostly cloudy, with a temperature of 81 at Indianapolis and 76 at London. 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The current time is 10:13 p.m. Eastern Daylight Time. 10 p.m. Eastern Daylight Time weather conditions across north-central Kentucky. At Frankfort, and the pressure was 30.08 inches and rising. At Lexington, it was clear. The temperature was 79 degrees, the dew point 71, and the relative humidity 76%. The wind was south at 10 miles an hour. The pressure was 30.10 inches and rising. At Louisville, it was clear. The temperature was 85 degrees, the dew point 71, and the relative humidity 63%. The wind was south at 7 miles an hour. The pressure was 30.05 inches and rising. At Frankfort, and the pressure was 30.08 inches and rising. Elsewhere around the region, at Covington, it was clear, with a temperature of 73. It was partly cloudy, with a temperature of 80 at Jasper, Indiana, 69 at Wilmington, Ohio, 78 at Jackson, 76 at London, and 79 at Bowling Green. At Indianapolis, it was mostly cloudy, with a temperature of 81. Now for the official National Weather Service forecast for Frankfort and surrounding communities.

tonight, partly cloudy. Chance of thunderstorms early in the evening, then slight chance of thunderstorms overnight. Lows around 70. South winds 5 to 10 miles an hour. Chance of thunderstorms 50%. Saturday, mostly sunny with a 20% chance of thunderstorms. Highs in the upper 80s. Southwest winds 5 to 10 miles an hour. Saturday night, mostly cloudy with a 20% chance of thunderstorms until midnight, then partly cloudy after midnight. Lows around 70. Southwest winds up to 10 miles an hour. Sunday, mostly sunny. Highs around 90. Southwest winds up to 5 miles an hour. Sunday night, mostly clear. Lows in the lower 70s. Southwest winds up to 5 miles an hour. And now the extended forecast for the radio listening area. Monday and Monday night, mostly clear. Highs in the lower 90s. Lows in the lower 70s. Tuesday and Tuesday night, partly cloudy. Showers likely and chance of thunderstorms. Highs around 90. Lows in the lower 70s. Chance of precipitation 60%. Wednesday and Wednesday night, showers likely and chance of thunderstorms. Highs in the mid-80s. Lows in the upper 60s. Chance of precipitation 70%. Thursday and Thursday night, mostly cloudy with a 50% chance of thunderstorms. Highs in the mid-80s. Lows in the mid-60s. Friday and Friday night, mostly cloudy with chance of showers and slight chance of thunderstorms. Highs in the lower 80s. Lows in the mid-60s. Chance of precipitation 50%. The current time is 10:17 p.m. Eastern Daylight Time. 10 p.m. Eastern Daylight Time weather conditions across north central Kentucky. At Frankfort. And the pressure was 30.08 inches and rising. At Lexington, it was clear. The temperature was 79 degrees, the dew point 71, and the relative humidity 76%. The wind was south at 10 miles an hour. The pressure was 30.10 inches and rising. At Louisville, it was clear. The temperature was 85 degrees, the dew point 71, and the relative humidity 63%. The wind was south at 7 miles an hour. The pressure was 30.05 inches and rising. At Frankfort, and the pressure was 30.08 inches and rising. Elsewhere around the region, at Covington, it was clear, with a temperature of 73. It was partly cloudy, with a temperature of 80 at Jasper, Indiana, 69 at Wilmington, Ohio, 78 at Jackson, 76 at London, and 79 at Bowling Green. At Indianapolis, it was mostly cloudy, with a temperature of 81. Now for the official National Weather Service forecast for Frankfort and surrounding communities. Tonight, partly cloudy. Chance of thunderstorms early in the evening, then slight chance of thunderstorms overnight. Lows around 70. South winds 5 to 10 miles an hour. Chance of thunderstorms 50%. Saturday, mostly sunny with a 20% chance of thunderstorms. Highs in the upper 80s. Southwest winds 5 to 10 miles an hour. Saturday night, mostly cloudy with a 20% chance of thunderstorms until midnight, then partly cloudy after midnight. Lows around 70. Southwest winds up to 10 miles an hour. Sunday, mostly sunny. Highs around 90. Southwest winds up to 5 miles an hour. Sunday night, mostly clear. Lows in the lower 70s. Southwest winds up to 5 miles an hour. And now the extended forecast for the radio listening area. Monday and Monday night, mostly clear. Highs in the lower 90s. Lows in the lower 70s. Tuesday and Tuesday night, partly cloudy. Showers likely and chance of thunderstorms. Highs around 90. Lows in the lower 70s. Chance of precipitation 60%.

Sunday night, mostly clear. Lows in the lower 70s. Southwest winds up to 5 miles an hour. And now the extended forecast for the radio listening area. Monday and Monday night, mostly clear. Highs in the lower 90s. Lows in the lower 70s. Tuesday and Tuesday night, partly cloudy. Showers likely and chance of thunderstorms. Highs around 90. Lows in the lower 70s. Chance of precipitation 60%. Wednesday and Wednesday night, showers likely and chance of thunderstorms. Highs in the mid-80s. Lows in the upper 60s. Chance of precipitation 70%. Thursday and Thursday night, mostly cloudy with a 50% chance of thunderstorms. Highs in the mid-80s. Lows in the mid-60s. Friday and Friday night, mostly cloudy with chance of showers and slight chance of thunderstorms. Highs in the lower 80s. Lows in the mid-60s. Chance of precipitation 50%. 10 p.m. Eastern Daylight Time weather conditions across north-central Kentucky. At Frankfort. And the pressure was 30.08 inches and rising. At Lexington, it was clear. The temperature was 79 degrees, the dew point 71, and the relative humidity 76%. The wind was south at 10 miles an hour. The pressure was 30.10 inches and rising. At Louisville, it was clear. The temperature was 85 degrees, the dew point 71, and the relative humidity 63%. The wind was south at 7 miles an hour. The pressure was 30.05 inches and rising. At Frankfort, and the pressure was 30.08 inches and rising. Elsewhere around the region, at Covington, it was clear, with a temperature of 73. It was partly cloudy, with a temperature of 80 at Jasper, Indiana, 69 at Wilmington, Ohio, 78 at Jackson, 76 at London, and 79 at Bowling Green. At Indianapolis, it was mostly cloudy, with a temperature of 81. The current time is 10:32 p.m. Eastern Daylight Time. Now for the official National Weather Service forecast for Frankfort and surrounding communities. Tonight, partly cloudy. Chance of thunderstorms early in the evening, then slight chance of thunderstorms overnight. Lows around 70. South winds 5 to 10 miles an hour. Chance of thunderstorms 50%. Saturday, mostly sunny with a 20% chance of thunderstorms. Highs in the upper 80s. Southwest winds 5 to 10 miles an hour. Saturday night, mostly cloudy with a 20% chance of thunderstorms until midnight, then partly cloudy. Southwest winds 5 to 10 miles an hour. Saturday night, mostly cloudy with a 20% chance of thunderstorms until midnight, then partly cloudy after midnight. Lows around 70. Southwest winds up to 10 miles an hour. Sunday, mostly sunny. Highs around 90. Southwest winds up to 5 miles an hour. Sunday night, mostly clear. Lows in the lower 70s. Southwest winds up to 5 miles an hour. And now the extended forecast for the radio listening area. Monday and Monday night, mostly clear. Highs in the lower 90s. Lows in the lower 70s. Tuesday and Tuesday night, partly cloudy. Showers likely and chance of thunderstorms. Highs around 90. Lows in the lower 70s. Chance of precipitation 60%. Wednesday and Wednesday night, showers likely and chance of thunderstorms. Highs in the mid-80s. Lows in the upper 60s. Chance of precipitation 70%. Thursday and Thursday night, mostly cloudy with a 50% chance of thunderstorms. Highs in the mid-80s. Lows in the mid-60s. Friday and Friday night, mostly cloudy with chance of showers and slight chance of thunderstorms. Highs in the lower 80s. Lows in the mid-60s. Chance of precipitation 50%.

at Frankfurt, and the pressure was 30.08 inches and rising. Elsewhere around the region, at Covington, it was clear with a temperature of 73. It was partly cloudy with a temperature of 80 at Jasper, Indiana, 69 at Wilmington, Ohio, 78 at Jackson, 76 at London, and 79 at Bowling Green. At Indianapolis, it was mostly cloudy with a temperature of 81. Now for the official National Weather Service forecast for Frankfurt and surrounding communities. Tonight, partly cloudy. Chance of thunderstorms early in the evening, then slight chance of thunderstorms overnight. Lows around 70. South winds 5 to 10 miles an hour. Chance of thunderstorms 50%. Saturday, mostly sunny with a 20% chance of thunderstorms. Highs in the upper 80s. Southwest winds 5 to 10 miles an hour. Saturday night, mostly cloudy with a 20% chance of thunderstorms until midnight, then partly cloudy after midnight. Lows around 70. Southwest winds up to 10 miles an hour. Sunday, mostly sunny. Highs around 90. Southwest winds up to 5 miles an hour. Sunday night, mostly clear. Lows in the lower 70s. Southwest winds up to 5 miles an hour. And now the extended forecast for the radio listening area. Monday and Monday night, mostly clear. Highs in the lower 90s. Lows in the lower 70s. Tuesday and Tuesday night, partly cloudy. Showers likely and chance of thunderstorms. Highs around 90. Lows in the lower 70s. Chance of precipitation 60%. Wednesday and Wednesday night, showers likely and chance of thunderstorms. Highs in the mid-80s. Lows in the upper 60s. Chance of precipitation 70%. Thursday and Thursday night, mostly cloudy with a 50% chance of thunderstorms. Highs in the mid-80s. Lows in the mid-60s. Friday and Friday night, mostly cloudy with chance of showers and slight chance of thunderstorms. Highs in the lower 80s. Lows in the mid-60s. Chance of precipitation 50%. The current time is 10:38 p.m. Eastern Daylight Time. 10 p.m. Eastern Daylight Time weather conditions across north central Kentucky. At Frankfurt. And the pressure was 30.08 inches and rising. At Lexington, it was clear. The temperature was 79 degrees, the dew point 71, and the relative humidity 76%. The wind was south at 10 miles an hour. The pressure was 30.10 inches and rising. At Louisville, it was clear. The temperature was 85 degrees, the dew point 71, and the relative humidity 63%. The wind was south at 7 miles an hour. The pressure was 30.05 inches and rising. At Frankfurt, and the pressure was 30.08 inches and rising. Elsewhere around the region, at Covington, it was clear, with a temperature of 73. It was partly cloudy, with a temperature of 80 at Jasper, Indiana, 69 at Wilmington, Ohio, 78 at Jackson, 76 at London, and 79 at Bowling Green. At Indianapolis, it was mostly cloudy, with a temperature of 81. Now for the official National Weather Service forecast for Frankfurt and surrounding communities. Tonight, partly cloudy. Chance of thunderstorms early in the evening, then slight chance of thunderstorms overnight. Lows around 70. South winds 5 to 10 miles an hour. Chance of thunderstorms 50%. Saturday, mostly sunny with a 20% chance of thunderstorms. Highs in the upper 80s. Southwest winds 5 to 10 miles an hour. Saturday night, mostly cloudy with a 20% chance of thunderstorms until midnight, then partly cloudy after midnight. Lows around 70. Southwest winds up to 10 miles an hour. Sunday, mostly sunny. Highs around 90. Southwest winds up to 5 miles.

miles an hour. Sunday night, mostly clear. Lows in the lower 70s. Southwest winds up to 5 miles an hour. And now the extended forecast for the radio listening area. Monday and Monday night, mostly clear. Highs in the lower 90s. Lows in the lower 70s. Tuesday and Tuesday night, partly cloudy. Showers likely and chance of thunderstorms. Highs around 90. Lows in the lower 70s. Chance of precipitation 60%. Wednesday and Wednesday night, showers likely and chance of thunderstorms. Highs in the mid-80s. Lows in the upper 60s. Chance of precipitation 70%. Thursday and Thursday night, mostly cloudy with a 50% chance of thunderstorms. Highs in the mid-80s. Lows in the mid-60s. Friday and Friday night, mostly cloudy with chance of showers and slight chance of thunderstorms. Highs in the lower 80s. Lows in the mid-60s. Chance of precipitation 50%. 10 p.m. Eastern Daylight Time weather conditions across north-central Kentucky. At Frankfort. And the pressure was 30.08 inches and rising. At Lexington, it was clear. The temperature was 79 degrees, the dew point 71, and the relative humidity 76%. The wind was south at 10 miles an hour. The pressure was 30.10 inches and rising. At Louisville, it was clear. The temperature was 85 degrees, the dew point 71, and the relative humidity 63%. The wind was south at 7 miles an hour. The pressure was 30.05 inches and rising. At Frankfort, and the pressure was 30.08 inches and rising. Elsewhere around the region, at Covington, it was clear, with a temperature of 73. It was partly cloudy, with a temperature of 80 at Jasper, Indiana, 69 at Wilmington, Ohio, 78 at Jackson, 76 at London, and 79 at Bowling Green. At Indianapolis, it was mostly cloudy, with a temperature of 81. 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The current time is 10:43 p.m. Eastern Daylight Time. Now for the official National Weather Service forecast for Frankfort and surrounding communities. Tonight, partly cloudy. Chance of thunderstorms early in the evening, then slight chance of thunderstorms overnight. Lows around 70. South winds 5 to 10 miles an hour. Chance of thunderstorms 50%. Saturday, mostly sunny with a 20% chance of thunderstorms. Highs in the upper 80s. Southwest winds 5 to 10 miles an hour. Saturday night, mostly cloudy with a 20% chance of thunderstorms until midnight, then partly cloudy after midnight. Lows around 70. Southwest winds up to 10 miles an hour. Sunday, mostly sunny. Highs around 90. Southwest winds up to 5 miles an hour. Sunday night, mostly clear. Lows in the lower 70s. Southwest winds up to 5 miles an hour. And now the extended forecast for the radio listening area. Monday and Monday night, mostly clear. Highs in the lower 90s. Lows in the lower 70s. Tuesday and Tuesday night, partly cloudy. Showers likely and chance of thunderstorms. Highs around 90. Lows in the lower 70s. Chance of precipitation 60%. Wednesday and Wednesday night, showers likely and chance of thunderstorms. Highs in the mid-80s. Lows in the upper 60s. Chance of precipitation 70%. Thursday and Thursday night, mostly cloudy with a 50% chance of thunderstorms. Highs in the mid-80s. Lows in the mid-60s. Friday and Friday night, mostly cloudy with chance of showers and slight

chance of thunderstorms. Highs in the lower 80s. Lows in the mid 60s. Chance of precipitation 50%. 10 p.m. Eastern Daylight Time weather conditions across north central Kentucky. At Frankfort. And the pressure was 30.08 inches and rising. At Lexington, it was clear. The temperature was 79 degrees, the dew point 71, and the relative humidity 76%. The wind was south at 10 miles an hour. The pressure was 30.10 inches and rising. At Louisville, it was clear. The temperature was 85 degrees, the dew point 71, and the relative humidity 63%. The wind was south at 7 miles an hour. The pressure was 30.05 inches and rising. At Frankfort, and the pressure was 30.08 inches and rising. Elsewhere around the region, at Covington, it was clear, with a temperature of 73. It was partly cloudy, with a temperature of 80 at Jasper, Indiana, 69 at Wilmington, Ohio, 78 at Jackson, 76 at London, and 79 at Bowling Green. At Indianapolis, it was mostly cloudy, with a temperature of 81. The current time is 10:47 p.m. Eastern Daylight Time. Now for the official National Weather Service forecast for Frankfort and surrounding communities. Tonight, partly cloudy. Chance of thunderstorms early in the evening, then slight chance of thunderstorms overnight. Lows around 70. South winds 5 to 10 miles an hour. Chance of thunderstorms 50%. Saturday, mostly sunny with a 20% chance of thunderstorms. Highs in the upper 80s. Southwest winds 5 to 10 miles an hour. Saturday night, mostly cloudy with a 20% chance of thunderstorms until midnight, then partly cloudy after midnight. Lows around 70. Southwest winds up to 10 miles an hour. Sunday, mostly sunny. Highs around 90. Southwest winds up to 5 miles an hour. Sunday night, mostly clear. Lows in the lower 70s. Southwest winds up to 5 miles an hour. And now the extended forecast for the radio listening area. Monday and Monday night, mostly clear. Highs in the lower 90s. Lows in the lower 70s. Tuesday and Tuesday night, partly cloudy. Showers likely and chance of thunderstorms. Highs around 90. Lows in the lower 70s. Chance of precipitation 60%. Wednesday and Wednesday night, showers likely and chance of thunderstorms. Highs in the mid-80s. Lows in the upper 60s. Chance of precipitation 70%. Thursday and Thursday night, mostly cloudy with a 50% chance of thunderstorms. Highs in the mid-80s. Lows in the mid-60s. Friday and Friday night, mostly cloudy with chance of showers and slight chance of thunderstorms. Highs in the lower 80s. Lows in the mid-60s. Chance of precipitation 50%. 10 p.m. Eastern Daylight Time weather conditions across north central Kentucky. At Frankfort. And the pressure was 30.08 inches and rising. At Lexington, it was clear. The temperature was 79 degrees, the dew point 71, and the relative humidity 76%. The wind was south at 10 miles an hour. The pressure was 30.10 inches and rising. At Louisville, it was clear. The temperature was 85 degrees, the dew point 71, and the relative humidity 63%. The wind was south at 7 miles an hour. The pressure was 30.05 inches and rising. At Frankfort, and the pressure was 30.08 inches and rising. Elsewhere around the region, at Covington, it was clear, with a temperature of 73. It was partly cloudy, with a temperature of 80 at Jasper, Indiana, 69 at Wilmington, Ohio, 78 at Jackson, 76 at London, and 79 at Bowling Green. At Indianapolis, it was mostly cloudy, with a temperature of 81.

south at 7 miles an hour. The pressure was 30.05 inches and rising at Frankfurt, and the pressure was 30.08 inches and rising. Elsewhere around the region, at Covington, it was clear with a temperature of 73. It was partly cloudy with a temperature of 80 at Jasper, Indiana, 69 at Wilmington, Ohio, 78 at Jackson, 76 at London, and 79 at Bowling Green. At Indianapolis, it was mostly cloudy with a temperature of 81. Now for the official National Weather Service forecast for Frankfurt and surrounding communities. Tonight, partly cloudy. Chance of thunderstorms early in the evening, then slight chance of thunderstorms overnight. Lows around 70. South winds 5 to 10 miles an hour. Chance of thunderstorms 50%. Saturday, mostly sunny with a 20% chance of thunderstorms. Highs in the upper 80s. Southwest winds 5 to 10 miles an hour. Saturday night, mostly cloudy with a 20% chance of thunderstorms until midnight, then partly cloudy after midnight. Lows around 70. Southwest winds up to 10 miles an hour. Sunday, mostly sunny. Highs around 90. Southwest winds up to 5 miles an hour. Sunday night, mostly clear. Lows in the lower 70s. Southwest winds up to 5 miles an hour. And now the extended forecast for the radio listening area. Monday and Monday night, mostly clear. Highs in the lower 90s. Lows in the lower 70s. Tuesday and Tuesday night, partly cloudy. Showers likely and chance of thunderstorms. Highs around 90. Lows in the lower 70s. Chance of precipitation 60%. Wednesday and Wednesday night, showers likely and chance of thunderstorms. Highs in the mid-80s. Lows in the upper 60s. Chance of precipitation 70%. Thursday and Thursday night, mostly cloudy with a 50% chance of thunderstorms. Highs in the mid-80s. Lows in the mid-60s. Friday and Friday night, mostly cloudy with chance of showers and slight chance of thunderstorms. Highs in the lower 80s. Lows in the mid-60s. Chance of precipitation 50%. The current time is 11:03 p.m. Eastern Daylight Time. 10 p.m. Eastern Daylight Time weather conditions across north central Kentucky. At Frankfurt. And the pressure was 30.08 inches and rising. At Lexington, it was clear. The temperature was 79 degrees, the dew point 71, and the relative humidity 76%. The wind was south at 10 miles an hour. The pressure was 30.10 inches and rising. At Louisville, it was clear. The temperature was 85 degrees, the dew point 71, and the relative humidity 63%. The wind was south at 7 miles an hour. The pressure was 30.05 inches and rising. At Frankfurt, and the pressure was 30.08 inches and rising. Elsewhere around the region, at Covington, it was clear, with a temperature of 73. It was partly cloudy, with a temperature of 80 at Jasper, Indiana, 69 at Wilmington, Ohio, 78 at Jackson, 76 at London, and 79 at Bowling Green. At Indianapolis, it was mostly cloudy, with a temperature of 81. 11 p.m. Eastern Daylight Time weather conditions across north central Kentucky. At Frankfurt, and the pressure was 30.10 inches and rising. At Lexington, it was clear. The temperature was 77 degrees, the dew point 70, and the relative humidity 79%. The wind was south at 8 miles an hour. The pressure was 30.12 inches and rising. At Louisville, it was clear. The temperature was 83 degrees, the dew point 71, and the relative humidity 67%. The wind was south at 6 miles an hour. The pressure was 30.07 inches and rising. At Frankfurt, and the

Pressure was 30.10 inches and rising. Elsewhere around the region, at Indianapolis, thunder was reported with a temperature of 79. At Bowling Green, it was clear with a temperature of 78. It was partly cloudy with a temperature of 69 at Wilmington, Ohio, and 76 at Jackson. It was mostly cloudy with a temperature of 73 at Covington and 74 at London. At Jasper, Indiana, it was cloudy with a temperature of 80. Now for the official National Weather Service forecast for Frankfort and surrounding communities. Tonight, partly cloudy. Chance of thunderstorms early in the evening, then slight chance of thunderstorms overnight. Lows around 70. South winds 5 to 10 miles an hour. Chance of thunderstorms 50%. Saturday, mostly sunny with a 20% chance of thunderstorms. Highs in the upper 80s. Southwest winds 5 to 10 miles an hour. Saturday night, mostly cloudy with a 20% chance of thunderstorms until midnight, then partly cloudy after midnight. Lows around 70. Southwest winds up to 10 miles an hour. Sunday, mostly sunny. Highs around 90. Southwest winds up to 5 miles an hour. Sunday night, mostly clear. Lows in the lower 70s. Southwest winds up to 5 miles an hour. And now the extended forecast for the radio listening area. Monday and Monday night, mostly clear. Highs in the lower 90s. Lows in the lower 70s. Tuesday and Tuesday night, partly cloudy. Showers likely and chance of thunderstorms. Highs around 90. Lows in the lower 70s. Chance of precipitation 60%. Wednesday and Wednesday night, showers likely and chance of thunderstorms. Highs in the mid-80s. Lows in the upper 60s. Chance of precipitation 70%. Thursday and Thursday night, mostly cloudy with a 50% chance of thunderstorms. Highs in the mid-80s. Lows in the mid-60s. Friday and Friday night, mostly cloudy with chance of showers and slight chance of thunderstorms. Highs in the lower 80s. Lows in the mid-60s. Chance of precipitation 50%. The current time is 11:08 p.m. Eastern Daylight Time. 11 p.m. Eastern Daylight Time weather conditions across north central Kentucky. At Frankfort. And the pressure was 30.10 inches and rising. At Lexington, it was clear. The temperature was 77 degrees, the dew point 70, and the relative humidity 79%. The wind was south at 8 miles an hour. The pressure was 30.12 inches and rising. At Louisville, it was clear. The temperature was 83 degrees. The dew point 71, and the relative humidity 67%. The wind was south at 6 miles an hour. The pressure was 30.07 inches and rising. At Frankfort, and the pressure was 30.10 inches and rising. Elsewhere around the region, at Indianapolis, thunder was reported with a temperature of 79. At Bowling Green, it was clear with a temperature of 78. It was partly cloudy, with a temperature of 69 at Wilmington, Ohio, and 76 at Jackson. It was mostly cloudy, with a temperature of 73 at Covington and 74 at London. At Jasper, Indiana, it was cloudy, with a temperature of 80. Now for the official National Weather Service forecast for Frankfort and surrounding communities. Tonight, partly cloudy. Chance of thunderstorms early in the evening, then slight chance of thunderstorms overnight. Lows around 70. South winds 5 to 10 miles an hour. Chance of thunderstorms 50%. Saturday, mostly sunny with a 20% chance of thunderstorms. Highs in the upper 80s. Southwest winds 5 to 10 miles an hour. Saturday night, mostly cloudy with a 20% chance of thunderstorms until midnight, then partly cloudy after midnight. Lows around 70.

southwest winds up to 10 miles an hour. Sunday, mostly sunny. Highs around 90. Southwest winds up to 5 miles an hour. Sunday night, mostly clear. Lows in the lower 70s. Southwest winds up to 5 miles an hour. And now the extended forecast for the radio listening area. Monday and Monday night, mostly clear. Highs in the lower 90s. Lows in the lower 70s. Tuesday and Tuesday night, partly cloudy. Showers likely and chance of thunderstorms. Highs around 90. Lows in the lower 70s. Chance of precipitation 60%. Wednesday and Wednesday night, showers likely and chance of thunderstorms. Highs in the mid 80s. Lows in the upper 60s. Chance of precipitation 70%. Thursday and Thursday night, mostly cloudy with a 50% chance of thunderstorms. Highs in the mid-80s. Lows in the mid-60s. Friday and Friday night, mostly cloudy with chance of showers and slight chance of thunderstorms. Highs in the lower 80s. Lows in the mid-60s. Chance of precipitation 50%. 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The current time is 11:12 p.m. Eastern Daylight Time. 11 p.m. Eastern Daylight Time weather conditions across north central Kentucky. At Frankfurt. And the pressure was 30.10 inches and rising. At Lexington, it was clear. The temperature was 77 degrees, the dew point 70, and the relative humidity 79%. The wind was south at 8 miles an hour. The pressure was 30.12 inches and rising. At Louisville, it was clear. The temperature was 83 degrees, the dew point 71, and the relative humidity 67%. The wind was south at 6 miles an hour. The pressure was 30.07 inches and rising. At Frankfurt, and the pressure was 30.10 inches and rising. Elsewhere around the region, at Indianapolis, thunder was reported with a temperature of 79. At Bowling Green, it was clear, with a temperature of 78. It was partly cloudy, with a temperature of 69 at Wilmington, Ohio, and 76 at Jackson. It was mostly cloudy, with a temperature of 73 at Covington, and 74 at London. At Jasper, Indiana, it was cloudy, with a temperature of 80. 11 p.m. Eastern Daylight Time weather conditions across north central Kentucky. At Frankfurt, and the pressure was 30.10 inches and rising. At Lexington, it was clear. The temperature was 77 degrees, the dew point 70, and the relative humidity 79%. The wind was south at 8 miles an hour. The pressure was 30.12 inches and rising. At Louisville, it was clear. The temperature was 83 degrees. The dew point 71, and the relative humidity 67%. The wind was south at 6 miles an hour. The pressure was 30.07 inches and rising. At Frankfurt, and the pressure was 30.10 inches and rising. Elsewhere around the region, at Indianapolis, thunder was reported with a temperature of 79. It was partly cloudy, with a temperature of 69 at Wilmington, Ohio, 76 at Jackson, and 78 at Bowling Green. It was mostly cloudy, with a temperature of 73 at Covington, and 74 at London. At Jasper, Indiana, it was cloudy, with a temperature of 80. Now for the official National Weather Service forecast for Frankfurt and surrounding communities. Tonight, partly cloudy. Chance of thunderstorms early in the evening, then slight chance of thunderstorms overnight. Lows around 70. South winds 5 to 10 miles an hour. Chance of thunderstorms 50%.

Saturday, mostly sunny with a 20% chance of thunderstorms. Highs in the upper 80s. Southwest winds 5 to 10 miles an hour. Saturday night, mostly cloudy with a 20% chance of thunderstorms until midnight, then partly cloudy after midnight. Lows around 70. Southwest winds up to 10 miles an hour. Sunday, mostly sunny. Highs around 90. Southwest winds up to 5 miles an hour. Sunday night, mostly clear. Lows in the lower 70s. Southwest winds up to 5 miles an hour. And now the extended forecast for the radio listening area. Monday and Monday night, mostly clear. Highs in the lower 90s. Lows in the lower 70s. Tuesday and Tuesday night, partly cloudy. Showers likely and chance of thunderstorms. Highs around 90. Lows in the lower 70s. Chance of precipitation 60%. Wednesday and Wednesday night, showers likely and chance of thunderstorms. Highs in the mid-80s. Lows in the upper 60s. Chance of precipitation 70%. Thursday and Thursday night, mostly cloudy with a 50% chance of thunderstorms. Highs in the mid-80s. Lows in the mid-60s. Friday and Friday night, mostly cloudy with chance of showers and slight chance of thunderstorms. Highs in the lower 80s. Lows in the mid-60s. Chance of precipitation 50%. The current time is 11:17 p.m. Eastern Daylight Time. 11 p.m. Eastern Daylight Time weather conditions across north central Kentucky. At Frankfort. And the pressure was 30.10 inches and rising. At Lexington, it was clear. The temperature was 77 degrees, the dew point 70, and the relative humidity 79%. The wind was south at 8 miles an hour. The pressure was 30.12 inches and rising. At Louisville, it was clear. The temperature was 83 degrees. The dew point 71, and the relative humidity 67%. The wind was south at 6 miles an hour. The pressure was 30.07 inches and rising. At Frankfort, and the pressure was 30.10 inches and rising. Elsewhere around the region, at Indianapolis, thunder was reported with a temperature of 79. It was partly cloudy, with a temperature of 69 at Wilmington, Ohio, 76 at Jackson, and 78 at Bowling Green. It was mostly cloudy, with a temperature of 73 at Covington, and 74 at London. At Jasper, Indiana, it was cloudy, with a temperature of 80. Now for the official National Weather Service forecast for Frankfort and surrounding communities. Tonight, partly cloudy. Chance of thunderstorms early in the evening, then slight chance of thunderstorms overnight. Lows around 70. South winds 5 to 10 miles an hour. Chance of thunderstorms 50%. Saturday, mostly sunny with a 20% chance of thunderstorms. Highs in the upper 80s. Southwest winds 5 to 10 miles an hour. Saturday night, mostly cloudy with a 20% chance of thunderstorms until midnight, then partly cloudy after midnight. Lows around 70. Southwest winds up to 10 miles an hour. Sunday, mostly sunny. Highs around 90. Southwest winds up to 5 miles an hour. Sunday night, mostly clear. Lows in the lower 70s. Southwest winds up to 5 miles an hour. And now the extended forecast for the radio listening area. Monday and Monday night, mostly clear. Highs in the lower 90s. Lows in the lower 70s. Tuesday and Tuesday night, partly cloudy. Showers likely and chance of thunderstorms. Highs around 90. Lows in the lower 70s. Chance of precipitation 60%. Wednesday and Wednesday night, showers likely and chance of thunderstorms. Highs in the mid-80s. Lows in the upper 60s. Chance of precipitation 70%.

Thursday and Thursday night, mostly cloudy with a 50% chance of thunderstorms. Highs in the mid-80s. Lows in the mid-60s. Friday and Friday night, mostly cloudy with chance of showers and slight chance of thunderstorms. Highs in the lower 80s. Lows in the mid-60s. Chance of precipitation 50%. 11 p.m. Eastern Daylight Time weather conditions across north-central Kentucky. At Frankfort. And the pressure was 30.10 inches and rising. At Lexington, it was clear. The temperature was 77 degrees, the dew point 70, and the relative humidity 79%. The wind was south at 8 miles an hour. The pressure was 30.12 inches and rising. At Louisville, it was clear. The temperature was 83 degrees, the dew point 71, and the relative humidity 67%. The wind was south at 6 miles an hour. The pressure was 30.07 inches and rising. At Frankfort, and the pressure was 30.10 inches and rising. Elsewhere around the region, at Indianapolis, thunder was reported with a temperature of 79. It was partly cloudy, with a temperature of 69 at Wilmington, Ohio, 76 at Jackson, and 78 at Bowling Green. It was mostly cloudy, with a temperature of 73 at Covington and 74 at London. At Jasper, Indiana, it was cloudy, with a temperature of 80. The current time is 11:22 p.m. Eastern Daylight Time. Now for the official National Weather Service forecast for Frankfort and surrounding communities. Tonight, partly cloudy. Chance of thunderstorms early in the evening, then slight chance of thunderstorms overnight. Lows around 70. South winds 5 to 10 miles an hour. Chance of thunderstorms 50%. Saturday, mostly sunny with a 20% chance of thunderstorms. Highs in the upper 80s. Southwest winds 5 to 10 miles an hour. Saturday night, mostly cloudy with a 20% chance of thunderstorms until midnight, then partly cloudy after midnight. Lows around 70. Southwest winds up to 10 miles an hour. Sunday, mostly sunny. Highs around 90. Southwest winds up to 5 miles an hour. Sunday night, mostly clear. Lows in the lower 70s. Southwest winds up to 5 miles an hour. And now the extended forecast for the radio listening area. Monday and Monday night, mostly clear. Highs in the lower 90s. Lows in the lower 70s. Tuesday and Tuesday night, partly cloudy. Showers likely and chance of thunderstorms. Highs around 90. Lows in the lower 70s. Chance of precipitation 60%. Wednesday and Wednesday night, showers likely and chance of thunderstorms. Highs in the mid-80s. Lows in the upper 60s. Chance of precipitation 70%. Thursday and Thursday night, mostly cloudy with a 50% chance of thunderstorms. Highs in the mid-80s. Lows in the mid-60s. Friday and Friday night, mostly cloudy with chance of showers and slight chance of thunderstorms. Highs in the lower 80s. Lows in the mid-60s. Chance of precipitation 50%. 11 p.m. Eastern Daylight Time weather conditions across north-central Kentucky. At Frankfort. And the pressure was 30.10 inches and rising. At Lexington, it was clear. The temperature was 77 degrees, the dew point 70, and the relative humidity 79%. The wind was south at 8 miles an hour. The pressure was 30.12 inches and rising. At Louisville, it was clear. The temperature was 83 degrees, the dew point 71, and the relative humidity 67%. The wind was south at 6 miles an hour. The pressure was 30.07 inches and rising. At Frankfort, and the pressure was 30.10 inches and rising.
Elsewhere around the region, at Indianapolis, thunder was reported with a temperature of 79. It was partly cloudy, with a temperature of 69 at Wilmington, Ohio, 76 at Jackson, and 78 at Bowling Green. It was mostly cloudy, with a temperature of 73 at Covington and 74 at London. At Jasper, Indiana, it was cloudy, with a temperature of 80. Now for the official National Weather Service forecast for Frankfort and surrounding communities. Tonight, partly cloudy. Chance of thunderstorms early in the evening, then slight chance of thunderstorms overnight. Lows around 70. South winds 5 to 10 miles an hour. Chance of thunderstorms 50%. Saturday, mostly sunny with a 20% chance of thunderstorms. Highs in the upper 80s. Southwest winds 5 to 10 miles an hour. Saturday night, mostly cloudy with a 20% chance of thunderstorms until midnight, then partly cloudy after midnight. Lows around 70. Southwest winds up to 10 miles an hour. Sunday, mostly sunny. Highs around 90. Southwest winds up to 5 miles an hour. Sunday night, mostly clear. Lows in the lower 70s. Southwest winds up to 5 miles an hour. And now the extended forecast for the radio listening area. Monday and Monday night, mostly clear. Highs in the lower 90s. Lows in the lower 70s. Tuesday and Tuesday night, partly cloudy. Showers likely and chance of thunderstorms. Highs around 90. Lows in the lower 70s. Chance of precipitation 60%. Wednesday and Wednesday night, showers likely and chance of thunderstorms. Highs in the mid-80s. Lows in the upper 60s. Chance of precipitation 70%. Thursday and Thursday night, mostly cloudy with a 50% chance of thunderstorms. Highs in the mid-80s. Lows in the mid-60s. Friday and Friday night, mostly cloudy with chance of showers and slight chance of thunderstorms. Highs in the lower 80s. Lows in the mid-60s. Chance of precipitation 50%. The current time is 11:28 p.m. Eastern Daylight Time. 11 p.m. Eastern Daylight Time weather conditions across north-central Kentucky. At Frankfort, and the pressure was 30.10 inches and rising. At Lexington, it was clear. The temperature was 77 degrees, the dew point 70, and the relative humidity 79%. The wind was south at 8 miles an hour. The pressure was 30.12 inches and rising. At Louisville, it was clear. The temperature was 83 degrees. The dew point 71, and the relative humidity 67%. The wind was south at 6 miles an hour. The pressure was 30.07 inches and rising. At Frankfort, and the pressure was 30.10 inches and rising. Elsewhere around the region, at Indianapolis, thunder was reported with a temperature of 79. It was partly cloudy, with a temperature of 69 at Wilmington, Ohio, 76 at Jackson, and 78 at Bowling Green. It was mostly cloudy, with a temperature of 73 at Covington and 74 at London. At Jasper, Indiana, it was cloudy, with a temperature of 80. Now for the official National Weather Service forecast for Frankfort and surrounding communities. Tonight, partly cloudy. Chance of thunderstorms early in the evening, then slight chance of thunderstorms overnight. Lows around 70. South winds 5 to 10 miles an hour. Chance of thunderstorms 50%. Saturday, mostly sunny with a 20% chance of thunderstorms. Highs in the upper 80s. Southwest winds 5 to 10 miles an hour. Saturday night, mostly cloudy with a 20% chance of thunderstorms until midnight, then partly cloudy after midnight. Lows around 70. Southwest winds up to 10 miles an hour. Sunday, mostly sunny. Highs around 90.
southwest winds up to 5 miles an hour.

Sunday night, mostly clear. Lows in the lower 70s. Southwest winds up to 5 miles an hour. And now the extended forecast for the radio listening area. Monday and Monday night, mostly clear. Highs in the lower 90s. Lows in the lower 70s. Tuesday and Tuesday night, partly cloudy. Showers likely and chance of thunderstorms. Highs around 90. Lows in the lower 70s. Chance of precipitation 60%. Wednesday and Wednesday night, showers likely and chance of thunderstorms. Highs in the mid-80s. Lows in the upper 60s. Chance of precipitation 70%. Thursday and Thursday night, mostly cloudy with a 50% chance of thunderstorms. Highs in the mid-80s. Lows in the mid-60s. Friday and Friday night, mostly cloudy with chance of showers and slight chance of thunderstorms. Highs in the lower 80s. Lows in the mid-60s. Chance of precipitation 50%. 11 p.m. Eastern Daylight Time weather conditions across north-central Kentucky. At Frankfort. And the pressure was 30.10 inches and rising. At Lexington, it was clear. The temperature was 77 degrees, the dew point 70, and the relative humidity 79%. The wind was south at 8 miles an hour. The pressure was 30.12 inches and rising. At Louisville, it was clear. The temperature was 83 degrees, the dew point 71, and the relative humidity 67%. The wind was south at 6 miles an hour. The pressure was 30.07 inches and rising. At Frankfort, and the pressure was 30.10 inches and rising. Elsewhere around the region, at Indianapolis, thunder was reported with a temperature of 79. It was partly cloudy, with a temperature of 69 at Wilmington, Ohio, 76 at Jackson, and 78 at Bowling Green. It was mostly cloudy, with a temperature of 73 at Covington and 74 at London. At Jasper, Indiana, it was cloudy, with a temperature of 80. The current time is 11:33 p.m. Eastern Daylight Time. Now for the official National Weather Service forecast for Frankfort and surrounding community. The current time is 11:33 p.m. Eastern Daylight Time. Now for the official National Weather Service forecast for Frankfort and surrounding communities. Tonight, partly cloudy. Chance of thunderstorms early in the evening, then slight chance of thunderstorms overnight. Lows around 70. South winds 5 to 10 miles an hour. Chance of thunderstorms 50%. Saturday, mostly sunny with a 20% chance of thunderstorms. Highs in the upper 80s. Southwest winds 5 to 10 miles an hour. Saturday night, mostly cloudy with a 20% chance of thunderstorms until midnight, then partly cloudy after midnight. Lows around 70. Southwest winds up to 10 miles an hour. Sunday, mostly sunny. Highs around 90. Southwest winds up to 5 miles an hour. Sunday night, mostly clear. Lows in the lower 70s. Southwest winds up to 5 miles an hour. And now the extended forecast for the radio listening area. Monday and Monday night, mostly clear. Highs in the lower 90s. Lows in the lower 70s. Tuesday and Tuesday night, partly cloudy. Showers likely and chance of thunderstorms. Highs around 90. Lows in the lower 70s. Chance of precipitation 60%. Wednesday and Wednesday night, showers likely and chance of thunderstorms. Highs in the mid-80s. Lows in the upper 60s. Chance of precipitation 70%. Thursday and Thursday night, mostly cloudy with a 50% chance of thunderstorms. Highs in the mid-80s. Lows in the mid-60s. Friday and Friday night, mostly cloudy with chance of showers and slight chance of thunderstorms. Highs in the lower 80s. Lows in the mid-

rising at Frankfurt, and the pressure was 30.10 inches in rising. Elsewhere around the region, at Indianapolis, thunder was reported with a temperature of 79. It was partly cloudy, with a temperature of 69 at Wilmington, Ohio, 76 at Jackson, and 78 at Bowling Green. It was mostly cloudy, with a temperature of 73 at Covington and 74 at London. At Jasper, Indiana, it was cloudy, with a temperature of 80. Now for the official National Weather Service forecast for Frankfurt and surrounding communities. Tonight, partly cloudy. Chance of thunderstorms early in the evening, then slight chance of thunderstorms overnight. Lows around 70. South winds 5 to 10 miles an hour. Chance of thunderstorms 50%. Saturday, mostly sunny with a 20% chance of thunderstorms. Highs in the upper 80s. Southwest winds 5 to 10 miles an hour. Saturday night, mostly cloudy with a 20% chance of thunderstorms until midnight, then partly cloudy after midnight. Lows around 70. Southwest winds up to 10 miles an hour. Sunday, mostly sunny. Highs around 90. Southwest winds up to 5 miles an hour. Sunday night, mostly clear. Lows in the lower 70s. Southwest winds up to 5 miles an hour. And now the extended forecast for the radio listening area. Monday and Monday night, mostly clear. Highs in the lower 90s. Lows in the lower 70s. Tuesday and Tuesday night, partly cloudy. Showers likely and chance of thunderstorms. Highs around 90. Lows in the lower 70s. Chance of precipitation 60%. Wednesday and Wednesday night, showers likely and chance of thunderstorms. Highs in the mid-80s. Lows in the upper 60s. Chance of precipitation 70%. Thursday and Thursday night, mostly cloudy with a 50% chance of thunderstorms. Highs in the mid-80s. Lows in the mid-60s. Friday and Friday night, mostly cloudy with chance of showers and slight chance of thunderstorms. Highs in the lower 80s. Lows in the mid-60s. Chance of precipitation 50%. The current time is 11:38 p.m. Eastern Daylight Time. 11 p.m. Eastern Daylight Time weather conditions across north central Kentucky. At Frankfort. And the pressure was 30.10 inches in rising. At Lexington, it was clear. The temperature was 77 degrees, the dew point 70, and the relative humidity 79%. The wind was south at 8 miles an hour. The pressure was 30.12 inches and rising. At Louisville, it was clear. The temperature was 83 degrees, the dew point 71, and the relative humidity 67%. The wind was south at 6 miles an hour. The pressure was 30.07 inches and rising. At Frankfort, and the pressure was 30.10 inches and rising. Elsewhere around the region, at Indianapolis, thunder was reported with a temperature of 79. It was partly cloudy, with a temperature of 69 at Wilmington, Ohio, 76 at Jackson, and 78 at Bowling Green. It was mostly cloudy, with a temperature of 73 at Covington and 74 at London. At Jasper, Indiana, it was cloudy, with a temperature of 80. Now for the official National Weather Service forecast for Frankfurt and surrounding communities. Tonight, partly cloudy. Chance of thunderstorms early in the evening, then slight chance of thunderstorms overnight. Lows around 70. South winds 5 to 10 miles an hour. Chance of thunderstorms 50%. Saturday, mostly sunny with a 20% chance of thunderstorms. Highs in the upper 80s. Southwest winds 5 to 10 miles an hour. Saturday night, mostly cloudy with a 20% chance of thunderstorms until midnight, then partly cloudy after midnight. Lows around 70. Southwest winds up to 10 miles.

miles an hour. Sunday, mostly sunny. Highs around 90. Southwest winds up to 5 miles an hour. Sunday night, mostly clear. Lows in the lower 70s. Southwest winds up to 5 miles an hour. And now the extended forecast for the radio listening area. Monday and Monday night, mostly clear. Highs in the lower 90s. Lows in the lower 70s. Tuesday and Tuesday night, partly cloudy. Showers likely and chance of thunderstorms. Highs around 90. Lows in the lower 70s. Chance of precipitation 60%. Wednesday and Wednesday night, showers likely and chance of thunderstorms. Highs in the mid-80s. Lows in the upper 60s. Chance of precipitation 70%. Thursday and Thursday night, mostly cloudy with a 50% chance of thunderstorms. Highs in the mid-80s. Lows in the mid-60s. Friday and Friday night, mostly cloudy with chance of showers and slight chance of thunderstorms. Highs in the lower 80s. Lows in the mid-60s. Chance of precipitation 50%. 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The current time is 11:42 p.m. Eastern Daylight Time. 11 p.m. Eastern Daylight Time weather conditions across north central Kentucky. At Frankfurt. And the pressure was 30.10 inches and rising. At Lexington, it was clear. The temperature was 77 degrees, the dew point 70, and the relative humidity 79%. The wind was south at 8 miles an hour. The pressure was 30.12 inches and rising. At Louisville, it was clear. The temperature was 83 degrees, the dew point 71, and the relative humidity 67%. The wind was south at 6 miles an hour. The pressure was 30.07 inches and rising. At Frankfurt, and the pressure was 30.10 inches and rising. Elsewhere around the region, at Indianapolis, thunder was reported with a temperature of 79. It was partly cloudy, with a temperature of 69 at Wilmington, Ohio, 76 at Jackson, and 78 at Bowling Green. It was mostly cloudy, with a temperature of 73 at Covington and 74 at London. At Jasper, Indiana, it was cloudy, with a temperature of 80. Now for the official National Weather Service forecast for Frankfurt and surrounding communities. Tonight, partly cloudy. Chance of thunderstorms early in the evening, then slight chance of thunderstorms overnight. Lows around 70. South winds 5 to 10 miles an hour. Chance of thunderstorms 50%. Saturday, mostly sunny with a 20% chance of thunderstorms. Highs in the upper 80s. Southwest winds 5 to 10 miles an hour. Saturday night, mostly cloudy with a 20% chance of thunderstorms until midnight, then partly cloudy after midnight. Lows around 70. Southwest winds up to 10 miles an hour. Sunday, mostly sunny. Highs around 90. Southwest winds up to 5 miles an hour. Sunday night, mostly clear. Lows in the lower 70s. Southwest winds up to 5 miles an hour. And now the extended forecast for the radio listening area. Monday and Monday night, mostly clear. Highs in the lower 90s. Lows in the lower 70s. Tuesday and Tuesday night, partly cloudy. Showers likely and chance of thunderstorms. Highs around 90. Lows in the lower 70s. Chance of precipitation 60%. Wednesday and Wednesday night, showers likely and chance of thunderstorms. Highs in the mid-80s. Lows in the upper 60s. Chance of precipitation 70%. Thursday and Thursday night, most

cloudy with a 50% chance of thunderstorms. Highs in the mid-80s. Lows in the mid-60s. Friday and Friday night, mostly cloudy with chance of showers and slight chance of thunderstorms. Highs in the lower 80s. Lows in the mid-60s. Chance of precipitation 50%. 11 p.m. Eastern Daylight Time weather conditions across north-central Kentucky. At Frankfort. And the pressure was 30.10 inches and rising. At Lexington, it was clear. The temperature was 77 degrees, the dew point 70, and the relative humidity 79%. The wind was south at 8 miles an hour. The pressure was 30.12 inches and rising. At Louisville, it was clear. The temperature was 83 degrees, the dew point 71, and the relative humidity 67%. The wind was south at 6 miles an hour. The pressure was 30.07 inches and rising. At Frankfort, and the pressure was 30.10 inches and rising. Elsewhere around the region, at Indianapolis, thunder was reported with a temperature of 79. It was partly cloudy, with a temperature of 69 at Wilmington, Ohio, 76 at Jackson, and 78 at Bowling Green. It was mostly cloudy, with a temperature of 73 at Covington and 74 at London. At Jasper, Indiana, it was cloudy, with a temperature of 80. The current time is 11:47 p.m. Eastern Daylight Time. Now for the official National Weather Service forecast for Frankfort and surrounding communities. Tonight, partly cloudy. Chance of thunderstorms early in the evening, then slight chance of thunderstorms overnight. Lows around 70. South winds 5 to 10 miles an hour. Chance of thunderstorms 50%. Saturday, mostly sunny with a 20% chance of thunderstorms. Highs in the upper 80s. Southwest winds 5 to 10 miles an hour. Saturday night, mostly cloudy with a 20% chance of thunderstorms until midnight, then partly cloudy after midnight. Lows around 70. Southwest winds up to 10 miles an hour. Sunday, mostly sunny. Hot around 90. Southwest winds up to 5 miles an hour. Sunday night, mostly clear. Lows in the lower 70s. Southwest winds up to 5 miles an hour. And now the extended forecast for the radio listening area. Monday and Monday night, mostly clear. Highs in the lower 90s. Lows in the lower 70s. Tuesday and Tuesday night, partly cloudy. Showers likely and chance of thunderstorms. Highs around 90. Lows in the lower 70s. Chance of precipitation 60%. Wednesday and Wednesday night, showers likely and chance of thunderstorms. Highs in the mid-80s. Lows in the upper 60s. Chance of precipitation 70%. Thursday and Thursday night, mostly cloudy with a 50% chance of thunderstorms. Highs in the mid-80s. Lows in the mid-60s. Friday and Friday night, mostly cloudy with chance of showers and slight chance of thunderstorms. Highs in the lower 80s. Lows in the mid-60s. Chance of precipitation 50%. 11 p.m. Eastern Daylight Time weather conditions across north-central Kentucky. At Frankfort. And the pressure was 30.10 inches and rising. At Lexington, it was clear. The temperature was 77 degrees, the dew point 70, and the relative humidity 79%. The wind was south at 8 miles an hour. The pressure was 30.12 inches and rising. At Louisville, it was clear. The temperature was 83 degrees, the dew point 71, and the relative humidity 67%. The wind was south at 6 miles an hour. The pressure was 30.07 inches and rising. At Frankfort, and the pressure was 30.10 inches and rising. Elsewhere around the region, at Indianapolis, thunder was reported with a temperature of 79.

At Lexington, it was clear. The temperature was 77 degrees, the dew point 70, and the relative humidity 79%. The wind was south at 8 miles an hour. The pressure was 30.12 inches and rising. At Lewerville, it was clear. The temperature was 83 degrees, the dew point 71, and the relative humidity 67%. The wind was south at 6 miles an hour. The pressure was 30.07 inches and rising. At Frankfort, and the pressure was 30.10 inches and rising. Elsewhere around the region, at Indianapolis, thunder was reported with a temperature of 79. It was partly cloudy, with a temperature of 69 at Wilmington, Ohio, 76 at Jackson, and 78 at Bowling Green. It was mostly cloudy, with a temperature of 73 at Covington and 74 at London. At Jasper, Indiana, it was cloudy, with a temperature of 80. The current time is 12:02 a.m. Eastern Daylight Time. Now for the official National Weather Service forecast for Frankfort and surrounding communities. Tonight, partly cloudy. Chance of thunderstorms early in the evening, then slight chance of thunderstorms overnight. Lows around 70. South winds 5 to 10 miles an hour. Chance of thunderstorms 50%. Saturday, mostly sunny with a 20% chance of thunderstorms. Highs in the upper 80s. Southwest winds 5 to 10 miles an hour. Saturday night, mostly cloudy with a 20% chance of thunderstorms until midnight, then partly cloudy after midnight. Lows around 70. Southwest winds up to 10 miles an hour. Sunday, mostly sunny. Highs around 90. Southwest winds up to 5 miles an hour. Sunday night, mostly clear. Lows in the lower 70s. Southwest winds up to 5 miles an hour. And now the extended forecast for the radio listening area. Monday and Monday night, mostly clear. Highs in the lower 90s. Lows in the lower 70s. Tuesday and Tuesday night, partly cloudy. Showers likely and chance of thunderstorms. Highs around 90. Lows in the lower 70s. Chance of precipitation 60%. Wednesday and Wednesday night, showers likely and chance of thunderstorms. Highs in the mid-80s. Lows in the upper 60s. Chance of precipitation 70%. Thursday and Thursday night, mostly cloudy with a 50% chance of thunderstorms. Highs in the mid-80s. Lows in the mid-60s. Friday and Friday night, mostly cloudy with chance of showers and slight chance of thunderstorms. Highs in the lower 80s. Lows in the mid-60s. Chance of precipitation 50%. Midnight Eastern Daylight Time weather conditions across north-central Kentucky. At Frankfort. And the pressure was 30.09 inches and falling. At Lexington, it was clear. The temperature was 76 degrees, the dew point 69, and the relative humidity 79%. The wind was south at 9 miles an hour. The pressure was 30.12 inches and steady. At Lewerville, it was clear. The temperature was 82 degrees, the dew point 72, and the relative humidity 71%. The wind was south at 9 miles an hour. The pressure was 30.07 inches and steady. At Frankfort, and the pressure was 30.09 inches and falling. Elsewhere around the region, it was clear, with a temperature of 68 at Wilmington, Ohio, and 76 at Bowling Green. It was partly cloudy, with a temperature of 76 at Jackson and 74 at London. It was mostly cloudy, with a temperature of 73 at Covington and 77 at Indianapolis. At Jasper, Indiana, it was cloudy, with a temperature of 80. Now for the official National Weather Service forecast for Frankfort and surrounding communities. Tonight, partly cloudy. Chance of thunderstorms early in the evening, then slight chance of thunderstorms overnight.

Lows around 70. South winds 5 to 10 miles an hour. Chance of thunderstorms 50%. Saturday, mostly sunny with a 20% chance of thunderstorms. Highs in the upper 80s. Southwest winds 5 to 10 miles an hour. Saturday night, mostly cloudy with a 20% chance of thunderstorms until midnight, then partly cloudy after midnight. Lows around 70. Southwest winds up to 10 miles an hour. Sunday, mostly sunny. Highs around 90. Southwest winds up to 5 miles an hour. Sunday night, mostly clear. Lows in the lower 70s. Southwest winds up to 5 miles an hour. And now the extended forecast for the radio listening area. Monday and Monday night, mostly clear. Highs in the lower 90s. Lows in the lower 70s. Tuesday and Tuesday night, partly cloudy. Showers likely and chance of thunderstorms. Highs around 90. Lows in the lower 70s. Chance of precipitation 60%. Wednesday and Wednesday night, showers likely and chance of thunderstorms. Highs in the mid-80s. Lows in the upper 60s. Chance of precipitation 70%. Thursday and Thursday night, mostly cloudy with a 50% chance of thunderstorms. Highs in the mid-80s. Lows in the mid-60s. Friday and Friday night, mostly cloudy with chance of showers and slight chance of thunderstorms. Highs in the lower 80s. Lows in the mid-60s. Chance of precipitation 50%. The current time is 12:08 a.m. Eastern Daylight Time. Midnight Eastern Daylight Time weather conditions across north-central Kentucky. At Frankfort. And the pressure was 30.09 inches and falling. At Lexington, it was clear. The temperature was 76 degrees, the dew point 69, and the relative humidity 79%. The wind was south at 9 miles an hour. The pressure was 30.12 inches and steady. At Louisville, it was clear. The temperature was 82 degrees, the dew point 72, and the relative humidity 71%. The wind was south at 9 miles an hour. The pressure was 30.07 inches and steady. At Frankfort. And the pressure was 30.09 inches and falling. Elsewhere around the region, it was clear, with a temperature of 68 at Wilmington, Ohio, and 76 at Bowling Green. It was partly cloudy, with a temperature of 76 at Jackson, and 74 at London. It was mostly cloudy, with a temperature of 73 at Covington, and 77 at Indianapolis. At Jasper, Indiana, it was cloudy, with a temperature of 80. Now for the official National Weather Service forecast for Frankfort and surrounding communities. Tonight, partly cloudy. Chance of thunderstorms early in the evening, then slight chance of thunderstorms overnight. Lows around 70. South winds 5 to 10 miles an hour. Chance of thunderstorms 50%. Saturday, mostly sunny with a 20% chance of thunderstorms. Highs in the upper 80s. Southwest winds 5 to 10 miles an hour. Saturday night, mostly cloudy with a 20% chance of thunderstorms until midnight, then partly cloudy after midnight. Lows around 70. Southwest winds up to 10 miles an hour. Sunday, mostly sunny. Highs around 90. Southwest winds up to 5 miles an hour. Sunday night, mostly clear. Lows in the lower 70s. Southwest winds up to 5 miles an hour. And now the extended forecast for the radio listening area. Monday and Monday night, mostly clear. Highs in the lower 90s. Lows in the lower 70s. Tuesday and Tuesday night, partly cloudy. Showers likely and chance of thunderstorms. Highs around 90. Lows in the lower 70s. Chance of precipitation 60%. Wednesday and Wednesday night, showers likely and chance of thunderstorms.

Highs in the mid-80s. Lows in the upper 60s. Chance of precipitation 70%. Thursday and Thursday night, mostly cloudy with a 50% chance of thunderstorms. Highs in the mid-80s. Lows in the mid-60s. Friday and Friday night, mostly cloudy with chance of showers and slight chance of thunderstorms. Highs in the lower 80s. Lows in the mid-60s. Chance of precipitation 50%. Midnight Eastern Daylight Time weather conditions across north-central Kentucky. At Frankfort. And the pressure was 30.09 inches and falling. At Lexington, it was clear. The temperature was 76 degrees, the dew point 69, and the relative humidity 79%. The wind was south at 9 miles an hour. The pressure was 30.12 inches and steady. At Louisville, it was clear. The temperature was 82 degrees, the dew point 72, and the relative humidity 71%. The wind was south at 9 miles an hour. The pressure was 30.07 inches and steady. At Frankfort. And the pressure was 30.09 inches and falling. Elsewhere around the region, it was clear, with a temperature of 68 at Wilmington, Ohio, and 76 at Bowling Green. It was partly cloudy, with a temperature of 76 at Jackson, and 74 at London. It was mostly cloudy, with a temperature of 73 at Covington, and 77 at Indianapolis. At Jasper, Indiana, it was cloudy, with a temperature of 80. 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The current time is 12:13 a.m. Eastern Daylight Time. Midnight Eastern Daylight Time weather conditions across north-central Kentucky. At Frankfort. And the pressure was 30.09 inches and falling. At Lexington, it was clear. The temperature was 76 degrees, the dew point 69, and the relative humidity 79%. The wind was south at 9 miles an hour. The pressure was 30.12 inches and steady. At Louisville, it was clear. The temperature was 82 degrees, the dew point 72, and the relative humidity 71%. The wind was south at 9 miles an hour. The pressure was 30.07 inches and steady. At Frankfort. And the pressure was 30.09 inches and falling. Elsewhere around the region, it was clear, with a temperature of 68 at Wilmington, Ohio, and 76 at Bowling Green. It was partly cloudy, with a temperature of 76 at Jackson and 74 at London. It was mostly cloudy, with a temperature of 73 at Covington and 77 at Indianapolis. At Jasper, Indiana, it was cloudy, with a temperature of 80. Now for the official National Weather Service forecast for Frankfort and surrounding communities. Tonight, partly cloudy. Chance of thunderstorms early in the evening, then slight chance of thunderstorms overnight. Lows around 70. South winds 5 to 10 miles an hour. Chance of thunderstorms 50%. Saturday, mostly sunny with a 20% chance of thunderstorms. Highs in the upper 80s. Southwest winds 5 to 10 miles an hour. Saturday night, mostly cloudy with a 20% chance of thunderstorms until midnight, then partly cloudy after midnight. Lows around 70. Southwest winds up to 10 miles an hour. Sunday, mostly sunny. Highs around 90. Southwest winds up to 5 miles an hour. Sunday night, mostly clear. Lows in the lower 70s. Southwest winds up to 5 miles an hour. And now the extended forecast for the radio listening area. Monday and Monday night, mostly clear. Highs in the lower 90s. Lows in the lower 70s. Tuesday and Tuesday night, partly cloudy.

showers, likely and chance of thunderstorms. Highs around 90. Lows in the lower 70s. Chance of precipitation 60%. Wednesday and Wednesday night, showers, likely and chance of thunderstorms. Highs in the mid 80s. Lows in the upper 60s. Chance of precipitation 70%. Thursday and Thursday night, mostly cloudy with a 50% chance of thunderstorms. Highs in the mid-80s. Lows in the mid-60s. Friday and Friday night, mostly cloudy with chance of showers and slight chance of thunderstorms. Highs in the lower 80s. Lows in the mid-60s. Chance of precipitation 50%. The current time is 12:17 a.m. Eastern Daylight Time. Midnight Eastern Daylight Time weather conditions across north central Kentucky. At Frankfort. And the pressure was 30.09 inches and falling. At Lexington, it was clear. The temperature was 76 degrees, the dew point 69, and the relative humidity 79%. The wind was south at 9 miles an hour. The pressure was 30.12 inches and steady. At Louisville, it was clear. The temperature was 82 degrees, the dew point 72, and the relative humidity 71%. The wind was south at 9 miles an hour. The pressure was 30.07 inches and steady. At Frankfort, and the pressure was 30.09 inches and falling. Elsewhere around the region, it was clear, with a temperature of 68 at Wilmington, Ohio, and 76 at Bowling Green. It was partly cloudy, with a temperature of 76 at Jackson and 74 at London. It was mostly cloudy, with a temperature of 73 at Covington and 77 at Indianapolis. At Jasper, Indiana, it was cloudy, with a temperature of 80. Now for the official National Weather Service forecast for Frankfort and surrounding communities. Tonight, partly cloudy. Chance of thunderstorms early in the evening, then slight chance of thunderstorms overnight. Lows around 70. South winds 5 to 10 miles an hour. Chance of thunderstorms 50%. Saturday, mostly sunny with a 20% chance of thunderstorms. Highs in the upper 80s. Southwest winds 5 to 10 miles an hour. Saturday night, mostly cloudy with a 20% chance of thunderstorms until midnight, then partly cloudy after midnight. Lows around 70. Southwest winds up to 10 miles an hour. Sunday, mostly sunny. Highs around 90. Southwest winds up to 5 miles an hour. Sunday night, mostly clear. Lows in the lower 70s. Southwest winds up to 5 miles an hour. And now the extended forecast for the radio listening area. Monday and Monday night, mostly clear. Highs in the lower 90s. Lows in the lower 70s. Tuesday and Tuesday night, partly cloudy. Showers likely and chance of thunderstorms. Highs around 90. Lows in the lower 70s. Chance of precipitation 60%. Wednesday and Wednesday night, showers likely and chance of thunderstorms. Highs in the mid-80s. Lows in the upper 60s. Chance of precipitation 70%. Thursday and Thursday night, mostly cloudy with a 50% chance of thunderstorms. Highs in the mid-80s. Lows in the mid-60s. Friday and Friday night, mostly cloudy with chance of showers and slight chance of thunderstorms. Highs in the lower 80s. Lows in the mid-60s. Chance of precipitation 50%. Midnight Eastern Daylight Time weather conditions across north central Kentucky. At Frankfort. And the pressure was 30.09 inches and falling. At Lexington, it was clear. The temperature was 76 degrees, the dew point 69, and the relative humidity 79%. The wind was south at 9 miles an hour. The pressure was 30.12 inches and steady. At Louisville, it was clear. The temperature was 82.

showers and slight chance of thunderstorms. Highs in the lower 80s. Lows in the mid-60s. Chance of precipitation 50%. Midnight Eastern Daylight Time weather conditions across north-central Kentucky. At Frankfort. And the pressure was 30.09 inches and falling. At Lexington, it was clear. The temperature was 76 degrees, the dew point 69, and the relative humidity 79%. The wind was south at 9 miles an hour. The pressure was 30.12 inches and steady. At Louisville, it was clear. The temperature was 82 degrees, the dew point 72, and the relative humidity 71%. The wind was south at 9 miles an hour. The pressure was 30.07 inches and steady. At Frankfort, and the pressure was 30.09 inches and falling. Elsewhere around the region, it was clear, with a temperature of 68 at Wilmington, Ohio, and 76 at Bowling Green. It was partly cloudy, with a temperature of 76 at Jackson and 74 at London. It was mostly cloudy, with a temperature of 73 at Covington and 77 at Indianapolis. At Jasper, Indiana, it was cloudy, with a temperature of 80. The current time is 12:32 a.m. Eastern Daylight Time. Now for the official National Weather Service forecast for Frankfort and surrounding communities. Tonight, partly cloudy. Chance of thunderstorms early in the evening, then slight chance of thunderstorms overnight. Lows around 70. South winds 5 to 10 miles an hour. Chance of thunderstorms 50%. Saturday, mostly sunny with a 20% chance of thunderstorms. Highs in the upper 80s. Southwest winds 5 to 10 miles an hour. Chance of thunderstorms 50%. Saturday, mostly sunny with a 20% chance of thunderstorms. Highs in the upper 80s. Southwest winds 5 to 10 miles an hour. Saturday night, mostly cloudy with a 20% chance of thunderstorms until midnight, then partly cloudy after midnight. Lows around 70. Southwest winds up to 10 miles an hour. Sunday, mostly sunny. Highs around 90. Southwest winds up to 5 miles an hour. Sunday night, mostly clear. Lows in the lower 70s. Southwest winds up to 5 miles an hour. And now the extended forecast for the radio listening area. Monday and Monday night, mostly clear. Highs in the lower 90s. Lows in the lower 70s. Tuesday and Tuesday night, partly cloudy. Showers likely and chance of thunderstorms. Highs around 90. Lows in the lower 70s. Chance of precipitation 60%. Wednesday and Wednesday night, showers likely and chance of thunderstorms. Highs in the mid-80s. Lows in the upper 60s. Chance of precipitation 70%. Thursday and Thursday night, mostly cloudy with a 50% chance of thunderstorms. Highs in the mid-80s. Lows in the mid-60s. Friday and Friday night, mostly cloudy with chance of showers and slight chance of thunderstorms. Highs in the lower 80s. Lows in the mid-60s. Chance of precipitation 50%. Midnight Eastern Daylight Time weather conditions across north-central Kentucky. At Frankfort. And the pressure was 30.09 inches and falling. At Lexington, it was clear. The temperature was 76 degrees, the dew point 69, and the relative humidity 79%. The wind was south at 9 miles an hour. The pressure was 30.12 inches and steady. At Louisville, it was clear. The temperature was 82 degrees, the dew point 72, and the relative humidity 71%. The wind was south at 9 miles an hour. The pressure was 30.07 inches and steady. At Frankfort, and the pressure was 30.09 inches and falling. Elsewhere around the region, it was clear, with a temperature of 68 at Wilmington, Ohio, and 76

advance at 10 miles an hour. Saturday night, mostly cloudy with a 20% chance of thunderstorms until midnight, then partly cloudy after midnight. Lows around 70. Southwest winds up to 10 miles an hour. Sunday, mostly sunny. Highs around 90. Southwest winds up to 5 miles an hour. Sunday night, mostly clear. Lows in the lower 70s. Southwest winds up to 5 miles an hour. And now the extended forecast for the radio listening area. Monday and Monday night, mostly clear. Highs in the lower 90s. Lows in the lower 70s. Tuesday and Tuesday night, partly cloudy. Showers likely and chance of thunderstorms. Highs around 90. Lows in the lower 70s. Chance of precipitation 60%. Wednesday and Wednesday night, showers likely and chance of thunderstorms. Highs in the mid-80s. Lows in the upper 60s. Chance of precipitation 70%. Thursday and Thursday night, mostly cloudy with a 50% chance of thunderstorms. Highs in the mid-80s. Lows in the mid-60s. Friday and Friday night, mostly cloudy with chance of showers and slight chance of thunderstorms. Highs in the lower 80s. Lows in the mid-60s. Chance of precipitation 50%. The current time is 12:38 a.m. Eastern Daylight Time. Midnight Eastern Daylight Time weather conditions across north central Kentucky. At Frankfort. And the pressure was 30.09 inches and falling. At Lexington, it was clear. The temperature was 76 degrees, the dew point 69, and the relative humidity 79%. The wind was south at 9 miles an hour. The pressure was 30.12 inches and steady. At Louisville, it was clear. The temperature was 82 degrees, the dew point 72, and the relative humidity 71%. The wind was south at 9 miles an hour. The pressure was 30.07 inches and steady. At Frankfort. And the pressure was 30.09 inches and falling. Elsewhere around the region, it was clear, with a temperature of 68 at Wilmington, Ohio, and 76 at Bowling Green. It was partly cloudy, with a temperature of 76 at Jackson, and 74 at London. It was mostly cloudy, with a temperature of 73 at Covington, and 77 at Indianapolis. At Jasper, Indiana, it was cloudy, with a temperature of 80. Now for the official National Weather Service forecast for Frankfort and surrounding communities. Tonight, partly cloudy. Chance of thunderstorms early in the evening, then slight chance of thunderstorms overnight. Lows around 70. South winds 5 to 10 miles an hour. Chance of thunderstorms 50%. Saturday, mostly sunny with a 20% chance of thunderstorms. Highs in the upper 80s. Southwest winds 5 to 10 miles an hour. Saturday night, mostly cloudy with a 20% chance of thunderstorms until midnight, then partly cloudy after midnight. Lows around 70. Southwest winds up to 10 miles an hour. Sunday, mostly sunny. Highs around 90. Southwest winds up to 5 miles an hour. Sunday night, mostly clear. Lows in the lower 70s. Southwest winds up to 5 miles an hour. And now the extended forecast for the radio listening area. Monday and Monday night, mostly clear. Highs in the lower 90s. Lows in the lower 70s. Tuesday and Tuesday night, partly cloudy. Showers likely and chance of thunderstorms. Highs around 90. Lows in the lower 70s. Chance of precipitation 60%. Wednesday and Wednesday night, showers likely and chance of thunderstorms. Highs in the mid-80s. Lows in the upper 60s. Chance of precipitation 70%. Thursday and Thursday night, mostly cloudy with a 50% chance of thunderstorms. Highs in the mid-80s. Lows in the

mid-60s. Friday and Friday night, mostly cloudy with chance of showers and slight chance of thunderstorms. Highs in the lower 80s. Lows in the mid-60s. Chance of precipitation 50%. 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The current time is 12:42 a.m. Eastern Daylight Time. Midnight Eastern Daylight Time weather conditions across north central Kentucky. At Frankfurt. And the pressure was 30.09 inches and falling. At Lexington, it was clear. The temperature was 76 degrees, the dew point 69, and the relative humidity 79%. The wind was south at 9 miles an hour. The pressure was 30.12 inches and steady. At Louisville, it was clear. The temperature was 82 degrees, the dew point 72, and the relative humidity 71%. The wind was south at 9 miles an hour. The pressure was 30.07 inches and steady. At Frankfurt, and the pressure was 30.09 inches and falling. Elsewhere around the region, it was clear, with a temperature of 68 at Wilmington, Ohio, and 76 at Bowling Green. It was partly cloudy, with a temperature of 76 at Jackson and 74 at London. It was mostly cloudy, with a temperature of 73 at Covington and 77 at Indianapolis. At Jasper, Indiana, it was cloudy, with a temperature of 80. Now for the official National Weather Service forecast for Frankfurt and surrounding communities. Tonight, partly cloudy. Chance of thunderstorms early in the evening, then slight chance of thunderstorms overnight. Lows around 70. South winds 5 to 10 miles an hour. Chance of thunderstorms 50%. Saturday, mostly sunny with a 20% chance of thunderstorms. Highs in the upper 80s. Southwest winds 5 to 10 miles an hour. Saturday night, mostly cloudy with a 20% chance of thunderstorms until midnight, then partly cloudy after midnight. Lows around 70. Southwest winds up to 10 miles an hour. Sunday, mostly sunny. Highs around 90. Southwest winds up to 5 miles an hour. Sunday night, mostly clear. Lows in the lower 70s. Southwest winds up to 5 miles an hour. And now the extended forecast for the radio listening area. Monday and Monday night, mostly clear. Highs in the lower 90s. Lows in the lower 70s. Tuesday and Tuesday night, partly cloudy. Showers likely and chance of thunderstorms. Highs around 90. Lows in the lower 70s. Chance of precipitation 60%. Wednesday and Wednesday night, showers likely and chance of thunderstorms. Highs in the mid-80s. Lows in the upper 60s. Chance of precipitation 70%. Thursday and Thursday night, mostly cloudy with a 50% chance of thunderstorms. Highs in the mid-80s. Lows in the mid-60s. Friday and Friday night, mostly cloudy with chance of showers and slight chance of thunderstorms. Highs in the lower 80s. Lows in the mid-60s. Chance of precipitation 50%. Midnight Eastern Daylight Time weather conditions across north central Kentucky. At Frankfurt. And the pressure was 30.09 inches and falling. At Lexington, it was clear. The temperature was 76 degrees, the dew point 69, and the relative humidity 79%. The wind was south at 9 miles an hour. The pressure was 30.12 inches and steady. At Louisville, it was clear. The temperature was 82 degrees, the dew point 72, and the relative humidity 71%. The wind was south at 9 miles an hour. The pressure was 30.07 inches and steady. At Frankfurt,

and the pressure was 30.09 inches and falling. Elsewhere around the region, it was clear, with a temperature of 68 at Wilmington, Ohio, and 76 at Bowling Green. It was partly cloudy, with a temperature of 76 at Jackson and 74 at London. It was mostly cloudy, with a temperature of 73 at Covington and 77 at Indianapolis. At Jasper, Indiana, it was cloudy, with a temperature of 80. The current time is 12:47 a.m. Eastern Daylight Time. Now for the official National Weather Service forecast for Frankfort and surrounding communities. Tonight, partly cloudy. Chance of thunderstorms early in the evening, then slight chance of thunderstorms overnight. Lows around 70. South winds 5 to 10 miles an hour. Chance of thunderstorms 50%. Saturday, mostly sunny with a 20% chance of thunderstorms. Highs in the upper 80s. Southwest winds 5 to 10 miles an hour. Saturday night, mostly cloudy with a 20% chance of thunderstorms until midnight, then partly cloudy after midnight. Lows around 70. Southwest winds up to 10 miles an hour. Sunday, mostly sunny. Highs around 90. Southwest winds up to 5 miles an hour. Sunday night, mostly clear. Lows in the lower 70s. Southwest winds up to 5 miles an hour. And now the extended forecast for the radio listening area. Monday and Monday night, mostly clear. Highs in the lower 90s. Lows in the lower 70s. Tuesday and Tuesday night, partly cloudy. Showers likely and chance of thunderstorms. Highs around 90. Lows in the lower 70s. Chance of precipitation 60%. Wednesday and Wednesday night, showers likely and chance of thunderstorms. Highs in the mid-80s. Lows in the upper 60s. Chance of precipitation 70%. Thursday and Thursday night, mostly cloudy with a 50% chance of thunderstorms. Highs in the mid-80s. Lows in the mid-60s. Friday and Friday night, mostly cloudy with chance of showers and slight chance of thunderstorms. Highs in the lower 80s. Lows in the mid-60s. Chance of precipitation 50%. Midnight Eastern Daylight Time weather conditions across north central Kentucky. At Frankfort. And the pressure was 30.09 inches and falling. At Lexington, it was clear. The temperature was 76 degrees, the dew point 69, and the relative humidity 79%. The wind was south at 9 miles an hour. The pressure was 30.12 inches and steady. At Louisville, it was clear. The temperature was 82 degrees, the dew point 72, and the relative humidity 71%. The wind was south at 9 miles an hour. The pressure was 30.07 inches and steady. At Frankfort, and the pressure was 30.09 inches and falling. Elsewhere around the region, it was clear, with a temperature of 68 at Wilmington, Ohio, and 76 at Bowling Green. It was partly cloudy, with a temperature of 76 at Jackson and 74 at London. It was mostly cloudy, with a temperature of 73 at Covington and 77 at Indianapolis. At Jasper, Indiana, it was cloudy, with a temperature of 80. Now for the official National Weather Service forecast for Frankfort and surrounding communities. Tonight, partly cloudy. Chance of thunderstorms early in the evening, then slight chance of thunderstorms overnight. Lows around 70. South winds 5 to 10 miles an hour. Chance of thunderstorms 50%. Saturday, mostly sunny with a 20% chance of thunderstorms. Highs in the upper 80s. Southwest winds 5 to 10 miles an hour. Saturday night, mostly cloudy with a 20% chance of thunderstorms until midnight, then partly cloudy after midnight. Lows around 70. Southwest winds up to 10 miles an hour. Sunday, mostly sunny.

highs around 90. Southwest winds up to 5 miles an hour. Sunday night, mostly clear. Lows in the lower 70s. Southwest winds up to 5 miles an hour. And now the extended forecast for the radio listening area. Monday and Monday night, mostly clear. Highs in the lower 90s. Lows in the lower 70s. Tuesday and Tuesday night, partly cloudy. Showers likely and chance of thunderstorms. Highs around 90. Lows in the lower 70s. Chance of precipitation 60%. Wednesday and Wednesday night, showers likely and chance of thunderstorms. Highs in the mid-80s. Lows in the upper 60s. Chance of precipitation 70%. Thursday and Thursday night, mostly cloudy with a 50% chance of thunderstorms. Highs in the mid-80s. Lows in the mid-60s. Friday and Friday night, mostly cloudy with chance of showers and slight chance of thunderstorms. Highs in the lower 80s. Lows in the mid-60s. Chance of precipitation 50%. The current time is 12:53 a.m. Eastern Daylight Time. Midnight Eastern Daylight Time weather conditions across north central Kentucky. At Frankfort. And the pressure was 30.09 inches and falling. At Lexington, it was clear. The temperature was 76 degrees, the dew point 69, and the relative humidity 79%. The wind was south at 9 miles an hour. The pressure was 30.12 inches and steady. At Louisville, it was clear. The temperature was 82 degrees, the dew point 72, and the relative humidity 71%. The wind was south at 9 miles an hour. The pressure was 30.07 inches and steady. At Frankfort, and the pressure was 30.09 inches and falling. Elsewhere around the region, it was clear, with a temperature of 68 at Wilmington, Ohio, and 76 at Bowling Green. It was partly cloudy, with a temperature of 76 at Jackson and 74 at London. It was mostly cloudy, with a temperature of 73 at Covington and 77 at Indianapolis. At Jasper, Indiana, it was cloudy, with a temperature of 80. Now for the official National Weather Service forecast for Frankfort and surrounding communities. Tonight, partly cloudy. Chance of thunderstorms early in the evening, then slight chance of thunderstorms overnight. Lows around 70. South winds 5 to 10 miles an hour. Chance of thunderstorms 50%. Saturday, mostly sunny with a 20% chance of thunderstorms. Highs in the upper 80s. Southwest winds 5 to 10 miles an hour. Saturday night, mostly cloudy with a 20% chance of thunderstorms until midnight, then partly cloudy after midnight. Lows around 70. Southwest winds up to 10 miles an hour. Sunday, mostly sunny. Highs around 90. Southwest winds up to 5 miles an hour. Sunday night, mostly clear. Lows in the lower 70s. Southwest winds up to 5 miles an hour. And now the extended forecast for the radio listening area. Monday and Monday night, mostly clear. Highs in the lower 90s. Lows in the lower 70s. Tuesday and Tuesday night, partly cloudy. Showers likely and chance of thunderstorms. Highs around 90. Lows in the lower 70s. Chance of precipitation 60%. Wednesday and Wednesday night, showers likely and chance of thunderstorms. Highs in the mid-80s. Lows in the upper 60s. Chance of precipitation 70%. Thursday and Thursday night, mostly cloudy with a 50% chance of thunderstorms. Highs in the mid-80s. Lows in the mid-60s. Friday and Friday night, mostly cloudy with chance of showers and slight chance of thunderstorms. Highs in the lower 80s. Lows in the mid-60s. Chance of precipitation 50%.
Midnight Eastern Daylight Time weather conditions across north central Kentucky at Frankfort, and the pressure was 30.09 inches and falling. At Lexington, it was clear. The temperature was 76 degrees, the dew point 69, and the relative humidity 79%. The wind was south at 9 miles an hour. The pressure was 30.12 inches and steady. At Louisville, it was clear. The temperature was 82 degrees, the dew point 72, and the relative humidity 71%. The wind was south at 9 miles an hour. The pressure was 30.07 inches and steady. At Frankfort, and the pressure was 30.09 inches and falling. Elsewhere around the region, it was clear, with a temperature of 68 at Wilmington, Ohio, and 76 at Bowling Green. It was partly cloudy, with a temperature of 76 at Jackson, and 74 at London. It was mostly cloudy, with a temperature of 73 at Covington, and 77 at Indianapolis. At Jasper, Indiana, it was cloudy, with a temperature of 80. The current time is 12:58 a.m. Eastern Daylight Time. Now for the official National Weather Service forecast for Frankfort and surrounding communities. Tonight, partly cloudy. Chance of thunderstorms early in the evening, then slight chance of thunderstorms overnight. Lows around 70. South winds 5 to 10 miles an hour. Chance of thunderstorms 50%. Saturday, mostly sunny with a 20% chance of thunderstorms. Highs in the upper 80s. Southwest winds 5 to 10 miles an hour. Saturday night, mostly cloudy with a 20% chance of thunderstorms until midnight, then partly cloudy after midnight. Lows around 70. Southwest winds up to 10 miles an hour. Sunday, mostly sunny. Highs around 90. Southwest winds up to 5 miles an hour. Sunday night, mostly clear. Lows in the lower 70s. Southwest winds up to 5 miles an hour. And now the extended forecast for the radio listening area. Monday and Monday night, mostly clear. Highs in the lower 90s. Lows in the lower 70s. Tuesday and Tuesday night, partly cloudy. Showers likely and chance of thunderstorms. Highs around 90. Lows in the lower 70s. Chance of precipitation 60%. Wednesday and Wednesday night, showers likely and chance of thunderstorms. Highs in the mid-80s. Lows in the upper 60s. Chance of precipitation 70%. Thursday and Thursday night, mostly cloudy with a 50% chance of thunderstorms. Highs in the mid-80s. Lows in the mid-60s. Friday and Friday night, mostly cloudy with chance of showers and slight chance of thunderstorms. Highs in the lower 80s. Lows in the mid-60s. Chance of precipitation 50%. Midnight Eastern Daylight Time weather conditions across north central Kentucky. At Frankfort. And the pressure was 30.09 inches and falling. At Lexington, it was clear. The temperature was 76 degrees, the dew point 69, and the relative humidity 79%. The wind was south at 9 miles an hour. The pressure was 30.12 inches and steady. At Louisville, it was clear. The temperature was 82 degrees, the dew point 72, and the relative humidity 71%. The wind was south at 9 miles an hour. The pressure was 30.07 inches and steady. At Frankfort, and the pressure was 30.09 inches and falling. Elsewhere around the region, it was clear, with a temperature of 68 at Wilmington, Ohio, and 76 at Bowling Green. It was partly cloudy, with a temperature of 76 at Jackson, and 74 at London. It was mostly cloudy, with a temperature of 73 at Covington and 77 at Indianapolis. At Jasper, Indiana, it was cloudy, with a temperature of 80.
Now for the official National Weather Service forecast for Frankfurt and surrounding communities.

night, partly cloudy. Chance of thunderstorms early in the evening, then slight chance of thunderstorms overnight. Lows around 70. South winds 5 to 10 miles an hour. Chance of thunderstorms 50%. Saturday, mostly sunny with a 20% chance of thunderstorms. Highs in the upper 80s. Southwest winds 5 to 10 miles an hour. Saturday night, mostly cloudy with a 20% chance of thunderstorms until midnight, then partly cloudy after midnight. Lows around 70. Southwest winds up to 10 miles an hour. Sunday, mostly sunny. Highs around 90. Southwest winds up to 5 miles an hour. Sunday night, mostly clear. Lows in the lower 70s. Southwest winds up to 5 miles an hour. And now the extended forecast for the radio listening area. Monday and Monday night, mostly clear. Highs in the lower 90s. Lows in the lower 70s. Tuesday and Tuesday night, partly cloudy. Showers likely and chance of thunderstorms. Highs around 90. Lows in the lower 70s. Chance of precipitation 60%. Wednesday and Wednesday night, showers likely and chance of thunderstorms. Highs in the mid-80s. Lows in the upper 60s. Chance of precipitation 70%. Thursday and Thursday night, mostly cloudy with a 50% chance of thunderstorms. Highs in the mid-80s. Lows in the mid-60s. Friday and Friday night, mostly cloudy with chance of showers and slight chance of thunderstorms. Highs in the lower 80s. Lows in the mid-60s. Chance of precipitation 50%. The current time is 1:03 a.m. Eastern Daylight Time. Midnight Eastern Daylight Time weather conditions across north central Kentucky. At Frankfort. And the pressure was 30.09 inches and falling. At Lexington, it was clear. The temperature was 76 degrees, the dew point 69, and the relative humidity 79%. The wind was south at 9 miles an hour. The pressure was 30.12 inches and steady. At Louisville, it was clear. The temperature was 82 degrees, the dew point 72, and the relative humidity 71%. The wind was south at 9 miles an hour. The pressure was 30.07 inches and steady. At Frankfort. And the pressure was 30.09 inches and falling. Elsewhere around the region, it was clear, with a temperature of 68 at Wilmington, Ohio, and 76 at Bowling Green. It was partly cloudy, with a temperature of 76 at Jackson, and 74 at London. It was mostly cloudy, with a temperature of 73 at Covington, and 77 at Indianapolis. At Jasper, Indiana, it was cloudy, with a temperature of 80. 1 a.m. Eastern Daylight Time weather conditions across north central Kentucky. At Frankfort. And the pressure was 30.09 inches and steady. At Lexington, it was clear. The temperature was 73 degrees, the dew point 69, and the relative humidity 87%. The wind was south at 7 miles an hour. The pressure was 30.12 inches and steady. At Louisville, it was partly cloudy. The temperature was 81 degrees, the dew point 71, and the relative humidity 71%. The wind was south at 14 miles an hour. The pressure was 30.06 inches and falling. At Frankfort, and the pressure was 30.09 inches and steady. Elsewhere around the region, it was clear, with a temperature of 70 at Wilmington, Ohio, and 75 at Bowling Green. It was partly cloudy, with a temperature of 75 at Jackson, and 72 at London. It was mostly cloudy, with a temperature of 73 at Covington, 76 at Indianapolis, and 79 at Jasper, Indiana. Now for the official National Weather Service forecast for Frankfort and surrounding communities. Tonight, partly cloudy. Chance of thunderstorms early in the evening, then slight chance of thunderstorms.

Storms overnight. Lows around 70. South winds 5 to 10 miles an hour. Chance of thunderstorms 50%. Saturday, mostly sunny with a 20% chance of thunderstorms. Highs in the upper 80s. Southwest winds 5 to 10 miles an hour. Saturday night, mostly cloudy with a 20% chance of thunderstorms until midnight, then partly cloudy after midnight. Lows around 70. Southwest winds up to 10 miles an hour. Sunday, mostly sunny. Highs around 90. Southwest winds up to 5 miles an hour. Sunday night, mostly clear. Lows in the lower 70s. Southwest winds up to 5 miles an hour. And now the extended forecast for the radio listening area. Monday and Monday night, mostly clear. Highs in the lower 90s. Lows in the lower 70s. Tuesday and Tuesday night, partly cloudy. Showers likely and chance of thunderstorms. Highs around 90. Lows in the lower 70s. Chance of precipitation 60%. Wednesday and Wednesday night, showers likely and chance of thunderstorms. Highs in the mid-80s. Lows in the upper 60s. Chance precipitation 70%. Thursday and Thursday night, mostly cloudy with a 50% chance of thunderstorms. Highs in the mid-80s. Lows in the mid-60s. Friday and Friday night, mostly cloudy with chance of showers and slight chance of thunderstorms. Highs in the lower 80s. Lows in the mid-60s. Chance of precipitation 50%. The current time is 1:08 a.m. Eastern Daylight Time. 1 a.m. Eastern Daylight Time weather conditions across north central Kentucky. At Frankfort. And the pressure was 30.09 inches and steady. At Lexington, it was clear. The temperature was 73 degrees, the dew point 69, and the relative humidity 87%. The wind was south at 7 miles an hour. The pressure was 30.12 inches and steady. At Louisville, it was partly cloudy. The temperature was 81 degrees, the dew point 71, and the relative humidity 71%. The wind was south at 14 miles an hour. The pressure was 30.06 inches and falling. At Frankfort, and the pressure was 30.09 inches and steady. Elsewhere around the region, it was clear, with a temperature of 70 at Wilmington, Ohio, and 75 at Bowling Green. It was partly cloudy, with a temperature of 75 at Jackson and 72 at London. It was mostly cloudy, with a temperature of 73 at Covington, 76 at Indianapolis, and 79 at Jasper, Indiana. Now for the official National Weather Service forecast for Frankfort and surrounding communities. Tonight, partly cloudy. Chance of thunderstorms early in the evening, then slight chance of thunderstorms overnight. Lows around 70. South winds 5 to 10 miles an hour. Chance of thunderstorms 50%. Saturday, mostly sunny with a 20% chance of thunderstorms. Highs in the upper 80s. Southwest winds 5 to 10 miles an hour. Saturday night, mostly cloudy with a 20% chance of thunderstorms until midnight, then partly cloudy after midnight. Lows around 70. Southwest winds up to 10 miles an hour. Sunday, mostly sunny. Highs around 90. Southwest winds up to 5 miles an hour. Sunday night, mostly clear. Lows in the lower 70s. Southwest winds up to 5 miles an hour. And now the extended forecast for the radio listening area. Monday and Monday night, mostly clear. Highs in the lower 90s. Lows in the lower 70s. Tuesday and Tuesday night, partly cloudy. Showers likely and chance of thunderstorms. Highs around 90. Lows in the lower 70s. Chance of precipitation 60%. Wednesday and Wednesday night, showers likely and chance of thunderstorms.

in the mid-80s, lows in the upper 60s, chance of precipitation 70%. Thursday and Thursday night, mostly cloudy with a 50% chance of thunderstorms. Highs in the mid-80s, lows in the mid-60s. Friday and Friday night, mostly cloudy with chance of showers and slight chance of thunderstorms. Highs in the lower 80s, lows in the mid-60s. Chance of precipitation 50%. 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The current time is 1:12 a.m. Eastern Daylight Time. 1 a.m. Eastern Daylight Time weather conditions across north central Kentucky at Frankfort, and the pressure was 30.09 inches and steady. At Lexington, it was clear. The temperature was 73 degrees, the dew point 69, and the relative humidity 87%. The wind was south at 7 miles an hour. The pressure was 30.12 inches and steady. At Louisville, it was partly cloudy. The temperature was 81 degrees, the dew point 71, and the relative humidity 71%. The wind was south at 14 miles an hour. The pressure was 30.06 inches and falling. At Frankfort, and the pressure was 30.09 inches and steady. Elsewhere around the region, it was clear, with a temperature of 70 at Wilmington, Ohio, and 75 at Bowling Green. It was partly cloudy, with a temperature of 75 at Jackson, and 72 at London. It was mostly cloudy, with a temperature of 73 at Covington, 76 at Indianapolis, and 79 at Jasper, Indiana. 1 a.m. Eastern Daylight Time weather conditions across north-central Kentucky. At Frankfort, and the pressure was 30.09 inches and steady. At Lexington, it was clear. The temperature was 73 degrees, the dew point 69, and the relative humidity 87%. The wind was south at 7 miles an hour. The pressure was 30.12 inches and steady. At Louisville, it was partly cloudy. The temperature was 81 degrees, the dew point 71, and the relative humidity 71%. The wind was south at 14 miles an hour. The pressure was 30.06 inches and falling. At Frankfort, and the pressure was 30.09 inches and steady. Elsewhere around the region, it was clear, with a temperature of 70 at Wilmington, Ohio, 72 at London, and 75 at Bowling Green. At Jackson, it was partly cloudy, with a temperature of 75. It was mostly cloudy, with a temperature of 73 at Covington, 76 at Indianapolis, and 79 at Jasper, Indiana. Now for the official National Weather Service forecast for Frankfort and surrounding communities. Tonight, partly cloudy. Chance of thunderstorms early in the evening, then slight chance of thunderstorms overnight. Lows around 70. South winds 5 to 10 miles an hour. Chance of thunderstorms 50%. Saturday, mostly sunny with a 20% chance of thunderstorms. Highs in the upper 80s. Southwest winds 5 to 10 miles an hour. Saturday night, mostly cloudy with a 20% chance of thunderstorms until midnight, then partly cloudy after midnight. Lows around 70. Southwest winds up to 10 miles an hour. Sunday, mostly sunny. Highs around 90. Southwest winds up to 5 miles an hour. Sunday night, mostly clear. Lows in the lower 70s. Southwest winds up to 5 miles an hour. And now the extended forecast for the radio listening area. Monday and Monday night, mostly clear. Highs in the lower 90s. Lows in the lower 70s. Tuesday and Tuesday night, partly cloudy. Showers likely and chance of thunderstorms. Highs around 90.

Lows in the lower 70s. Chance of precipitation 60%. Wednesday and Wednesday night, showers likely and chance of thunderstorms. Highs in the mid-80s. Lows in the upper 60s. Chance of precipitation 70%. Thursday and Thursday night, mostly cloudy with a 50% chance of thunderstorms. Highs in the mid-80s. Lows in the mid-60s. Friday and Friday night, mostly cloudy with chance of showers and slight chance of thunderstorms. Highs in the lower 80s. Lows in the mid-60s. Chance of precipitation 50%. The current time is 1:17 a.m. Eastern Daylight Time. 1 a.m. Eastern Daylight Time weather conditions across north central Kentucky. At Frankfort. And the pressure was 30.09 inches and steady. At Lexington, it was clear. The temperature was 73 degrees, the dew point 69, and the relative humidity 87%. The wind was south at 7 miles an hour. The pressure was 30.12 inches and steady. At Louisville, it was partly cloudy. The temperature was 81 degrees, the dew point 71, and the relative humidity 71%. The wind was south at 14 miles an hour. The pressure was 30.06 inches and falling. At Frankfort, and the pressure was 30.09 inches and steady. Elsewhere around the region, it was clear, with a temperature of 70 at Wilmington, Ohio, 72 at London, and 75 at Bowling Green. At Jackson, it was partly cloudy, with a temperature of 75. It was mostly cloudy, with a temperature of 73 at Covington, 76 at Indianapolis, and 79 at Jasper, Indiana. Now for the official National Weather Service forecast for Frankfort and surrounding communities. Tonight, partly cloudy. Chance of thunderstorms early in the evening, then slight chance of thunderstorms overnight. Lows around 70. South winds 5 to 10 miles an hour. Chance of thunderstorms 50%. Saturday, mostly sunny with a 20% chance of thunderstorms. Highs in the upper 80s. Southwest winds 5 to 10 miles an hour. Saturday night, mostly cloudy with a 20% chance of thunderstorms until midnight, then partly cloudy after midnight. Lows around 70. Southwest winds up to 10 miles an hour. Sunday, mostly sunny. Highs around 90. Southwest winds up to 5 miles an hour. Sunday night, mostly clear. Lows in the lower 70s. Southwest winds up to 5 miles an hour. And now the extended forecast for the radio listening area. Monday and Monday night, mostly clear. Highs in the lower 90s. Lows in the lower 70s. Tuesday and Tuesday night, partly cloudy. Showers likely and chance of thunderstorms. Highs around 90. Lows in the lower 70s. Chance of precipitation 60%. Wednesday and Wednesday night, showers likely and chance of thunderstorms. Highs in the mid-80s. Lows in the upper 60s. Chance of precipitation 70%. Thursday and Thursday night, mostly cloudy with a 50% chance of thunderstorms. Highs in the mid-80s. Lows in the mid-60s. Friday and Friday night, mostly cloudy with chance of showers and slight chance of thunderstorms. Highs in the lower 80s. Lows in the mid-60s. Chance of precipitation 50%. 1 a.m. Eastern Daylight Time weather conditions across north central Kentucky. At Frankfort. And the pressure was 30.09 inches and steady. At Lexington, it was clear. The temperature was 73 degrees, the dew point 69, and the relative humidity 87%. The wind was south at 7 miles an hour. The pressure was 30.12 inches and steady. At Louisville, it was partly cloudy. The temperature was 81 degrees, the dew point 71, and the relative humidity 71%. The wind was south at 14 miles an hour.

The pressure was 30.06 inches and falling at Frankfurt. And the pressure was 30.09 inches and steady. Elsewhere around the region, it was clear, with a temperature of 70 at Wilmington, Ohio, 72 at London, and 75 at Bowling Green. At Jackson, it was partly cloudy, with a temperature of 75. It was mostly cloudy, with a temperature of 73 at Covington, 76 at Indianapolis, and 79 at Jasper, Indiana. The current time is 1:22 a.m. Eastern Daylight Time. Now for the official National Weather Service forecast for Frankfurt and surrounding communities. Tonight, partly cloudy. Chance of thunderstorms early in the evening, then slight chance of thunderstorms overnight. Lows around 70. South winds 5 to 10 miles an hour. Chance of thunderstorms 50%. Saturday, mostly sunny with a 20% chance of thunderstorms. Highs in the upper 80s. Southwest winds 5 to 10 miles an hour. Saturday night, mostly cloudy with a 20% chance of thunderstorms until midnight, then partly cloudy after midnight. Lows around 70. Southwest winds up to 10 miles an hour. Sunday, mostly sunny. Highs around 90. Southwest winds up to 5 miles an hour. Sunday night, mostly clear. Lows in the lower 70s. Southwest winds up to 5 miles an hour. And now the extended forecast for the radio listening area. Monday and Monday night, mostly clear. Highs in the lower 90s. Lows in the lower 70s. Tuesday and Tuesday night, partly cloudy. Showers likely and chance of thunderstorms. Highs around 90. Lows in the lower 70s. Chance of precipitation 60%. Wednesday and Wednesday night, showers likely and chance of thunderstorms. Highs in the mid-80s. Lows in the upper 60s. Chance of precipitation 70%. Thursday and Thursday night, mostly cloudy with a 50% chance of thunderstorms. Highs in the mid-80s. Lows in the mid-60s. Friday and Friday night, mostly cloudy with chance of showers and slight chance of thunderstorms. Highs in the lower 80s. Lows in the mid-60s. Chance of precipitation 50%. 1 a.m. Eastern Daylight Time weather conditions across north-central Kentucky. At Frankfurt. And the pressure was 30.09 inches and steady. At Lexington, it was clear. The temperature was 73 degrees, the dew point 69, and the relative humidity 87%. The wind was south at 7 miles an hour. The pressure was 30.12 inches and steady. At Louisville, it was partly cloudy. The temperature was 81 degrees, the dew point 71, and the relative humidity 71%. The wind was south at 14 miles an hour. The pressure was 30.06 inches and falling at Frankfurt. And the pressure was 30.09 inches and steady. Elsewhere around the region, it was clear, with a temperature of 70 at Wilmington, Ohio, 72 at London, and 75 at Bowling Green. At Jackson, it was partly cloudy, with a temperature of 75. It was mostly cloudy, with a temperature of 73 at Covington, 76 at Indianapolis, and 79 at Jasper, Indiana. Now for the official National Weather Service forecast for Frankfurt and surrounding communities. Tonight, partly cloudy. Chance of thunderstorms early in the evening, then slight chance of thunderstorms overnight. Lows around 70. South winds 5 to 10 miles an hour. Chance of thunderstorms 50%. Saturday, mostly sunny with a 20% chance of thunderstorms. Highs in the upper 80s. Southwest winds 5 to 10 miles an hour. Saturday night, mostly cloudy with a 20% chance of thunderstorms until midnight, then partly cloudy after midnight. Lows around 70. Southwest winds up to 10 miles an hour. Sunday, mostly sunny.
Highs around 90. Southwest winds up to 5 miles an hour. Sunday night, mostly clear. Lows in the lower 70s. Southwest winds up to 5 miles an hour. And now the extended forecast for the radio listening area. Monday and Monday night, mostly clear. Highs in the lower 90s. Lows in the lower 70s. Tuesday and Tuesday night, partly cloudy. Showers likely and chance of thunderstorms. Highs around 90. Lows in the lower 70s. Chance of precipitation 60%. Wednesday and Wednesday night, showers likely and chance of thunderstorms. Highs in the mid-80s. Lows in the upper 60s. Chance of precipitation 70%. Thursday and Thursday night, mostly cloudy with a 50% chance of thunderstorms. Highs in the mid-80s. Lows in the mid-60s. Friday and Friday night, mostly cloudy with chance of showers and slight chance of thunderstorms. Highs in the lower 80s. Lows in the mid-60s. Chance of precipitation 50%. The current time is 1:28 a.m. Eastern Daylight Time. 1 a.m. Eastern Daylight Time weather conditions across north central Kentucky. At Frankfort. And the pressure was 30.09 inches and steady. At Lexington, it was clear. The temperature was 73 degrees, the dew point 69, and the relative humidity 87%. The wind was south at 7 miles an hour. The pressure was 30.12 inches and steady. At Louisville, it was partly cloudy. The temperature was 81 degrees, the dew point 71, and the relative humidity 71%. The wind was south at 14 miles an hour. The pressure was 30.06 inches and falling. At Frankfort, and the pressure was 30.09 inches and steady. Elsewhere around the region, it was clear, with a temperature of 70 at Wilmington, Ohio, 72 at London, and 75 at Bowling Green. At Jackson, it was partly cloudy, with a temperature of 75. It was mostly cloudy, with a temperature of 73 at Covington, 76 at Indianapolis, and 79 at Jasper, Indiana. Now for the official National Weather Service forecast for Frankfort and surrounding communities. Tonight, partly cloudy. Chance of thunderstorms early in the evening, then slight chance of thunderstorms overnight. Lows around 70. South winds 5 to 10 miles an hour. Chance of thunderstorms 50%. Saturday, mostly sunny with a 20% chance of thunderstorms. Highs in the upper 80s. Southwest winds 5 to 10 miles an hour. Saturday night, mostly cloudy with a 20% chance of thunderstorms until midnight, then partly cloudy after midnight. Lows around 70. Southwest winds up to 10 miles an hour. Sunday, mostly sunny. Highs around 90. Southwest winds up to 5 miles an hour. Sunday night, mostly clear. Lows in the lower 70s. Southwest winds up to 5 miles an hour. And now the extended forecast for the radio listening area. Monday and Monday night, mostly clear. Highs in the lower 90s. Lows in the lower 70s. Tuesday and Tuesday night, partly cloudy. Showers likely and chance of thunderstorms. Highs around 90. Lows in the lower 70s. Chance of precipitation 60%. Wednesday and Wednesday night, showers likely and chance of thunderstorms. Highs in the mid-80s. Lows in the upper 60s. Chance of precipitation 70%. Thursday and Thursday night, mostly cloudy with a 50% chance of thunderstorms. Highs in the mid-80s. Lows in the mid-60s. Friday and Friday night, mostly cloudy with chance of showers and slight chance of thunderstorms. Highs in the lower 80s. Lows in the mid-60s. Chance of precipitation 50%. 1 a.m. Eastern Daylight Time weather conditions across North

Central Kentucky at Frankfort, and the pressure was 30.09 inches and steady. At Lexington, it was clear. The temperature was 73 degrees, the dew point 69, and the relative humidity 87%. The wind was south at 7 miles an hour. The pressure was 30.12 inches and steady. At Louisville, it was partly cloudy. The temperature was 81 degrees, the dew point 71, and the relative humidity 71%. The wind was south at 14 miles an hour. The pressure was 30.06 inches and falling. At Frankfort, and the pressure was 30.09 inches and steady. Elsewhere around the region, it was clear, with a temperature of 70 at Wilmington, Ohio, 72 at London, and 75 at Bowling Green. At Jackson, it was partly cloudy, with a temperature of 75. It was mostly cloudy, with a temperature of 73 at Covington, 76 at Indianapolis, and 79 at Jasper, Indiana. The current time is 1:33 a.m. Eastern Daylight Time. Now for the official National Weather Service forecast for Frankfort and surrounding communities. Tonight, partly cloudy. Chance of thunder 33 a.m. Eastern Daylight Time. Now for the official National Weather Service forecast for Frankfort and surrounding communities. Tonight, partly cloudy. Chance of thunderstorms early in the evening, then slight chance of thunderstorms overnight. Lows around 70. South winds 5 to 10 miles an hour. Chance of thunderstorms 50%. Saturday, mostly sunny with a 20% chance of thunderstorms. Highs in the upper 80s. Southwest winds 5 to 10 miles an hour. Saturday night, mostly cloudy with a 20% chance of thunderstorms until midnight, then partly cloudy after midnight. Lows around 70. Southwest winds up to 10 miles an hour. Sunday, mostly sunny. Highs around 90. Southwest winds up to 5 miles an hour. Sunday night, mostly clear. Lows in the lower 70s. Southwest winds up to 5 miles an hour. And now the extended forecast for the radio listening area. Monday and Monday night, mostly clear. Highs in the lower 90s. Lows in the lower 70s. Tuesday and Tuesday night, partly cloudy. Showers likely and chance of thunderstorms. Highs around 90. Lows in the lower 70s. Chance of precipitation 60%. Wednesday and Wednesday night, showers likely and chance of thunderstorms. Highs in the mid-80s. Lows in the upper 60s. Chance of precipitation 70%. Thursday and Thursday night, mostly cloudy with a 50% chance of thunderstorms. Highs in the mid-80s. Lows in the mid-60s. Friday and Friday night, mostly cloudy with chance of showers and slight chance of thunderstorms. Highs in the lower 80s. Lows in the mid-60s. Chance of precipitation 50%. 1 a.m. Eastern Daylight Time weather conditions across north-central Kentucky. At Frankfort. And the pressure was 30.09 inches and steady. At Lexington, it was clear. The temperature was 73 degrees, the dew point 69, and the relative humidity 87%. The wind was south at 7 miles an hour. The pressure was 30.12 inches and steady. At Louisville, it was partly cloudy. The temperature was 81 degrees, the dew point 71, and the relative humidity 71%. The wind was south at 14 miles an hour. The pressure was 30.06 inches and falling. At Frankfort, and the pressure was 30.09 inches and steady. Elsewhere around the region, it was clear, with a temperature of 70 at Wilmington, Ohio, 72 at London, and 75 at Bowling Green. At Jackson, it was partly cloudy, with a temperature of 75. It was mostly cloudy, with a temperature of 73 at Covington, 76 at Indianapolis, and 79 at Jasper, Indiana.

Sunday, mostly sunny. Highs around 90. Southwest winds up to 5 miles an hour. Sunday night, mostly clear. Lows in the lower 70s. Southwest winds up to 5 miles an hour. And now the extended forecast for the radio listening area. Monday and Monday night, mostly clear. Highs in the lower 90s. Lows in the lower 70s. Tuesday and Tuesday night, partly cloudy. Showers likely and chance of thunderstorms. Highs around 90. Lows in the lower 70s. Chance of precipitation 60%. Wednesday and Wednesday night, showers likely and chance of thunderstorms. Highs in the mid-80s. Lows in the upper 60s. Chance of precipitation 70%. Thursday and Thursday night, mostly cloudy with a 50% chance of thunderstorms. Highs in the mid-80s. Lows in the mid-60s. Friday and Friday night, mostly cloudy with chance of showers and slight chance of thunderstorms. Highs in the lower 80s. Lows in the mid-60s. Chance of precipitation 50%. The current time is 1:38 a.m. Eastern Daylight Time. 1 a.m. Eastern Daylight Time weather conditions across north-central Kentucky. At Frankfort. And the pressure was 30.09 inches and steady. At Lexington, it was clear. The temperature was 73 degrees, the dew point 69, and the relative humidity 87%. The wind was south at 7 miles an hour. The pressure was 30.12 inches and steady. At Louisville, it was partly cloudy. The temperature was 81 degrees, the dew point 71, and the relative humidity 71%. The wind was south at 14 miles an hour. The pressure was 30.06 inches and falling. At Frankfort, and the pressure was 30.09 inches and steady. Elsewhere around the region, it was clear, with a temperature of 70 at Wilmington, Ohio, 72 at London, and 75 at Bowling Green. At Jackson, it was partly cloudy, with a temperature of 75. It was mostly cloudy, with a temperature of 73 at Covington, 76 at Indianapolis, and 79 at Jasper, Indiana. Now for the official National Weather Service forecast for Frankfort and surrounding communities. Tonight, partly cloudy. Chance of thunderstorms early in the evening, then slight chance of thunderstorms overnight. Lows around 70. South winds 5 to 10 miles an hour. Chance of thunderstorms 50%. Saturday, mostly sunny with a 20% chance of thunderstorms. Highs in the upper 80s. Southwest winds 5 to 10 miles an hour. Saturday night, mostly cloudy with a 20% chance of thunderstorms until midnight, then partly cloudy after midnight. Lows around 70. Southwest winds up to 10 miles an hour. Sunday, mostly sunny. Highs around 90. Southwest winds up to 5 miles an hour. Sunday night, mostly clear. Lows in the lower 70s. Southwest winds up to 5 miles an hour. And now the extended forecast for the radio listening area. Monday and Monday night, mostly clear. Highs in the lower 90s. Lows in the lower 70s. Tuesday and Tuesday night, partly cloudy. Showers likely and chance of thunderstorms. Highs around 90. Lows in the lower 70s. Chance of precipitation 60%. Wednesday and Wednesday night, showers likely and chance of thunderstorms. Highs in the mid-80s. Lows in the upper 60s. Chance of precipitation 70%. Thursday and Thursday night, mostly cloudy with a 50% chance of thunderstorms. Highs in the mid-80s. Lows in the mid-60s. Friday and Friday night, mostly cloudy with chance of showers and slight chance of thunderstorms. Highs in the lower 80s. Lows in the mid-60s. Chance of precipitation 50%. 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

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The current time is 1:42 a.m. Eastern Daylight Time. 1 a.m. Eastern Daylight Time weather conditions across north-central Kentucky. At Frankfurt, and the pressure was 30.09 inches and steady. At Lexington, it was clear. The temperature was 73 degrees, the dew point 69, and the relative humidity 87%. The wind was south at 7 miles an hour. The pressure was 30.12 inches and steady. At Louisville, it was partly cloudy. The temperature was 81 degrees, the dew point 71, and the relative humidity 71%. The wind was south at 14 miles an hour. The pressure was 30.06 inches and falling. At Frankfurt, and the pressure was 30.09 inches and steady. Elsewhere around the region, it was clear, with a temperature of 70 at Wilmington, Ohio, 72 at London, and 75 at Bowling Green. At Jackson, it was partly cloudy, with a temperature of 75. It was mostly cloudy, with a temperature of 73 at Covington, 76 at Indianapolis, and 79 at Jasper, Indiana. Now for the official National Weather Service forecast for Frankfurt and surrounding communities. Tonight, partly cloudy. Chance of thunderstorms early in the evening, then slight chance of thunderstorms overnight. Lows around 70. South winds 5 to 10 miles an hour. Chance of thunderstorms 50%. Saturday, mostly sunny with a 20% chance of thunderstorms. Highs in the upper 80s. Southwest winds 5 to 10 miles an hour. Saturday night, mostly cloudy with a 20% chance of thunderstorms until midnight, then partly cloudy after midnight. Lows around 70. Southwest winds up to 10 miles an hour. Sunday, mostly sunny. Highs around 90. Southwest winds up to 5 miles an hour. Sunday night, mostly clear. Lows in the lower 70s. Southwest winds up to 5 miles an hour. And now the extended forecast for the radio listening area. Monday and Monday night, mostly clear. Highs in the lower 90s. Lows in the lower 70s. Tuesday and Tuesday night, partly cloudy. Showers likely and chance of thunderstorms. Highs around 90. Lows in the lower 70s. Chance of precipitation 60%. Wednesday and Wednesday night, showers likely and chance of thunderstorms. Highs in the mid-80s. Lows in the upper 60s. Chance of precipitation 70%. Thursday and Thursday night, mostly cloudy with a 50% chance of thunderstorms. Highs in the mid-80s. Lows in the mid-60s. Friday and Friday night, mostly cloudy with chance of showers and slight chance of thunderstorms. Highs in the lower 80s. Lows in the mid-60s. Chance of precipitation 50%. 1 a.m. Eastern Daylight Time weather conditions across north-central Kentucky. At Frankfurt. And the pressure was 30.09 inches and steady. At Lexington, it was clear. The temperature was 73 degrees, the dew point 69, and the relative humidity 87%. The wind was south at 7 miles an hour. The pressure was 30.12 inches and steady. At Louisville, it was partly cloudy. The temperature was 81 degrees, the dew point 71, and the relative humidity 71%. The wind was south at 14 miles an hour. The pressure was 30.06 inches and falling. At Frankfurt, and the pressure was 30.09 inches and steady. Elsewhere around the region, it was clear, with a temperature of 70 at Wilmington, Ohio, 72 at London, and 75 at Bowling Green. At Jackson, it was partly cloudy, with a temperature of 75.

It was mostly cloudy, with a temperature of 73 at Covington, 76 at Indianapolis, and 79 at Jasper, Indiana. The current time is 1:47 a.m. Eastern Daylight Time. Now for the official National Weather Service forecast for Frankfort and surrounding communities. Tonight, partly cloudy. Chance of thunderstorms early in the evening, then slight chance of thunderstorms overnight. Lows around 70. South winds 5 to 10 miles an hour. Chance of thunderstorms 50%. Saturday, mostly sunny with a 20% chance of thunderstorms. Highs in the upper 80s. Southwest winds 5 to 10 miles an hour. Saturday night, mostly cloudy with a 20% chance of thunderstorms until midnight, then partly cloudy after midnight. Lows around 70. Southwest winds up to 10 miles an hour. Sunday, mostly sunny. Highs around 90. Southwest winds up to 5 miles an hour. Sunday night, mostly clear. Lows in the lower 70s. Southwest winds up to 5 miles an hour. And now the extended forecast for the radio listening area. Monday and Monday night, mostly clear. Highs in the lower 90s. Lows in the lower 70s. Tuesday and Tuesday night, partly cloudy. Showers likely and chance of thunderstorms. Highs around 90. Lows in the lower 70s. Chance of precipitation 60%. Wednesday and Wednesday night, showers likely and chance of thunderstorms. Highs in the mid-80s. Lows in the upper 60s. Chance of precipitation 70%. Thursday and Thursday night, mostly cloudy with a 50% chance of thunderstorms. Highs in the mid-80s. Lows in the mid-60s. Friday and Friday night, mostly cloudy with chance of showers and slight chance of thunderstorms. Highs in the lower 80s. Lows in the mid-60s. Chance of precipitation 50%. 1 a.m. Eastern Daylight Time weather conditions across north-central Kentucky. At Frankfort. And the pressure was 30.09 inches and steady. At Lexington, it was clear. The temperature was 73 degrees, the dew point 69, and the relative humidity 87%. The wind was south at 7 miles an hour. The pressure was 30.12 inches and steady. At Louisville, it was partly cloudy. The temperature was 81 degrees, the dew point 71, and the relative humidity 71%. The wind was south at 14 miles an hour. The pressure was 30.06 inches and falling. At Frankfort. And the pressure was 30.09 inches and steady. Elsewhere around the region, it was clear, with a temperature of 70 at Wilmington, Ohio, 72 at London, and 75 at Bowling Green. At Jackson, it was partly cloudy, with a temperature of 75. It was mostly cloudy, with a temperature of 73 at Covington, 76 at Indianapolis, and 79 at Jasper, Indiana. Now for the official National Weather Service forecast for Frankfort and surrounding communities. Tonight, partly cloudy. Chance of thunderstorms early in the evening, then slight chance of thunderstorms overnight. Lows around 70. South winds 5 to 10 miles an hour. Chance of thunderstorms 50%. Saturday, mostly sunny with a 20% chance of thunderstorms. Highs in the upper 80s. Southwest winds 5 to 10 miles an hour. Saturday night, mostly cloudy with a 20% chance of thunderstorms until midnight, then partly cloudy after midnight. Lows around 70. Southwest winds up to 10 miles an hour. Sunday, mostly sunny. Highs around 90. Southwest winds up to 5 miles an hour. Sunday night, mostly clear. Lows in the lower 70s. Southwest winds up to 5 miles an hour. And now the extended forecast for the radio listening area. Monday and Monday night, mostly clear. Highs in the lower 90s.

Lows in the lower 70s. Tuesday and Tuesday night, partly cloudy. Showers likely and chance of thunderstorms. Highs around 90. Lows in the lower 70s. Chance of precipitation 60%. Wednesday and Wednesday night, showers likely and chance of thunderstorms. Highs in the mid-80s. Lows in the upper 60s. Chance of precipitation 70%. Thursday and Thursday night, mostly cloudy with a 50% chance of thunderstorms. Highs in the mid-80s. Lows in the mid-60s. Friday and Friday night, mostly cloudy with chance of showers and slight chance of thunderstorms. Highs in the lower 80s. Lows in the mid-60s. Chance of precipitation 50%. The current time is 1:53 a.m. Eastern Daylight Time. 1 a.m. Eastern Daylight Time weather conditions across north-central Kentucky. At Frankfort. And the pressure was 30.09 inches and steady. At Lexington, it was clear. The temperature was 73 degrees, the dew point 69, and the relative humidity 87%. The wind was south at 7 miles an hour. The pressure was 30.12 inches and steady. At Louisville, it was partly cloudy. The temperature was 81 degrees, the dew point 71, and the relative humidity 71%. The wind was south at 14 miles an hour. The pressure was 30.06 inches and falling. At Frankfort, and the pressure was 30.09 inches and steady. Elsewhere around the region, it was clear, with a temperature of 70 at Wilmington, Ohio, 72 at London, and 75 at Bowling Green. At Jackson, it was partly cloudy, with a temperature of 75. It was mostly cloudy, with a temperature of 73 at Covington, 76 at Indianapolis, and 79 at Jasper, Indiana. Now for the official National Weather Service forecast for Frankfort and surrounding communities. Tonight, partly cloudy. Chance of thunderstorms early in the evening, then slight chance of thunderstorms overnight. Lows around 70. South winds 5 to 10 miles an hour. Chance of thunderstorms 50%. Saturday, mostly sunny with a 20% chance of thunderstorms. Highs in the upper 80s. Southwest winds 5 to 10 miles an hour. Saturday night, mostly cloudy with a 20% chance of thunderstorms until midnight, then partly cloudy after midnight. Lows around 70. Southwest winds up to 10 miles an hour. Sunday, mostly sunny. Highs around 90. Southwest winds up to 5 miles an hour. Sunday night, mostly clear. Lows in the lower 70s. Southwest winds up to 5 miles an hour. And now the extended forecast for the radio listening area. Monday and Monday night, mostly clear. Highs in the lower 90s. Lows in the lower 70s. Tuesday and Tuesday night, partly cloudy. Showers likely and chance of thunderstorms. Highs around 90. Lows in the lower 70s. Chance of precipitation 60%. Wednesday and Wednesday night, showers likely and chance of thunderstorms. Highs in the mid-80s. Lows in the upper 60s. Chance of precipitation 70%. Thursday and Thursday night, mostly cloudy with a 50% chance of thunderstorms. Highs in the mid-80s. Lows in the mid-60s. Friday and Friday night, mostly cloudy with chance of showers and slight chance of thunderstorms. Highs in the lower 80s. Lows in the mid-60s. Chance of precipitation 50%. 1 a.m. Eastern Daylight Time weather conditions across north-central Kentucky. At Frankfort. And the pressure was 30.09 inches and steady. At Lexington, it was clear. The temperature was 73 degrees, the dew point 69, and the relative humidity 87%. The wind was south at 7 miles an hour. The pressure was 30.12 inches and steady. At Louisville,

Nashville, it was partly cloudy. The temperature was 81 degrees, the dew point 71, and the relative humidity 71%. The wind was south at 14 miles an hour. The pressure was 30.06 inches and falling at Frankfurt. And the pressure was 30.09 inches and steady. Elsewhere around the region, it was clear, with a temperature of 70 at Wilmington, Ohio, 72 at London, and 75 at Bowling Green. At Jackson, it was partly cloudy, with a temperature of 75. It was mostly cloudy, with a temperature of 73 at Covington, 76 at Indianapolis, and 79 at Jasper, Indiana. The current time is 1:58 a.m. Eastern Daylight Time. Now for the official National Weather Service forecast for Frankfurt and surrounding communities. Tonight, partly cloudy. Chance of thunderstorms early in the evening, then slight chance of thunderstorms overnight. Lows around 70. South winds 5 to 10 miles an hour. Chance of thunderstorms 50%. Saturday, mostly sunny with a 20% chance of thunderstorms. Highs in the upper 80s. Southwest winds 5 to 10 miles an hour. Saturday night, mostly cloudy with a 20% chance of thunderstorms until midnight, then partly cloudy after midnight. Lows around 70. Southwest winds up to 10 miles an hour. Sunday, mostly sunny. Highs around 90. Southwest winds up to 5 miles an hour. Sunday night, mostly clear. Lows in the lower 70s. Southwest winds up to 5 miles an hour. And now the extended forecast for the radio listening area. Monday and Monday night, mostly clear. Highs in the lower 90s. Lows in the lower 70s. Tuesday and Tuesday night, partly cloudy. Showers likely and chance of thunderstorms. Highs around 90. Lows in the lower 70s. Chance of precipitation 60%. Wednesday and Wednesday night, showers likely and chance of thunderstorms. Highs in the mid-80s. Lows in the upper 60s. Chance of precipitation 70%. Thursday and Thursday night, mostly cloudy with a 50% chance of thunderstorms. Highs in the mid-80s. Lows in the mid-60s. Friday and Friday night, mostly cloudy with chance of showers and slight chance of thunderstorms. Highs in the lower 80s. Lows in the mid-60s. Chance of precipitation 50%. 1 a.m. Eastern Daylight Time weather conditions across north-central Kentucky. At Frankfurt. And the pressure was 30.09 inches and steady. At Lexington, it was clear. The temperature was 73 degrees, the dew point 69, and the relative humidity 87%. The wind was south at 7 miles an hour. The pressure was 30.12 inches and steady. At Louisville, it was partly cloudy. The temperature was 81 degrees, the dew point 71, and the relative humidity 71%. The wind was south at 14 miles an hour. The pressure was 30.06 inches and falling. At Frankfurt, and the pressure was 30.09 inches and steady. Elsewhere around the region, it was clear, with a temperature of 70 at Wilmington, Ohio, 72 at London, and 75 at Bowling Green. At Jackson, it was partly cloudy, with a temperature of 75. It was mostly cloudy, with a temperature of 73 at Covington, 76 at Indianapolis, and 79 at Jasper, Indiana. Now for the official National Weather Service forecast for Frankfurt and surrounding communities. Tonight, partly cloudy. Chance of thunderstorms early in the evening, then slight chance of thunderstorms overnight. Lows around 70. South winds 5 to 10 miles an hour. Chance of thunderstorms 50%. Saturday, mostly sunny with a 20% chance of thunderstorms. Highs in the upper 80s. Southwest winds 5 to 10 miles an hour. Saturday night, mostly cloudy with a 20% chance

thunderstorms until midnight, then partly cloudy after midnight. Lows around 70. Southwest winds up to 10 miles an hour. Sunday, mostly sunny. Highs around 90. Southwest winds up to 5 miles an hour. Sunday night, mostly clear. Lows in the lower 70s. Southwest winds up to 5 miles an hour. And now the extended forecast for the radio listening area. Monday and Monday night, mostly clear. Highs in the lower 90s. Lows in the lower 70s. Tuesday and Tuesday night, partly cloudy. Showers likely and chance of thunderstorms. Highs around 90. Lows in the lower 70s. Chance of precipitation 60%. Wednesday and Wednesday night, showers likely and chance of thunderstorms. Highs in the mid-80s. Lows in the upper 60s. Chance of precipitation 70%. Thursday and Thursday night, mostly cloudy with a 50% chance of thunderstorms. Highs in the mid-80s. Lows in the mid-60s. Friday and Friday night, mostly cloudy with chance of showers and slight chance of thunderstorms. Highs in the lower 80s. Lows in the mid-60s. Chance of precipitation 50%. The current time is 2:04 a.m. Eastern Daylight Time. 1 a.m. Eastern Daylight Time weather conditions across north-central Kentucky. At Frankfort. And the pressure was 30.09 inches and steady. At Lexington, it was clear. The temperature was 73 degrees, the dew point 69, and the relative humidity 87%. The wind was south at 7 miles an hour. The pressure was 30.12 inches and steady. At Louisville, it was partly cloudy. The temperature was 81 degrees, the dew point 71, and the relative humidity 71%. The wind was south at 14 miles an hour. The pressure was 30.06 inches and falling. At Frankfort, and the pressure was 30.09 inches and steady. Elsewhere around the region, it was clear, with a temperature of 70 at Wilmington, Ohio, 72 at London, and 75 at Bowling Green. At Jackson, it was partly cloudy, with a temperature of 75. It was mostly cloudy, with a temperature of 73 at Covington, 76 at Indianapolis, and 79 at Jasper, Indiana. 2 a.m. Eastern Daylight Time weather conditions across north-central Kentucky. At Frankfort, and the pressure was 30.10 inches and rising. At Lexington, it was clear. The temperature was 73 degrees, the dew point 69, and the relative humidity 87%. The wind was south at 7 miles an hour. The pressure was 30.12 inches and steady. At Louisville, it was mostly cloudy. The temperature was 80 degrees, the dew point 70, and the relative humidity 71%. The wind was southwest at 12 miles an hour. The pressure was 30.08 inches and rising. At Frankfort, and the pressure was 30.10 inches and rising. Elsewhere around the region, at Bowling Green, it was clear, with a temperature of 74. It was partly cloudy, with a temperature of 74 at Covington, 78 at Jasper, Indiana, 70 at Wilmington, Ohio, 73 at Jackson, and 72 at London. At Indianapolis, it was cloudy, with a temperature of 74. Now for the official National Weather Service forecast for Frankfort and surrounding communities. Tonight, partly cloudy. Chance of thunderstorms early in the evening, then slight chance of thunderstorms overnight. Lows around 70. South winds 5 to 10 miles an hour. Chance of thunderstorms 50%. Saturday, mostly sunny with a 20% chance of thunderstorms. Highs in the upper 80s. Southwest winds 5 to 10 miles an hour. Saturday night, mostly cloudy with a 20% chance of thunderstorms until midnight, then partly cloudy after midnight. Lows around 70. Southwest winds up to 10 miles.

miles an hour. Sunday, mostly sunny. Highs around 90. Southwest winds up to 5 miles an hour. Sunday night, mostly clear. Lows in the lower 70s. Southwest winds up to 5 miles an hour. And now the extended forecast for the radio listening area. Monday and Monday night, mostly clear. Highs in the lower 90s. Lows in the lower 70s. Tuesday and Tuesday night, partly cloudy. Showers likely and chance of thunderstorms. Highs around 90. Lows in the lower 70s. Chance of precipitation 60%. Wednesday and Wednesday night, showers likely and chance of thunderstorms. Highs in the mid-80s. Lows in the upper 60s. Chance of precipitation 70%. Thursday and Thursday night, mostly cloudy with a 50% chance of thunderstorms. Highs in the mid-80s. Lows in the mid-60s. Friday and Friday night, mostly cloudy with chance of showers and slight chance of thunderstorms. Highs in the lower 80s. Lows in the mid-60s. Chance of precipitation 50%. The current time is 2:08 a.m. Eastern Daylight Time. 2 a.m. Eastern Daylight Time weather conditions across north-central Kentucky. At Frankfort. And the pressure was 30.10 inches and rising. At Lexington, it was clear. The temperature was 73 degrees, the dew point 69, and the relative humidity 87%. The wind was south at 7 miles an hour. The pressure was 30.12 inches and steady. At Louisville, it was mostly cloudy. The temperature was 80 degrees, the dew point 70, and the relative humidity 71%. The wind was southwest at 12 miles an hour. The pressure was 30.08 inches and rising. At Frankfort, and the pressure was 30.10 inches and rising. Elsewhere around the region, at Bowling Green, it was clear, with a temperature of 74. It was partly cloudy, with a temperature of 74 at Covington, 78 at Jasper, Indiana, 70 at Wilmington, Ohio, 73 at Jackson, and 72 at London. At Indianapolis, it was cloudy, with a temperature of 74. Now for the official National Weather Service forecast for Frankfort and surrounding communities. Tonight, partly cloudy. Chance of thunderstorms early in the evening, then slight chance of thunderstorms overnight. Lows around 70. South winds 5 to 10 miles an hour. Chance of thunderstorms 50%. Saturday, mostly sunny with a 20% chance of thunderstorms. Highs in the upper 80s. Southwest winds 5 to 10 miles an hour. Saturday night, mostly cloudy with a 20% chance of thunderstorms until midnight, then partly cloudy after midnight. Lows around 70. Southwest winds up to 10 miles an hour. Sunday, mostly sunny. Highs around 90. Southwest winds up to 5 miles an hour. Sunday night, mostly clear. Lows in the lower 70s. Southwest winds up to 5 miles an hour. And now the extended forecast for the radio listening area. Monday and Monday night, mostly clear. Highs in the lower 90s. Lows in the lower 70s. Tuesday and Tuesday night, partly cloudy. Showers likely and chance of thunderstorms. Highs around 90. Lows in the lower 70s. Chance of precipitation 60%. Wednesday and Wednesday night, showers likely and chance of thunderstorms. Highs in the mid-80s. Lows in the upper 60s. Chance of precipitation 70%. Thursday and Thursday night, mostly cloudy with a 50% chance of thunderstorms. Highs in the mid-80s. Lows in the mid-60s. Friday and Friday night, mostly cloudy with chance of showers and slight chance of thunderstorms. Highs in the lower 80s. Lows in the mid-60s. Chance of precipitation 50%. 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

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The current time is 2:12 a.m. Eastern Daylight Time. 2 a.m. Eastern Daylight Time weather conditions across north-central Kentucky. At Frankfurt, and the pressure was 30.10 inches in rising. At Lexington, it was clear. The temperature was 73 degrees, the dew point 69, and the relative humidity 87%. The wind was south at 7 miles an hour. The pressure was 30.12 inches and steady. At Louisville, it was mostly cloudy. The temperature was 80 degrees, the dew point 70, and the relative humidity 71%. The wind was southwest at 12 miles an hour. The pressure was 30.08 inches and rising. At Frankfurt, and the pressure was 30.10 inches and rising. Elsewhere around the region, it was clear, with a temperature of 70 at Wilmington, Ohio, 73 at Jackson, and 74 at Bowling Green. It was partly cloudy, with a temperature of 74 at Covington, 78 at Jasper, Indiana, and 72 at London. At Indianapolis, it was cloudy, with a temperature of 74. Now for the official National Weather Service forecast for Frankfurt and surrounding communities. Tonight, partly cloudy. Chance of thunderstorms early in the evening, then slight chance of thunderstorms overnight. Lows around 70. South winds 5 to 10 miles an hour. Chance of thunderstorms 50%. Saturday, mostly sunny with a 20% chance of thunderstorms. Highs in the upper 80s. Southwest winds 5 to 10 miles an hour. Saturday night, mostly cloudy with a 20% chance of thunderstorms until midnight, then partly cloudy after midnight. Lows around 70. Southwest winds up to 10 miles an hour. Sunday, mostly sunny. Highs around 90. Southwest winds up to 5 miles an hour. Sunday night, mostly clear. Lows in the lower 70s. Southwest winds up to 5 miles an hour. And now the extended forecast for the radio listening area. Monday and Monday night, mostly clear. Highs in the lower 90s. Lows in the lower 70s. Tuesday and Tuesday night, partly cloudy. Showers likely and chance of thunderstorms. Highs around 90. Lows in the lower 70s. Chance of precipitation 60%. Wednesday and Wednesday night, showers likely and chance of thunderstorms. Highs in the mid-80s. Lows in the upper 60s. Chance of precipitation 70%. Thursday and Thursday night, mostly cloudy with a 50% chance of thunderstorms. Highs in the mid-80s. Lows in the mid-60s. Friday and Friday night, mostly cloudy with chance of showers and slight chance of thunderstorms. Highs in the lower 80s. Lows in the mid-60s. Chance of precipitation 50%. 2 a.m. Eastern Daylight Time weather conditions across north-central Kentucky. At Frankfurt. And the pressure was 30.10 inches and rising. At Lexington, it was clear. The temperature was 73 degrees, the dew point 69, and the relative humidity 87%. The wind was south at 7 miles an hour. The pressure was 30.12 inches and steady. At Louisville, it was mostly cloudy. The temperature was 80 degrees, the dew point 70, and the relative humidity 71%. The wind was southwest at 12 miles an hour. The pressure was 30.08 inches and rising. At Frankfurt, and the pressure was 30.10 inches and rising. Elsewhere around the region, it was clear, with a temperature of 70 at Wilmington, Ohio, 73 at Jackson, and 74 at Bowling Green. It was partly cloudy, with a temperature of 74 at Covington, 78 at Jasper, Indiana.

and 72 at London. At Indianapolis, it was cloudy with a temperature of 74. The current time is 2:17 a.m. Eastern Daylight Time. Now for the official National Weather Service forecast for Frankfurt and surrounding communities. Tonight, partly cloudy. Chance of thunderstorms early in the evening, then slight chance of thunderstorms overnight. Lows around 70. South winds 5 to 10 miles an hour. Chance of thunderstorms 50%. Saturday, mostly sunny with a 20% chance of thunderstorms. Highs in the upper 80s. Southwest winds 5 to 10 miles an hour. Saturday night, mostly cloudy with a 20% chance of thunderstorms until midnight, then partly cloudy after midnight. Lows around 70. Southwest winds up to 10 miles an hour. Sunday, mostly sunny. Highs around 90. Southwest winds up to 5 miles an hour. Sunday night, mostly clear. Lows in the lower 70s. Southwest winds up to 5 miles an hour. And now the extended forecast for the radio listening area. Monday and Monday night, mostly clear. Highs in the lower 90s. Lows in the lower 70s. Tuesday and Tuesday night, partly cloudy. Showers likely and chance of thunderstorms. Highs around 90. Lows in the lower 70s. Chance of precipitation 60%. Wednesday and Wednesday night, showers likely and chance of thunderstorms. Highs in the mid-80s. Lows in the upper 60s. Chance of precipitation 70%. Thursday and Thursday night, mostly cloudy with a 50% chance of thunderstorms. Highs in the mid-80s. Lows in the mid-60s. Friday and Friday night, mostly cloudy with chance of showers and slight chance of thunderstorms. Highs in the lower 80s. Lows in the mid-60s. Chance of precipitation 50%. 2 a.m. Eastern Daylight Time weather conditions across north-central Kentucky. At Frankfurt. And the pressure was 30.10 inches and rising. At Lexington, it was clear. The temperature was 73 degrees, the dew point 69, and the relative humidity 87%. The wind was south at 7 miles an hour. The pressure was 30.12 inches and steady. At Louisville, it was mostly cloudy. The temperature was 80 degrees, the dew point 70, and the relative humidity 71%. The wind was southwest at 12 miles an hour. The pressure was 30.08 inches and rising. At Frankfurt, and the pressure was 30.10 inches and rising. Elsewhere around the region, it was clear, with a temperature of 70 at Wilmington, Ohio, 73 at Jackson, and 74 at Bowling Green. It was partly cloudy, with a temperature of 74 at Covington, 78 at Jasper, Indiana, and 72 at London. At Indianapolis, it was cloudy, with a temperature of 74. Now for the official National Weather Service forecast for Frankfurt and surrounding communities. Tonight, partly cloudy. Chance of thunderstorms early in the evening, then slight chance of thunderstorms overnight. Lows around 70. South winds 5 to 10 miles an hour. Chance of thunderstorms 50%. Saturday, mostly sunny with a 20% chance of thunderstorms. Highs in the upper 80s. Southwest winds 5 to 10 miles an hour. Saturday night, mostly cloudy with a 20% chance of thunderstorms until midnight, then partly cloudy after midnight. Lows around 70. Southwest winds up to 10 miles an hour. Sunday, mostly sunny. Highs around 90. Southwest winds up to 5 miles an hour. Sunday night, mostly clear. Lows in the lower 70s. Southwest winds up to 5 miles an hour. And now the extended forecast for the radio listening area. Monday and Monday night, mostly clear. Highs in the lower 90s. Lows in the lower 70s.

Tuesday and Tuesday night, partly cloudy. Showers likely and chance of thunderstorms. Highs around 90. Lows in the lower 70s. Chance of precipitation 60%. Wednesday and Wednesday night, showers likely and chance of thunderstorms. Highs in the mid-80s. Lows in the upper 60s. Chance of precipitation 70%. Thursday and Thursday night, mostly cloudy with a 50% chance of thunderstorms. Highs in the mid-80s. Lows in the mid-60s. Friday and Friday night, mostly cloudy with chance of showers and slight chance of thunderstorms. Highs in the lower 80s. Lows in the mid-60s. Chance of precipitation 50%. The current time is 2:23 a.m. Eastern Daylight Time. 2 a.m. Eastern Daylight Time weather conditions across north central Kentucky. At Frankfort. And the pressure was 30.10 inches and rising. At Lexington, it was clear. The temperature was 73 degrees, the dew point 69, and the relative humidity 87%. The wind was south at 7 miles an hour. The pressure was 30.12 inches and steady. At Louisville, it was mostly cloudy. The temperature was 80 degrees, the dew point 70, and the relative humidity 71%. The wind was southwest at 12 miles an hour. The pressure was 30.08 inches and rising. At Frankfort, and the pressure was 30.10 inches and rising. Elsewhere around the region, it was clear, with a temperature of 70 at Wilmington, Ohio, 73 at Jackson, and 74 at Bowling Green. It was partly cloudy, with a temperature of 74 at Covington, 78 at Jasper, Indiana, and 72 at London. At Indianapolis, it was cloudy, with a temperature of 74. Now for the official National Weather Service forecast for Frankfort and surrounding communities. Tonight, partly cloudy. Chance of thunderstorms early in the evening, then slight chance of thunderstorms overnight. Lows around 70. South winds 5 to 10 miles an hour. Chance of thunderstorms 50%. Saturday, mostly sunny with a 20% chance of thunderstorms. Highs in the upper 80s. Southwest winds 5 to 10 miles an hour. Saturday night, mostly cloudy with a 20% chance of thunderstorms until midnight, then partly cloudy after midnight. Lows around 70. Southwest winds up to 10 miles an hour. Sunday, mostly sunny. Highs around 90. Southwest winds up to 5 miles an hour. Sunday night, mostly clear. Lows in the lower 70s. Southwest winds up to 5 miles an hour. And now the extended forecast for the radio listening area. Monday and Monday night, mostly clear. Highs in the lower 90s. Lows in the lower 70s. Tuesday and Tuesday night, partly cloudy. Showers likely and chance of thunderstorms. Highs around 90. Lows in the lower 70s. Chance of precipitation 60%. Wednesday and Wednesday night, showers likely and chance of thunderstorms. Highs in the mid-80s. Lows in the upper 60s. Chance of precipitation 70%. Thursday and Thursday night, mostly cloudy with a 50% chance of thunderstorms. Highs in the mid-80s. Lows in the mid-60s. Friday and Friday night, mostly cloudy with chance of showers and slight chance of thunderstorms. Highs in the lower 80s. Lows in the mid-60s. Chance of precipitation 50%. 2 a.m. Eastern Daylight Time weather conditions across north central Kentucky. At Frankfort. And the pressure was 30.10 inches and rising. At Lexington, it was clear. The temperature was 73 degrees, the dew point 69, and the relative humidity 87%. The wind was south at 7 miles an hour. The pressure was 30.12 inches and steady. At Louisville, it was mostly cloudy.
The temperature was 80 degrees, the dew point 70, and the relative humidity 71%. The wind was southwest at 12 miles an hour. The pressure was 30.08 inches and rising at Frankfurt, and the pressure was 30.10 inches and rising. Elsewhere around the region, it was clear, with a temperature of 70 at Wilmington, Ohio, 73 at Jackson, and 74 at Bowling Green. It was partly cloudy, with a temperature of 74 at Covington, 78 at Jasper, Indiana, and 72 at London. At Indianapolis, it was cloudy, with a temperature of 74. The current time is 2:28 a.m. Eastern Daylight Time. Now for the official National Weather Service forecast for Frankfurt and surrounding communities. Tonight, partly cloudy. Chance of thunderstorms early in the evening, then slight chance of thunderstorms overnight. Lows around 70. South winds 5 to 10 miles an hour. Chance of thunderstorms 50%. Saturday, mostly sunny with a 20% chance of thunderstorms. Highs in the upper 80s. Southwest winds 5 to 10 miles an hour. Saturday night, mostly cloudy with a 20% chance of thunderstorms until midnight, then partly cloudy after midnight. Lows around 70. Southwest winds up to 10 miles an hour. Sunday, mostly sunny. Highs around 90. Southwest winds up to 5 miles an hour. Sunday night, mostly clear. Lows in the lower 70s. Southwest winds up to 5 miles an hour. And now the extended forecast for the radio listening area. Monday and Monday night, mostly clear. Highs in the lower 90s. Lows in the lower 70s. Tuesday and Tuesday night, partly cloudy. Showers likely and chance of thunderstorms. Highs around 90. Lows in the lower 70s. Chance of precipitation 60%. Wednesday and Wednesday night, showers likely and chance of thunderstorms. Highs in the mid-80s. Lows in the upper 60s. Chance of precipitation 70%. Thursday and Thursday night, mostly cloudy with a 50% chance of thunderstorms. Highs in the mid-80s. Lows in the mid-60s. Friday and Friday night, mostly cloudy with chance of showers and slight chance of thunderstorms. Highs in the lower 80s. Lows in the mid-60s. Chance of precipitation 50%. 2 a.m. Eastern Daylight Time weather conditions across north-central Kentucky. At Frankfurt. And the pressure was 30.10 inches and rising. At Lexington, it was clear. The temperature was 73 degrees, the dew point 69, and the relative humidity 87%. The wind was south at 7 miles an hour. The pressure was 30.12 inches and steady. At Louisville, it was mostly cloudy. The temperature was 80 degrees, the dew point 70, and the relative humidity 71%. The wind was southwest at 12 miles an hour. The pressure was 30.08 inches and rising at Frankfurt, and the pressure was 30.10 inches and rising. Elsewhere around the region, it was clear, with a temperature of 70 at Wilmington, Ohio, 73 at Jackson, and 74 at Bowling Green. It was partly cloudy, with a temperature of 74 at Covington, 78 at Jasper, Indiana, and 72 at London. At Indianapolis, it was cloudy, with a temperature of 74. Now for the official National Weather Service forecast for Frankfurt and surrounding communities. Tonight, partly cloudy. Chance of thunderstorms early in the evening, then slight chance of thunderstorms overnight. Lows around 70. South winds 5 to 10 miles an hour. Chance of thunderstorms 50%. Saturday, mostly sunny with a 20% chance of thunderstorms. Highs in the upper 80s. Southwest winds 5 to 10 miles an hour. Saturday night, mostly cloudy with a 20% chance of thunderstorms until midnight, then partly cloudy after midnight.
Lows around 70.

southwest winds up to 10 miles an hour. Sunday, mostly sunny. Highs around 90. Southwest winds up to 5 miles an hour. Sunday night, mostly clear. Lows in the lower 70s. Southwest winds up to 5 miles an hour. And now the extended forecast for the radio listening area. Monday and Monday night, mostly clear. Highs in the lower 90s. Lows in the lower 70s. Tuesday and Tuesday night, partly cloudy. Showers likely and chance of thunderstorms. Highs around 90. Lows in the lower 70s. Chance of precipitation 60%. Wednesday and Wednesday night, showers around 90. Lows in the lower 70s. Chance of precipitation 60%. Wednesday and Wednesday night, showers likely and chance of thunderstorms. Highs in the mid-80s. Lows in the upper 60s. Chance of precipitation 70%. Thursday and Thursday night, mostly cloudy with a 50% chance of thunderstorms. Highs in the mid-80s. Lows in the mid-60s. Friday and Friday night, mostly cloudy with chance of showers and slight chance of thunderstorms. Highs in the lower 80s. Lows in the mid-60s. Chance of precipitation 50%. The current time is 2:33 a.m. Eastern Daylight Time. 2 a.m. Eastern Daylight Time weather conditions across north-central Kentucky. At Frankfort. And the pressure was 30.10 inches and rising. At Lexington, it was clear. The temperature was 73 degrees, the dew point 69, and the relative humidity 87%. The wind was south at 7 miles an hour. The pressure was 30.12 inches and steady. At Louisville, it was mostly cloudy. The temperature was 80 degrees, the dew point 70, and the relative humidity 71%. The wind was southwest at 12 miles an hour. The pressure was 30.08 inches and rising. At Frankfort, and the pressure was 30.10 inches and rising. Elsewhere around the region, it was clear, with a temperature of 70 at Wilmington, Ohio, 73 at Jackson, and 74 at Bowling Green. It was partly cloudy, with a temperature of 74 at Covington, 78 at Jasper, Indiana, and 72 at London. At Indianapolis, it was cloudy, with a temperature of 74. Now for the official National Weather Service forecast for Frankfort and surrounding communities. Tonight, partly cloudy. Chance of thunderstorms early in the evening, then slight chance of thunderstorms overnight. Lows around 70. South winds 5 to 10 miles an hour. Chance of thunderstorms 50%. Saturday, mostly sunny with a 20% chance of thunderstorms. Highs in the upper 80s. Southwest winds 5 to 10 miles an hour. Saturday night, mostly cloudy with a 20% chance of thunderstorms until midnight, then partly cloudy after midnight. Lows around 70. Southwest winds up to 10 miles an hour. Sunday, mostly sunny. Highs around 90. Southwest winds up to 5 miles an hour. Sunday night, mostly clear. Lows in the lower 70s. Southwest winds up to 5 miles an hour. And now the extended forecast for the radio listening area. Monday and Monday night, mostly clear. Highs in the lower 90s. Lows in the lower 70s. Tuesday and Tuesday night, partly cloudy. Showers likely and chance of thunderstorms. Highs around 90. Lows in the lower 70s. Chance of precipitation 60%. Wednesday and Wednesday night, showers likely and chance of thunderstorms. Highs in the mid-80s. Lows in the upper 60s. Chance of precipitation 70%. Thursday and Thursday night, mostly cloudy with a 50% chance of thunderstorms. Highs in the mid-80s. Lows in the mid-60s. Friday and Friday night, mostly cloudy with chance of showers and slight

0.12 inches and steady. At Lewerville, it was mostly cloudy. The temperature was 80 degrees, the dew point 70, and the relative humidity 71%. The wind was southwest at 12 miles an hour. The pressure was 30.08 inches and rising. At Frankfurt, and the pressure was 30.10 inches and rising. Elsewhere around the region, it was clear, with a temperature of 70 at Wilmington, Ohio, 73 at Jackson, and 74 at Bowling Green. It was partly cloudy, with a temperature of 74 at Covington, 78 at Jasper, Indiana, and 72 at London. At Indianapolis, it was cloudy, with a temperature of 74. Now for the official National Weather Service forecast for Frankfurt and surrounding communities. Tonight, partly cloudy. Chance of thunderstorms early in the evening, then slight chance of thunderstorms overnight. Lows around 70. South winds 5 to 10 miles an hour. Chance of thunderstorms 50%. Saturday, mostly sunny with a 20% chance of thunderstorms. Highs in the upper 80s. Southwest winds 5 to 10 miles an hour. Saturday night, mostly cloudy with a 20% chance of thunderstorms until midnight, then partly cloudy after midnight. Lows around 70. Southwest winds up to 10 miles an hour. Sunday, mostly sunny. Highs around 90. Southwest winds up to 5 miles an hour. Sunday night, mostly clear. Lows in the lower 70s. Southwest winds up to 5 miles an hour. And now the extended forecast for the radio listening area. Monday and Monday night, mostly clear. Highs in the lower 90s. Lows in the lower 70s. Tuesday and Tuesday night, partly cloudy. Showers likely and chance of thunderstorms. Highs around 90. Lows in the lower 70s. Chance of precipitation 60%. Wednesday and Wednesday night, showers likely and chance of thunderstorms. Highs in the mid-80s. Lows in the upper 60s. Chance of precipitation 70%. Thursday and Thursday night, mostly cloudy with a 50% chance of thunderstorms. Highs in the mid-80s. Lows in the mid-60s. Friday and Friday night, mostly cloudy with chance of showers and slight chance of thunderstorms. Highs in the lower 80s. Lows in the mid-60s. Chance of precipitation 50%. 2 a.m. Eastern Daylight Time weather conditions across north-central Kentucky. At Frankfurt. And the pressure was 30.10 inches and rising. At Lexington, it was clear. The temperature was 73 degrees, the dew point 69, and the relative humidity 87%. The wind was south at 7 miles an hour. The pressure was 30.12 inches and steady. At Lewerville, it was mostly cloudy. The temperature was 80 degrees, the dew point 70, and the relative humidity 71%. The wind was southwest at 12 miles an hour. The pressure was 30.08 inches and rising. At Frankfurt, and the pressure was 30.10 inches and rising. Elsewhere around the region, it was clear, with a temperature of 70 at Wilmington, Ohio, 73 at Jackson, and 74 at Bowling Green. It was partly cloudy, with a temperature of 74 at Covington, 78 at Jasper, Indiana, and 72 at London. At Indianapolis, it was cloudy, with a temperature of 74. 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The current time is 2:42 a.m. Eastern Daylight Time. Now for the official National Weather Service forecast for Frankfurt and surrounding communities. Tonight, partly cloudy. Chance of thunderstorms early in the evening, then slight chance of thunderstorms overnight. Lows around 70.

south winds 5 to 10 miles an hour. Chance of thunderstorms 50%. Saturday, mostly sunny with a 20% chance of thunderstorms. Highs in the upper 80s. Southwest winds 5 to 10 miles an hour. Saturday night, mostly cloudy with a 20% chance of thunderstorms until midnight, then partly cloudy after midnight. Lows around 70. Southwest winds up to 10 miles an hour. Sunday, mostly sunny. Highs around 90. Southwest winds up to 5 miles an hour. Sunday night, mostly clear. Lows in the lower 70s. Southwest winds up to 5 miles an hour. And now the extended forecast for the radio listening area. Monday and Monday night, mostly clear. Highs in the lower 90s. Lows in the lower 70s. Tuesday and Tuesday night, partly cloudy. Showers likely and chance of thunderstorms. Highs around 90. Lows in the lower 70s. Chance of precipitation 60%. Wednesday and Wednesday night, showers likely and chance of thunderstorms. Highs in the mid-80s. Lows in the upper 60s. Chance of precipitation 70%. Thursday and Thursday night, mostly cloudy with a 50% chance of thunderstorms. Highs in the mid-80s. Lows in the mid-60s. Friday and Friday night, mostly cloudy with chance of showers and slight chance of thunderstorms. Highs in the lower 80s. Lows in the mid-60s. Chance of precipitation 50%. 2 a.m. Eastern Daylight Time weather conditions across north-central Kentucky. At Frankfort. And the pressure was 30.10 inches and rising. At Lexington, it was clear. The temperature was 73 degrees, the dew point 69, and the relative humidity 87%. The wind was south at 7 miles an hour. The pressure was 30.12 inches and steady. At Louisville, it was mostly cloudy. The temperature was 80 degrees, the dew point 70, and the relative humidity 71%. The wind was southwest at 12 miles an hour. The pressure was 30.08 inches and rising. At Frankfort. And the pressure was 30.10 inches and rising. Elsewhere around the region, it was clear, with a temperature of 70 at Wilmington, Ohio, 73 at Jackson, and 74 at Bowling Green. It was partly cloudy, with a temperature of 74 at Covington, 78 at Jasper, Indiana, and 72 at London. At Indianapolis, it was cloudy, with a temperature of 74. Now for the official National Weather Service forecast for Frankfort and surrounding communities. Tonight, partly cloudy. Chance of thunderstorms early in the evening, then slight chance of thunderstorms overnight. Lows around 70. South winds 5 to 10 miles an hour. Chance of thunderstorms 50%. Saturday, mostly sunny with a 20% chance of thunderstorms. Highs in the upper 80s. Southwest winds 5 to 10 miles an hour. Saturday night, mostly cloudy with a 20% chance of thunderstorms until midnight, then partly cloudy after midnight. Lows around 70. Southwest winds up to 10 miles an hour. Sunday, mostly sunny. Highs around 90. Southwest winds up to 5 miles an hour. Sunday night, mostly clear. Lows in the lower 70s. Southwest winds up to 5 miles an hour. And now the extended forecast for the radio listening area. Monday and Monday night, mostly clear. Highs in the lower 90s. Lows in the lower 70s. Tuesday and Tuesday night, partly cloudy. Showers likely and chance of thunderstorms. Highs around 90. Lows in the lower 70s. Chance of precipitation 60%. Wednesday and Wednesday night, showers likely and chance of thunderstorms. Highs in the mid-80s. Lows in the upper 60s. Chance of precipitation 70%. Thursday and Thursday night,

mostly cloudy with a 50% chance of thunderstorms. Highs in the mid-80s. Lows in the mid-60s. Friday and Friday night, mostly cloudy with chance of showers and slight chance of thunderstorms. Highs in the lower 80s. Lows in the mid-60s. Chance of precipitation 50%. The current time is 2:48 a.m. Eastern Daylight Time. 2 a.m. Eastern Daylight Time weather conditions across north-central Kentucky. At Frankfort. And the pressure was 30.10 inches and rising. At Lexington, it was clear. The temperature was 73 degrees, the dew point 69, and the relative humidity 87%. The wind was south at 7 miles an hour. The pressure was 30.12 inches and steady. At Louisville, it was mostly cloudy. The temperature was 80 degrees, the dew point 70, and the relative humidity 71%. The wind was southwest at 12 miles an hour. The pressure was 30.08 inches and rising. At Frankfort, and the pressure was 30.10 inches and rising. Elsewhere around the region, it was clear, with a temperature of 70 at Wilmington, Ohio, 73 at Jackson, and 74 at Bowling Green. It was partly cloudy, with a temperature of 74 at Covington, 78 at Jasper, Indiana, and 72 at London. At Indianapolis, it was cloudy, with a temperature of 74. Now for the official National Weather Service forecast for Frankfort and surrounding communities. Tonight, partly cloudy. Chance of thunderstorms early in the evening, then slight chance of thunderstorms overnight. Lows around 70. South winds 5 to 10 miles an hour. Chance of thunderstorms 50%. Saturday, mostly sunny with a 20% chance of thunderstorms. Highs in the upper 80s. Southwest winds 5 to 10 miles an hour. Saturday night, mostly cloudy with a 20% chance of thunderstorms until midnight, then partly cloudy after midnight. Lows around 70. Southwest winds up to 10 miles an hour. Sunday, mostly sunny. Highs around 90. Southwest winds up to 5 miles an hour. Sunday night, mostly clear. Lows in the lower 70s. Southwest winds up to 5 miles an hour. And now the extended forecast for the radio listening area. Monday and Monday night, mostly clear. Highs in the lower 90s. Lows in the lower 70s. Tuesday and Tuesday night, partly cloudy. Showers likely and chance of thunderstorms. Highs around 90. Lows in the lower 70s. Chance of precipitation 60%. Wednesday and Wednesday night, showers likely and chance of thunderstorms. Highs in the mid-80s. Lows in the upper 60s. Chance of precipitation 70%. Thursday and Thursday night, mostly cloudy with a 50% chance of thunderstorms. Highs in the mid-80s. Lows in the mid-60s. Friday and Friday night, mostly cloudy with chance of showers and slight chance of thunderstorms. Highs in the lower 80s. Lows in the mid-60s. Chance of precipitation 50%. 2 a.m. Eastern Daylight Time weather conditions across north-central Kentucky. At Frankfort. And the pressure was 30.10 inches and rising. At Lexington, it was clear. The temperature was 73 degrees, the dew point 69, and the relative humidity 87%. The wind was south at 7 miles an hour. The pressure was 30.12 inches and steady. At Louisville, it was mostly cloudy. The temperature was 80 degrees, the dew point 70, and the relative humidity 71%. The wind was southwest at 12 miles an hour. The pressure was 30.08 inches and rising. At Frankfort, and the pressure was 30.10 inches and rising. Elsewhere around the region, it was clear, with a temperature of 70 at Wilmington, Ohio, 73 at Jackson, and 74 at Bowling Green. It was partly

cloudy, with a temperature of 74 at Covington, 78 at Jasper, Indiana, and 72 at London. At Indianapolis, it was cloudy, with a temperature of 74. The current time is 2:53 a.m. Eastern Daylight Time. Now for the official National Weather Service forecast for Frankfurt and surrounding communities. Tonight, partly cloudy. Chance of thunderstorms early in the evening, then slight chance of thunderstorms overnight. Lows around 70. South winds 5 to 10 miles an hour. Chance of thunderstorms 50%. Saturday, mostly sunny with a 20% chance of thunderstorms. Highs in the upper 80s. Southwest winds 5 to 10 miles an hour. Saturday night, mostly cloudy with a 20% chance of thunderstorms until midnight, then partly cloudy after midnight. Lows around 70. Southwest winds up to 10 miles an hour. Sunday, mostly sunny. Highs around 90. Southwest winds up to 5 miles an hour. Sunday night, mostly clear. Lows in the lower 70s. Southwest winds up to 5 miles an hour. And now the extended forecast for the radio listening area. Monday and Monday night, mostly clear. Highs in the lower 90s. Lows in the lower 70s. Tuesday and Tuesday night, partly cloudy. Showers likely and chance of thunderstorms. Highs around 90. Lows in the lower 70s. Chance of precipitation 60%. Wednesday and Wednesday night, showers likely and chance of thunderstorms. Highs in the mid-80s. Lows in the upper 60s. Chance of precipitation 70%. Thursday and Thursday night, mostly cloudy with a 50% chance of thunderstorms. Highs in the mid-80s. Lows in the mid-60s. Friday and Friday night, mostly cloudy with chance of showers and slight chance of thunderstorms. Highs in the lower 80s. Lows in the mid-60s. Chance of precipitation 50%. 2 a.m. Eastern Daylight Time weather conditions across north-central Kentucky. At Frankfurt. And the pressure was 30.10 inches and rising. At Lexington, it was clear. The temperature was 73 degrees, the dew point 69, and the relative humidity 87%. The wind was south at 7 miles an hour. The pressure was 30.12 inches and steady. At Louisville, it was mostly cloudy. The temperature was 80 degrees, the dew point 70, and the relative humidity 71%. The wind was southwest at 12 miles an hour. The pressure was 30.08 inches and rising. At Frankfurt. And the pressure was 30.10 inches and rising. Elsewhere around the region, it was clear, with a temperature of 70 at Wilmington, Ohio, 73 at Jackson, and 74 at Bowling Green. It was partly cloudy, with a temperature of 74 at Covington, 78 at Jasper, Indiana, and 72 at London. At Indianapolis, it was cloudy, with a temperature of 74. Now for the official National Weather Service forecast for Frankfurt and surrounding communities. Tonight, partly cloudy. Chance of thunderstorms early in the evening, then slight chance of thunderstorms overnight. Lows around 70. South winds 5 to 10 miles an hour. Chance of thunderstorms 50%. Saturday, mostly sunny with a 20% chance of thunderstorms. Highs in the upper 80s. Southwest winds 5 to 10 miles an hour. Saturday night, mostly cloudy with a 20% chance of thunderstorms until midnight, then partly cloudy after midnight. Lows around 70. Southwest winds up to 10 miles an hour. Sunday, mostly sunny. Highs around 90. Southwest winds up to 5 miles an hour. Sunday night, mostly clear. Lows in the lower 70s. Southwest winds up to 5 miles an hour. And now the extended forecast for the radio listening area. Monday and Monday night, mostly clear.

Highs in the lower 90s. Lows in the lower 70s. Tuesday and Tuesday night, partly cloudy. Showers likely and chance of thunderstorms. Highs around 90. Lows in the lower 70s. Chance of precipitation 60%. Wednesday and Wednesday night, showers likely and chance of thunderstorms. Highs in the mid-80s. Lows in the upper 60s. Chance of precipitation 70%. Thursday and Thursday night, mostly cloudy with a 50% chance of thunderstorms. Highs in the mid-80s. Lows in the mid-60s. Friday and Friday night, mostly cloudy with chance of showers and slight chance of thunderstorms. Highs in the lower 80s. Lows in the mid-60s. Chance of precipitation 50%. The current time is 2:58 a.m. Eastern Daylight Time. 2 a.m. Eastern Daylight Time weather conditions across north central Kentucky. At Frankfort. And the pressure was 30.10 inches and rising. At Lexington, it was clear. The temperature was 73 degrees, the dew point 69, and the relative humidity 87%. The wind was south at 7 miles an hour. The pressure was 30.12 inches and steady. At Louisville, it was mostly cloudy. The temperature was 80 degrees, the dew point 70, and the relative humidity 71%. The wind was southwest at 12 miles an hour. The pressure was 30.08 inches and rising. At Frankfort. And the pressure was 30.10 inches and rising. Elsewhere around the region, it was clear, with a temperature of 70 at Wilmington, Ohio, 73 at Jackson, and 74 at Bowling Green. It was partly cloudy, with a temperature of 74 at Covington, 78 at Jasper, Indiana, and 72 at London. At Indianapolis, it was cloudy, with a temperature of 74. Now for the official National Weather Service forecast for Frankfort and surrounding communities. Tonight, partly cloudy. Chance of thunderstorms early in the evening, then slight chance of thunderstorms overnight. Lows around 70. South winds 5 to 10 miles an hour. Chance of thunderstorms 50%. Saturday, mostly sunny with a 20% chance of thunderstorms. Highs in the upper 80s. Southwest winds 5 to 10 miles an hour. Saturday night, mostly cloudy with a 20% chance of thunderstorms until midnight, then partly cloudy after midnight. Lows around 70. Southwest winds up to 10 miles an hour. Sunday, mostly sunny. Highs around 90. Southwest winds up to 5 miles an hour. Sunday night, mostly clear. Lows in the lower 70s. Southwest winds up to 5 miles an hour. And now the extended forecast for the radio listening area. Monday and Monday night, mostly clear. Highs in the lower 90s. Lows in the lower 70s. Tuesday and Tuesday night, partly cloudy. Showers likely and chance of thunderstorms. Highs around 90. Lows in the lower 70s. Chance of precipitation 60%. Wednesday and Wednesday night, showers likely and chance of thunderstorms. Highs in the mid-80s. Lows in the upper 60s. Chance of precipitation 70%. Thursday and Thursday night, mostly cloudy with a 50% chance of thunderstorms. Highs in the mid-80s. Lows in the mid-60s. Friday and Friday night, mostly cloudy with chance of showers and slight chance of thunderstorms. Highs in the lower 80s. Lows in the mid-60s. Chance of precipitation 50%. The current time is 3:02 a.m. Eastern Daylight Time. 2 a.m. Eastern Daylight Time weather conditions across north central Kentucky. At Frankfort. And the pressure was 30.10 inches and rising. At Lexington, it was clear. The temperature was 73 degrees, the dew point 69, and the relative humidity 87%. The wind was south.

at 7 miles an hour. The pressure was 30.12 inches and steady. At Lunenville, it was mostly cloudy. The temperature was 80 degrees, the dew point 70, and the relative humidity 71%. The wind was southwest at 12 miles an hour. The pressure was 30.08 inches and rising. At Frankfurt, and the pressure was 30.10 inches and rising. Elsewhere around the region, it was clear, with a temperature of 70 at Wilmington, Ohio, 73 at Jackson, and 74 at Bowling Green. It was partly cloudy, with a temperature of 74 at Covington, 78 at Jasper, Indiana, and 72 at London. At Indianapolis, it was cloudy, with a temperature of 74. Now for the official National Weather Service forecast for Frankfurt and surrounding communities. Tonight, partly cloudy. Chance of thunderstorms early in the evening, then slight chance of thunderstorms overnight. Lows around 70. South winds 5 to 10 miles an hour. Chance of thunderstorms 50%. Saturday, mostly sunny with a 20% chance of thunderstorms. Highs in the upper 80s. Southwest winds 5 to 10 miles an hour. Saturday night, mostly cloudy with a 20% chance of thunderstorms until midnight, then partly cloudy after midnight. Lows around 70. Southwest winds up to 10 miles an hour. Sunday, mostly sunny. Highs around 90. Southwest winds up to 5 miles an hour. Sunday night, mostly clear. Lows in the lower 70s. Southwest winds up to 5 miles an hour. And now the extended forecast for the radio listening area. Monday and Monday night, mostly clear. Highs in the lower 90s. Lows in the lower 70s. Tuesday and Tuesday night, partly cloudy. Showers likely and chance of thunderstorms. Highs around 90. Lows in the lower 70s. Chance of precipitation 60%. Wednesday and Wednesday night, showers likely and chance of thunderstorms. Highs in the mid-80s. Lows in the upper 60s. Chance of precipitation 70%. Thursday and Thursday night, mostly cloudy with a 50% chance of thunderstorms. Highs in the mid-80s. Lows in the mid-60s. Friday and Friday night, mostly cloudy with chance of showers and slight chance of thunderstorms. Highs in the lower 80s. Lows in the mid-60s. Chance of precipitation 50%. 3 a.m. Eastern Daylight Time weather conditions across north-central Kentucky. At Frankfurt. And the pressure was 30.08 inches and falling. At Lexington, it was partly cloudy. The temperature was 73 degrees, the dew point 69, and the relative humidity 87%. The wind was southwest at 8 miles an hour. The pressure was 30.11 inches and falling. At Lunenville, it was partly cloudy. The temperature was 79 degrees, the dew point 69, and the relative humidity 71%. The wind was south at 15 miles an hour. The pressure was 30.05 inches and falling. At Frankfurt, and the pressure was 30.08 inches and falling. Elsewhere around the region, it was clear, with a temperature of 72 at Jackson, 73 at London, and 74 at Bowling Green. At Wilmington, Ohio, it was partly cloudy, with a temperature of 71. It was mostly cloudy, with a temperature of 74 at Covington, 75 at Indianapolis, and 77 at Jasper, Indiana. The current time is 3:07 a.m. Eastern Daylight Time. Now for the official National Weather Service forecast for Frankfurt and surrounding communities. Tonight, partly cloudy. Chance of thunderstorms early in the evening, then slight chance of thunderstorms overnight. Lows around 70. South winds 5 to 10 miles an hour. Chance of thunderstorms 50%. Saturday, mostly sunny with a 20% chance of thunderstorms. Highs in the upper 80s.

southwest winds 5 to 10 miles an hour. Saturday night, mostly cloudy with a 20% chance of thunderstorms until midnight, then partly cloudy after midnight. Lows around 70. Southwest winds up to 10 miles an hour. Sunday, mostly sunny. Highs around 90. Southwest winds up to 5 miles an hour. Sunday night, mostly clear. Lows in the lower 70s. Southwest winds up to 5 miles an hour. And now the extended forecast for the radio listening area. Monday and Monday night, mostly clear. Highs in the lower 90s. Lows in the lower 70s. Tuesday and Tuesday night, partly cloudy. Showers likely and chance of thunderstorms. Highs around 90. Lows in the lower 70s. Chance of precipitation 60%. Wednesday and Wednesday night, showers likely and chance of thunderstorms. Highs in the mid 80s. Lows in the upper 60s. Chance of precipitation 70%. Thursday and Thursday night, mostly cloudy with a 50% chance of thunderstorms. Highs in the mid-80s. Lows in the mid-60s. Friday and Friday night, mostly cloudy with chance of showers and slight chance of thunderstorms. Highs in the lower 80s. Lows in the mid-60s. Chance of precipitation 50%. 3 a.m. Eastern Daylight Time weather conditions across north-central Kentucky. At Frankfort. And the pressure was 30.08 inches and falling. At Lexington, it was partly cloudy. The temperature was 73 degrees, the dew point 69, and the relative humidity 87%. The wind was southwest at 8 miles an hour. The pressure was 30.11 inches and falling. At Louisville, it was partly cloudy. The temperature was 79 degrees, the dew point 69, and the relative humidity 71%. The wind was south at 15 miles an hour. The pressure was 30.05 inches and falling. At Frankfort, and the pressure was 30.08 inches and falling. Elsewhere around the region, it was clear, with a temperature of 72 at Jackson, 73 at London, and 74 at Bowling Green. At Wilmington, Ohio, it was partly cloudy, with a temperature of 71. It was mostly cloudy, with a temperature of 74 at Covington, 75 at Indianapolis, and 77 at Jasper, Indiana. Now for the official National Weather Service forecast for Frankfort and surrounding communities. Tonight, partly cloudy. Chance of thunderstorms early in the evening, then slight chance of thunderstorms overnight. Lows around 70. South winds 5 to 10 miles an hour. Chance of thunderstorms 50%. Saturday, mostly sunny with a 20% chance of thunderstorms. Highs in the upper 80s. Southwest winds 5 to 10 miles an hour. Saturday night, mostly cloudy with a 20% chance of thunderstorms until midnight, then partly cloudy after midnight. Lows around 70. Southwest winds up to 10 miles an hour. Sunday, mostly sunny. Highs around 90. Southwest winds up to 5 miles an hour. Sunday night, mostly clear. Lows in the lower 70s. Southwest winds up to 5 miles an hour. And now the extended forecast for the radio listening area. Monday and Monday night, mostly clear. Highs in the lower 90s. Lows in the lower 70s. Tuesday and Tuesday night, partly cloudy. Showers likely and chance of thunderstorms. Highs around 90. Lows in the lower 70s. Chance of precipitation 60%. Wednesday and Wednesday night, showers likely and chance of thunderstorms. Highs in the mid-80s. Lows in the upper 60s. Chance of precipitation 70%. Thursday and Thursday night, mostly cloudy with a 50% chance of thunderstorms. Highs in the mid-80s. Lows in the mid-60s. Friday and Friday night, mostly cloudy

chance of showers and slight chance of thunderstorms. Highs in the lower 80s. Lows in the mid 60s. Chance of precipitation 50%. 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The current time is 3:13 a.m. Eastern Daylight Time. 3 a.m. Eastern Daylight Time weather conditions across north-central Kentucky at Frankfort, and the pressure was 30.08 inches and falling. At Lexington, it was partly cloudy. The temperature was 73 degrees, the dew point 69, and the relative humidity 87%. The wind was southwest at 8 miles an hour. The pressure was 30.11 inches and falling. At Louisville, it was partly cloudy. The temperature was 79 degrees, the dew point 69, and the relative humidity 71%. The wind was south at 15 miles an hour. The pressure was 30.05 inches and falling. At Frankfort, and the pressure was 30.08 inches and falling. Elsewhere around the region, it was clear, with a temperature of 72 at Jackson, 73 at London, and 74 at Bowling Green. It was partly cloudy, with a temperature of 75 at Indianapolis, 77 at Jasper, Indiana, and 71 at Wilmington, Ohio. At Covington, it was mostly cloudy, with a temperature of 74. Now for the official National Weather Service forecast for Frankfort and surrounding communities. Tonight, partly cloudy. Chance of thunderstorms early in the evening, then slight chance of thunderstorms overnight. Lows around 70. South winds 5 to 10 miles an hour. Chance of thunderstorms 50%. Saturday, mostly sunny with a 20% chance of thunderstorms. Highs in the upper 80s. Southwest winds 5 to 10 miles an hour. Saturday night, mostly cloudy with a 20% chance of thunderstorms until midnight, then partly cloudy after midnight. Lows around 70. Southwest winds up to 10 miles an hour. Sunday, mostly sunny. Highs around 90. Southwest winds up to 5 miles an hour. Sunday night, mostly clear. Lows in the lower 70s. Southwest winds up to 5 miles an hour. And now the extended forecast for the radio listening area. Monday and Monday night, mostly clear. Highs in the lower 90s. Lows in the lower 70s. Tuesday and Tuesday night, partly cloudy. Showers likely and chance of thunderstorms. Highs around 90. Lows in the lower 70s. Chance of precipitation 60%. Wednesday and Wednesday night, showers likely and chance of thunderstorms. Highs in the mid-80s. Lows in the upper 60s. Chance of precipitation 70%. Thursday and Thursday night, mostly cloudy with a 50% chance of thunderstorms. Highs in the mid-80s. Lows in the mid-60s. Friday and Friday night, mostly cloudy with chance of showers and slight chance of thunderstorms. Highs in the lower 80s. Lows in the mid-60s. Chance of precipitation 50%. The current time is 3:17 a.m. Eastern Daylight Time. 3 a.m. Eastern Daylight Time weather conditions across north-central Kentucky. At Frankfort. And the pressure was 30.08 inches and falling. At Lexington, it was partly cloudy. The temperature was 73 degrees, the dew point 69, and the relative humidity 87%. The wind was southwest at 8 miles an hour. The pressure was 30.11 inches and falling. At Louisville, it was partly cloudy. The temperature was 79 degrees, the dew point 69, and the relative humidity 71%. The wind was south at 15 miles an hour. The pressure was 30.05 inches.

and falling at Frankfurt, and the pressure was 30.08 inches and falling. Elsewhere around the region, it was clear, with a temperature of 72 at Jackson, 73 at London, and 74 at Bowling Green. It was partly cloudy, with a temperature of 75 at Indianapolis, 77 at Jasper, Indiana, and 71 at Wilmington, Ohio. At Covington, it was mostly cloudy, with a temperature of 74. Now for the official National Weather Service forecast for Frankfurt and surrounding communities. Tonight, partly cloudy. Chance of thunderstorms early in the evening, then slight chance of thunderstorms overnight. Lows around 70. South winds 5 to 10 miles an hour. Chance of thunderstorms 50%. Saturday, mostly sunny with a 20% chance of thunderstorms. Highs in the upper 80s. Southwest winds 5 to 10 miles an hour. Saturday night, mostly cloudy with a 20% chance of thunderstorms until midnight, then partly cloudy after midnight. Lows around 70. Southwest winds up to 10 miles an hour. Sunday, mostly sunny. Highs around 90. Southwest winds up to 5 miles an hour. Sunday night, mostly clear. Lows in the lower 70s. Southwest winds up to 5 miles an hour. And now the extended forecast for the radio listening area. Monday and Monday night, mostly clear. Highs in the lower 90s. Lows in the lower 70s. Tuesday and Tuesday night, partly cloudy. Showers likely and chance of thunderstorms. Highs around 90. Lows in the lower 70s. Chance of precipitation 60%. Wednesday and Wednesday night, showers likely and chance of thunderstorms. Highs in the mid-80s. Lows in the upper 60s. Chance of precipitation 70%. Thursday and Thursday night, mostly cloudy with a 50% chance of thunderstorms. Highs in the mid-80s. Lows in the mid-60s. Friday and Friday night, mostly cloudy with chance of showers and slight chance of thunderstorms. Highs in the lower 80s. Lows in the mid-60s. Chance of precipitation 50%. 3 a.m. Eastern Daylight Time weather conditions across north-central Kentucky. At Frankfurt. And the pressure was 30.08 inches and falling. At Lexington, it was partly cloudy. The temperature was 73 degrees, the dew point 69, and the relative humidity 87%. The wind was southwest at 8 miles an hour. The pressure was 30.11 inches and falling. At Louisville, it was partly cloudy. The temperature was 79 degrees, the dew point 69, and the relative humidity 71%. The wind was south at 15 miles an hour. The pressure was 30.05 inches and falling. At Frankfurt. And the pressure was 30.08 inches and falling. Elsewhere around the region, it was clear, with a temperature of 72 at Jackson, 73 at London, and 74 at Bowling Green. It was partly cloudy, with a temperature of 75 at Indianapolis, 77 at Jasper, Indiana, and 71 at Wilmington, Ohio. At Covington, it was mostly cloudy, with a temperature of 74. The current time is 3:22 a.m. Eastern Daylight Time. Now for the official National Weather Service forecast for Frankfurt and surrounding communities. Tonight, partly cloudy. Chance of thunderstorms early in the evening, then slight chance of thunderstorms overnight. Lows around 70. South winds 5 to 10 miles an hour. Chance of thunderstorms 50%. Saturday, mostly sunny with a 20% chance of thunderstorms. Highs in the upper 80s. Southwest winds 5 to 10 miles an hour. Saturday night, mostly cloudy with a 20% chance of thunderstorms until midnight, then partly cloudy after midnight. Lows around 70. Southwest winds up to 10 miles an hour. Sunday, mostly sunny,

highs around 90. Southwest winds up to 5 miles an hour. Sunday night, mostly clear. Lows in the lower 70s. Southwest winds up to 5 miles an hour. And now the extended forecast for the radio listening area. Monday and Monday night, mostly clear. Highs in the lower 90s. Lows in the lower 70s. Tuesday and Tuesday night, partly cloudy. Showers likely and chance of thunderstorms. Highs around 90. Lows in the lower 70s. Chance of precipitation 60%. Wednesday and Wednesday night, showers likely and chance of thunderstorms. Highs in the mid-80s. Lows in the upper 60s. Chance of precipitation 70%. Thursday and Thursday night, mostly cloudy with a 50% chance of thunderstorms. Highs in the mid-80s. Lows in the mid-60s. Friday and Friday night, mostly cloudy with chance of showers and slight chance of thunderstorms. Highs in the lower 80s. Lows in the mid-60s. Chance of precipitation 50%. 3 a.m. Eastern Daylight Time weather conditions across north-central Kentucky. At Frankfort. And the pressure was 30.08 inches and falling. At Lexington, it was partly cloudy. The temperature was 73 degrees, the dew point 69, and the relative humidity 87%. The wind was southwest at 8 miles an hour. The pressure was 30.11 inches and falling. At Louisville, it was partly cloudy. The temperature was 79 degrees, the dew point 69, and the relative humidity 71%. The wind was south at 15 miles an hour. The pressure was 30.05 inches and falling. At Frankfort, and the pressure was 30.08 inches and falling. Elsewhere around the region, it was clear, with a temperature of 72 at Jackson, 73 at London, and 74 at Bowling Green. It was partly cloudy, with a temperature of 75 at Indianapolis, 77 at Jasper, Indiana, and 71 at Wilmington, Ohio. At Covington, it was mostly cloudy, with a temperature of 74. Now for the official National Weather Service forecast for Frankfort and surrounding communities. Tonight, partly cloudy. Chance of thunderstorms early in the evening, then slight chance of thunderstorms overnight. Lows around 70. South winds 5 to 10 miles an hour. Chance of thunderstorms 50%. Saturday, mostly sunny with a 20% chance of thunderstorms. Highs in the upper 80s. Southwest winds 5 to 10 miles an hour. Saturday night, mostly cloudy with a 20% chance of thunderstorms until midnight, then partly cloudy after midnight. Lows around 70. Southwest winds up to 10 miles an hour. Sunday, mostly sunny. Highs around 90. Southwest winds up to 5 miles an hour. Sunday night, mostly clear. Lows in the lower 70s. Southwest winds up to 5 miles an hour. And now the extended forecast for the radio listening area. Monday and Monday night, mostly clear. Highs in the lower 90s. Lows in the lower 70s. Tuesday and Tuesday night, partly cloudy. Showers likely and chance of thunderstorms. Highs around 90. Lows in the lower 70s. Chance of precipitation 60%. Wednesday and Wednesday night, showers likely and chance of thunderstorms. Highs in the mid-80s. Lows in the upper 60s. Chance of precipitation 70%. Thursday and Thursday night, mostly cloudy with a 50% chance of thunderstorms. Highs in the mid-80s. Lows in the mid-60s. Friday and Friday night, mostly cloudy with chance of showers and slight chance of thunderstorms. Highs in the lower 80s. Lows in the mid-60s. Chance of precipitation 50%. The current time is 3:27 a.m. Eastern Daylight Time.
3 a.m. Eastern Daylight Time weather conditions across north central Kentucky at Frankfort, and the pressure was 30.08 inches and falling. At Lexington, it was partly cloudy. The temperature was 73 degrees, the dew point 69, and the relative humidity 87%. The wind was southwest at 8 miles an hour. The pressure was 30.11 inches and falling. At Louisville, it was partly cloudy. The temperature was 79 degrees, the dew point 69, and the relative humidity 71%. The wind was south at 15 miles an hour. The pressure was 30.05 inches and falling. At Frankfort, and the pressure was 30.08 inches and falling. Elsewhere around the region, it was clear, with a temperature of 72 at Jackson, 73 at London, and 74 at Bowling Green. It was partly cloudy, with a temperature of 75 at Indianapolis, 77 at Jasper, Indiana, and 71 at Wilmington, Ohio. At Covington, it was mostly cloudy, with a temperature of 74. Now for the official National Weather Service forecast for Frankfort and surrounding communities. Tonight, partly cloudy. Chance of thunderstorms early in the evening, then slight chance of thunderstorms overnight. Lows around 70. South winds 5 to 10 miles an hour. Chance of thunderstorms 50%. Saturday, mostly sunny with a 20% chance of thunderstorms. Highs in the upper 80s. Southwest winds 5 to 10 miles an hour. Saturday night, mostly cloudy with a 20% chance of thunderstorms until midnight, then partly cloudy after midnight. Lows around 70. Southwest winds up to 10 miles an hour. Sunday, mostly sunny. Highs around 90. Southwest winds up to 5 miles an hour. Sunday night, mostly clear. Lows in the lower 70s. Southwest winds up to 5 miles an hour. And now the extended forecast for the radio listening area. Monday and Monday night, mostly clear. Highs in the lower 90s. Lows in the lower 70s. Tuesday and Tuesday night, partly cloudy. Showers likely and chance of thunderstorms. Highs around 90. Lows in the lower 70s. Chance of precipitation 60%. Wednesday and Wednesday night, showers likely and chance of thunderstorms. Highs in the mid-80s. Lows in the upper 60s. Chance of precipitation 70%. Thursday and Thursday night, mostly cloudy with a 50% chance of thunderstorms. Highs in the mid-80s. Lows in the mid-60s. Friday and Friday night, mostly cloudy with chance of showers and slight chance of thunderstorms. Highs in the lower 80s. Lows in the mid-60s. Chance of precipitation 50%. 3 a.m. Eastern Daylight Time weather conditions across north central Kentucky. At Frankfort. And the pressure was 30.08 inches and falling. At Lexington, it was partly cloudy. The temperature was 73 degrees, the dew point 69, and the relative humidity 87%. The wind was southwest at 8 miles an hour. The pressure was 30.11 inches and falling. At Louisville, it was partly cloudy. The temperature was 79 degrees, the dew point 69, and the relative humidity 71%. The wind was south at 15 miles an hour. The pressure was 30.05 inches and falling. At Frankfort, and the pressure was 30.08 inches and falling. Elsewhere around the region, it was clear, with a temperature of 72 at Jackson, 73 at London, and 74 at Bowling Green. It was partly cloudy, with a temperature of 75 at Indianapolis, 77 at Jasper, Indiana, and 71 at Wilmington, Ohio. At Covington, it was mostly cloudy, with a temperature of 74. The current time is 3:32 a.m. Eastern Daylight Time.
Now for the official National Weather Service forecast for Frankfurt and surrounding communities. Tonight, partly cloudy.

chance of thunderstorms early in the evening, then slight chance of thunderstorms overnight. Lows around 70. South winds 5 to 10 miles an hour. Chance of thunderstorms 50%. Saturday, mostly sunny with a 20% chance of thunderstorms. Hour. Chance of thunderstorms 50%. Saturday, mostly sunny with a 20% chance of thunderstorms. Highs in the upper 80s. Southwest winds 5 to 10 miles an hour. Saturday night, mostly cloudy with a 20% chance of thunderstorms until midnight, then partly cloudy after midnight. Lows around 70. Southwest winds up to 10 miles an hour. Sunday, mostly sunny. Highs around 90. Southwest winds up to 5 miles an hour. Sunday night, mostly clear. Lows in the lower 70s. Southwest winds up to 5 miles an hour. And now the extended forecast for the radio listening area. Monday and Monday night, mostly clear. Highs in the lower 90s. Lows in the lower 70s. Tuesday and Tuesday night, partly cloudy. Showers likely and chance of thunderstorms. Highs around 90. Lows in the lower 70s. Chance of precipitation 60%. Wednesday and Wednesday night, showers likely and chance of thunderstorms. Highs in the mid-80s. Lows in the upper 60s. Chance of precipitation 70%. Thursday and Thursday night, mostly cloudy with a 50% chance of thunderstorms. Highs in the mid-80s. Lows in the mid-60s. Friday and Friday night, mostly cloudy with chance of showers and slight chance of thunderstorms. Highs in the lower 80s. Lows in the mid-60s. Chance of precipitation 50%. 3 a.m. Eastern Daylight Time weather conditions across north-central Kentucky. At Frankfort. And the pressure was 30.08 inches and falling. At Lexington, it was partly cloudy. The temperature was 73 degrees, the dew point 69, and the relative humidity 87%. The wind was southwest at 8 miles an hour. The pressure was 30.11 inches and falling. At Louisville, it was partly cloudy. The temperature was 79 degrees, the dew point 69, and the relative humidity 71%. The wind was south at 15 miles an hour. The pressure was 30.05 inches and falling. At Frankfort, and the pressure was 30.08 inches and falling. Elsewhere around the region, it was clear, with a temperature of 72 at Jackson, 73 at London, and 74 at Bowling Green. It was partly cloudy, with a temperature of 75 at Indianapolis, 77 at Jasper, Indiana, and 71 at Wilmington, Ohio. At Covington, it was mostly cloudy, with a temperature of 74. Now for the official National Weather Service forecast for Frankfort and surrounding communities. Tonight, partly cloudy. Chance of thunderstorms early in the evening, then slight chance of thunderstorms overnight. Lows around 70. South winds 5 to 10 miles an hour. Chance of thunderstorms 50%. Saturday, mostly sunny with a 20% chance of thunderstorms. Highs in the upper 80s. Southwest winds 5 to 10 miles an hour. Saturday night, mostly cloudy with a 20% chance of thunderstorms until midnight, then partly cloudy after midnight. Lows around 70. Southwest winds up to 10 miles an hour. Sunday, mostly sunny. Highs around 90. Southwest winds up to 5 miles an hour. Sunday night, mostly clear. Lows in the lower 70s. Southwest winds up to 5 miles an hour. And now the extended forecast for the radio listening area. Monday and Monday night, mostly clear. Highs in the lower 90s. Lows in the lower 70s. Tuesday and Tuesday night, partly cloudy. Showers likely and chance of thunderstorms. Highs around 90. Lows in the lower 70s.

a.m. Eastern Daylight Time. 3 a.m. Eastern Daylight Time weather conditions across north central Kentucky at Frankfort, and the pressure was 30.08 inches and falling. At Lexington, it was partly cloudy. The temperature was 73 degrees, the dew point 69, and the relative humidity 87%. The wind was southwest at 8 miles an hour. The pressure was 30.11 inches and falling. At Louisville, it was partly cloudy. The temperature was 79 degrees, the dew point 69, and the relative humidity 71%. The wind was south at 15 miles an hour. The pressure was 30.05 inches and falling. At Frankfort, and the pressure was 30.08 inches and falling. Elsewhere around the region, it was clear, with a temperature of 72 at Jackson, 73 at London, and 74 at Bowling Green. It was partly cloudy, with a temperature of 75 at Indianapolis, 77 at Jasper, Indiana, and 71 at Wilmington, Ohio. At Covington, it was mostly cloudy, with a temperature of 74. Now for the official National Weather Service forecast for Frankfort and surrounding communities. Tonight, partly cloudy. Chance of thunderstorms early in the evening, then slight chance of thunderstorms overnight. Lows around 70. South winds 5 to 10 miles an hour. Chance of thunderstorms 50%. Saturday, mostly sunny with a 20% chance of thunderstorms. Highs in the upper 80s. Southwest winds 5 to 10 miles an hour. Saturday night, mostly cloudy with a 20% chance of thunderstorms until midnight, then partly cloudy after midnight. Lows around 70. Southwest winds up to 10 miles an hour. Sunday, mostly sunny. Highs around 90. Southwest winds up to 5 miles an hour. Sunday night, mostly clear. Lows in the lower 70s. Southwest winds up to 5 miles an hour. And now the extended forecast for the radio listening area. Monday and Monday night, mostly clear. Highs in the lower 90s. Lows in the lower 70s. Tuesday and Tuesday night, partly cloudy. Showers likely and chance of thunderstorms. Highs around 90. Lows in the lower 70s. Chance of precipitation 60%. Wednesday and Wednesday night, showers likely and chance of thunderstorms. Highs in the mid-80s. Lows in the upper 60s. Chance of precipitation 70%. Thursday and Thursday night, mostly cloudy with a 50% chance of thunderstorms. Highs in the mid-80s. Lows in the mid-60s. Friday and Friday night, mostly cloudy with chance of showers and slight chance of thunderstorms. Highs in the lower 80s. Lows in the mid-60s. Chance of precipitation 50%. 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Broadcast from the National Weather Service Forecast Office in Louisville on a transmitter located in Frankfort on a frequency of 162.5 MHz. The current time is 3:42 a.m. Eastern Daylight Time. 3 a.m. Eastern Daylight Time weather conditions across north central Kentucky at Frankfort, and the pressure was 30.08 inches and falling. At Lexington, it was partly cloudy. The temperature was 73 degrees, the dew point 69, and the relative humidity 87%. The wind was southwest at 8 miles an hour. The pressure was 30.11 inches and falling. At Louisville, it was partly cloudy. The temperature was 79 degrees, the dew point 69, and the relative humidity 71%. The wind was south at 15 miles an hour. The pressure was 30.05 inches and falling. At Frankfort, and the pressure was 30.08 inches and falling. Elsewhere around the region, it was clear, with a temperature of 72 at Jackson, 73 at London,

and 74 at Bowling Green. It was partly cloudy, with a temperature of 75 at Indianapolis, 77 at Jasper, Indiana, and 71 at Wilmington, Ohio. At Covington, it was mostly cloudy, with a temperature of 74. Now for the official National Weather Service forecast for Frankfort and surrounding communities. Tonight, partly cloudy. Chance of thunderstorms early in the evening, then slight chance of thunderstorms overnight. Lows around 70. South winds 5 to 10 miles an hour. Chance of thunderstorms 50%. Saturday, mostly sunny with a 20% chance of thunderstorms. Highs in the upper 80s. Southwest winds 5 to 10 miles an hour. Saturday night, mostly cloudy with a 20% chance of thunderstorms until midnight, then partly cloudy after midnight. Lows around 70. Southwest winds up to 10 miles an hour. Sunday, mostly sunny. Highs around 90. Southwest winds up to 5 miles an hour. Sunday night, mostly clear. Lows in the lower 70s. Southwest winds up to 5 miles an hour. And now the extended forecast for the radio listening area. Monday and Monday night, mostly clear. Highs in the lower 90s. Lows in the lower 70s. Tuesday and Tuesday night, partly cloudy. Showers likely and chance of thunderstorms. Highs around 90. Lows in the lower 70s. Chance of precipitation 60%. Wednesday and Wednesday night, showers likely and chance of thunderstorms. Highs in the mid-80s. Lows in the upper 60s. Chance of precipitation 70%. Thursday and Thursday night, mostly cloudy with a 50% chance of thunderstorms. Highs in the mid-80s. Lows in the mid-60s. Friday and Friday night, mostly cloudy with chance of showers and slight chance of thunderstorms. Highs in the lower 80s. Lows in the mid-60s. Chance of precipitation 50%. 3 a.m. Eastern Daylight Time weather conditions across north-central Kentucky. At Frankfort. And the pressure was 30.08 inches and falling. At Lexington, it was partly cloudy. The temperature was 73 degrees, the dew point 69, and the relative humidity 87%. The wind was southwest at 8 miles an hour. The pressure was 30.11 inches and falling. At Louisville, it was partly cloudy. The temperature was 79 degrees, the dew point 69, and the relative humidity 71%. The wind was south at 15 miles an hour. The pressure was 30.05 inches and falling. At Frankfort. And the pressure was 30.08 inches and falling. Elsewhere around the region, it was clear, with a temperature of 72 at Jackson, 73 at London, and 74 at Bowling Green. It was partly cloudy, with a temperature of 75 at Indianapolis, 77 at Jasper, Indiana, and 71 at Wilmington, Ohio. At Covington, it was mostly cloudy, with a temperature of 74. The current time is 3:47 a.m. Eastern Daylight Time. Now for the official National Weather Service forecast for Frankfort and surrounding communities. Tonight, partly cloudy. Chance of thunderstorms early in the evening, then slight chance of thunderstorms overnight. Lows around 70. South winds 5 to 10 miles an hour. Chance of thunderstorms 50%. Saturday, mostly sunny with a 20% chance of thunderstorms. Highs in the upper 80s. Southwest winds 5 to 10 miles an hour. Saturday night, mostly cloudy with a 20% chance of thunderstorms until midnight, then partly cloudy after midnight. Lows around 70. Southwest winds up to 10 miles an hour. Sunday, mostly sunny. Highs around 90. Southwest winds up to 5 miles an hour. Sunday night, mostly clear. Lows in the lower 70s. Southwest winds up to 5 miles an hour.

And now the extended forecast for the radio listening area. Monday and Monday night, mostly clear. Highs in the lower 90s. Lows in the lower 70s. Tuesday and Tuesday night, partly cloudy. Showers likely and chance of thunderstorms. Highs around 90. Lows in the lower 70s. Chance of precipitation 60%. Wednesday and Wednesday night, showers likely and chance of thunderstorms. Highs in the mid-80s. Lows in the upper 60s. Chance of precipitation 70%. Thursday and Thursday night, mostly cloudy with a 50% chance of thunderstorms. Highs in the mid-80s. Lows in the mid-60s. Friday and Friday night, mostly cloudy with chance of showers and slight chance of thunderstorms. Highs in the lower 80s. Lows in the mid-60s. Chance of precipitation 50%. 3 a.m. Eastern Daylight Time weather conditions across north-central Kentucky. At Frankfort. And the pressure was 30.08 inches and falling. At Lexington, it was partly cloudy. The temperature was 73 degrees, the dew point 69, and the relative humidity 87%. The wind was southwest at 8 miles an hour. The pressure was 30.11 inches and falling. At Louisville, it was partly cloudy. The temperature was 79 degrees, the dew point 69, and the relative humidity 71%. The wind was south at 15 miles an hour. The pressure was 30.05 inches and falling. At Frankfort. And the pressure was 30.08 inches and falling. Elsewhere around the region, it was clear, with a temperature of 72 at Jackson, 73 at London, and 74 at Bowling Green. It was partly cloudy, with a temperature of 75 at Indianapolis, 77 at Jasper, Indiana, and 71 at Wilmington, Ohio. At Covington, it was mostly cloudy, with a temperature of 74. Now for the official National Weather Service forecast for Frankfort and surrounding communities. Tonight, partly cloudy. Chance of thunderstorms early in the evening, then slight chance of thunderstorms overnight. Lows around 70. South winds 5 to 10 miles an hour. Chance of thunderstorms 50%. Saturday, mostly sunny with a 20% chance of thunderstorms. Highs in the upper 80s. Southwest winds 5 to 10 miles an hour. Saturday night, mostly cloudy with a 20% chance of thunderstorms until midnight, then partly cloudy after midnight. Lows around 70. Southwest winds up to 10 miles an hour. Sunday, mostly sunny. Highs around 90. Southwest winds up to 5 miles an hour. Sunday night, mostly clear. Lows in the lower 70s. Southwest winds up to 5 miles an hour. And now the extended forecast for the radio listening area. Monday and Monday night, mostly clear. Highs in the lower 90s. Lows in the lower 70s. Tuesday and Tuesday night, partly cloudy. Showers likely and chance of thunderstorms. Highs around 90. Lows in the lower 70s. Chance of precipitation 60%. Wednesday and Wednesday night, showers likely and chance of thunderstorms. Highs in the mid-80s. Lows in the upper 60s. Chance of precipitation 70%. Thursday and Thursday night, mostly cloudy with a 50% chance of thunderstorms. Highs in the mid-80s. Lows in the mid-60s. Friday and Friday night, mostly cloudy with chance of showers and slight chance of thunderstorms. Highs in the lower 80s. Lows in the mid-60s. Chance of precipitation 50%. The current time is 3:53 a.m. Eastern Daylight Time. 3 a.m. Eastern Daylight Time weather conditions across north-central Kentucky. At Frankfort. And the pressure was 30.08 inches and falling. At Lexington, it was partly cloudy. The temperature was 73 degrees.

the dew point 69, and the relative humidity 87%. The wind was southwest at 8 miles an hour. The pressure was 30.11 inches and falling. At Louisville, it was partly cloudy. The temperature was 79 degrees, the dew point 69, and the relative humidity 71%. The wind was south at 15 miles an hour. The pressure was 30.05 inches and falling. At Frankfurt, and the pressure was 30.08 inches and falling. Elsewhere around the region, it was clear, with a temperature of 72 at Jackson, 73 at London, and 74 at Bowling Green. It was partly cloudy, with a temperature of 75 at Indianapolis, 77 at Jasper, Indiana, and 71 at Wilmington, Ohio. At Covington, it was mostly cloudy, with a temperature of 74. Now for the official National Weather Service forecast for Frankfurt and surrounding communities. Tonight, partly cloudy. Chance of thunderstorms early in the evening, then slight chance of thunderstorms overnight. Lows around 70. South winds 5 to 10 miles an hour. Chance of thunderstorms 50%. Saturday, mostly sunny with a 20% chance of thunderstorms. Highs in the upper 80s. Southwest winds 5 to 10 miles an hour. Saturday night, mostly cloudy with a 20% chance of thunderstorms until midnight, then partly cloudy after midnight. Lows around 70. Southwest winds up to 10 miles an hour. Sunday, mostly sunny. Highs around 90. Southwest winds up to 5 miles an hour. Sunday night, mostly clear. Lows in the lower 70s. Southwest winds up to 5 miles an hour. And now the extended forecast for the radio listening area. Monday and Monday night, mostly clear. Highs in the lower 90s. Lows in the lower 70s. Tuesday and Tuesday night, partly cloudy. Showers likely and chance of thunderstorms. Highs around 90. Lows in the lower 70s. Chance of precipitation 60%. Wednesday and Wednesday night, showers likely and chance of thunderstorms. Highs in the mid-80s. Lows in the upper 60s. Chance of precipitation 70%. Thursday and Thursday night, mostly cloudy with a 50% chance of thunderstorms. Highs in the mid-80s. Lows in the mid-60s. Friday and Friday night, mostly cloudy with chance of showers and slight chance of thunderstorms. Highs in the lower 80s. Lows in the mid-60s. Chance of precipitation 50%. 3 a.m. Eastern Daylight Time weather conditions across north-central Kentucky. At Frankfurt. And the pressure was 30.08 inches and falling. At Lexington, it was partly cloudy. The temperature was 73 degrees, the dew point 69, and the relative humidity 87%. The wind was southwest at 8 miles an hour. The pressure was 30.11 inches and falling. At Louisville, it was partly cloudy. The temperature was 79 degrees, the dew point 69, and the relative humidity 71%. The wind was south at 15 miles an hour. The pressure was 30.05 inches and falling. At Frankfurt, and the pressure was 30.08 inches and falling. Elsewhere around the region, it was clear, with a temperature of 72 at Jackson, 73 at London, and 74 at Bowling Green. It was partly cloudy, with a temperature of 75 at Indianapolis, 77 at Jasper, Indiana, and 71 at Wilmington, Ohio. At Covington, it was mostly cloudy, with a temperature of 74. The current time is 3:58 a.m. Eastern Daylight Time. Now for the official National Weather Service forecast for Frankfurt and surrounding communities. Tonight, partly cloudy. Chance of thunderstorms early in the evening, then slight chance of thunderstorms overnight. Lows around 70. South winds 5 to 10 miles an hour. Chance of thunderstorms 50%.
Saturday, mostly sunny with a 20% chance of thunderstorms. Highs in the upper 80s. Southwest winds 5 to 10 miles an hour. Saturday night, mostly cloudy with a 20% chance of thunderstorms until midnight, then partly cloudy after midnight. Lows around 70. Southwest winds up to 10 miles an hour. Sunday, mostly sunny. Highs around 90. Southwest winds up to 5 miles an hour. Sunday night, mostly clear. Lows in the lower 70s. Southwest winds up to 5 miles an hour. And now the extended forecast for the radio listening area. Monday and Monday night, mostly clear. Highs in the lower 90s. Lows in the lower 70s. Tuesday and Tuesday night, partly cloudy. Showers likely and chance of thunderstorms. Highs around 90. Lows in the lower 70s. Chance of precipitation 60%. Wednesday and Wednesday night, showers likely and chance of thunderstorms. Highs in the mid-80s. Lows in the upper 60s. Chance of precipitation 70%. Thursday and Thursday night, mostly cloudy with a 50% chance of thunderstorms. Highs in the mid-80s. Lows in the mid-60s. Friday and Friday night, mostly cloudy with chance of showers and slight chance of thunderstorms. Highs in the lower 80s. Lows in the mid-60s. Chance of precipitation 50%. 3 a.m. Eastern Daylight Time weather conditions across north-central Kentucky. At Frankfort. And the pressure was 30.08 inches and falling. At Lexington, it was partly cloudy. The temperature was 73 degrees, the dew point 69, and the relative humidity 87%. The wind was southwest at 8 miles an hour. The pressure was 30.11 inches and falling. At Louisville, it was partly cloudy. The temperature was 79 degrees, the dew point 69, and the relative humidity 71%. The wind was south at 15 miles an hour. The pressure was 30.05 inches and falling. At Frankfort. And the pressure was 30.08 inches and falling. Elsewhere around the region, it was clear, with a temperature of 72 at Jackson, 73 at London, and 74 at Bowling Green. It was partly cloudy, with a temperature of 75 at Indianapolis, 77 at Jasper, Indiana, and 71 at Wilmington, Ohio. At Covington, it was mostly cloudy, with a temperature of 74. Now for the official National Weather Service forecast for Frankfort and surrounding communities. Tonight, partly cloudy. Chance of thunderstorms early in the evening, then slight chance of thunderstorms overnight. Lows around 70. South winds 5 to 10 miles an hour. Chance of thunderstorms 50%. Saturday, mostly sunny with a 20% chance of thunderstorms. Highs in the upper 80s. Southwest winds 5 to 10 miles an hour. Saturday night, mostly cloudy with a 20% chance of thunderstorms until midnight, then partly cloudy after midnight. Lows around 70. Southwest winds up to 10 miles an hour. Sunday, mostly sunny. Highs around 90. Southwest winds up to 5 miles an hour. Sunday night, mostly clear. Lows in the lower 70s. Southwest winds up to 5 miles an hour. And now the extended forecast for the radio listening area. Monday and Monday night, mostly clear. Highs in the lower 90s. Lows in the lower 70s. Tuesday and Tuesday night, partly cloudy. Showers likely and chance of thunderstorms. Highs around 90. Lows in the lower 70s. Chance of precipitation 60%. Wednesday and Wednesday night, showers likely and chance of thunderstorms. Highs in the mid-80s. Lows in the upper 60s. Chance of precipitation 70%. Thursday and Thursday night, mostly cloudy with a 50% chance of thunderstorms.

Highs in the mid-80s. Lows in the mid-60s. Friday and Friday night, mostly cloudy with chance of showers and slight chance of thunderstorms. Highs in the lower 80s. Lows in the mid-60s. Chance of precipitation 50%. The current time is 4:03 a.m. Eastern Daylight Time. 3 a.m. Eastern Daylight Time weather conditions across north-central Kentucky. At Frankfort. And the pressure was 30.08 inches and falling. At Lexington, it was partly cloudy. The temperature was 73 degrees, the dew point 69, and the relative humidity 87%. The wind was southwest at 8 miles an hour. The pressure was 30.11 inches and falling. At Louisville, it was partly cloudy. The temperature was 79 degrees, the dew point 69, and the relative humidity 71%. The wind was south at 15 miles an hour. The pressure was 30.05 inches and falling. At Frankfort, and the pressure was 30.08 inches and falling. Elsewhere around the region, it was clear, with a temperature of 72 at Jackson, 73 at London, and 74 at Bowling Green. It was partly cloudy, with a temperature of 75 at Indianapolis, 77 at Jasper, Indiana, and 71 at Wilmington, Ohio. At Covington, it was mostly cloudy, with a temperature of 74. 4 a.m. Eastern Daylight Time weather conditions across north-central Kentucky. At Frankfort, and the pressure was 30.06 inches and falling. At Lexington, it was partly cloudy. The temperature was 73 degrees, the dew point 69, and the relative humidity 87%. The wind was southwest at 9 miles an hour. The pressure was 30.09 inches and falling. At Louisville, it was mostly cloudy. The temperature was 77 degrees, the dew point 68, and the relative humidity 73%. The wind was south at 10 miles an hour. The pressure was 30.05 inches and steady. At Frankfort, and the pressure was 30.06 inches and falling. Elsewhere around the region, at Jackson, it was clear, with a temperature of 72. It was partly cloudy, with a temperature of 75 at Indianapolis, 75 at Jasper, Indiana, 72 at London, and 74 at Bowling Green. It was mostly cloudy, with a temperature of 74 at Covington and 70 at Wilmington, Ohio. Now for the official National Weather Service forecast for Frankfort and surrounding communities. Tonight, partly cloudy. Chance of thunderstorms early in the evening, then slight chance of thunderstorms overnight. Lows around 70. South winds 5 to 10 miles an hour. Chance of thunderstorms 50%. Saturday, mostly sunny with a 20% chance of thunderstorms. Highs in the upper 80s. Southwest winds 5 to 10 miles an hour. Saturday night, mostly cloudy with a 20% chance of thunderstorms until midnight, then partly cloudy after midnight. Lows around 70. Southwest winds up to 10 miles an hour. Sunday, mostly sunny. Highs around 90. Southwest winds up to 5 miles an hour. Sunday night, mostly clear. Lows in the lower 70s. Southwest winds up to 5 miles an hour. And now the extended forecast for the radio listening area. Monday and Monday night, mostly clear. Highs in the lower 90s. Lows in the lower 70s. Tuesday and Tuesday night, partly cloudy. Showers likely and chance of thunderstorms. Highs around 90. Lows in the lower 70s. Chance of precipitation 60%. Wednesday and Wednesday night, showers likely and chance of thunderstorms. Highs in the mid-80s. Lows in the upper 60s. Chance of precipitation 70%. Thursday and Thursday night, mostly cloudy with a 50% chance of thunderstorms. Highs in the mid-80s. Lows in the mid-60s.

Friday and Friday night, mostly cloudy with chance of showers and slight chance of thunderstorms. Highs in the lower 80s. Lows in the mid-60s. Chance of precipitation 50%. Now for the official National Weather Service forecast for Frankfurt and surrounding communities. Today, partly sunny. A 20% chance of thunderstorms late in the afternoon. Highs in the upper 80s. Southwest winds 5 to 10 miles an hour. Tonight, mostly cloudy until midnight, then becoming partly cloudy. Lows in the upper 60s. Southwest winds up to 10 miles an hour. Sunday, mostly sunny. Highs around 90. Southwest winds up to 5 miles an hour. Sunday night, mostly clear. Lows in the lower 70s. Southwest winds up to 5 miles an hour. And now the extended forecast for the radio listening area. Monday and Monday night, mostly clear. Highs in the lower 90s. Lows in the lower 70s. Tuesday and Tuesday night, partly cloudy. A 50% chance of thunderstorms. Highs in the lower 90s. Lows in the lower 70s. Wednesday and Wednesday night, showers likely and chance of thunderstorms. Highs in the upper 80s. Lows in the upper 60s. Chance of precipitation 60%. Thursday and Thursday night, showers likely and chance of thunderstorms. Highs in the mid-80s. Lows in the upper 60s. Chance of precipitation 70%. Friday and Friday night, mostly cloudy. Chance of showers and slight chance of thunderstorms. Highs in the lower 80s. Lows in the mid-60s. Chance of precipitation 50%. The current time is 4:10 a.m. Eastern Daylight Time. 4 a.m. Eastern Daylight Time weather conditions across north central Kentucky. At Frankfurt. And the pressure was 30.06 inches and falling. At Lexington, it was partly cloudy. The temperature was 73 degrees, the dew point 69, and the relative humidity 87%. The wind was southwest at 9 miles an hour. The pressure was 30.09 inches and falling. At Louisville, it was mostly cloudy. The temperature was 77 degrees, the dew point 68, and the relative humidity 73%. The wind was south at 10 miles an hour. The pressure was 30.05 inches and steady. At Frankfurt. And the pressure was 30.06 inches and falling. Elsewhere around the region, at Jackson, it was clear, with a temperature of 72. It was partly cloudy, with a temperature of 75 at Indianapolis, 75 at Jasper, Indiana, 72 at London, and 74 at Bowling Green. It was mostly cloudy, with a temperature of 74 at Covington and 70 at Wilmington, Ohio. 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At Frankfurt. And the pressure was 30.06 inches and falling. At Lexington, it was partly cloudy. The temperature was 73 degrees, the dew point 69, and the relative humidity 87%. The wind was southwest at 9 miles an hour. The pressure was 30.09 inches and falling. At Louisville, it was mostly cloudy. The temperature was 77 degrees, the dew point 68, and the relative humidity 73%. The wind was south at 10 miles an hour. The pressure was 30.05 inches and steady. At Frankfurt, and the pressure was 30.06 inches and falling. Elsewhere around the region, at Jackson, it was clear, with a temperature of 72. It was partly cloudy, with a temperature of 75 at Indianapolis, 75 at Jasper.

Indiana, 72 at London, and 74 at Bowling Green. It was mostly cloudy, with a temperature of 74 at Covington and 70 at Wilmington, Ohio. Now for the official National Weather Service forecast for Frankfort and surrounding communities. Today, partly sunny. A 20% chance of thunderstorms late in the afternoon. Highs in the upper 80s. Southwest winds 5 to 10 miles an hour. Tonight, mostly cloudy until midnight, then becoming partly cloudy. Lows in the upper 60s. Southwest winds up to 10 miles an hour. Sunday, mostly sunny. Highs around 90. Southwest winds up to 5 miles an hour. Sunday night, mostly clear. Lows in the lower 70s. Southwest winds up to 5 miles an hour. And now the extended forecast for the radio listening area. Monday and Monday night, mostly clear. Highs in the lower 90s. Lows in the lower 70s. Tuesday and Tuesday night, partly cloudy. A 50% chance of thunderstorms. Highs in the lower 90s. Lows in the lower 70s. Wednesday and Wednesday night, showers likely and chance of thunderstorms. Highs in the upper 80s. Lows in the upper 60s. Chance of precipitation 60%. Thursday and Thursday night, showers likely and chance of thunderstorms. Highs in the mid 80s. Lows in the upper 60s. Chance of precipitation 70%. Friday and Friday night, mostly cloudy. Chance of showers and slight chance of thunderstorms. Highs in the lower 80s. Lows in the mid 60s. Chance of precipitation 50%. The current time is 4:15 a.m. Eastern Daylight Time. 4 a.m. Eastern Daylight Time weather conditions across north central Kentucky. At Frankfort. And the pressure was 30.06 inches and falling. At Lexington, it was partly cloudy. The temperature was 73 degrees, the dew point 69, and the relative humidity 87%. The wind was southwest at 9 miles an hour. The pressure was 30.09 inches and falling. At Louisville, it was mostly cloudy. The temperature was 77 degrees, the dew point 68, and the relative humidity 73%. The wind was south at 10 miles an hour. The pressure was 30.05 inches and steady. At Frankfort, and the pressure was 30.06 inches and falling. Elsewhere around the region, at Jackson, it was clear, with a temperature of 72. It was partly cloudy, with a temperature of 75 at Indianapolis, 75 at Jasper, Indiana, 72 at London, and 74 at Bowling Green. It was mostly cloudy, with a temperature of 74 at Covington and 70 at Wilmington, Ohio. Now for the official National Weather Service forecast for Frankfort and surrounding communities. Today, partly sunny. A 20% chance of thunderstorms late in the afternoon. Highs in the upper 80s. Southwest winds 5 to 10 miles an hour. Tonight, mostly cloudy until midnight, then becoming partly cloudy. Lows in the upper 60s. Southwest winds up to 10 miles an hour. Sunday, mostly sunny. Highs around 90. Southwest winds up to 5 miles an hour. Sunday night, mostly clear. Lows in the lower 70s. Southwest winds up to 5 miles an hour. And now the extended forecast for the radio listening area. Monday and Monday night, mostly clear. Highs in the lower 90s. Lows in the lower 70s. Tuesday and Tuesday night, partly cloudy. A 50% chance of thunderstorms. Highs in the lower 90s. Lows in the lower 70s. Wednesday and Wednesday night, showers likely and chance of thunderstorms. Highs in the upper 80s. Lows in the upper 60s. Chance of precipitation 60%. Thursday and Thursday night, showers likely and chance of

Thunderstorms. Highs in the mid-80s. Lows in the upper 60s. Chance of precipitation 70%. Friday and Friday night, mostly cloudy. Chance of showers and slight chance of thunderstorms. Highs in the lower 80s. Lows in the mid-60s. Chance of precipitation 50%. The current time is 4:18 a.m. Eastern Daylight Time. 4 a.m. Eastern Daylight Time weather conditions across north central Kentucky. At Frankfort. And the pressure was 30.06 inches and falling. At Lexington, it was partly cloudy. The temperature was 73 degrees, the dew point 69, and the relative humidity 87%. The wind was southwest at 9 miles an hour. The pressure was 30.09 inches and falling. At Louisville, it was mostly cloudy. The temperature was 77 degrees, the dew point 68, and the relative humidity 73%. The wind was south at 10 miles an hour. The pressure was 30.05 inches and steady. At Frankfort, and the pressure was 30.06 inches and falling. Elsewhere around the region, at Jackson, it was clear with a temperature of 72. It was partly cloudy with a temperature of 75 at Indianapolis, 75 at Jasper, Indiana, 72 at London, and 74 at Bowling Green. It was mostly cloudy with a temperature of 74 at Covington and 70 at Wilmington, Ohio. Now for the official National Weather Service forecast for Frankfort and surrounding communities. Today, partly sunny. A 20% chance of thunderstorms late in the afternoon. Highs in the upper 80s. Southwest winds 5 to 10 miles an hour. Tonight, mostly cloudy until midnight, then becoming partly cloudy. Lows in the upper 60s. Southwest winds up to 10 miles an hour. Sunday, mostly sunny. Highs around 90. Southwest winds up to 5 miles an hour. Sunday night, mostly clear. Lows in the lower 70s. Southwest winds up to 5 miles an hour. And now the extended forecast for the radio listening area. Monday and Monday night, mostly clear. Highs in the lower 90s. Lows in the lower 70s. Tuesday and Tuesday night, partly cloudy. A 50% chance of thunderstorms. Highs in the lower 90s. Lows in the lower 70s. Wednesday and Wednesday night, showers likely and chance of thunderstorms. Highs in the upper 80s. Lows in the upper 60s. Chance of precipitation 60%. Thursday and Thursday night, showers likely and chance of thunderstorms. Highs in the mid-80s. Lows in the upper 60s. Chance of precipitation 70%. Friday and Friday night, mostly cloudy. Chance of showers and slight chance of thunderstorms. Highs in the lower 80s. Lows in the mid-60s. Chance of precipitation 50%. The current time is 4:22 a.m. Eastern Daylight Time. 4 a.m. Eastern Daylight Time weather conditions across north central Kentucky. At Frankfort. And the pressure was 30.06 inches and falling. At Lexington, it was partly cloudy. The temperature was 73 degrees. The dew point 69, and the relative humidity 87%. The wind was southwest at 9 miles an hour. The pressure was 30.09 inches and falling. At Louisville, it was mostly cloudy. The temperature was 77 degrees, the dew point 68, and the relative humidity 73%.

a temperature of 72. It was partly cloudy, with a temperature of 75 at Indianapolis, 75 at Jasper, Indiana, 72 at London, and 74 at Bowling Green. It was mostly cloudy, with a temperature of 74 at Covington and 70 at Wilmington, Ohio. Now for the official National Weather Service forecast for Frankfort and surrounding communities. Today, partly sunny. A 20% chance of thunderstorms late in the afternoon. Highs in the upper 80s. Southwest winds 5 to 10 miles an hour. Tonight, mostly cloudy until midnight, then becoming partly cloudy. Lows in the upper 60s. Southwest winds up to 10 miles an hour. Sunday, mostly sunny. Highs around 90. Southwest winds up to 5 miles an hour. Sunday night, mostly clear. Lows in the lower 70s. Southwest winds up to 5 miles an hour. And now the extended forecast for the radio listening area. Monday and Monday night, mostly clear. Highs in the lower 90s. Lows in the lower 70s. Tuesday and Tuesday night, partly cloudy. A 50% chance of thunderstorms. Highs in the lower 90s. Lows in the lower 70s. Wednesday and Wednesday night, showers likely and chance of thunderstorms. Highs in the upper 80s. Lows in the upper 60s. Chance of precipitation 60%. Thursday and Thursday night, showers likely and chance of thunderstorms. Highs in the mid 80s. Lows in the upper 60s. Chance of precipitation 70%. Friday and Friday night, mostly cloudy. Chance of showers and slight chance of thunderstorms. Highs in the lower 80s. Lows in the mid 60s. Chance of precipitation 50%. 4 a.m. Eastern Daylight Time weather conditions across north central Kentucky. At Frankfort. And the pressure was 30.06 inches and falling. At Lexington, it was partly cloudy. The temperature was 73 degrees, the dew point 69, and the relative humidity 87%. The wind was southwest at 9 miles an hour. The pressure was 30.09 inches and falling. At Louisville, it was mostly cloudy. The temperature was 77 degrees, the dew point 68, and the relative humidity 73%. The wind was south at 10 miles an hour. The pressure was 30.05 inches and steady. At Frankfort. And the pressure was 30.06 inches and falling. Elsewhere around the region, at Jackson, it was clear, with a temperature of 72. It was partly cloudy, with a temperature of 75 at Indianapolis, 75 at Jasper, Indiana, 72 at London, and 74 at Bowling Green. It was mostly cloudy, with a temperature of 74 at Covington and 70 at Wilmington, Ohio. Now for the official National Weather Service forecast for Frankfort and surrounding communities. Today, partly sunny. A 20% chance of thunderstorms late in the afternoon. Highs in the upper 80s. Southwest winds 5 to 10 miles an hour. Tonight, mostly cloudy until midnight, then becoming partly cloudy. Lows in the upper 60s. Southwest winds up to 10 miles an hour. Sunday, mostly sunny. Highs around 90. Southwest winds up to 5 miles an hour. Sunday night, mostly clear. Lows in the lower 70s. Southwest winds up to 5 miles an hour. And now the extended forecast for the radio listening area. Monday and Monday night, mostly clear. Highs in the lower 90s. Lows in the lower 70s. Tuesday and Tuesday night, partly cloudy. A 50% chance of thunderstorms. Highs in the lower 90s. Lows in the lower 70s. Wednesday and Wednesday night, showers likely and chance of thunderstorms. Highs in the upper 80s. Lows in the upper 60s. Chance of precipitation 60%.

and Thursday night, showers likely and chance of thunderstorms. Highs in the mid-80s. Lows in the upper 60s. Chance of precipitation 70%. Friday and Friday night, mostly cloudy. Chance of showers and slight chance of thunderstorms. Highs in the lower 80s. Lows in the mid-60s. Chance of precipitation 50%. The current time is 4:28 a.m. Eastern Daylight Time. 4 a.m. Eastern Daylight Time weather conditions across north-central Kentucky. At Frankfort. And the pressure was 30.06 inches and falling. At Lexington, it was partly cloudy. The temperature was 73 degrees, the dew point 69, and the relative humidity 87%. The wind was southwest at 9 miles an hour. The pressure was 30.09 inches and falling. At Louisville, it was mostly cloudy. The temperature was 77 degrees, the dew point 68, and the relative humidity 73%. The wind was south at 10 miles an hour. The pressure was 30.05 inches and steady. At Frankfort, and the pressure was 30.06 inches and falling. Elsewhere around the region, at Jackson, it was clear with a temperature of 72. It was partly cloudy with a temperature of 75 at Indianapolis, 75 at Jasper, Indiana, 72 at London, and 74 at Bowling Green. It was mostly cloudy with a temperature of 74 at Covington and 70 at Wilmington, Ohio. Now for the official National Weather Service forecast for Frankfort and surrounding communities. Today, partly sunny. A 20% chance of thunderstorms late in the afternoon. Highs in the upper 80s. Southwest winds 5 to 10 miles an hour. Tonight, mostly cloudy until midnight, then becoming partly cloudy. Lows in the upper 60s. Southwest winds up to 10 miles an hour. Sunday, mostly sunny. Highs around 90. Southwest winds up to 5 miles an hour. Sunday night, mostly clear. Lows in the lower 70s. Southwest winds up to 5 miles an hour. And now the extended forecast for the radio listening area. Monday and Monday night, mostly clear. Highs in the lower 90s. Lows in the lower 70s. Tuesday and Tuesday night, partly cloudy. A 50% chance of thunderstorms. Highs in the lower 90s. Lows in the lower 70s. Wednesday and Wednesday night, showers likely and chance of thunderstorms. Highs in the upper 80s. Lows in the upper 60s. Chance of precipitation 60%. Thursday and Thursday night, showers likely and chance of thunderstorms. Highs in the mid-80s. Lows in the upper 60s. Chance of precipitation 70%. Friday and Friday night, mostly cloudy. Chance of showers and slight chance of thunderstorms. Highs in the lower 80s. Lows in the mid-60s. Chance of precipitation 50%. The current time is 4:32 a.m. Eastern Daylight Time. 4 a.m. Eastern Daylight Time weather conditions across north-central Kentucky. At Frankfort. And the pressure was 30.06 inches and falling. At Lexington, it was partly cloudy. The temperature was 73 degrees. The dew point 69, and the relative humidity 87%. The wind was southwest at 9 miles an hour. The pressure was 30.09 inches and falling. At Louisville, it was mostly cloudy. The temperature was 77 degrees, the dew point 68, and the relative humidity 73%. The wind was south at 10 miles an hour. The pressure was 30.05 inches and steady. At Frankfort. And the pressure was 30.06 inches and falling. Elsewhere around the region, at Jackson, it was clear with a temperature of 72. It was partly cloudy with a temperature of 75 inches and falling.
Elsewhere around the region, at Jackson, it was clear, with a temperature of 72. It was partly cloudy, with a temperature of 75 at Indianapolis, 75 at Jasper, Indiana, 72 at London, and 74 at Bowling Green. It was mostly cloudy, with a temperature of 74 at Covington, and 70 at Wilmington, Ohio. Now for the official National Weather Service forecast for Frankfort and surrounding communities. Today, partly sunny. A 20% chance of thunderstorms late in the afternoon. Highs in the upper 80s. Southwest winds 5 to 10 miles an hour. Tonight, mostly cloudy until midnight, then becoming partly cloudy. Lows in the upper 60s. Southwest winds up to 10 miles an hour. Sunday, mostly sunny. Highs around 90. Southwest winds up to 5 miles an hour. Sunday night, mostly clear. Lows in the lower 70s. Southwest winds up to 5 miles an hour. And now the extended forecast for the radio listening area. Monday and Monday night, mostly clear. Highs in the lower 90s. Lows in the lower 70s. Tuesday and Tuesday night, partly cloudy. A 50% chance of thunderstorms. Highs in the lower 90s. Lows in the lower 70s. Wednesday and Wednesday night, showers likely and chance of thunderstorms. Highs in the upper 80s. Lows in the upper 60s. Chance of precipitation 60%. Thursday and Thursday night, showers likely and chance of thunderstorms. Highs in the mid 80s. Lows in the upper 60s. Chance of precipitation 70%. Friday and Friday night, mostly cloudy. Chance of showers and slight chance of thunderstorms. Highs in the lower 80s. Lows in the mid 60s. Chance of precipitation 50%. 4 a.m. Eastern Daylight Time weather conditions across north central Kentucky. At Frankfort. And the pressure was 30.06 inches and falling. At Lexington, it was partly cloudy. The temperature was 73 degrees, the dew point 69, and the relative humidity 87%. The wind was southwest at 9 miles an hour. The pressure was 30.09 inches and falling. At Louisville, it was mostly cloudy. The temperature was 77 degrees, the dew point 68, and the relative humidity 73%. The wind was south at 10 miles an hour. The pressure was 30.05 inches and steady. At Frankfort, and the pressure was 30.06 inches and falling. Elsewhere around the region, at Jackson, it was clear, with a temperature of 72. It was partly cloudy, with a temperature of 75 at Indianapolis, 75 at Jasper, Indiana, 72 at London, and 74 at Bowling Green. It was mostly cloudy, with a temperature of 74 at Covington and 70 at Wilmington, Ohio. Now for the official National Weather Service forecast for Frankfort and surrounding communities. Today, partly sunny. A 20% chance of thunderstorms late in the afternoon. Highs in the upper 80s. Southwest winds 5 to 10 miles an hour. Tonight, mostly cloudy until midnight, then becoming partly cloudy. Lows in the upper 60s. Southwest winds up to 10 miles an hour. Sunday, mostly sunny. Highs around 90. Southwest winds up to 5 miles an hour. Sunday night, mostly clear. Lows in the lower 70s. Southwest winds up to 5 miles an hour. And now the extended forecast for the radio listening area. Monday and Monday night, mostly clear. Highs in the lower 90s. Lows in the lower 70s. Tuesday and Tuesday night, partly cloudy. A 50% chance of thunderstorms. Highs in the lower 90s. Lows in the lower 70s. Wednesday and Wednesday night, showers likely and chance of thunderstorms. Highs in the upper 80s. Lows in the upper 60s.
chance of precipitation.

pressure was 30.09 inches and falling. At Lumerville, it was mostly cloudy. The temperature was 77 degrees, the dew point 68, and the relative humidity 73%. The wind was south at 10 miles an hour. The pressure was 30.05 inches and steady. At Frankfurt, and the pressure was 30.06 inches and falling. Elsewhere around the region, at Jackson, it was clear, with a temperature of 72. It was partly cloudy, with a temperature of 75 at Indianapolis, 75 at Jasper, Indiana, 72 at London, and 74 at Bowling Green. It was mostly cloudy, with a temperature of 74 at Covington and 70 at Wilmington, Ohio. Now for the official National Weather Service forecast for Frankfurt and surrounding communities. Today, partly sunny. A 20% chance of thunderstorms late in the afternoon. Highs in the upper 80s. Southwest winds 5 to 10 miles an hour. Tonight, mostly cloudy until midnight, then becoming partly cloudy. Lows in the upper 60s. Southwest winds up to 10 miles an hour. Sunday, mostly sunny. Highs around 90. Southwest winds up to 5 miles an hour. Sunday night, mostly clear. Lows in the lower 70s. Southwest winds up to 5 miles an hour. And now the extended forecast for the radio listening area. Monday and Monday night, mostly clear. Highs in the lower 90s. Lows in the lower 70s. Tuesday and Tuesday night, partly cloudy. A 50% chance of thunderstorms. Highs in the lower 90s. Lows in the lower 70s. Wednesday and Wednesday night, showers likely and chance of thunderstorms. Highs in the upper 80s. Lows in the upper 60s. Chance of precipitation 60%. Thursday and Thursday night, showers likely and chance of thunderstorms. Highs in the mid-80s. Lows in the upper 60s. Chance of precipitation 70%. Friday and Friday night, mostly cloudy. Chance of showers and slight chance of thunderstorms. Highs in the lower 80s. Lows in the mid-60s. Chance of precipitation 50%. 4 a.m. Eastern Daylight Time weather conditions across north-central Kentucky. At Frankfurt. And the pressure was 30.06 inches and falling. At Lexington, it was partly cloudy. The temperature was 73 degrees, the dew point 69, and the relative humidity 87%. The wind was southwest at 9 miles an hour. The pressure was 30.09 inches and falling. At Lumerville, it was mostly cloudy. The temperature was 77 degrees. The dew point 68, and the relative humidity 73%. The wind was south at 10 miles an hour. The pressure was 30.05 inches and steady. At Frankfurt, and the pressure was 30.06 inches and falling. Elsewhere around the region, at Jackson, it was clear, with a temperature of 72. It was partly cloudy, with a temperature of 75 at Indianapolis, 75 at Jasper, Indiana, 72 at London, and 74 at Bowling Green. It was mostly cloudy, with a temperature of 74 at Covington and 70 at Wilmington, Ohio. 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The current time is 4:43 a.m. Eastern Daylight Time. Now for the official National Weather Service Forecast for Frankfurt and surrounding communities. Today, partly sunny. A 20% chance of thunderstorms late in the afternoon. Highs in the upper 80s. Southwest winds 5 to 10 miles an hour. Tonight, mostly cloudy until midnight, then becoming partly cloudy. Lows in the upper 60s. Southwest winds.

up to 10 miles an hour. Sunday, mostly sunny. Highs around 90. Southwest winds up to 5 miles an hour. Sunday night, mostly clear. Lows in the lower 70s. Southwest winds up to 5 miles an hour. And now the extended forecast for the radio listening area. Monday and Monday night, mostly clear. Highs in the lower 90s. Lows in the lower 70s. Tuesday and Tuesday night, partly cloudy. A 50% chance of thunderstorms. Highs in the lower 90s. Lows in the lower 70s. Wednesday and Wednesday night, showers likely and chance of thunderstorms. Highs in the upper 80s. Lows in the upper 60s. Chance of precipitation 60%. Thursday and Thursday night, showers likely and chance of thunderstorms. Highs in the mid 80s. Lows in the upper 60s. Chance of precipitation 70%. Friday and Friday night, mostly cloudy. Chance of showers and slight chance of thunderstorms. Highs in the lower 80s. Lows in the mid 60s. Chance of precipitation 50%. 4 a.m. Eastern Daylight Time weather conditions across north central Kentucky. At Frankfort. And the pressure was 30.06 inches and falling. At Lexington, it was partly cloudy. The temperature was 73 degrees, the dew point 69, and the relative humidity 87%. The wind was southwest at 9 miles an hour. The pressure was 30.09 inches and falling. At Louisville, it was mostly cloudy. The temperature was 77 degrees. The dew point 68, and the relative humidity 73%. The wind was south at 10 miles an hour. The pressure was 30.05 inches and steady. At Frankfort, and the pressure was 30.06 inches and falling. Elsewhere around the region, at Jackson, it was clear, with a temperature of 72. It was partly cloudy, with a temperature of 75 at Indianapolis, 75 at Jasper, Indiana, 72 at London, and 74 at Bowling Green. It was mostly cloudy, with a temperature of 74 at Covington and 70 at Wilmington, Ohio. Now for the official National Weather Service forecast for Frankfort and surrounding communities. Today, partly sunny. A 20% chance of thunderstorms late in the afternoon. Highs in the upper 80s. Southwest winds 5 to 10 miles an hour. Tonight, mostly cloudy until midnight, then becoming partly cloudy. Lows in the upper 60s. Southwest winds up to 10 miles an hour. Sunday, mostly sunny. Highs around 90. Southwest winds up to 5 miles an hour. Sunday night, mostly clear. Lows in the lower 70s. Southwest winds up to 5 miles an hour. And now the extended forecast for the radio listening area. Monday and Monday night, mostly clear. Highs in the lower 90s. Lows in the lower 70s. Tuesday and Tuesday night, partly cloudy. A 50% chance of thunderstorms. Highs in the lower 90s. Lows in the lower 70s. Wednesday and Wednesday night, showers likely and chance of thunderstorms. Highs in the upper 80s. Lows in the upper 60s. Chance of precipitation 60%. Thursday and Thursday night, showers likely and chance of thunderstorms. Highs in the mid 80s. Lows in the upper 60s. Chance of precipitation 70%. Friday and Friday night, mostly cloudy. Chance of showers and slight chance of thunderstorms. Highs in the lower 80s. Lows in the mid 60s. Chance of precipitation 50%. The current time is 4:48 a.m. Eastern Daylight Time. 4 a.m. Eastern Daylight Time weather conditions across north central Kentucky. At Frankfort. And the pressure was 30.06 inches and falling. At Lexington, it was partly cloudy.

temperature was 73 degrees, the dew point 69, and the relative humidity 87%. The wind was southwest at 9 miles an hour. The pressure was 30.09 inches and falling. At Louisville, it was mostly cloudy. The temperature was 77 degrees, the dew point 68, and the relative humidity 73%. The wind was south at 10 miles an hour. The pressure was 30.05 inches and steady. At Frankfurt, and the pressure was 30.06 inches and falling. Elsewhere around the region, at Jackson, it was clear, with a temperature of 72. It was partly cloudy, with a temperature of 75 at Indianapolis, 75 at Jasper, Indiana, 72 at London, and 74 at Bowling Green. It was mostly cloudy, with a temperature of 74 at Covington, and 70 at Wilmington, Ohio. Now for the official National Weather Service forecast for Frankfurt and surrounding communities. Today, partly sunny. A 20% chance of thunderstorms late in the afternoon. Highs in the upper 80s. Southwest winds 5 to 10 miles an hour. Tonight, mostly cloudy until midnight, then becoming partly cloudy. Lows in the upper 60s. Southwest winds up to 10 miles an hour. Sunday, mostly sunny. Highs around 90. Southwest winds up to 5 miles an hour. Sunday night, mostly clear. Lows in the lower 70s. Southwest winds up to 5 miles an hour. And now the extended forecast for the radio listening area. Monday and Monday night, mostly clear. Highs in the lower 90s. Lows in the lower 70s. Tuesday and Tuesday night, partly cloudy. A 50% chance of thunderstorms. Highs in the lower 90s. Lows in the lower 70s. Wednesday and Wednesday night, showers likely and chance of thunderstorms. Highs in the upper 80s. Lows in the upper 60s. Chance of precipitation 60%. Thursday and Thursday night, showers likely and chance of thunderstorms. Highs in the mid-80s. Lows in the upper 60s. Chance of precipitation 70%. Friday and Friday night, mostly cloudy. Chance of showers and slight chance of thunderstorms. Highs in the lower 80s. Lows in the mid-60s. Chance of precipitation 50%. The current time is 4:52 a.m. Eastern Daylight Time. 4 a.m. Eastern Daylight Time weather conditions across north-central Kentucky. At Frankfurt, and the pressure was 30.06 inches and falling. At Lexington, it was partly cloudy. The temperature was 73 degrees, the dew point 69, and the relative humidity 87%. The wind was southwest at 9 miles an hour. The pressure was 30.09 inches and falling. At Louisville, it was mostly cloudy. The temperature was 77 degrees, the dew point 68, and the relative humidity 73%. The wind was south at 10 miles an hour. The pressure was 30.05 inches and steady. At Frankfurt, and the pressure was 30.06 inches and falling. Elsewhere around the region, at Jackson, it was clear, with a temperature of 72. It was partly cloudy, with a temperature of 75 at Indianapolis, 75 at Jasper, Indiana, 72 at London, and 74 at Bowling Green. It was mostly cloudy, with a temperature of 74 at Covington, and 70 at Wilmington, Ohio. Now for the official National Weather Service forecast for Frankfurt and surrounding communities. Today, partly sunny. A 20% chance of thunderstorms late in the afternoon. Highs in the upper 80s. Southwest winds 5 to 10 miles an hour. Tonight, mostly cloudy until midnight, then becoming partly cloudy. Lows in the upper 60s. Southwest winds up to 10 miles an hour. Sunday, mostly sunny. Highs around 90. Southwest winds up to 5 miles.

tenths an hour. Sunday night, mostly clear. Lows in the lower 70s. Southwest winds up to 5 miles an hour. And now the extended forecast for the radio listening area. Monday and Monday night, mostly clear. Highs in the lower 90s. Lows in the lower 70s. Tuesday and Tuesday night, partly cloudy. A 50% chance of thunderstorms. Highs in the lower 90s. Lows in the lower 70s. Wednesday and Wednesday night, showers likely and chance of thunderstorms. Highs in the upper 80s. Lows in the upper 60s. Chance of precipitation 60%. Thursday and Thursday night, showers likely and chance of thunderstorms. Highs in the mid 80s. Lows in the upper 60s. Chance of precipitation 70%. Friday and Friday night, mostly cloudy. Chance of showers and slight chance of thunderstorms. Highs in the lower 80s. Lows in the mid 60s. Chance of precipitation 50%. 4 a.m. Eastern Daylight Time weather conditions across north central Kentucky. At Frankfort. And the pressure was 30.06 inches and falling. At Lexington, it was partly cloudy. The temperature was 73 degrees, the dew point 69, and the relative humidity 87%. The wind was southwest at 9 miles an hour. The pressure was 30.09 inches and falling. At Louisville, it was mostly cloudy. The temperature was 77 degrees, the dew point 68, and the relative humidity 73%. The wind was south at 10 miles an hour. The pressure was 30.05 inches and steady. At Frankfort, and the pressure was 30.06 inches and falling. Elsewhere around the region, at Jackson, it was clear with a temperature of 72. It was partly cloudy with a temperature of 75 at Indianapolis, 75 at Jasper, Indiana, 72 at London, and 74 at Bowling Green. It was mostly cloudy, with a temperature of 74 at Covington and 70 at Wilmington, Ohio. Now for the official National Weather Service forecast for Frankfort and surrounding communities. Today, partly sunny. A 20% chance of thunderstorms late in the afternoon. Highs in the upper 80s. Southwest winds 5 to 10 miles an hour. Tonight, mostly cloudy until midnight, then becoming partly cloudy. Lows in the upper 60s. Southwest winds up to 10 miles an hour. Sunday, mostly sunny. Highs around 90. Southwest winds up to 5 miles an hour. Sunday night, mostly clear. Lows in the lower 70s. Southwest winds up to 5 miles an hour. And now the extended forecast for the radio listening area. Monday and Monday night, mostly clear. Highs in the lower 90s. Lows in the lower 70s. Tuesday and Tuesday night, partly cloudy. A 50% chance of thunderstorms. Highs in the lower 90s. Lows in the lower 70s. Wednesday and Wednesday night, showers likely and chance of thunderstorms. Highs in the upper 80s. Lows in the upper 60s. Chance of precipitation 60%. Thursday and Thursday night, showers likely and chance of thunderstorms. Highs in the mid 80s. Lows in the upper 60s. Chance of precipitation 70%. Friday and Friday night, mostly cloudy. Chance of showers and slight chance of thunderstorms. Highs in the lower 80s. Lows in the mid 60s. Chance of precipitation 50%. The current time is 4:58 a.m. Eastern Daylight Time. 4 a.m. Eastern Daylight Time weather conditions across north central Kentucky. At Frankfort. And the pressure was 30.06 inches and falling. At Lexington, it was partly cloudy. The temperature was 73 degrees. The dew point 69, and the relative humidity 87%.
The wind was southwest at 9 miles an hour. The pressure was 30.09 inches and falling. At Louisville, it was mostly cloudy. The temperature was 77 degrees, the dew point 68, and the relative humidity 73%. The wind was south at 10 miles an hour. The pressure was 30.05 inches and steady. At Frankfort, and the pressure was 30.06 inches and falling. Elsewhere around the region, at Jackson, it was clear, with a temperature of 72. It was partly cloudy, with a temperature of 75 at Indianapolis, 75 at Jasper, Indiana, 72 at London, and 74 at Bowling Green. It was mostly cloudy, with a temperature of 74 at Covington, and 70 at Wilmington, Ohio. Now for the official National Weather Service forecast for Frankfort and surrounding communities. Today, partly sunny. A 20% chance of thunderstorms late in the afternoon. Highs in the upper 80s. Southwest winds 5 to 10 miles an hour. Tonight, mostly cloudy until midnight, then becoming partly cloudy. Lows in the upper 60s. Southwest winds up to 10 miles an hour. Sunday, mostly sunny. Highs around 90. Southwest winds up to 5 miles an hour. Sunday night, mostly clear. Lows in the lower 70s. Southwest winds up to 5 miles an hour. And now the extended forecast for the radio listening area. Monday and Monday night, mostly clear. Highs in the lower 90s. Lows in the lower 70s. Tuesday and Tuesday night, partly cloudy. A 50% chance of thunderstorms. Highs in the lower 90s. Lows in the lower 70s. Wednesday and Wednesday night, showers likely and chance of thunderstorms. Highs in the upper 80s. Lows in the upper 60s. Chance of precipitation 60%. Thursday and Thursday night, showers likely and chance of thunderstorms. Highs in the mid-80s. Lows in the upper 60s. Chance of precipitation 70%. Friday and Friday night, mostly cloudy. Chance of showers and slight chance of thunderstorms. Highs in the lower 80s. Lows in the mid-60s. Chance of precipitation 50%. 4 a.m. Eastern Daylight Time weather conditions across north-central Kentucky. At Frankfort. And the pressure was 30.06 inches and falling. At Lexington, it was partly cloudy. The temperature was 73 degrees, the dew point 69, and the relative humidity 87%. The wind was southwest at 9 miles an hour. The pressure was 30.09 inches and falling. At Louisville, it was mostly cloudy. The temperature was 77 degrees. The dew point 68, and the relative humidity 73%. The wind was south at 10 miles an hour. The pressure was 30.05 inches and steady. At Frankfort, and the pressure was 30.06 inches and falling. Elsewhere around the region, at Jackson, it was clear, with a temperature of 72. It was partly cloudy, with a temperature of 75 at Indianapolis, 75 at Jasper, Indiana, 72 at London, and 74 at Bowling Green. It was mostly cloudy, with a temperature of 74 at Covington, and 70 at Wilmington, Ohio. The current time is 5:03 a.m. Eastern Daylight Time. Now for the official National Weather Service forecast for Frankfort and surrounding communities. Today, partly sunny. A 20% chance of thunderstorms late in the afternoon. Highs in the upper 80s. Southwest winds 5 to 10 miles an hour. Tonight, mostly cloudy until midnight, then becoming partly cloudy. Lows in the upper 60s. Southwest winds up to 10 miles an hour. Sunday, mostly sunny. Highs around 90. Southwest winds up to 5 miles an hour. Sunday night, mostly clear. Lows in the lower 70s.
southwest winds up to 5 miles an hour.

And now the extended forecast for the radio listening area. Monday and Monday night, mostly clear. Highs in the lower 90s. Lows in the lower 70s. Tuesday and Tuesday night, partly cloudy. A 50% chance of thunderstorms. Highs in the lower 90s. Lows in the lower 70s. Wednesday and Wednesday night, showers likely and chance of thunderstorms. Highs in the upper 80s. Lows in the upper 60s. Chance of precipitation 60%. Thursday and Thursday night, showers likely and chance of thunderstorms. Highs in the mid 80s. Lows in the upper 60s. Chance of precipitation 70%. Friday and Friday night, mostly cloudy. Chance of showers and slight chance of thunderstorms. Highs in the lower 80s. Lows in the mid 60s. Chance of precipitation 50%. 5 a.m. Eastern Daylight Time weather conditions across north central Kentucky. The report from Frankfort was not available. At Lexington, it was partly cloudy. The temperature was 72 degrees, the dew point 68, and the relative humidity 87%. The wind was southwest at 7 miles an hour. The pressure was 30.09 inches and steady. Elsewhere around the region. Now for the official National Weather Service forecast for Frankfort and surrounding communities. Today, partly sunny. A 20% chance of thunderstorms late in the afternoon. Highs in the upper 80s. Southwest winds 5 to 10 miles an hour. Tonight, mostly cloudy until midnight, then becoming partly cloudy. Lows in the upper 60s. Southwest winds up to 10 miles an hour. Sunday, mostly sunny. Highs around 90. Southwest winds up to 5 miles an hour. Sunday night, mostly clear. Lows in the lower 70s. Southwest winds up to 5 miles an hour. And now the extended forecast for the radio listening area. Monday and Monday night, mostly clear. Highs in the lower 90s. Lows in the lower 70s. Tuesday and Tuesday night, partly cloudy. A 50% chance of thunderstorms. Highs in the lower 90s. Lows in the lower 70s. Wednesday and Wednesday night, showers likely and chance of thunderstorms. Highs in the upper 80s. Lows in the upper 60s. Chance of precipitation 60%. Thursday and Thursday night, showers likely and chance of thunderstorms. Highs in the mid 80s. Lows in the upper 60s. Chance of precipitation 70%. Friday and Friday night, mostly cloudy. Chance of showers and slight chance of thunderstorms. Highs in the lower 80s. Lows in the mid 60s. Chance of precipitation 50%. The current time is 5:07 a.m. Eastern Daylight Time. 5 a.m. Eastern Daylight Time weather conditions across north central Kentucky. The report from Frankfort was not available. At Lexington, it was partly cloudy. The temperature was 72 degrees, the dew point 68, and the relative humidity 87%. The wind was southwest at 7 miles an hour. The pressure was 30.09 inches and steady. Elsewhere around the region. Now for the official National Weather Service forecast for Frankfort and surrounding communities. Today, partly sunny. A 20% chance of thunderstorms late in the afternoon. Highs in the upper 80s. Southwest winds 5 to 10 miles an hour. Tonight, mostly cloudy until midnight, then becoming partly cloudy. Lows in the upper 60s. Southwest winds up to 10 miles an hour. Sunday, mostly sunny. Highs around 90. Southwest winds up to 5 miles an hour. Sunday night, mostly clear. Lows in the lower 70s. Southwest winds up to 5 miles an hour. And now the extended forecast for the radio listening area. Monday and Monday night, mostly

clear. Highs in the lower 90s. Lows in the lower 70s. Tuesday and Tuesday night, partly cloudy. A 50% chance of thunderstorms. Highs in the lower 90s. Lows in the lower 70s. Wednesday and Wednesday night, showers likely and chance of thunderstorms. Highs in the upper 80s. Lows in the upper 60s. Chance of precipitation 60%. Thursday and Thursday night, showers likely and chance of thunderstorms. Highs in the mid-80s. Lows in the upper 60s. Chance of precipitation 70%. Friday and Friday night, mostly cloudy. Chance of showers and slight chance of thunderstorms. Highs in the lower 80s. Lows in the mid-60s. Chance of precipitation 50%. 5 a.m. Eastern Daylight Time weather conditions across north central Kentucky. The report from Frankfort was not available. At Lexington, it was partly cloudy. The temperature was 72 degrees, the dew point 68, and the relative humidity 87%. The wind was southwest at 7 miles an hour. The pressure was 30.09 inches and steady. Elsewhere around the region. Now for the official National Weather Service forecast for Frankfort and surrounding communities. Today, partly sunny. A 20% chance of thunderstorms late in the afternoon. Highs in the upper 80s. Southwest winds 5 to 10 miles an hour. Tonight, mostly cloudy until midnight, then becoming partly cloudy. Lows in the upper 60s. Southwest winds up to 10 miles an hour. Sunday, mostly sunny. Highs around 90. Southwest winds up to 5 miles an hour. Sunday night, mostly clear. Lows in the lower 70s. Southwest winds up to 5 miles an hour. And now the extended forecast for the radio listening area. Monday and Monday night, mostly clear. Highs in the lower 90s. Lows in the lower 70s. Tuesday and Tuesday night, partly cloudy. A 50% chance of thunderstorms. Highs in the lower 90s. Lows in the lower 70s. Wednesday and Wednesday night, showers likely and chance of thunderstorms. Highs in the upper 80s. Lows in the upper 60s. Chance of precipitation 60%. Thursday and Thursday night, showers likely and chance of thunderstorms. Highs in the mid-80s. Lows in the upper 60s. Chance of precipitation 70%. Friday and Friday night, mostly cloudy. Chance of showers and slight chance of thunderstorms. Highs in the lower 80s. Lows in the mid-60s. Chance of precipitation 50%. 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The current time is 5:12 a.m. Eastern Daylight Time. 5 a.m. Eastern Daylight Time weather conditions across north central Kentucky. At Frankfort, and the pressure was 30.07 inches and rising. At Lexington, it was clear. The temperature was 72 degrees, the dew point 68, and the relative humidity 87%. The wind was southwest at 7 miles an hour. The pressure was 30.09 inches and steady. At Louisville, it was mostly cloudy. The temperature was 77 degrees, the dew point 69, and the relative humidity 76%. The wind was southwest at 6 miles an hour. The pressure was 30.05 inches and steady. At Frankfort, and the pressure was 30.07 inches and rising. Elsewhere around the region, at Jackson, it was clear, with a temperature of 71. It was partly cloudy, with a temperature of 74 at Indianapolis, 75 at Jasper, Indiana, and 70 at London. It was mostly cloudy.

a temperature of 74 at Covington, 69 at Wilmington, Ohio, and 74 at Bowling Green. Now for the official National Weather Service forecast for Frankfort and surrounding communities. Today, partly sunny. A 20% chance of thunderstorms late in the afternoon. Highs in the upper 80s. Southwest winds 5 to 10 miles an hour. Tonight, mostly cloudy until midnight, then becoming partly cloudy. Lows in the upper 60s. Southwest winds up to 10 miles an hour. Sunday, mostly sunny. Highs around 90. Southwest winds up to 5 miles an hour. Sunday night, mostly clear. Lows in the lower 70s. Southwest winds up to 5 miles an hour. And now the extended forecast for the radio listening area. Monday and Monday night, mostly clear. Highs in the lower 90s. Lows in the lower 70s. Tuesday and Tuesday night, partly cloudy. A 50% chance of thunderstorms. Highs in the lower 90s. Lows in the lower 70s. Wednesday and Wednesday night, showers likely and chance of thunderstorms. Highs in the upper 80s. Lows in the upper 60s. Chance of precipitation 60%. Thursday and Thursday night, showers likely and chance of thunderstorms. Highs in the mid-80s. Lows in the upper 60s. Chance of precipitation 70%. Friday and Friday night, mostly cloudy. Chance of showers and slight chance of thunderstorms. Highs in the lower 80s. Lows in the mid-60s. Chance of precipitation 50%. 5 a.m. Eastern Daylight Time weather conditions across north-central Kentucky. At Frankfort. And the pressure was 30.07 inches and rising. At Lexington, it was clear. The temperature was 72 degrees, the dew point 68, and the relative humidity 87%. The wind was southwest at 7 miles an hour. The pressure was 30.09 inches and steady. At Louisville, it was mostly cloudy. The temperature was 77 degrees. The dew point 69, and the relative humidity 76%. The wind was southwest at 6 miles an hour. The pressure was 30.05 inches and steady. At Frankfort, and the pressure was 30.07 inches and rising. Elsewhere around the region, at Jackson, it was clear, with a temperature of 71. It was partly cloudy, with a temperature of 74 at Indianapolis, 75 at Jasper, Indiana, and 70 at London. It was mostly cloudy, with a temperature of 74 at Covington, 69 at Wilmington, Ohio, and 74 at Bowling Green. The current time is 5:17 a.m. Eastern Daylight Time. Now for the official National Weather Service forecast for Frankfort and surrounding communities. Today, partly sunny. A 20% chance of thunderstorms late in the afternoon. Highs in the upper 80s. Southwest winds 5 to 10 miles an hour. Tonight, mostly cloudy until midnight, then becoming partly cloudy. Lows in the upper 60s. Southwest winds up to 10 miles an hour. Sunday, mostly sunny. Highs around 90. Southwest winds up to 5 miles an hour. Sunday night, mostly clear. Lows in the lower 70s. Southwest winds up to 5 miles an hour. And now the extended forecast for the radio listening area. Monday and Monday night, mostly clear. Highs in the lower 90s. Lows in the lower 70s. Tuesday and Tuesday night, partly cloudy. A 50% chance of thunderstorms. Highs in the lower 90s. Lows in the lower 70s. Wednesday and Wednesday night, showers likely and chance of thunderstorms. Highs in the upper 80s. Lows in the upper 60s. Chance of precipitation 60%. Thursday and Thursday night, showers likely and chance of thunderstorms. Highs in the mid 80s.

was in the upper 60s. Chance of precipitation 70%. Friday and Friday night, mostly cloudy. Chance of showers and slight chance of thunderstorms. Highs in the lower 80s. Lows in the mid 60s. Chance of precipitation 50%. 5 a.m. Eastern Daylight Time weather conditions across north central Kentucky. At Frankfort. And the pressure was 30.07 inches and rising. At Lexington, it was clear. The temperature was 72 degrees, the dew point 68, and the relative humidity 87%. The wind was southwest at 7 miles an hour. The pressure was 30.09 inches and steady. At Louisville, it was mostly cloudy. The temperature was 77 degrees, the dew point 69, and the relative humidity 76%. The wind was southwest at 6 miles an hour. The pressure was 30.05 inches and steady. At Frankfort, and the pressure was 30.07 inches and rising. Elsewhere around the region, at Jackson, it was clear with a temperature of 71. It was partly cloudy with a temperature of 74 at Indianapolis, 75 at Jasper, Indiana, and 70 at London. It was mostly cloudy with a temperature of 74 at Covington, 69 at Wilmington, Ohio, and 74 at Bowling Green. Now for the official National Weather Service forecast for Frankfort and surrounding communities. Today, partly sunny. A 20% chance of thunderstorms late in the afternoon. Highs in the upper 80s. Southwest winds 5 to 10 miles an hour. Tonight, mostly cloudy until midnight, then becoming partly cloudy. Lows in the upper 60s. Southwest winds up to 10 miles an hour. Sunday, mostly sunny. Highs around 90. Southwest winds up to 5 miles an hour. Sunday night, mostly clear. Lows in the lower 70s. Southwest winds up to 5 miles an hour. And now the extended forecast for the radio listening area. Monday and Monday night, mostly clear. Highs in the lower 90s. Lows in the lower 70s. Tuesday and Tuesday night, partly cloudy. A 50% chance of thunderstorms. Highs in the lower 90s. Lows in the lower 70s. Wednesday and Wednesday night, showers likely and chance of thunderstorms. Highs in the upper 80s. Lows in the upper 60s. Chance of precipitation 60%. Thursday and Thursday night, showers likely and chance of thunderstorms. Highs in the mid 80s. Lows in the upper 60s. Chance of precipitation 70%. Friday and Friday night, mostly cloudy. Chance of showers and slight chance of thunderstorms. Highs in the lower 80s. Lows in the mid 60s. Chance of precipitation 50%. The current time is 5:22 a.m. Eastern Daylight Time. 5 a.m. Eastern Daylight Time weather conditions across north central Kentucky. At Frankfort. And the pressure was 30.07 inches and rising. At Lexington, it was clear. The temperature was 72 degrees. The dew point 68, and the relative humidity 87%. The wind was southwest at 7 miles an hour. The pressure was 30.09 inches and steady. At Louisville, it was mostly cloudy. The temperature was 77 degrees, the dew point 69, and the relative humidity 76%. The wind was southwest at 6 miles an hour. The pressure was 30.05 inches and steady. At Frankfort, and the pressure was 30.07 inches and rising. Elsewhere around the region, at Jackson, it was clear with a temperature of 71. It was partly cloudy with a temperature of 74 at Indianapolis, 75 at Jasper, Indiana, and 70 at London. It was mostly cloudy with a temperature of 74 at Covington, 69 at Wilmington, Ohio, and 74 at Bowling Green. Now for the

official National Weather Service forecast for Frankfurt and surrounding communities. Today, partly sunny. A 20% chance of thunderstorms late in the afternoon. Highs in the upper 80s. Southwest winds 5 to 10 miles an hour. Tonight, mostly cloudy until midnight, then becoming partly cloudy. Lows in the upper 60s. Southwest winds up to 10 miles an hour. Sunday, mostly sunny. Highs around 90. Southwest winds up to 5 miles an hour. Sunday night, mostly clear. Lows in the lower 70s. Southwest winds up to 5 miles an hour. And now the extended forecast for the radio listening area. Monday and Monday night, mostly clear. Highs in the lower 90s. Lows in the lower 70s. Tuesday and Tuesday night, partly cloudy. A 50% chance of thunderstorms. Highs in the lower 90s. Lows in the lower 70s. Wednesday and Wednesday night, showers likely and chance of thunderstorms. Highs in the upper 80s. Lows in the upper 60s. Chance of precipitation 60%. Thursday and Thursday night, showers likely and chance of thunderstorms. Highs in the mid 80s. Lows in the upper 60s. Chance of precipitation 70%. Friday and Friday night, mostly cloudy. Chance of showers and slight chance of thunderstorms. Highs in the lower 80s. Lows in the mid 60s. Chance of precipitation 50%. 5 a.m. Eastern Daylight Time weather conditions across north central Kentucky. At Frankfort. And the pressure was 30.07 inches and rising. At Lexington, it was clear. The temperature was 72 degrees, the dew point 68, and the relative humidity 87%. The wind was southwest at 7 miles an hour. The pressure was 30.09 inches and steady. At Louisville, it was mostly cloudy. The temperature was 77 degrees, the dew point 69, and the relative humidity 76%. The wind was southwest at 6 miles an hour. The pressure was 30.05 inches and steady. At Frankfort, and the pressure was 30.07 inches and rising. Elsewhere around the region, at Jackson, it was clear, with a temperature of 71. It was partly cloudy, with a temperature of 74 at Indianapolis, 75 at Jasper, Indiana, and 70 at London. It was mostly cloudy, with a temperature of 74 at Covington, 69 at Wilmington, Ohio, and 74 at Bowling Green. The current time is 5:27 a.m. Eastern Daylight Time. Now for the official National Weather Service forecast for Frankfort and surrounding communities. Today, partly sunny. A 20% chance of thunderstorms late in the afternoon. Highs in the upper 80s. Southwest winds 5 to 10 miles an hour. Tonight, mostly cloudy until midnight, then becoming partly cloudy. Lows in the upper 60s. Southwest winds up to 10 miles an hour. Sunday, mostly sunny. Highs around 90. Southwest winds up to 5 miles an hour. Sunday night, mostly clear. Lows in the lower 70s. Southwest winds up to 5 miles an hour. And now the extended forecast for the radio listening area. Monday and Monday night, mostly clear. Highs in the lower 90s. Lows in the lower 70s. Tuesday and Tuesday night, partly cloudy. A 50% chance of thunderstorms. Highs in the lower 90s. Lows in the lower 70s. Wednesday and Wednesday night, showers likely and chance of thunderstorms. Highs in the upper 80s. Lows in the upper 60s. Chance of precipitation 60%. Thursday and Thursday night, showers likely and chance of thunderstorms. Highs in the mid 80s. Lows in the upper 60s. Chance of precipitation 70%. Friday and Friday night, mostly cloudy.
chance of showers and slight chance of thunderstorms. Highs in the lower 80s, lows in the mid 60s. Chance of precipitation 50%. 5 a.m. Eastern Daylight Time weather conditions across north central Kentucky. At Frankfort, and the pressure was 30.07 inches and rising. At Lexington, it was clear. The temperature was 72 degrees, the dew point 68, and the relative humidity 87%. The wind was southwest at 7 miles an hour. The pressure was 30.09 inches and steady. At Louisville, it was mostly cloudy. The temperature was 77 degrees, the dew point 69, and the relative humidity 76%. The wind was southwest at 6 miles an hour. The pressure was 30.05 inches and steady. At Frankfort, and the pressure was 30.07 inches and rising. Elsewhere around the region, at Jackson, it was clear with a temperature of 71. It was partly cloudy with a temperature of 74 at Indianapolis, 75 at Jasper, Indiana, and 70 at London. It was mostly cloudy, with a temperature of 74 at Covington, 69 at Wilmington, Ohio, and 74 at Bowling Green. Now for the official National Weather Service forecast for Frankfort and surrounding communities. Today, partly sunny. A 20% chance of thunderstorms late in the afternoon. Highs in the upper 80s. Southwest winds 5 to 10 miles an hour. Tonight, mostly cloudy until midnight, then becoming partly cloudy. Lows in the upper 60s. Southwest winds up to 10 miles an hour. Sunday, mostly sunny. Highs around 90. Southwest winds up to 5 miles an hour. Sunday night, mostly clear. Lows in the lower 70s. Southwest winds up to 5 miles an hour. And now the extended forecast for the radio listening area. Monday and Monday night, mostly clear. Highs in the lower 90s. Lows in the lower 70s. Tuesday and Tuesday night, partly cloudy. A 50% chance of thunderstorms. Highs in the lower 90s. Lows in the lower 70s. Wednesday and Wednesday night, showers likely and chance of thunderstorms. Highs in the upper 80s. Lows in the upper 60s. Chance of precipitation 60%. Thursday and Thursday night, showers likely and chance of thunderstorms. Highs in the mid 80s. Lows in the upper 60s. Chance of precipitation 70%. Friday and Friday night, mostly cloudy. Chance of showers and slight chance of thunderstorms. Highs in the lower 80s. Lows in the mid 60s. Chance of precipitation 50%. The current time is 5:32 a.m. Eastern Daylight Time. 5 a.m. Eastern Daylight Time weather conditions across north central Kentucky. At Frankfort, and the pressure was 30.07 inches and rising. At Lexington, it was clear. The temperature was 72 degrees, the dew point 68, and the relative humidity 87%. The wind was southwest at 7 miles an hour. The pressure was 30.09 inches and steady. At Louisville, it was mostly cloudy. The temperature was 77 degrees. The wind was southwest at 7 miles an hour. The pressure was 30.09 inches and steady. At Louisville, it was mostly cloudy. The temperature was 77 degrees, the dew point 69, and the relative humidity 76%. The wind was southwest at 6 miles an hour. The pressure was 30.05 inches and steady. At Frankfort, and the pressure was 30.07 inches and rising. Elsewhere around the region, at Jackson, it was clear, with a temperature of 71. It was partly cloudy, with a temperature of 74 at Indianapolis, 75 at Jasper, Indiana, and 70 at London. It was mostly cloudy,
with a temperature of 74 at Covington, 69 at Wilmington, Ohio.

and 74 at Bowling Green. Now for the official National Weather Service forecast for Frankfurt and surrounding communities. Today, partly sunny. A 20% chance of thunderstorms late in the afternoon. Highs in the upper 80s. Southwest winds 5 to 10 miles an hour. Tonight, mostly cloudy until midnight, then becoming partly cloudy. Lows in the upper 60s. Southwest winds up to 10 miles an hour. Sunday, mostly sunny. Highs around 90. Southwest winds up to 5 miles an hour. Sunday night, mostly clear. Lows in the lower 70s. Southwest winds up to 5 miles an hour. And now the extended forecast for the radio listening area. Monday and Monday night, mostly clear. Highs in the lower 90s. Lows in the lower 70s. Tuesday and Tuesday night, partly cloudy. A 50% chance of thunderstorms. Highs in the lower 90s. Lows in the lower 70s. Wednesday and Wednesday night, showers likely and chance of thunderstorms. Highs in the upper 80s. Lows in the upper 60s. Chance of precipitation 60%. Thursday and Thursday night, showers likely and chance of thunderstorms. Highs in the mid-80s. Lows in the upper 60s. Chance of precipitation 70%. Friday and Friday night, mostly cloudy. Chance of showers and slight chance of thunderstorms. Highs in the lower 80s. Lows in the mid-60s. Chance of precipitation 50%. 5 a.m. Eastern Daylight Time weather conditions across north-central Kentucky. At Frankfurt. And the pressure was 30.07 inches and rising. At Lexington, it was clear. The temperature was 72 degrees, the dew point 68, and the relative humidity 87%. The wind was southwest at 7 miles an hour. The pressure was 30.09 inches and steady. At Louisville, it was mostly cloudy. The temperature was 77 degrees, the dew point 69, and the relative humidity 76%. The wind was southwest at 6 miles an hour. The pressure was 30.05 inches and steady. At Frankfurt, and the pressure was 30.07 inches and rising. Elsewhere around the region, at Jackson, it was clear, with a temperature of 71. It was partly cloudy, with a temperature of 74 at Indianapolis, 75 at Jasper, Indiana, and 70 at London. It was mostly cloudy, with a temperature of 74 at Covington, 69 at Wilmington, Ohio, and 74 at Bowling Green. The current time is 5:37 a.m. Eastern Daylight Time. Now for the official National Weather Service forecast for Frankfurt and surrounding communities. Today, partly sunny. A 20% chance of thunderstorms late in the afternoon. Highs in the upper 80s. Southwest winds 5 to 10 miles an hour. Tonight, mostly cloudy until midnight, then becoming partly cloudy. Lows in the upper 60s. Southwest winds up to 10 miles an hour. Sunday, mostly sunny. Highs around 90. Southwest winds up to 5 miles an hour. Sunday night, mostly clear. Lows in the lower 70s. Southwest winds up to 5 miles an hour. And now the extended forecast for the radio listening area. Monday and Monday night, mostly clear. Highs in the lower 90s. Lows in the lower 70s. Tuesday and Tuesday night, partly cloudy. A 50% chance of thunderstorms. Highs in the lower 90s. Lows in the lower 70s. Wednesday and Wednesday night, showers likely and chance of thunderstorms. Highs in the upper 80s. Lows in the upper 60s. Chance of precipitation 60%. Thursday and Thursday night, showers likely and chance of thunderstorms. Highs in the mid-80s. Lows in the upper 60s. Chance of precipitation 70%.

the dew point 69 and the relative humidity 76%. The wind was southwest at 6 miles an hour. The pressure was 30.05 inches and steady at Frankfurt, and the pressure was 30.07 inches and rising. Elsewhere around the region, at Jackson, it was clear with a temperature of 71. It was partly cloudy with a temperature of 74 at Indianapolis, 75 at Jasper, Indiana, and 70 at London. It was mostly cloudy with a temperature of 74 at Covington, 69 at Wilmington, Ohio, and 74 at Bowling Green. Now for the official National Weather Service forecast for Frankfurt and surrounding communities. Today, partly sunny. A 20% chance of thunderstorms late in the afternoon. Highs in the upper 80s. Southwest winds 5 to 10 miles an hour. Tonight, mostly cloudy until midnight, then becoming partly cloudy. Lows in the upper 60s. Southwest winds up to 10 miles an hour. Sunday, mostly sunny. Highs around 90. Southwest winds up to 5 miles an hour. Sunday night, mostly clear. Lows in the lower 70s. Southwest winds up to 5 miles an hour. And now the extended forecast for the radio listening area. Monday and Monday night, mostly clear. Highs in the lower 90s. Lows in the lower 70s. Tuesday and Tuesday night, partly cloudy. A 50% chance of thunderstorms. Highs in the lower 90s. Lows in the lower 70s. Wednesday and Wednesday night, showers likely and chance of thunderstorms. Highs in the upper 80s. Lows in the upper 60s. Chance of precipitation 60%. Thursday and Thursday night, showers likely and chance of thunderstorms. Highs in the mid 80s. Lows in the upper 60s. Chance of precipitation 70%. Friday and Friday night, mostly cloudy. Chance of showers and slight chance of thunderstorms. Highs in the lower 80s. Lows in the mid 60s. Chance of precipitation 50%. 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The current time is 5:42 a.m. Eastern Daylight Time. 5 a.m. Eastern Daylight Time weather conditions across north-central Kentucky. At Frankfurt, and the pressure was 30.07 inches and rising. At Lexington, it was clear. The temperature was 72 degrees, the dew point 68, and the relative humidity 87%. The wind was southwest at 7 miles an hour. The pressure was 30.09 inches and steady. At Louisville, it was mostly cloudy. The temperature was 77 degrees, the dew point 69, and the relative humidity 76%. The wind was southwest at 6 miles an hour. The pressure was 30.05 inches and steady. At Frankfurt, and the pressure was 30.07 inches and rising. Elsewhere around the region, at Jackson, it was clear with a temperature of 71. It was partly cloudy with a temperature of 74 at Indianapolis, 75 at Jasper, Indiana, and 70 at London. It was mostly cloudy with a temperature of 74 at Covington, 69 at Wilmington, Ohio, and 74 at Bowling Green. Now for the official National Weather Service forecast for Frankfurt and surrounding communities. Today, partly sunny. A 20% chance of thunderstorms late in the afternoon. Highs in the upper 80s. Southwest winds 5 to 10 miles an hour. Tonight, mostly cloudy until midnight, then becoming partly cloudy. Lows in the upper 60s. Southwest winds up to 10 miles an hour. Sunday, mostly sunny. Highs around 90. Southwest winds up to 5.

miles an hour. Sunday night, mostly clear. Lows in the lower 70s. Southwest winds up to 5 miles an hour. And now the extended forecast for the radio listening area. Monday and Monday night, mostly clear. Highs in the lower 90s. Lows in the lower 70s. Tuesday and Tuesday night, partly cloudy. A 50% chance of thunderstorms. Highs in the lower 90s. Lows in the lower 70s. Wednesday and Wednesday night, showers likely and chance of thunderstorms. Highs in the upper 80s. Lows in the upper 60s. Chance of precipitation 60%. Thursday and Thursday night, showers likely and chance of thunderstorms. Highs in the mid 80s. Lows in the upper 60s. Chance of precipitation 70%. Friday and Friday night, mostly cloudy. Chance of showers and slight chance of thunderstorms. Highs in the lower 80s. Lows in the mid 60s. Chance of precipitation 50%. 5 a.m. Eastern Daylight Time weather conditions across north central Kentucky. At Frankfort. And the pressure was 30.07 inches and rising. At Lexington, it was clear. The temperature was 72 degrees, the dew point 68, and the relative humidity 87%. The wind was southwest at 7 miles an hour. The pressure was 30.09 inches and steady. At Louisville, it was mostly cloudy. The temperature was 77 degrees, the dew point 69, and the relative humidity 76%. The wind was southwest at 6 miles an hour. The pressure was 30.05 inches and steady. At Frankfort, and the pressure was 30.07 inches and rising. Elsewhere around the region, at Jackson, it was clear, with a temperature of 71. It was partly cloudy, with a temperature of 74 at Indianapolis, 75 at Jasper, Indiana, and 70 at London. It was mostly cloudy, with a temperature of 74 at Covington, 69 at Wilmington, Ohio, and 74 at Bowling Green. The current time is 5:47 a.m. Eastern Daylight Time. Now for the official National Weather Service forecast for Frankfort and surrounding communities. Today, partly sunny. A 20% chance of thunderstorms late in the afternoon. Highs in the upper 80s. Southwest winds 5 to 10 miles an hour. Tonight, mostly cloudy until midnight, then becoming partly cloudy. Lows in the upper 60s. Southwest winds up to 10 miles an hour. Sunday, mostly sunny. Highs around 90. Southwest winds up to 5 miles an hour. Sunday night, mostly clear. Lows in the lower 70s. Southwest winds up to 5 miles an hour. And now the extended forecast for the radio listening area. Monday and Monday night, mostly clear. Highs in the lower 90s. Lows in the lower 70s. Tuesday and Tuesday night, partly cloudy. A 50% chance of thunderstorms. Highs in the lower 90s. Lows in the lower 70s. Wednesday and Wednesday night, showers likely and chance of thunderstorms. Highs in the upper 80s. Lows in the upper 60s. Chance of precipitation 60%. Thursday and Thursday night, showers likely and chance of thunderstorms. Highs in the mid 80s. Lows in the upper 60s. Chance of precipitation 70%. Friday and Friday night, mostly cloudy. Chance of showers and slight chance of thunderstorms. Highs in the lower 80s. Lows in the mid 60s. Chance of precipitation 50%. 5 a.m. Eastern Daylight Time weather conditions across north central Kentucky. At Frankfort. And the pressure was 30.07 inches and rising. At Lexington, it was clear. The temperature was 72 degrees, the dew point 68, and the relative humidity 87%. The wind was southwest at 7 miles an hour.

pressure was 30.09 inches and steady. At Lunenville, it was mostly cloudy. The temperature was 77 degrees, the dew point 69, and the relative humidity 76%. The wind was southwest at 6 miles an hour. The pressure was 30.05 inches and steady. At Frankfurt, and the pressure was 30.07 inches and rising. Elsewhere around the region, at Jackson, it was clear with a temperature of 71. It was partly cloudy with a temperature of 74 at Indianapolis, 75 at Jasper, Indiana, and 70 at London. It was mostly cloudy with a temperature of 74 at Covington, 69 at Wilmington, Ohio, and 74 at Bowling Green. Now for the official National Weather Service forecast for Frankfurt and surrounding communities. Today, partly sunny. A 20% chance of thunderstorms late in the afternoon. Highs in the upper 80s. Southwest winds 5 to 10 miles an hour. Tonight, mostly cloudy until midnight, then becoming partly cloudy. Lows in the upper 60s. Southwest winds up to 10 miles an hour. Sunday, mostly sunny. Highs around 90. Southwest winds up to 5 miles an hour. Sunday night, mostly clear. Lows in the lower 70s. Southwest winds up to 5 miles an hour. And now the extended forecast for the radio listening area. Monday and Monday night, mostly clear. Highs in the lower 90s. Lows in the lower 70s. Tuesday and Tuesday night, partly cloudy. A 50% chance of thunderstorms. Highs in the lower 90s. Lows in the lower 70s. Wednesday and Wednesday night, showers likely and chance of thunderstorms. Highs in the upper 80s. Lows in the upper 60s. Chance of precipitation 60%. Thursday and Thursday night, showers likely and chance of thunderstorms. Highs in the mid-80s, lows in the upper 60s, chance of precipitation 70%. Friday and Friday night, mostly cloudy. Chance of showers and slight chance of thunderstorms. Highs in the lower 80s, lows in the mid-60s, chance of precipitation 50%. The current time is 5:52 a.m. Eastern Daylight Time. 5 a.m. Eastern Daylight Time weather conditions across north central Kentucky. At Frankfurt, and the pressure was 30.07 inches and rising. At Lexington, it was clear. The temperature was 72 degrees, the dew point 68, and the relative humidity 87%. The wind was southwest at 7 miles an hour. The pressure was 30.09 inches and steady. At Lunenville, it was mostly cloudy. The temperature was 77 degrees, the dew point 69, and the relative humidity 76%. The wind was southwest at 6 miles an hour. The pressure was 30.05 inches and steady. At Frankfurt, and the pressure was 30.07 inches and rising. Elsewhere around the region, at Jackson, it was clear, with a temperature of 71. It was partly cloudy, with a temperature of 74 at Indianapolis, 75 at Jasper, Indiana, and 70 at London. It was mostly cloudy, with a temperature of 74 at Covington, 69 at Wilmington, Ohio, and 74 at Bowling Green. Now for the official National Weather Service forecast for Frankfurt and surrounding communities. Today, partly sunny. A 20% chance of thunderstorms late in the afternoon. Highs in the upper 80s. Southwest winds 5 to 10 miles an hour. Tonight, mostly cloudy until midnight, then becoming partly cloudy. Lows in the upper 60s. Southwest winds up to 10 miles an hour. Sunday, mostly sunny. Highs around 90. Southwest winds up to 5 miles an hour. Sunday night, mostly clear. Lows in the lower 70s. Southwest winds up to 5 miles.

miles an hour. And now the extended forecast for the radio listening area. Monday and Monday night, mostly clear. Highs in the lower 90s. Lows in the lower 70s. Tuesday and Tuesday night, partly cloudy. A 50% chance of thunderstorms. Highs in the lower 90s. Lows in the lower 70s. Wednesday and Wednesday night, showers likely and chance of thunderstorms. Highs in the upper 80s. Lows in the upper 60s. Chance of precipitation 60%. Thursday and Thursday night, showers likely and chance of thunderstorms. Highs in the mid 80s. Lows in the upper 60s. Chance of precipitation 70%. Friday and Friday night, mostly cloudy. Chance of showers and slight chance of thunderstorms. Highs in the lower 80s. Lows in the mid 60s. Chance of precipitation 50%. 5 a.m. Eastern Daylight Time weather conditions across north central Kentucky. At Frankfort. And the pressure was 30.07 inches and rising. At Lexington, it was clear. The temperature was 72 degrees, the dew point 68, and the relative humidity 87%. The wind was southwest at 7 miles an hour. The pressure was 30.09 inches and steady. At Louisville, it was mostly cloudy. The temperature was 77 degrees, the dew point 69, and the relative humidity 76%. The wind was southwest at 6 miles an hour. The pressure was 30.05 inches and steady. At Frankfort, and the pressure was 30.07 inches and rising. Elsewhere around the region, at Jackson, it was clear, with a temperature of 71. It was partly cloudy, with a temperature of 74 at Indianapolis, 75 at Jasper, Indiana, and 70 at London. It was mostly cloudy, with a temperature of 74 at Covington, 69 at Wilmington, Ohio, and 74 at Bowling Green. The current time is 5:57 a.m. Eastern Daylight Time. Now for the official National Weather Service forecast for Frankfort and surrounding communities. Today, partly sunny. A 20% chance of thunderstorms late in the afternoon. Highs in the upper 80s. Southwest winds 5 to 10 miles an hour. Tonight, mostly cloudy until midnight, then becoming partly cloudy. Lows in the upper 60s. Southwest winds up to 10 miles an hour. Sunday, mostly sunny. Highs around 90. Southwest winds up to 5 miles an hour. Sunday night, mostly clear. Lows in the lower 70s. Southwest winds up to 5 miles an hour. And now the extended forecast for the radio listening area. Monday and Monday night, mostly clear. Highs in the lower 90s. Lows in the lower 70s. Tuesday and Tuesday night, partly cloudy. A 50% chance of thunderstorms. Highs in the lower 90s. Lows in the lower 70s. Wednesday and Wednesday night, showers likely and chance of thunderstorms. Highs in the upper 80s. Lows in the upper 60s. Chance of precipitation 60%. Thursday and Thursday night, showers likely and chance of thunderstorms. Highs in the mid 80s. Lows in the upper 60s. Chance of precipitation 70%. Friday and Friday night, mostly cloudy. Chance of showers and slight chance of thunderstorms. Highs in the lower 80s. Lows in the mid 60s. Chance of precipitation 50%. 5 a.m. Eastern Daylight Time weather conditions across north central Kentucky. At Frankfort. And the pressure was 30.07 inches and rising. At Lexington, it was clear. The temperature was 72 degrees, the dew point 68, and the relative humidity 87%. The wind was southwest at 7 miles an hour. The pressure was 30.09 inches and steady. At Louisville, it was mostly cloudy.
the temperature was 77 degrees, the dew point 69, and the relative humidity 76%. The wind was southwest at 6 miles an hour. The pressure was 30.05 inches and steady at Frankfurt. And the pressure was 30.07 inches in rising. Elsewhere around the region, at Jackson, it was clear with a temperature of 71. It was partly cloudy with a temperature of 74 at Indianapolis, 75 at Jasper, Indiana, and 70 at London. It was mostly cloudy with a temperature of 74 at Covington, 69 at Wilmington, Ohio, and 74 at Bowling Green. Now for the official National Weather Service forecast for Frankfurt and surrounding communities. Today, partly sunny. A 20% chance of thunderstorms late in the afternoon. Highs in the upper 80s. Southwest winds 5 to 10 miles an hour. Tonight, mostly cloudy until midnight, then becoming partly cloudy. Lows in the upper 60s. Southwest winds up to 10 miles an hour. Sunday, mostly sunny. Highs around 90. Southwest winds up to 5 miles an hour. Sunday night, mostly clear. Lows in the lower 70s. Southwest winds up to 5 miles an hour. And now the extended forecast for the radio listening area. Monday and Monday night, mostly clear. Highs in the lower 90s. Lows in the lower 70s. Tuesday and Tuesday night, partly cloudy. A 50% chance of thunderstorms. Highs in the lower 90s. Lows in the lower 70s. Wednesday and Wednesday night, showers likely and chance of thunderstorms. Highs in the upper 80s. Lows in the upper 60s. Chance of precipitation 60%. Thursday and Thursday night, showers likely and chance of thunderstorms. Highs in the mid-80s. Lows in the upper 60s. Chance of precipitation 70%. Friday and Friday night, mostly cloudy. Chance of showers and slight chance of thunderstorms. Highs in the lower 80s. Lows in the mid-60s. Chance of precipitation 50%. The current time is 6:02 a.m. Eastern Daylight Time. 5 a.m. Eastern Daylight Time weather conditions across north central Kentucky. At Frankfurt. And the pressure was 30.07 inches in rising. At Lexington, it was clear. The temperature was 72 degrees, the dew point 68, and the relative humidity 87%. The wind was southwest at 7 miles an hour. The pressure was 30.09 inches and steady. At Louisville, it was mostly cloudy. The temperature was 77 degrees, the dew point 69, and the relative humidity 76%. The wind was southwest at 6 miles an hour. The pressure was 30.05 inches and steady. At Frankfurt, and the pressure was 30.07 inches in rising. Elsewhere around the region, at Jackson, it was clear, with a temperature of 71. It was partly cloudy, with a temperature of 74 at Indianapolis, 75 at Jasper, Indiana, and 70 at London. It was mostly cloudy, with a temperature of 74 at Covington, 69 at Wilmington, Ohio, and 74 at Bowling Green. Now for the official National Weather Service forecast for Frankfurt and surrounding communities. Today, partly sunny. A 20% chance of thunderstorms late in the afternoon. Highs in the upper 80s. Southwest winds 5 to 10 miles an hour. Tonight, mostly cloudy until midnight, then becoming partly cloudy. Lows in the upper 60s. Southwest winds up to 10 miles an hour. Sunday, mostly sunny. Highs around 90. Southwest winds up to 5 miles an hour. Sunday night, mostly clear. Lows in the lower 70s. Southwest winds up to 5 miles an hour. And now the extended forecast for the radio listening area. Monday and Monday night, mostly clear.

Highs in the lower 90s. Lows in the lower 70s. Tuesday and Tuesday night, partly cloudy. A 50% chance of thunderstorms. Highs in the lower 90s. Lows in the lower 70s. Wednesday and Wednesday night, showers likely and chance of thunderstorms. Highs in the upper 80s. Lows in the upper 60s. Chance of precipitation 60%. Thursday and Thursday night, showers likely and chance of thunderstorms. Highs in the mid 80s. Lows in the upper 60s. Chance of precipitation 70%. Friday and Friday night, mostly cloudy. Chance of showers and slight chance of thunderstorms. Highs in the lower 80s. Lows in the mid 60s. Chance of precipitation 50%. 6 a.m. Eastern Daylight Time weather conditions across north central Kentucky. At Frankfort. And the pressure was 30.08 inches and rising. At Lexington, it was clear. The temperature was 71 degrees, the dew point 68, and the relative humidity 90%. The wind was south at 7 miles an hour. The pressure was 30.10 inches and rising. At Louisville, it was mostly cloudy. The temperature was 76 degrees, the dew point 69, and the relative humidity 79%. The wind was southwest at 7 miles an hour. The pressure was 30.06 inches and rising. At Frankfort, and the pressure was 30.08 inches and rising. Elsewhere around the region, it was clear, with a temperature of 73 at Indianapolis, 70 at Wilmington, Ohio, 71 at Jackson, and 70 at London. It was partly cloudy, with a temperature of 73 at Covington and 73 at Bowling Green. At Jasper, Indiana, it was mostly cloudy, with a temperature of 75. The current time is 6:07 a.m. Eastern Daylight Time. Now for the official National Weather Service forecast for Frankfort and surrounding communities. Today, partly sunny. A 20% chance of thunderstorms late in the afternoon. Highs in the upper 80s. Southwest winds 5 to 10 miles an hour. Tonight, mostly cloudy until midnight, then becoming partly cloudy. Lows in the upper 60s. Southwest winds up to 10 miles an hour. Sunday, mostly sunny. Highs around 90. Southwest winds up to 5 miles an hour. Sunday night, mostly clear. Lows in the lower 70s. Southwest winds up to 5 miles an hour. And now the extended forecast for the radio listening area. Monday and Monday night, mostly clear. Highs in the lower 90s. Lows in the lower 70s. Tuesday and Tuesday night, partly cloudy. A 50% chance of thunderstorms. Highs in the lower 90s. Lows in the lower 70s. Wednesday and Wednesday night, showers likely and chance of thunderstorms. Highs in the upper 80s. Lows in the upper 60s. Chance of precipitation 60%. Thursday and Thursday night, showers likely and chance of thunderstorms. Highs in the mid 80s. Lows in the upper 60s. Chance of precipitation 70%. Friday and Friday night, mostly cloudy. Chance of showers and slight chance of thunderstorms. Highs in the lower 80s. Lows in the mid 60s. Chance of precipitation 50%. 6 a.m. Eastern Daylight Time weather conditions across north central Kentucky. At Frankfort. And the pressure was 30.08 inches and rising. At Lexington, it was clear. The temperature was 71 degrees, the dew point 68, and the relative humidity 90%. The wind was south at 7 miles an hour. The pressure was 30.10 inches and rising. At Louisville, it was mostly cloudy. The temperature was 76 degrees, the dew point 69, and the relative humidity 79%. The wind was southwest at 7 miles an hour. The pressure was 30.10.

6 inches and rising at Frankfurt, and the pressure was 30.08 inches and rising. Elsewhere around the region, it was clear, with a temperature of 73 at Indianapolis, 70 at Wilmington, Ohio, 71 at Jackson, and 70 at London. It was partly cloudy, with a temperature of 73 at Covington and 73 at Bowling Green. At Jasper, Indiana, it was mostly cloudy, with a temperature of 75. Now for the official National Weather Service forecast for Frankfurt and surrounding communities. Today, partly sunny. A 20% chance of thunderstorms late in the afternoon. Highs in the upper 80s. Southwest winds 5 to 10 miles an hour. Tonight, mostly cloudy until midnight, then becoming partly cloudy. Lows in the upper 60s. Southwest winds up to 10 miles an hour. Sunday, mostly sunny. Highs around 90. Southwest winds up to 5 miles an hour. Sunday night, mostly clear. Lows in the lower 70s. Southwest winds up to 5 miles an hour. And now the extended forecast for the radio listening area. Monday and Monday night, mostly clear. Highs in the lower 90s. Lows in the lower 70s. Tuesday and Tuesday night, partly cloudy. A 50% chance of thunderstorms. Highs in the lower 90s. Lows in the lower 70s. Wednesday and Wednesday night, showers likely and chance of thunderstorms. Highs in the upper 80s. Lows in the upper 60s. Chance of precipitation 60%. Thursday and Thursday night, showers likely and chance of thunderstorms. Highs in the mid-80s. Lows in the upper 60s. Chance of precipitation 70%. Friday and Friday night, mostly cloudy. Chance of showers and slight chance of thunderstorms. Highs in the lower 80s. Lows in the mid-60s. Chance of precipitation 50%. 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The current time is 6:12 a.m. Eastern Daylight Time. 6 a.m. Eastern Daylight Time weather conditions across north-central Kentucky. At Frankfurt. And the pressure was 30.08 inches and rising. At Lexington, it was clear. The temperature was 71 degrees, the dew point 68, and the relative humidity 90%. The wind was south at 7 miles an hour. The pressure was 30.10 inches and rising. At Louisville, it was mostly cloudy. The temperature was 76 degrees, the dew point 69, and the relative humidity 79%. The wind was southwest at 7 miles an hour. The pressure was 30.06 inches and rising. At Frankfurt, and the pressure was 30.08 inches and rising. Elsewhere around the region, it was clear, with a temperature of 73 at Indianapolis, 70 at Wilmington, Ohio, 71 at Jackson, and 70 at London. It was partly cloudy, with a temperature of 73 at Covington and 73 at Bowling Green. At Jasper, Indiana, it was mostly cloudy, with a temperature of 75. 6 a.m. Eastern Daylight Time weather conditions across north-central Kentucky. At Frankfurt. And the pressure was 30.08 inches and rising. At Lexington, it was clear. The temperature was 71 degrees, the dew point 68, and the relative humidity 90%. The wind was south at 7 miles an hour. The pressure was 30.10 inches and rising. At Louisville, it was mostly cloudy. The temperature was 76 degrees, the dew point 69, and the relative humidity 79%. The wind was southwest at 7 miles an hour. The pressure was 30.06 inches and rising at Frankfurt, and the

Pressure was 30.08 inches and rising. Elsewhere around the region, it was clear, with a temperature of 73 at Indianapolis, 70 at Wilmington, Ohio, 71 at Jackson, and 70 at London. It was partly cloudy, with a temperature of 73 at Covington and 73 at Bowling Green. At Jasper, Indiana, it was mostly cloudy, with a temperature of 75. Now for the official National Weather Service forecast for Frankfort and surrounding communities. Today, partly sunny. A 20% chance of thunderstorms late in the afternoon. Highs in the upper 80s. Southwest winds 5 to 10 miles an hour. Tonight, mostly cloudy until midnight, then becoming partly cloudy. Lows in the upper 60s. Southwest winds up to 10 miles an hour. Sunday, mostly sunny. Highs around 90. Southwest winds up to 5 miles an hour. Sunday night, mostly clear. Lows in the lower 70s. Southwest winds up to 5 miles an hour. And now the extended forecast for the radio listening area. Monday and Monday night, mostly clear. Highs in the lower 90s. Lows in the lower 70s. Tuesday and Tuesday night, partly cloudy. A 50% chance of thunderstorms. Highs in the lower 90s. Lows in the lower 70s. Wednesday and Wednesday night, showers likely and chance of thunderstorms. Highs in the upper 80s. Lows in the upper 60s. Chance of precipitation 60%. Thursday and Thursday night, showers likely and chance of thunderstorms. Highs in the mid-80s. Lows in the upper 60s. Chance of precipitation 70%. Friday and Friday night, mostly cloudy. Chance of showers and slight chance of thunderstorms. Highs in the lower 80s. Lows in the mid-60s. Chance of precipitation 50%. The current time is 6:17 a.m. Eastern Daylight Time. 6 a.m. Eastern Daylight Time weather conditions across north central Kentucky. At Frankfort. And the pressure was 30.08 inches and rising. At Lexington, it was clear. The temperature was 71 degrees, the dew point 68, and the relative humidity 90%. The wind was south at 7 miles an hour. The pressure was 30.10 inches and rising. At Louisville, it was mostly cloudy. The temperature was 76 degrees, the dew point 69, and the relative humidity 79%. The wind was southwest at 7 miles an hour. The pressure was 30.06 inches and rising. At Frankfort, and the pressure was 30.08 inches and rising. Elsewhere around the region, it was clear, with a temperature of 73 at Indianapolis, 70 at Wilmington, Ohio, 71 at Jackson, and 70 at London. It was partly cloudy, with a temperature of 73 at Covington and 73 at Bowling Green. At Jasper, Indiana, it was mostly cloudy, with a temperature of 75. Now for the official National Weather Service forecast for Frankfort and surrounding communities. Today, partly sunny. A 20% chance of thunderstorms late in the afternoon. Highs in the upper 80s. Southwest winds 5 to 10 miles an hour. Tonight, mostly cloudy until midnight, then becoming partly cloudy. Lows in the upper 60s. Southwest winds up to 10 miles an hour. Sunday, mostly sunny. Highs around 90. Southwest winds up to 5 miles an hour. Sunday night, mostly clear. Lows in the lower 70s. Southwest winds up to 5 miles an hour. And now the extended forecast for the radio listening area. Monday and Monday night, mostly clear. Highs in the lower 90s. Lows in the lower 70s. Tuesday and Tuesday night, partly cloudy. A 50% chance of thunderstorms. Highs in the lower 90s. Lows in the lower 70s. Wednesday and Wednesday night,

hours likely and chance of thunderstorms. Highs in the upper 80s. Lows in the upper 60s. Chance of precipitation 60%. Thursday and Thursday night, showers likely and chance of thunderstorms. Highs in the mid 80s. Lows in the upper 60s. Chance of precipitation 70%. Friday and Friday night, mostly cloudy. Chance of showers and slight chance of thunderstorms. Highs in the lower 80s. Lows in the mid 60s. Chance of precipitation 50%. 6 a.m. Eastern Daylight Time weather conditions across north central Kentucky. At Frankfort. And the pressure was 30.08 inches and rising. At Lexington, it was clear. The temperature was 71 degrees, the dew point 68, and the relative humidity 90%. The wind was south at 7 miles an hour. The pressure was 30.10 inches and rising. At Louisville, it was mostly cloudy. The temperature was 76 degrees, the dew point 69, and the relative humidity 79%. The wind was southwest at 7 miles an hour. The pressure was 30.06 inches and rising. At Frankfort, and the pressure was 30.08 inches and rising. Elsewhere around the region, it was clear, with a temperature of 73 at Indianapolis, 70 at Wilmington, Ohio, 71 at Jackson, and 70 at London. It was partly cloudy, with a temperature of 73 at Covington and 73 at Bowling Green. At Jasper, Indiana, it was mostly cloudy, with a temperature of 75. Now for the official National Weather Service forecast for Frankfort and surrounding communities. Today, partly sunny. A 20% chance of thunderstorms late in the afternoon. Highs in the upper 80s. Southwest winds 5 to 10 miles an hour. Tonight, mostly cloudy until midnight, then becoming partly cloudy. Lows in the upper 60s. Southwest winds up to 10 miles an hour. Sunday, mostly sunny. Highs around 90. Southwest winds up to 5 miles an hour. Sunday night, mostly clear. Lows in the lower 70s. Southwest winds up to 5 miles an hour. And now the extended forecast for the radio listening area. Monday and Monday night, mostly clear. Highs in the lower 90s. Lows in the lower 70s. Tuesday and Tuesday night, partly cloudy. A 50% chance of thunderstorms. Highs in the lower 90s. Lows in the lower 70s. Wednesday and Wednesday night, showers likely and chance of thunderstorms. Highs in the upper 80s. Lows in the upper 60s. Chance of precipitation 60%. Thursday and Thursday night, showers likely and chance of thunderstorms. Highs in the mid 80s. Lows in the upper 60s. Chance of precipitation 70%. Friday and Friday night, mostly cloudy. Chance of showers and slight chance of thunderstorms. Highs in the lower 80s. Lows in the mid 60s. Chance of precipitation 50%. The current time is 6:23 a.m. Eastern Daylight Time. 6 a.m. Eastern Daylight Time weather conditions across north central Kentucky. At Frankfort. And the pressure was 30.08 inches and rising. At Lexington, it was clear. The temperature was 71 degrees, the dew point 68, and the relative humidity 90%. The wind was south at 7 miles an hour. The pressure was 30.10 inches and rising. At Louisville, it was mostly cloudy. The temperature was 76 degrees, the dew point 69, and the relative humidity 79%. The wind was southwest at 7 miles an hour. The pressure was 30.06 inches and rising. At Frankfort, and the pressure was 30.08 inches and rising. Elsewhere around the region, it was clear, with a temperature of 73 at Indianapolis, 70 at Wilmington, Ohio, 71 at Jackson, and

70 in London. It was partly cloudy, with a temperature of 73 at Covington and 73 at Bowling Green. At Jasper, Indiana, it was mostly cloudy, with a temperature of 75. Now for the official National Weather Service forecast for Frankfurt and surrounding communities. Today, partly sunny. A 20% chance of thunderstorms late in the afternoon. Highs in the upper 80s. Southwest winds 5 to 10 miles an hour. Tonight, mostly cloudy until midnight, then becoming partly cloudy. Lows in the upper 60s. Southwest winds up to 10 miles an hour. Sunday, mostly sunny. Highs around 90. Southwest winds up to 5 miles an hour. Sunday night, mostly clear. Lows in the lower 70s. Southwest winds up to 5 miles an hour. And now the extended forecast for the radio listening area. Monday and Monday night, mostly clear. Highs in the lower 90s. Lows in the lower 70s. Tuesday and Tuesday night, partly cloudy. A 50% chance of thunderstorms. Highs in the lower 90s. Lows in the lower 70s. Wednesday and Wednesday night, showers likely and chance of thunderstorms. Highs in the upper 80s. Lows in the upper 60s. Chance of precipitation 60%. Thursday and Thursday night, showers likely and chance of thunderstorms. Highs in the mid 80s. Lows in the upper 60s. Chance of precipitation 70%. Friday and Friday night, mostly cloudy. Chance of showers and slight chance of thunderstorms. Highs in the lower 80s. Lows in the mid 60s. Chance of precipitation 50%. 6 a.m. Eastern Daylight Time weather conditions across north central Kentucky. At Frankfort. And the pressure was 30.08 inches and rising. At Lexington, it was clear. The temperature was 71 degrees, the dew point 68, and the relative humidity 90%. The wind was south at 7 miles an hour. The pressure was 30.10 inches and rising. At Louisville, it was mostly cloudy. The temperature was 76 degrees, the dew point 69, and the relative humidity 79%. The wind was southwest at 7 miles an hour. The pressure was 30.06 inches and rising. At Frankfort, and the pressure was 30.08 inches and rising. Elsewhere around the region, it was clear, with a temperature of 73 at Indianapolis, 70 at Wilmington, Ohio, 71 at Jackson, and 70 at London. It was partly cloudy, with a temperature of 73 at Covington and 73 at Bowling Green. At Jasper, Indiana, it was mostly cloudy, with a temperature of 75. The current time is 6:28 a.m. Eastern Daylight Time. Now for the official National Weather Service forecast for Frankfurt and surrounding communities. Today, partly sunny. A 20% chance of thunderstorms late in the afternoon. Highs in the upper 80s. Southwest winds 5 to 10 miles an hour. Tonight, mostly cloudy until midnight, then becoming partly cloudy. Lows in the upper 60s. Southwest winds up to 10 miles an hour. Sunday, mostly sunny. Highs around 90. Southwest winds up to 5 miles an hour. Sunday night, mostly clear. Lows in the lower 70s. Southwest winds up to 5 miles an hour. And now the extended forecast for the radio listening area. Monday and Monday night, mostly clear. Highs in the lower 90s. Lows in the lower 70s. Tuesday and Tuesday night, partly cloudy. A 50% chance of thunderstorms. Highs in the lower 90s. Lows in the lower 70s. Wednesday and Wednesday night, showers likely and chance of thunderstorms. Highs in the upper 80s. Lows in the upper 60s. Chance of precipitation 60%.
Thursday and Thursday night, showers likely and chance of thunderstorms. Highs in the mid-80s. Lows in the upper 60s. Chance of precipitation 70%. Friday and Friday night, mostly cloudy. Chance of showers and slight chance of thunderstorms. Highs in the lower 80s. Lows in the mid-60s. Chance of precipitation 50%. 6 a.m. Eastern Daylight Time weather conditions across north-central Kentucky. At Frankfort. And the pressure was 30.08 inches and rising. At Lexington, it was clear. The temperature was 71 degrees, the dew point 68, and the relative humidity 90%. The wind was south at 7 miles an hour. The pressure was 30.10 inches and rising. At Louisville, it was mostly cloudy. The temperature was 76 degrees, the dew point 69, and the relative humidity 79%. The wind was southwest at 7 miles an hour. The pressure was 30.06 inches and rising. At Frankfort, and the pressure was 30.08 inches and rising. Elsewhere around the region, it was clear, with a temperature of 73 at Indianapolis, 70 at Wilmington, Ohio, 71 at Jackson, and 70 at London. It was partly cloudy, with a temperature of 73 at Covington and 73 at Bowling Green. At Jasper, Indiana, it was mostly cloudy, with a temperature of 75. Now for the official National Weather Service forecast for Frankfort and surrounding communities. Today, partly sunny. A 20% chance of thunderstorms late in the afternoon. Highs in the upper 80s. Southwest winds 5 to 10 miles an hour. Tonight, mostly cloudy until midnight, then becoming partly cloudy. Lows in the upper 60s. Southwest winds up to 10 miles an hour. Sunday, mostly sunny. Highs around 90. Southwest winds up to 5 miles an hour. Sunday night, mostly clear. Lows in the lower 70s. Southwest winds up to 5 miles an hour. And now the extended forecast for the radio listening area. Monday and Monday night, mostly clear. Highs in the lower 90s. Lows in the lower 70s. Tuesday and Tuesday night, partly cloudy. A 50% chance of thunderstorms. Highs in the lower 90s. Lows in the lower 70s. Wednesday and Wednesday night, showers likely and chance of thunderstorms. Highs in the upper 80s. Lows in the upper 60s. Chance of precipitation 60%. Thursday and Thursday night, showers likely and chance of thunderstorms. Highs in the mid-80s. Lows in the upper 60s. Chance of precipitation 70%. Friday and Friday night, mostly cloudy. Chance of showers and slight chance of thunderstorms. Highs in the lower 80s. Lows in precipitation 70%. Friday and Friday night, mostly cloudy. Chance of showers and slight chance of thunderstorms. Highs in the lower 80s. Lows in the mid-60s. Chance of precipitation 50%. The current time is 6:33 a.m. Eastern Daylight Time. 6 a.m. Eastern Daylight Time weather conditions across north-central Kentucky. At Frankfort. And the pressure was 30.08 inches and rising. At Lexington, it was clear. The temperature was 71 degrees, the dew point 68, and the relative humidity 90%. The wind was south at 7 miles an hour. The pressure was 30.10 inches and rising. At Louisville, it was mostly cloudy. The temperature was 76 degrees. The dew point 69, and the relative humidity 79%. The wind was southwest at 7 miles an hour. The pressure was 30.06 inches and rising. At Frankfort, and the pressure was 30.08 inches and rising. Elsewhere around the region,
It was clear, with a temperature of 73 at Indianapolis, 70 at Wilmington, Ohio, 71 at Jackson, and 70 at London.

It was partly cloudy, with a temperature of 73 at Covington and 73 at Bowling Green. At Jasper, Indiana, it was mostly cloudy, with a temperature of 75. Now for the official National Weather Service forecast for Frankfort and surrounding communities. Today, partly sunny. A 20% chance of thunderstorms late in the afternoon. Highs in the upper 80s. Southwest winds 5 to 10 miles an hour. Tonight, mostly cloudy until midnight, then becoming partly cloudy. Lows in the upper 60s. Southwest winds up to 10 miles an hour. Sunday, mostly sunny. Highs around 90. Southwest winds up to 5 miles an hour. Sunday night, mostly clear. Lows in the lower 70s. Southwest winds up to 5 miles an hour. And now the extended forecast for the radio listening area. Monday and Monday night, mostly clear. Highs in the lower 90s. Lows in the lower 70s. Tuesday and Tuesday night, partly cloudy. A 50% chance of thunderstorms. Highs in the lower 90s. Lows in the lower 70s. Wednesday and Wednesday night, showers likely and chance of thunderstorms. Highs in the upper 80s. Lows in the upper 60s. Chance of precipitation 60%. Thursday and Thursday night, showers likely and chance of thunderstorms. Highs in the mid 80s. Lows in the upper 60s. Chance of precipitation 70%. Friday and Friday night, mostly cloudy. Chance of showers and slight chance of thunderstorms. Highs in the lower 80s. Lows in the mid 60s. Chance of precipitation 50%. 6 a.m. Eastern Daylight Time weather conditions across north central Kentucky. At Frankfort. And the pressure was 30.08 inches and rising. At Lexington, it was clear. The temperature was 71 degrees, the dew point 68, and the relative humidity 90%. The wind was south at 7 miles an hour. The pressure was 30.10 inches and rising. At Louisville, it was mostly cloudy. The temperature was 76 degrees, the dew point 69, and the relative humidity 79%. The wind was southwest at 7 miles an hour. The pressure was 30.06 inches and rising. At Frankfort, and the pressure was 30.08 inches and rising. Elsewhere around the region, it was clear, with a temperature of 73 at Indianapolis, 70 at Wilmington, Ohio, 71 at Jackson, and 70 at London. It was partly cloudy, with a temperature of 73 at Covington and 73 at Bowling Green. At Jasper, Indiana, it was mostly cloudy, with a temperature of 75. The current time is 6:38 a.m. Eastern Daylight Time. Now for the official National Weather Service forecast for Frankfort and surrounding communities. Today, partly sunny. A 20% chance of thunderstorms late in the afternoon. Highs in the upper 80s. Southwest winds 5 to 10 miles an hour. Tonight, mostly cloudy until midnight, then becoming partly cloudy. Lows in the upper 60s. Southwest winds up to 10 miles an hour. Sunday, mostly sunny. Highs around 90. Southwest winds up to 5 miles an hour. Sunday night, mostly clear. Lows in the lower 70s. Southwest winds up to 5 miles an hour. And now the extended forecast for the radio listening area. Monday and Monday night, mostly clear. Highs in the lower 90s. Lows in the lower 70s. Tuesday and Tuesday night, partly cloudy. A 50% chance of thunderstorms. Highs in the lower 90s. Lows in the lower 70s. Wednesday and Wednesday night, showers likely and chance of thunderstorms. Highs in the upper 80s. Lows in the upper 60s. Chance of precipitation 60%. Thursday and Thursday night, showers likely and chance

miles an hour. The pressure was 30.10 inches and rising. At Lunenville, it was mostly cloudy. The temperature was 76 degrees, the dew point 69, and the relative humidity 79%. The wind was southwest at 7 miles an hour. The pressure was 30.06 inches and rising at Frankfurt, and the pressure was 30.08 inches and rising. Elsewhere around the region, it was clear, with a temperature of 73 at Indianapolis, 70 at Wilmington, Ohio, 71 at Jackson, and 70 at London. It was partly cloudy, with a temperature of 73 at Covington and 73 at Bowling Green. At Jasper, Indiana, it was mostly cloudy, with a temperature of 75. Now for the official National Weather Service forecast for Frankfurt and surrounding communities. Today, partly sunny. A 20% chance of thunderstorms late in the afternoon. Highs in the upper 80s. Southwest winds 5 to 10 miles an hour. Tonight, mostly cloudy until midnight, then becoming partly cloudy. Lows in the upper 60s. Southwest winds up to 10 miles an hour. Sunday, mostly sunny. Highs around 90. Southwest winds up to 5 miles an hour. Sunday night, mostly clear. Lows in the lower 70s. Southwest winds up to 5 miles an hour. And now the extended forecast for the radio listening area. Monday and Monday night, mostly clear. Highs in the lower 90s. Lows in the lower 70s. Tuesday and Tuesday night, partly cloudy. A 50% chance of thunderstorms. Highs in the lower 90s. Lows in the lower 70s. Wednesday and Wednesday night, showers likely and chance of thunderstorms. Highs in the upper 80s. Lows in the upper 60s. Chance of precipitation 60%. Thursday and Thursday night, showers likely and chance of thunderstorms. Highs in the mid-80s. Lows in the upper 60s. Chance of precipitation 70%. Friday and Friday night, mostly cloudy. Chance of showers and slight chance of thunderstorms. Highs in the lower 80s. Lows in the mid-60s. Chance of precipitation 50%. 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The current time is 6:43 a.m. Eastern Daylight Time. 6 a.m. Eastern Daylight Time weather conditions across north-central Kentucky. At Frankfurt, and the pressure was 30.08 inches and rising. At Lexington, it was clear. The temperature was 71 degrees, the dew point 68, and the relative humidity 90%. The wind was south at 7 miles an hour. The pressure was 30.10 inches and rising. At Lunenville, it was mostly cloudy. The temperature was 76 degrees, the dew point 69, and the relative humidity 79%. The wind was southwest at 7 miles an hour. The pressure was 30.06 inches and rising at Frankfurt, and the pressure was 30.08 inches and rising. Elsewhere around the region, it was clear, with a temperature of 73 at Indianapolis, 70 at Wilmington, Ohio, 71 at Jackson, and 70 at London. It was partly cloudy, with a temperature of 73 at Covington and 73 at Bowling Green. At Jasper, Indiana, it was mostly cloudy, with a temperature of 75. Now for the official National Weather Service forecast for Frankfurt and surrounding communities. Today, partly sunny. A 20% chance of thunderstorms late in the afternoon. Highs in the upper 80s. Southwest winds 5 to 10 miles an hour. Tonight, mostly cloudy until midnight, then becoming partly cloudy. Lows in the upper 60s. Southwest

Wind up to 10 miles an hour. Sunday, mostly sunny. Highs around 90. Southwest winds up to 5 miles an hour. Sunday night, mostly clear. Lows in the lower 70s. Southwest winds up to 5 miles an hour. And now the extended forecast for the radio listening area. Monday and Monday night, mostly clear. Highs in the lower 90s. Lows in the lower 70s. Tuesday and Tuesday night, partly cloudy. A 50% chance of thunderstorms. Highs in the lower 90s. Lows in the lower 70s. Wednesday and Wednesday night, showers likely and chance of thunderstorms. Highs in the upper 80s. Lows in the upper 60s. Chance of precipitation 60%. Thursday and Thursday night, showers likely and chance of thunderstorms. Highs in the mid-80s. Lows in the upper 60s. Chance of precipitation 70%. Friday and Friday night, mostly cloudy. Chance of showers and slight chance of thunderstorms. Highs in the lower 80s. Lows in the mid-60s. Chance of precipitation 50%. 6 a.m. Eastern Daylight Time weather conditions across north-central Kentucky. At Frankfort. And the pressure was 30.08 inches and rising. At Lexington, it was clear. The temperature was 71 degrees, the dew point 68, and the relative humidity 90%. The wind was south at 7 miles an hour. The pressure was 30.10 inches and rising. At Louisville, it was mostly cloudy. The temperature was 76 degrees, the dew point 69, and the relative humidity 79%. The wind was southwest at 7 miles an hour. The pressure was 30.06 inches and rising. At Frankfort, and the pressure was 30.08 inches and rising. Elsewhere around the region, it was clear, with a temperature of 73 at Indianapolis, 70 at Wilmington, Ohio, 71 at Jackson, and 70 at London. It was partly cloudy, with a temperature of 73 at Covington and 73 at Bowling Green. At Jasper, Indiana, it was mostly cloudy, with a temperature of 75. The current time is 6:48 a.m. Eastern Daylight Time. Now for the official National Weather Service forecast for Frankfort and surrounding communities. Today, partly sunny. A 20% chance of thunderstorms late in the afternoon. Highs in the upper 80s. Southwest winds 5 to 10 miles an hour. Tonight, mostly cloudy until midnight, then becoming partly cloudy. Lows in the upper 60s. Southwest winds up to 10 miles an hour. Sunday, mostly sunny. Highs around 90. Southwest winds up to 5 miles an hour. Sunday night, mostly clear. Lows in the lower 70s. Southwest winds up to 5 miles an hour. And now the extended forecast for the radio listening area. Monday and Monday night, mostly clear. Highs in the lower 90s. Lows in the lower 70s. Tuesday and Tuesday night, partly cloudy. A 50% chance of thunderstorms. Highs in the lower 90s. Lows in the lower 70s. Wednesday and Wednesday night, showers likely and chance of thunderstorms. Highs in the upper 80s. Lows in the upper 60s. Chance of precipitation 60%. Thursday and Thursday night, showers likely and chance of thunderstorms. Highs in the mid-80s. Lows in the upper 60s. Chance of precipitation 70%. Friday and Friday night, mostly cloudy. Chance of showers and slight chance of thunderstorms. Highs in the lower 80s. Lows in the mid-60s. Chance of precipitation 50%. 6 a.m. Eastern Daylight Time weather conditions across north-central Kentucky. At Frankfort. And the pressure was 30.08 inches and rising. At Lexington, it was clear. The temperature was 71.

degrees, the dew point 68, and the relative humidity 90%. The wind was south at 7 miles an hour. The pressure was 30.10 inches and rising. At Louisville, it was mostly cloudy. The temperature was 76 degrees, the dew point 69, and the relative humidity 79%. The wind was southwest at 7 miles an hour. The pressure was 30.06 inches and rising. At Frankfurt, and the pressure was 30.08 inches and rising. Elsewhere around the region, it was clear, with a temperature of 73 at Indianapolis, 70 at Wilmington, Ohio, 71 at Jackson, and 70 at London. It was partly cloudy, with a temperature of 73 at Covington and 73 at Bowling Green. At Jasper, Indiana, it was mostly cloudy, with a temperature of 75. Now for the official National Weather Service forecast for Frankfurt and surrounding communities. Today, partly sunny. A 20% chance of thunderstorms late in the afternoon. Highs in the upper 80s. Southwest winds 5 to 10 miles an hour. Tonight, mostly cloudy until midnight, then becoming partly cloudy. Lows in the upper 60s. Southwest winds up to 10 miles an hour. Sunday, mostly sunny. Highs around 90. Southwest winds up to 5 miles an hour. Sunday night, mostly clear. Lows in the lower 70s. Southwest winds up to 5 miles an hour. And now the extended forecast for the radio listening area. Monday and Monday night, mostly clear. Highs in the lower 90s. Lows in the lower 70s. Tuesday and Tuesday night, partly cloudy. A 50% chance of thunderstorms. Highs in the lower 90s. Lows in the lower 70s. Wednesday and Wednesday night, showers likely and chance of thunderstorms. Highs in the upper 80s. Lows in the upper 60s. Chance of precipitation 60%. Thursday and Thursday night, showers likely and chance of thunderstorms. Highs in the mid-80s. Lows in the upper 60s. Chance of precipitation 70%. Friday and Friday night, mostly cloudy. Chance of showers and slight chance of thunderstorms. Highs in the lower 80s. Lows in the mid-60s. Chance of precipitation 50%. The current time is 6:53 a.m. Eastern Daylight Time. 6 a.m. Eastern Daylight Time weather conditions across north-central Kentucky. At Frankfurt, and the pressure was 30.08 inches and rising. At Lexington, it was clear. The temperature was 71 degrees, the dew point 68, and the relative humidity 90%. The wind was south at 7 miles an hour. The pressure was 30.10 inches and rising. At Louisville, it was mostly cloudy. The temperature was 76 degrees, the dew point 69, and the relative humidity 79%. The wind was southwest at 7 miles an hour. The pressure was 30.06 inches and rising. At Frankfurt, and the pressure was 30.08 inches and rising. Elsewhere around the region, it was clear, with a temperature of 73 at Indianapolis, 70 at Wilmington, Ohio, 71 at Jackson, and 70 at London. It was partly cloudy, with a temperature of 73 at Covington and 73 at Bowling Green. At Jasper, Indiana, it was mostly cloudy, with a temperature of 75. Now for the official National Weather Service forecast for Frankfurt and surrounding communities. Today, partly sunny. A 20% chance of thunderstorms late in the afternoon. Highs in the upper 80s. Southwest winds 5 to 10 miles an hour. Tonight, mostly cloudy until midnight, then becoming partly cloudy. Lows in the upper 60s. Southwest winds up to 10 miles an hour. Sunday, mostly sunny. Highs around 90. Southwest winds up to 5 miles an hour. Sunday night, mostly clear.

lows in the lower 70s. Southwest winds up to 5 miles an hour. And now the extended forecast for the radio listening area. Monday and Monday night, mostly clear. Highs in the lower 90s. Lows in the lower 70s. Tuesday and Tuesday night, partly cloudy. A 50% chance of thunderstorms. Highs in the lower 90s. Lows in the lower 70s. Wednesday and Wednesday night, showers likely and chance of thunderstorms. Highs in the upper 80s. Lows in the upper 60s. Chance of precipitation 60%. Thursday and Thursday night, showers likely and chance of thunderstorms. Highs in the mid 80s. Lows in the upper 60s. Chance of precipitation 70%. Friday and Friday night, mostly cloudy. Chance of showers and slight chance of thunderstorms. Highs in the lower 80s. Lows in the mid 60s. Chance of precipitation 50%. 6 a.m. Eastern Daylight Time weather conditions across north central Kentucky. At Frankfort. And the pressure was 30.08 inches and rising. At Lexington, it was clear. The temperature was 71 degrees, the dew point 68, and the relative humidity 90%. The wind was south at 7 miles an hour. The pressure was 30.10 inches and rising. At Louisville, it was mostly cloudy. The temperature was 76 degrees, the dew point 69, and the relative humidity 79%. The wind was southwest at 7 miles an hour. The pressure was 30.06 inches and rising. At Frankfort, and the pressure was 30.08 inches and rising. Elsewhere around the region, it was clear, with a temperature of 73 at Indianapolis, 70 at Wilmington, Ohio, 71 at Jackson, and 70 at London. It was partly cloudy, with a temperature of 73 at Covington and 73 at Bowling Green. At Jasper, Indiana, it was mostly cloudy, with a temperature of 75. The current time is 6:57 a.m. Eastern Daylight Time. Now for the official National Weather Service forecast for Frankfort and surrounding communities. Today, partly sunny. A 20% chance of thunderstorms late in the afternoon. Highs in the upper 80s. Southwest winds 5 to 10 miles an hour. Tonight, mostly cloudy until midnight, then becoming partly cloudy. Lows in the upper 60s. Southwest winds up to 10 miles an hour. Sunday, mostly sunny. Highs around 90. Southwest winds up to 5 miles an hour. Sunday night, mostly clear. Lows in the lower 70s. Southwest winds up to 5 miles an hour. And now the extended forecast for the radio listening area. Monday and Monday night, mostly clear. Highs in the lower 90s. Lows in the lower 70s. Tuesday and Tuesday night, partly cloudy. A 50% chance of thunderstorms. Highs in the lower 90s. Lows in the lower 70s. Wednesday and Wednesday night, showers likely and chance of thunderstorms. Highs in the upper 80s. Lows in the upper 60s. Chance of precipitation 60%. Thursday and Thursday night, showers likely and chance of thunderstorms. Highs in the mid 80s. Lows in the upper 60s. Chance of precipitation 70%. Friday and Friday night, mostly cloudy. Chance of showers and slight chance of thunderstorms. Highs in the lower 80s. Lows in the mid 60s. Chance of precipitation 50%. 6 a.m. Eastern Daylight Time weather conditions across north central Kentucky. At Frankfort. And the pressure was 30.08 inches and rising. At Lexington, it was clear. The temperature was 71 degrees, the dew point 68, and the relative humidity 90%. The wind was south at 7 miles an hour. The pressure was 30.10 inches and rising. At Louisville,

was mostly cloudy. The temperature was 76 degrees, the dew point 69, and the relative humidity 79%. The wind was southwest at 7 miles an hour. The pressure was 30.06 inches and rising at Frankfurt. And the pressure was 30.08 inches and rising. Elsewhere around the region, it was clear, with a temperature of 73 at Indianapolis, 70 at Wilmington, Ohio, 71 at Jackson, and 70 at London. It was partly cloudy, with a temperature of 73 at Covington and 73 at Bowling Green. At Jasper, Indiana, it was mostly cloudy, with a temperature of 75. Now for the official National Weather Service forecast for Frankfurt and surrounding communities. Today, partly sunny. A 20% chance of thunderstorms late in the afternoon. Highs in the upper 80s. Southwest winds 5 to 10 miles an hour. Tonight, mostly cloudy until midnight, then becoming partly cloudy. Lows in the upper 60s. Southwest winds up to 10 miles an hour. Sunday, mostly sunny. Highs around 90. Southwest winds up to 5 miles an hour. Sunday night, mostly clear. Lows in the lower 70s. Southwest winds up to 5 miles an hour. And now the extended forecast for the radio listening area. Monday and Monday night, mostly clear. Highs in the lower 90s. Lows in the lower 70s. Tuesday and Tuesday night, partly cloudy. A 50% chance of thunderstorms. Highs in the lower 90s. Lows in the lower 70s. Wednesday and Wednesday night, showers likely and chance of thunderstorms. Highs in the upper 80s. Lows in the upper 60s. Chance of precipitation 60%. Thursday and Thursday night, showers likely and chance of thunderstorms. Highs in the mid-80s. Lows in the upper 60s. Chance of precipitation 70%. Friday and Friday night, mostly cloudy. Chance of showers and slight chance of thunderstorms. Highs in the lower 80s. Lows in the mid-60s. Chance of precipitation 50%. The current time is 7:03 a.m. Eastern Daylight Time. 6 a.m. Eastern Daylight Time weather conditions across north central Kentucky. At Frankfurt. And the pressure was 30.08 inches and rising. At Lexington, it was clear. The temperature was 71 degrees, the dew point 68, and the relative humidity 90%. The wind was south at 7 miles an hour. The pressure was 30.10 inches and rising. At Louisville, it was mostly cloudy. The temperature was 76 degrees, the dew point 69, and the relative humidity 79%. The wind was southwest at 7 miles an hour. The pressure was 30.06 inches and rising. At Frankfurt, and the pressure was 30.08 inches and rising. Elsewhere around the region, it was clear, with a temperature of 73 at Indianapolis, 70 at Wilmington, Ohio, 71 at Jackson, and 70 at London. It was partly cloudy, with a temperature of 73 at Covington and 73 at Bowling Green. At Jasper, Indiana, it was mostly cloudy, with a temperature of 75. 7 a.m. Eastern Daylight Time weather conditions across north central Kentucky. At Frankfurt, and the pressure was 30.09 inches and rising. At Lexington, it was partly cloudy. The temperature was 72 degrees, the dew point 68, and the relative humidity 87%. The wind was southwest at 7 miles an hour. The pressure was 30.12 inches and rising. At Louisville, it was mostly cloudy. The temperature was 75 degrees, the dew point 69, and the relative humidity 81%. The wind was southwest at 8 miles an hour. The pressure was 30.08 inches and rising. At Frankfurt, and the pressure was 30.09 inches and rising. Elsewhere,

Around the region, it was 71 at Jackson. It was partly cloudy, with a temperature of 72 at Covington, 71 at Wilmington, Ohio, 69 at London, and 73 at Bowling Green. It was mostly cloudy, with a temperature of 72 at Indianapolis and 74 at Jasper, Indiana. Now for the official National Weather Service forecast for Frankfort and surrounding communities. Today, partly sunny. A 20% chance of thunderstorms late in the afternoon. Highs in the upper 80s. Southwest winds 5 to 10 miles an hour. Tonight, mostly cloudy until midnight, then becoming partly cloudy. Lows in the upper 60s. Southwest winds up to 10 miles an hour. Sunday, mostly sunny. Highs around 90. Southwest winds up to 5 miles an hour. Sunday night, mostly clear. Lows in the lower 70s. Southwest winds up to 5 miles an hour. And now the extended forecast for the radio listening area. Monday and Monday night, mostly clear. Highs in the lower 90s. Lows in the lower 70s. Tuesday and Tuesday night, partly cloudy. A 50% chance of thunderstorms. Highs in the lower 90s. Lows in the lower 70s. Wednesday and Wednesday night, showers likely and chance of thunderstorms. Highs in the upper 80s. Lows in the upper 60s. Chance of precipitation 60%. Thursday and Thursday night, showers likely and chance of thunderstorms. Highs in the mid 80s. Lows in the upper 60s. Chance of precipitation 70%. Friday and Friday night, mostly cloudy. Chance of showers and slight chance of thunderstorms. Highs in the lower 80s. Lows in the mid 60s. Chance of precipitation 50%. The current time is 7:07 a.m. Eastern Daylight Time. 7 a.m. Eastern Daylight Time weather conditions across north central Kentucky. At Frankfort, and the pressure was 30.09 inches and rising. At Lexington, it was partly cloudy. The temperature was 72 degrees, the dew point 68, and the relative humidity 87%. The wind was southwest at 7 miles an hour. The pressure was 30.12 inches and rising. At Louisville, it was mostly cloudy. The temperature was 75 degrees, the dew point 69, and the relative humidity 81%. The wind was southwest at 8 miles an hour. The pressure was 30.08 inches and rising. At Frankfort, and the pressure was 30.09 inches and rising. Elsewhere around the region, it was 71 at Jackson. It was partly cloudy, with a temperature of 72 at Covington, 71 at Wilmington, Ohio, 69 at London, and 73 at Bowling Green. It was mostly cloudy, with a temperature of 72 at Indianapolis and 74 at Jasper, Indiana. Now for the official National Weather Service forecast for Frankfort and surrounding communities. Today, partly sunny. A 20% chance of thunderstorms late in the afternoon. Highs in the upper 80s. Southwest winds 5 to 10 miles an hour. Tonight, mostly cloudy until midnight, then becoming partly cloudy. Lows in the upper 60s. Southwest winds up to 10 miles an hour. Sunday, mostly sunny. Highs around 90. Southwest winds up to 5 miles an hour. Sunday night, mostly clear. Lows in the lower 70s. Southwest winds up to 5 miles an hour. And now the extended forecast for the radio listening area. Monday and Monday night, mostly clear. Highs in the lower 90s. Lows in the lower 70s. Tuesday and Tuesday night, partly cloudy. A 50% chance of thunderstorms. Highs in the lower 90s. Lows in the lower 70s. Wednesday and Wednesday night, showers likely and chance of thunderstorms. Highs in the upper 80s. Lows in the upper 60s.

chance of precipitation 60%. Thursday and Thursday night, showers likely and chance of thunderstorms. Highs in the mid-80s. Lows in the upper 60s. Chance of precipitation 70%. Friday and Friday night, mostly cloudy. Chance of showers and slight chance of thunderstorms. Highs in the lower 80s. Lows in the mid-60s. Chance of precipitation 50%. 7 a.m. Eastern Daylight Time weather conditions across north-central Kentucky. At Frankfort. And the pressure was 30.09 inches and rising. At Lexington, it was partly cloudy. The temperature was 72 degrees, the dew point 68, and the relative humidity 87%. The wind was southwest at 7 miles an hour. The pressure was 30.12 inches and rising. At Louisville, it was mostly cloudy. The temperature was 75 degrees, the dew point 69, and the relative humidity 81%. The wind was southwest at 8 miles an hour. The pressure was 30.08 inches and rising. At Frankfort, and the pressure was 30.09 inches and rising. Elsewhere around the region, it was 71 at Jackson. It was partly cloudy, with a temperature of 72 at Covington, 71 at Wilmington, Ohio, 69 at London, and 73 at Bowling Green. It was mostly cloudy, with a temperature of 72 at Indianapolis and 74 at Jasper, Indiana. 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The current time is 7:12 a.m. Eastern Daylight Time. Now for the official National Weather Service forecast for Frankfort and surrounding communities. Today, partly sunny. A 20% chance of thunderstorms late in the afternoon. Highs in the upper 80s. Southwest winds 5 to 10 miles an hour. Tonight, mostly cloudy until midnight, then becoming partly cloudy. Lows in the upper 60s. Southwest winds up to 10 miles an hour. Sunday, mostly sunny. Highs around 90. Southwest winds up to 5 miles an hour. Sunday night, mostly clear. Lows in the lower 70s. Southwest winds up to 5 miles an hour. And now the extended forecast for the radio listening area. Monday and Monday night, mostly clear. Highs in the lower 90s. Lows in the lower 70s. Tuesday and Tuesday night, partly cloudy. A 50% chance of thunderstorms. Highs in the lower 90s. Lows in the lower 70s. Wednesday and Wednesday night, showers likely and chance of thunderstorms. Highs in the upper 80s. Lows in the upper 60s. Chance of precipitation 60%. Thursday and Thursday night, showers likely and chance of thunderstorms. Highs in the mid-80s. Lows in the upper 60s. Chance of precipitation 70%. Friday and Friday night, mostly cloudy. Chance of showers and slight chance of thunderstorms. Highs in the lower 80s. Lows in the mid-60s. Chance of precipitation 50%. 7 a.m. Eastern Daylight Time weather conditions across north-central Kentucky. At Frankfort. And the pressure was 30.09 inches and rising. At Lexington, it was partly cloudy. The temperature was 72 degrees, the dew point 68, and the relative humidity 87%. The wind was southwest at 7 miles an hour. The pressure was 30.12 inches and rising. At Louisville, it was cloudy. The temperature was 75 degrees, the dew point 69, and the relative humidity 81%. The wind was southwest at 8 miles an hour. The pressure was 30.08 inches and rising. At Frankfort, and the pressure was 30.09 inches.

rising. Elsewhere around the region, it was 71 at Jackson. It was partly cloudy, with a temperature of 72 at Covington, 71 at Wilmington, Ohio, 69 at London, and 73 at Bowling Green. It was mostly cloudy, with a temperature of 72 at Indianapolis and 74 at Jasper, Indiana. Now for the official National Weather Service forecast for Frankfort and surrounding communities. Today, partly sunny. A 20% chance of thunderstorms late in the afternoon. Highs in the upper 80s. Southwest winds 5 to 10 miles an hour. Tonight, mostly cloudy until midnight, then becoming partly cloudy. Lows in the upper 60s. Southwest winds up to 10 miles an hour. Sunday, mostly sunny. Highs around 90. Southwest winds up to 5 miles an hour. Sunday night, mostly clear. Lows in the lower 70s. Southwest winds up to 5 miles an hour. And now the extended forecast for the radio listening area. Monday and Monday night, mostly clear. Highs in the lower 90s. Lows in the lower 70s. Tuesday and Tuesday night, partly cloudy. A 50% chance of thunderstorms. Highs in the lower 90s. Lows in the lower 70s. Wednesday and Wednesday night, showers likely and chance of thunderstorms. Highs in the upper 80s. Lows in the upper 60s. Chance of precipitation 60%. Thursday and Thursday night, showers likely and chance of thunderstorms. Highs in the mid 80s. Lows in the upper 60s. Chance of precipitation 70%. Friday and Friday night, mostly cloudy. Chance of showers and slight chance of thunderstorms. Highs in the lower 80s. Lows in the mid 60s. Chance of precipitation 50%. The current time is 7:17 a.m. Eastern Daylight Time. 7 a.m. Eastern Daylight Time weather conditions across north central Kentucky. At Frankfort, and the pressure was 30.09 inches and rising. At Lexington, it was partly cloudy. The temperature was 72 degrees, the dew point 68, and the relative humidity 87%. The wind was southwest at 7 miles an hour. The pressure was 30.12 inches and rising. At Louisville, it was cloudy. The temperature was 75 degrees, the dew point 69, and the relative humidity 81%. The wind was southwest at 8 miles an hour. The pressure was 30.08 inches and rising. At Frankfort, and the pressure was 30.09 inches and rising. Elsewhere around the region, it was 71 at Jackson. It was partly cloudy, with a temperature of 72 at Covington, 71 at Wilmington, Ohio, 69 at London, and 73 at Bowling Green. It was mostly cloudy, with a temperature of 72 at Indianapolis and 74 at Jasper, Indiana. Now for the official National Weather Service forecast for Frankfort and surrounding communities. Today, partly sunny. A 20% chance of thunderstorms late in the afternoon. Highs in the upper 80s. Southwest winds 5 to 10 miles an hour. Tonight, mostly cloudy until midnight, then becoming partly cloudy. Lows in the upper 60s. Southwest winds up to 10 miles an hour. Sunday, mostly sunny. Highs around 90. Southwest winds up to 5 miles an hour. Sunday night, mostly clear. Lows in the lower 70s. Southwest winds up to 5 miles an hour. And now the extended forecast for the radio listening area. Monday and Monday night, mostly clear. Highs in the lower 90s. Lows in the lower 70s. Tuesday and Tuesday night, partly cloudy. A 50% chance of thunderstorms. Highs in the lower 90s. Lows in the lower 70s. Wednesday and Wednesday night, showers likely and chance of thunderstorms. Highs in the upper 80s. Lows in the

60s. Chance of precipitation 60%. Thursday and Thursday night, showers likely and chance of thunderstorms. Highs in the mid-80s. Lows in the upper 60s. Chance of precipitation 70%. Friday and Friday night, mostly cloudy. Chance of showers and slight chance of thunderstorms. Highs in the lower 80s. Lows in the mid-60s. Chance of precipitation 50%. 7 a.m. Eastern Daylight Time weather conditions across north-central Kentucky. At Frankfort. And the pressure was 30.09 inches and rising. At Lexington, it was partly cloudy. The temperature was 72 degrees, the dew point 68, and the relative humidity 87%. The wind was southwest at 7 miles an hour. The pressure was 30.12 inches and rising. At Louisville, it was cloudy. The temperature was 75 degrees, the dew point 69, and the relative humidity 81%. The wind was southwest at 8 miles an hour. The pressure was 30.08 inches and rising. At Frankfort, and the pressure was 30.09 inches and rising. Elsewhere around the region, it was 71 at Jackson. It was partly cloudy, with a temperature of 72 at Covington, 71 at Wilmington, Ohio, 69 at London, and 73 at Bowling Green. It was mostly cloudy, with a temperature of 72 at Indianapolis and 74 at Jasper, Indiana. The current time is 7:22 a.m. Eastern Daylight Time. Now for the official National Weather Service forecast for Frankfort and surrounding communities. Today, partly sunny. A 20% chance of thunderstorms late in the afternoon. Highs in the upper 80s. Southwest winds 5 to 10 miles an hour. Tonight, mostly cloudy until midnight, then becoming partly cloudy. Lows in the upper 60s. Southwest winds up to 10 miles an hour. Sunday, mostly sunny. Highs around 90. Southwest winds up to 5 miles an hour. Sunday night, mostly clear. Lows in the lower 70s. Southwest winds up to 5 miles an hour. And now the extended forecast for the radio listening area. Monday and Monday night, mostly clear. Highs in the lower 90s. Lows in the lower 70s. Tuesday and Tuesday night, partly cloudy. A 50% chance of thunderstorms. Highs in the lower 90s. Lows in the lower 70s. Wednesday and Wednesday night, showers likely and chance of thunderstorms. Highs in the upper 80s. Lows in the upper 60s. Chance of precipitation 60%. Thursday and Thursday night, showers likely and chance of thunderstorms. Highs in the mid-80s. Lows in the upper 60s. Chance of precipitation 70%. Friday and Friday night, mostly cloudy. Chance of showers and slight chance of thunderstorms. Highs in the lower 80s. Lows in the mid-60s. Chance of precipitation 50%. 7 a.m. Eastern Daylight Time weather conditions across north-central Kentucky. At Frankfort. And the pressure was 30.09 inches and rising. At Lexington, it was partly cloudy. The temperature was 72 degrees, the dew point 68, and the relative humidity 87%. The wind was southwest at 7 miles an hour. The pressure was 30.12 inches and rising. At Louisville, it was cloudy. The temperature was 75 degrees, the dew point 69, and the relative humidity 81%. The wind was southwest at 8 miles an hour. The pressure was 30.08 inches and rising. At Frankfort, and the pressure was 30.09 inches and rising. Elsewhere around the region, it was 71 at Jackson. It was partly cloudy, with a temperature of 72 at Covington, 71 at Wilmington, Ohio, 69 at London, and 73 at Bowling Green. It was mostly cloudy, with a temperature of

72 at Indianapolis and 74 at Jasper, Indiana. Now for the official National Weather Service forecast for Frankfort and surrounding communities. Today, partly sunny. A 20% chance of thunderstorms late in the afternoon. Highs in the upper 80s. Southwest winds 5 to 10 miles an hour. Tonight, mostly cloudy until midnight, then becoming partly cloudy. Lows in the upper 60s. Southwest winds up to 10 miles an hour. Sunday, mostly sunny. Highs around 90. Southwest winds up to 5 miles an hour. Sunday night, mostly clear. Lows in the lower 70s. Southwest winds up to 5 miles an hour. And now the extended forecast for the radio listening area. Monday and Monday night, mostly clear. Highs in the lower 90s. Lows in the lower 70s. Tuesday and Tuesday night, partly cloudy. A 50% chance of thunderstorms. Highs in the lower 90s. Lows in the lower 70s. Wednesday and Wednesday night, showers likely and chance of thunderstorms. Highs in the upper 80s. Lows in the upper 60s. Chance of precipitation 60%. Thursday and Thursday night, showers likely and chance of thunderstorms. Highs in the mid 80s. Lows in the upper 60s. Chance of precipitation 70%. Friday and Friday night, mostly cloudy. Chance of showers and slight chance of thunderstorms. Highs in the lower 80s. Lows in the mid 60s. Chance of precipitation 50%. The current time is 7:27 a.m. Eastern Daylight Time. 7 a.m. Eastern Daylight Time weather conditions across north central Kentucky. At Frankfort. And the pressure was 30.09 inches and rising. At Lexington, it was partly cloudy. The temperature was 72 degrees, the dew point 68, and the relative humidity 87%. The wind was southwest at 7 miles an hour. The pressure was 30.12 inches and rising. At Louisville, it was cloudy. The temperature was 75 degrees, the dew point 69, and the relative humidity 81%. The wind was southwest at 8 miles an hour. The pressure was 30.08 inches and rising. At Frankfort. And the pressure was 30.09 inches and rising. Elsewhere around the region, it was 71 at Jackson. It was partly cloudy, with a temperature of 72 at Covington, 71 at Wilmington, Ohio, 69 at London, and 73 at Bowling Green. It was mostly cloudy, with a temperature of 72 at Indianapolis and 74 at Jasper, Indiana. Now for the official National Weather Service forecast for Frankfort and surrounding communities. Today, partly sunny. A 20% chance of thunderstorms late in the afternoon. Highs in the upper 80s. Southwest winds 5 to 10 miles an hour. Tonight, mostly cloudy until midnight, then becoming partly cloudy. Lows in the upper 60s. Southwest winds up to 10 miles an hour. Sunday, mostly sunny. Highs around 90. Southwest winds up to 5 miles an hour. Sunday night, mostly clear. Lows in the lower 70s. Southwest winds up to 5 miles an hour. And now the extended forecast for the radio listening area. Monday and Monday night, mostly clear. Highs in the lower 90s. Lows in the lower 70s. Tuesday and Tuesday night, partly cloudy. A 50% chance of thunderstorms. Highs in the lower 90s. Lows in the lower 70s. Wednesday and Wednesday night, showers likely and chance of thunderstorms. Highs in the upper 80s. Lows in the upper 60s. Chance of precipitation 60%. Thursday and Thursday night, showers likely and chance of thunderstorms. Highs in the mid 80s. Lows in the upper 60s. Chance of precipitation 70%.
Friday and Friday night, mostly cloudy. Chance of showers and slight chance of thunderstorms. Highs in the lower 80s. Lows in the mid 60s. Chance of precipitation 50%. 7 a.m. Eastern Daylight Time weather conditions across north central Kentucky. At Frankfort. And the pressure was 30.09 inches and rising. At Lexington, it was partly cloudy. The temperature was 72 degrees, the dew point 68, and the relative humidity 87%. The wind was southwest at 7 miles an hour. The pressure was 30.12 inches and rising. At Louisville, it was cloudy. The temperature was 75 degrees, the dew point 69, and the relative humidity 81%. The wind was southwest at 8 miles an hour. The pressure was 30.08 inches and rising. At Frankfort, and the pressure was 30.09 inches and rising. Elsewhere around the region, it was 71 at Jackson. It was partly cloudy, with a temperature of 72 at Covington, 71 at Wilmington, Ohio, 69 at London, and 73 at Bowling Green. It was mostly cloudy, with a temperature of 72 at Indianapolis and 74 at Jasper, Indiana. Now for the official National Weather Service forecast for Frankfort and surrounding communities. Today, partly sunny. A 20% chance of thunderstorms late in the afternoon. Highs in the upper 80s. Southwest winds 5 to 10 miles an hour. Tonight, mostly cloudy until midnight, then becoming partly cloudy. Lows in the upper 60s. Southwest winds up to 10 miles an hour. Sunday, mostly sunny. Highs around 90. Southwest winds up to 5 miles an hour. Sunday night, mostly clear. Lows in the lower 70s. Southwest winds up to 5 miles an hour. And now the extended forecast for the radio listening area. Monday and Monday night, mostly clear. Highs in the lower 90s. Lows in the lower 70s. Tuesday and Tuesday night, partly cloudy. A 50% chance of thunderstorms. Highs in the lower 90s. Lows in the lower 70s. Wednesday and Wednesday night, showers likely and chance of thunderstorms. Highs in the upper 80s. Lows in the upper 60s. Chance of precipitation 60%. Lows in the upper 60s. Chance of precipitation 60%. Thursday and Thursday night, showers likely and chance of thunderstorms. Highs in the mid 80s. Lows in the upper 60s. Chance of precipitation 70%. Friday and Friday night, mostly cloudy. Chance of showers and slight chance of thunderstorms. Highs in the lower 80s. Lows in the mid 60s. Chance of precipitation 50%. The current time is 7:33 a.m. Eastern Daylight Time. 7 a.m. Eastern Daylight Time weather conditions across north central Kentucky. At Frankfort. And the pressure was 30.09 inches and rising. At Lexington, it was partly cloudy. The temperature was 72 degrees, the dew point 68, and the relative humidity 87%. The wind was southwest at 7 miles an hour. The pressure was 30.12 inches and rising. At Louisville, it was cloudy. The temperature was 75 degrees, the dew point 69, and the relative humidity 81%. The wind was southwest at 8 miles an hour. The pressure was 30.08 inches and rising. At Frankfort, and the pressure was 30.09 inches and rising. Elsewhere around the region, it was 71 at Jackson. It was partly cloudy, with a temperature of 72 at Covington, 71 at Wilmington, Ohio, 69 at London, and 73 at Bowling Green. It was mostly cloudy, with a temperature of 72 at Indianapolis and 74 at Jasper, Indiana. Now for the official National Weather Service forecast for Frankfort and surrounding communities.
Today, partly

a 20% chance of thunderstorms late in the afternoon. Highs in the upper 80s. Southwest winds 5 to 10 miles an hour. Tonight, mostly cloudy until midnight, then becoming partly cloudy. Lows in the upper 60s. Southwest winds up to 10 miles an hour. Sunday, mostly sunny. Highs around 90. Southwest winds up to 5 miles an hour. Sunday night, mostly clear. Lows in the lower 70s. Southwest winds up to 5 miles an hour. And now the extended forecast for the radio listening area. Monday and Monday night, mostly clear. Highs in the lower 90s. Lows in the lower 70s. Tuesday and Tuesday night, partly cloudy. A 50% chance of thunderstorms. Highs in the lower 90s. Lows in the lower 70s. Wednesday and Wednesday night, showers likely and chance of thunderstorms. Highs in the upper 80s. Lows in the upper 60s. Chance of precipitation 60%. Thursday and Thursday night, showers likely and chance of thunderstorms. Highs in the mid 80s. Lows in the upper 60s. Chance of precipitation 70%. Friday and Friday night, mostly cloudy. Chance of showers and slight chance of thunderstorms. Highs in the lower 80s. Lows in the mid 60s. Chance of precipitation 50%. The current time is 7:37 a.m. Eastern Daylight Time. 7 a.m. Eastern Daylight Time weather conditions across north central Kentucky. At Frankfort. And the pressure was 30.09 inches and rising. At Lexington, it was partly cloudy. The temperature was 72 degrees, the dew point 68, and the relative humidity 87%. The wind was southwest at 7 miles an hour. The pressure was 30.12 inches and rising. At Louisville, it was cloudy. The temperature was 75 degrees. The dew point 69, and the relative humidity 81%. The wind was southwest at 8 miles an hour. The pressure was 30.08 inches and rising. At Frankfort, and the pressure was 30.09 inches and rising. Elsewhere around the region, it was 71 at Jackson. It was partly cloudy, with a temperature of 72 at Covington, 71 at Wilmington, Ohio, 69 at London, and 73 at Bowling Green. It was mostly cloudy, with a temperature of 72 at Indianapolis, and 74 at Jasper, Indiana. Now for the official National Weather Service forecast for Frankfort and surrounding communities. Today, partly sunny. A 20% chance of thunderstorms late in the afternoon. Highs in the upper 80s. Southwest winds 5 to 10 miles an hour. Tonight, mostly cloudy until midnight, then becoming partly cloudy. Lows in the upper 60s. Southwest winds up to 10 miles an hour. Sunday, mostly sunny. Highs around 90. Southwest winds up to 5 miles an hour. Sunday night, mostly clear. Lows in the lower 70s. Southwest winds up to 5 miles an hour. And now the extended forecast for the radio listening area. Monday and Monday night, mostly clear. Highs in the lower 90s. Lows in the lower 70s. Tuesday and Tuesday night, partly cloudy. A 50% chance of thunderstorms. Highs in the lower 90s. Lows in the lower 70s. Wednesday and Wednesday night, showers likely and chance of thunderstorms. Highs in the upper 80s. Lows in the upper 60s. Chance of precipitation 60%. Thursday and Thursday night, showers likely and chance of thunderstorms. Highs in the mid 80s. Lows in the upper 60s. Chance of precipitation 70%. Friday and Friday night, mostly cloudy. Chance of showers and slight chance of thunderstorms. Highs in the lower 80s. Lows in the mid 60s. Chance of precipitation 50%.

The wind was southwest at 8 miles an hour. The pressure was 30.08 inches and rising at Frankfurt. And the pressure was 30.09 inches and rising. Elsewhere around the region, it was 71 at Jackson. It was partly cloudy, with a temperature of 72 at Covington, 71 at Wilmington, Ohio, 69 at London, and 73 at Bowling Green. It was mostly cloudy, with a temperature of 72 at Indianapolis and 74 at Jasper, Indiana. Now for the official National Weather Service forecast for Frankfurt and surrounding communities. Today, partly sunny. A 20% chance of thunderstorms late in the afternoon. Highs in the upper 80s. Southwest winds 5 to 10 miles an hour. Tonight, mostly cloudy until midnight, then becoming partly cloudy. Lows in the upper 60s. Southwest winds up to 10 miles an hour. Sunday, mostly sunny. Highs around 90. Southwest winds up to 5 miles an hour. Sunday night, mostly clear. Lows in the lower 70s. Southwest winds up to 5 miles an hour. And now the extended forecast for the radio listening area. Monday and Monday night, mostly clear. Highs in the lower 90s. Lows in the lower 70s. Tuesday and Tuesday night, partly cloudy. A 50% chance of thunderstorms. Highs in the lower 90s. Lows in the lower 70s. Wednesday and Wednesday night, showers likely and chance of thunderstorms. Highs in the upper 80s. Lows in the upper 60s. Chance of precipitation 60%. Thursday and Thursday night, showers likely and chance of thunderstorms. Highs in the mid-80s. Lows in the upper 60s. Chance of precipitation 70%. Friday and Friday night, mostly cloudy. Chance of showers and slight chance of thunderstorms. Highs in the lower 80s. Lows in the mid-60s. Chance of precipitation 50%. 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The current time is 7:43 a.m. Eastern Daylight Time. 7 a.m. Eastern Daylight Time weather conditions across north central Kentucky. At Frankfurt, and the pressure was 30.09 inches and rising. At Lexington, it was partly cloudy. The temperature was 72 degrees, the dew point 68, and the relative humidity 87%. The wind was southwest at 7 miles an hour. The pressure was 30.12 inches and rising. At Louisville, it was cloudy. The temperature was 75 degrees, the dew point 69, and the relative humidity 81%. The wind was southwest at 8 miles an hour. The pressure was 30.08 inches and rising at Frankfurt. And the pressure was 30.09 inches and rising. Elsewhere around the region, it was 71 at Jackson. It was partly cloudy, with a temperature of 72 at Covington, 71 at Wilmington, Ohio, 69 at London, and 73 at Bowling Green. It was mostly cloudy, with a temperature of 72 at Indianapolis and 74 at Jasper, Indiana. Now for the official National Weather Service forecast for Frankfurt and surrounding communities. Today, partly sunny. A 20% chance of thunderstorms late in the afternoon. Highs in the upper 80s. Southwest winds 5 to 10 miles an hour. Tonight, mostly cloudy until midnight, then becoming partly cloudy. Lows in the upper 60s. Southwest winds up to 10 miles an hour. Sunday, mostly sunny. Highs around 90. Southwest winds up to 5 miles an hour. Sunday night, mostly clear. Lows in the lower 70s. Southwest winds up to 5 miles an hour.

And now the extended forecast for the radio listening area. Monday and Monday night, mostly clear. Highs in the lower 90s. Lows in the lower 70s. Tuesday and Tuesday night, partly cloudy. A 50% chance of thunderstorms. Highs in the lower 90s. Lows in the lower 70s. Wednesday and Wednesday night, showers likely and chance of thunderstorms. Highs in the upper 80s. Lows in the upper 60s. Chance of precipitation 60%. Thursday and Thursday night, showers likely and chance of thunderstorms. Highs in the mid 80s. Lows in the upper 60s. Chance of precipitation 70%. Friday and Friday night, mostly cloudy. Chance of showers and slight chance of thunderstorms. Highs in the lower 80s. Lows in the mid 60s. Chance of precipitation 50%. The current time is 7:47 a.m. Eastern Daylight Time. 7 a.m. Eastern Daylight Time weather conditions across north central Kentucky. At Frankfort. And the pressure was 30.09 inches and rising. At Lexington, it was partly cloudy. The temperature was 72 degrees, the dew point 68, and the relative humidity 87%. The wind was southwest at 7 miles an hour. The pressure was 30.12 inches and rising. At Louisville, it was cloudy. The temperature was 75 degrees, the dew point 69, and the relative humidity 81%. The wind was southwest at 8 miles an hour. The pressure was 30.08 inches and rising. At Frankfort. And the pressure was 30.09 inches and rising. Elsewhere around the region, it was 71 at Jackson. It was partly cloudy, with a temperature of 72 at Covington, 71 at Wilmington, Ohio, 69 at London, and 73 at Bowling Green. It was mostly cloudy, with a temperature of 72 at Indianapolis and 74 at Jasper, Indiana. Now for the official National Weather Service forecast for Frankfort and surrounding communities. Today, partly sunny. A 20% chance of thunderstorms late in the afternoon. Highs in the upper 80s. Southwest winds 5 to 10 miles an hour. Tonight, mostly cloudy until midnight, then becoming partly cloudy. Lows in the upper 60s. Southwest winds up to 10 miles an hour. Sunday, mostly sunny. Highs around 90. Southwest winds up to 5 miles an hour. Sunday night, mostly clear. Lows in the lower 70s. Southwest winds up to 5 miles an hour. And now the extended forecast for the radio listening area. Monday and Monday night, mostly clear. Highs in the lower 90s. Lows in the lower 70s. Tuesday and Tuesday night, partly cloudy. A 50% chance of thunderstorms. Highs in the lower 90s. Lows in the lower 70s. Wednesday and Wednesday night, showers likely and chance of thunderstorms. Highs in the upper 80s. Lows in the upper 60s. Chance of precipitation 60%. Thursday and Thursday night, showers likely and chance of thunderstorms. Highs in the mid 80s. Lows in the upper 60s. Chance of precipitation 70%. Friday and Friday night, mostly cloudy. Chance of showers and slight chance of thunderstorms. Highs in the lower 80s. Lows in the mid 60s. Chance of precipitation 50%. 7 a.m. Eastern Daylight Time weather conditions across north central Kentucky. At Frankfort. And the pressure was 30.09 inches and rising. At Lexington, it was partly cloudy. The temperature was 72 degrees, the dew point 68, and the relative humidity 87%. The wind was southwest at 7 miles an hour. The pressure was 30.12 inches and rising. At Louisville, it was cloudy. The temperature was 75 degrees, the dew point 69, and the relative humidity

81%. The wind was southwest at 8 miles an hour. The pressure was 30.08 inches and rising at Frankfurt. And the pressure was 30.09 inches and rising. Elsewhere around the region, it was 71 at Jackson. It was partly cloudy, with a temperature of 72 at Covington, 71 at Wilmington, Ohio, 69 at London, and 73 at Bowling Green. It was mostly cloudy, with a temperature of 72 at Indianapolis and 74 at Jasper, Indiana. Now for the official National Weather Service forecast for Frankfurt and surrounding communities. Today, partly sunny. A 20% chance of thunderstorms late in the afternoon. Highs in the upper 80s. Southwest winds 5 to 10 miles an hour. Tonight, mostly cloudy until midnight, then becoming partly cloudy. Lows in the upper 60s. Southwest winds up to 10 miles an hour. Sunday, mostly sunny. Highs around 90. Southwest winds up to 5 miles an hour. Sunday night, mostly clear. Lows in the lower 70s. Southwest winds up to 5 miles an hour. And now the extended forecast for the radio listening area. Monday and Monday night, mostly clear. Highs in the lower 90s. Lows in the lower 70s. Tuesday and Tuesday night, partly cloudy. A 50% chance of thunderstorms. Highs in the lower 90s. Lows in the lower 70s. Wednesday and Wednesday night, showers likely and chance of thunderstorms. Highs in the upper 80s. Lows in the upper 60s. Chance of precipitation 60%. Thursday and Thursday night, showers likely and chance of thunderstorms. Highs in the mid 80s. Lows in the upper 60s. Chance of precipitation 70%. Friday and Friday night, mostly cloudy. Chance of showers and slight chance of thunderstorms. Highs in the lower 80s. Lows in the mid 60s. Chance of precipitation 50%. The current time is 7:53 a.m. Eastern Daylight Time. 7 a.m. Eastern Daylight Time weather conditions across north central Kentucky. At Frankfurt. And the pressure was 30.09 inches and rising. At Lexington, it was partly cloudy. The temperature was 72 degrees, the dew point 68, and the relative humidity 87%. The wind was southwest at 7 miles an hour. The pressure was 30.12 inches and rising. At Louisville, it was cloudy. The temperature was 75 degrees, the dew point 69, and the relative humidity 81%. The wind was southwest at 8 miles an hour. The pressure was 30.08 inches and rising. At Frankfurt, and the pressure was 30.09 inches and rising. Elsewhere around the region, it was 71 at Jackson. It was partly cloudy, with a temperature of 72 at Covington, 71 at Wilmington, Ohio, 69 at London, and 73 at Bowling Green. It was mostly cloudy, with a temperature of 72 at Indianapolis and 74 at Jasper, Indiana. Now for the official National Weather Service forecast for Frankfurt and surrounding communities. Today, partly sunny. A 20% chance of thunderstorms late in the afternoon. Highs in the upper 80s. Southwest winds 5 to 10 miles an hour. Tonight, mostly cloudy until midnight, then becoming partly cloudy. Lows in the upper 60s. Southwest winds up to 10 miles an hour. Sunday, mostly sunny. Highs around 90. Southwest winds up to 5 miles an hour. Sunday night, mostly clear. Lows in the lower 70s. Southwest winds up to 5 miles an hour. And now the extended forecast for the radio listening area. Monday and Monday night, mostly clear. Highs in the lower 90s. Lows in the lower 70s. Tuesday and Tuesday night, partly cloudy. A 50% chance of thunderstorms.

Highs in the lower 90s. Lows in the lower 70s. Wednesday and Wednesday night, showers likely and chance of thunderstorms. Highs in the upper 80s. Lows in the upper 60s. Chance of precipitation 60%. Thursday and Thursday night, showers likely and chance of thunderstorms. Highs in the mid 80s. Lows in the upper 60s. Chance of precipitation 70%. Friday and Friday night, mostly cloudy. Chance of showers and slight chance of thunderstorms. Highs in the lower 80s. Lows in the mid 60s. Chance of precipitation 50%. 7 a.m. Eastern Daylight Time weather conditions across north central Kentucky. At Frankfort. And the pressure was 30.09 inches and rising. At Lexington, it was partly cloudy. The temperature was 72 degrees, the dew point 68, and the relative humidity 87%. The wind was southwest at 7 miles an hour. The pressure was 30.12 inches and rising. At Louisville, it was cloudy. The temperature was 75 degrees, the dew point 69, and the relative humidity 81%. The wind was southwest at 8 miles an hour. The pressure was 30.08 inches and rising. At Frankfort, and the pressure was 30.09 inches and rising. Elsewhere around the region, it was 71 at Jackson. It was partly cloudy, with a temperature of 72 at Covington, 71 at Wilmington, Ohio, 69 at London, and 73 at Bowling Green. It was mostly cloudy, with a temperature of 72 at Indianapolis and 74 at Jasper, Indiana. The current time is 7:58 a.m. Eastern Daylight Time. Now for the official National Weather Service forecast for Frankfort and surrounding communities. Today, partly sunny. A 20% chance of thunderstorms late in the afternoon. Highs in the upper 80s. Southwest winds 5 to 10 miles an hour. Tonight, mostly cloudy until midnight, then becoming partly cloudy. Lows in the upper 60s. Southwest winds up to 10 miles an hour. Sunday, mostly sunny. Highs around 90. Southwest winds up to 5 miles an hour. Sunday night, mostly clear. Lows in the lower 70s. Southwest winds up to 5 miles an hour. And now the extended forecast for the radio listening area. Monday and Monday night, mostly clear. Highs in the lower 90s. Lows in the lower 70s. Tuesday and Tuesday night, partly cloudy. A 50% chance of thunderstorms. Highs in the lower 90s. Lows in the lower 70s. Wednesday and Wednesday night, showers likely and chance of thunderstorms. Highs in the upper 80s. Lows in the upper 60s. Chance of precipitation 60%. Thursday and Thursday night, showers likely and chance of thunderstorms. Highs in the mid 80s. Lows in the upper 60s. Chance of precipitation 70%. Friday and Friday night, mostly cloudy. Chance of showers and slight chance of thunderstorms. Highs in the lower 80s. Lows in the mid 60s. Chance of precipitation 50%. 7 a.m. Eastern Daylight Time weather conditions across north central Kentucky. At Frankfort. And the pressure was 30.09 inches and rising. At Lexington, it was partly cloudy. The temperature was 72 degrees, the dew point 68, and the relative humidity 87%. The wind was southwest at 7 miles an hour. The pressure was 30.12 inches and rising. At Louisville, it was cloudy. The temperature was 75 degrees, the dew point 69, and the relative humidity 81%. The wind was southwest at 8 miles an hour. The pressure was 30.08 inches and rising. At Frankfort, and the pressure was 30.09 inches and rising. Elsewhere around the region, it was 71 at Jackson.
It was partly cloudy, with a temperature of 72 at Covington, 71 at Wilmington, Ohio, 69 at London, and 73 at Bowling Green. It was mostly cloudy, with a temperature of 72 at Indianapolis and 74 at Jasper, Indiana. Now for the official National Weather Service forecast for Frankfort and surrounding communities. Today, partly sunny. A 20% chance of thunderstorms late in the afternoon. Highs in the upper 80s. Southwest winds 5 to 10 miles an hour. Tonight, mostly cloudy until midnight, then becoming partly cloudy. Lows in the upper 60s. Southwest winds up to 10 miles an hour. Sunday, mostly sunny. Highs around 90. Southwest winds up to 5 miles an hour. Sunday night, mostly clear. Lows in the lower 70s. Southwest winds up to 5 miles an hour. And now the extended forecast for the radio listening area. Monday and Monday night, mostly clear. Highs in the lower 90s. Lows in the lower 70s. Tuesday and Tuesday night, partly cloudy. A 50% chance of thunderstorms. Highs in the lower 90s. Lows in the lower 70s. Wednesday and Wednesday night, showers likely and chance of thunderstorms. Highs in the upper 80s. Lows in the upper 60s. Chance of precipitation 60%. Thursday and Thursday night, showers likely and chance of thunderstorms. Highs in the mid 80s. Lows in the upper 60s. Chance of precipitation 70%. Friday and Friday night, mostly cloudy. Chance of showers and slight chance of thunderstorms. Highs in the lower 80s. Lows in the mid 60s. Chance of precipitation 50%. The current time is 8:03 a.m. Eastern Daylight Time. 7 a.m. Eastern Daylight Time weather conditions across north central Kentucky. At Frankfort, and the pressure was 30.09 inches and rising. At Lexington, it was partly cloudy. The temperature was 72 degrees, the dew point 68, and the relative humidity 87%. The wind was southwest at 7 miles an hour. The pressure was 30.12 inches and rising. At Louisville, it was cloudy. The temperature was 75 degrees, the dew point 69, and the relative humidity 81%. The wind was southwest at 8 miles an hour. The pressure was 30.08 inches and rising. At Frankfort, and the pressure was 30.09 inches and rising. Elsewhere around the region, it was 71 at Jackson. It was partly cloudy, with a temperature of 72 at Covington, 71 at Wilmington, Ohio, 69 at London, and 73 at Bowling Green. It was mostly cloudy, with a temperature of 72 at Indianapolis and 74 at Jasper, Indiana. 8 a.m. Eastern Daylight Time weather conditions across north central Kentucky. At Frankfort, and the pressure was 30.11 inches and rising. At Lexington, light rain was falling. The temperature was 73 degrees, the dew point 69, and the relative humidity 87%. The wind was southwest at 10 miles an hour. The pressure was 30.12 inches and steady. At Louisville, it was partly sunny. The temperature was 75 degrees, the dew point 69, and the relative humidity 81%. The wind was southwest at 7 miles an hour. The pressure was 30.09 inches and rising. At Frankfort, and the pressure was 30.11 inches and rising. Elsewhere around the region, throughout the region, skies ranged from mostly sunny to partly sunny. It was 73 at Covington, 74 at Indianapolis, 75 at Jasper, Indiana, and 73 at Wilmington, Ohio. Jackson reported 72, London reported 71, and Bowling Green reported 75. Now for the official National Weather Service forecast for Frankfort and surrounding communities. Today, partly sunny.

a 20% chance of thunderstorms late in the afternoon. Highs in the upper 80s. Southwest winds 5 to 10 miles an hour. Tonight, mostly cloudy until midnight, then becoming partly cloudy. Lows in the upper 60s. Southwest winds up to 10 miles an hour. Sunday, mostly sunny. Highs around 90. Southwest winds up to 5 miles an hour. Sunday night, mostly clear. Lows in the lower 70s. Southwest winds up to 5 miles an hour. And now the extended forecast for the radio listening area. Monday and Monday night, mostly clear. Highs in the lower 90s. Lows in the lower 70s. Tuesday and Tuesday night, partly cloudy. A 50% chance of thunderstorms. Highs in the lower 90s. Lows in the lower 70s. Wednesday and Wednesday night, showers likely and chance of thunderstorms. Highs in the upper 80s. Lows in the upper 60s. Chance of precipitation 60%. Thursday and Thursday night, showers likely and chance of thunderstorms. Highs in the mid-80s. Lows in the upper 60s. Chance of precipitation 70%. Friday and Friday night, mostly cloudy. Chance of showers and slight chance of thunderstorms. Highs in the lower 80s. Lows in the mid-60s. Chance of precipitation 50%. The current time is 8:07 a.m. Eastern Daylight Time. 8 a.m. Eastern Daylight Time weather conditions across north central Kentucky. At Frankfort. And the pressure was 30.11 inches and rising. At Lexington, light rain was falling. The temperature was 73 degrees, the dew point 69, and the relative humidity 87%. The wind was southwest at 10 miles an hour. The pressure was 30.12 inches and steady. At Louisville, it was partly sunny. The temperature was 75 degrees, the dew point 69, and the relative humidity 81%. The wind was southwest at 7 miles an hour. The pressure was 30.09 inches and rising. At Frankfort, and the pressure was 30.11 inches and rising. Elsewhere around the region, throughout the region, skies ranged from mostly sunny to partly sunny. It was 73 at Covington, 74 at Indianapolis, 75 at Jasper, Indiana, and 73 at Wilmington, Ohio. Jackson reported 72, London reported 71, and Bowling Green reported 75. Now for the official National Weather Service forecast for Frankfort and surrounding communities. Today, partly sunny. A 20% chance of thunderstorms late in the afternoon. Highs in the upper 80s. Southwest winds 5 to 10 miles an hour. Tonight, mostly cloudy until midnight, then becoming partly cloudy. Lows in the upper 60s. Southwest winds up to 10 miles an hour. Sunday, mostly sunny. Highs around 90. Southwest winds up to 5 miles an hour. Sunday night, mostly clear. Lows in the lower 70s. Southwest winds up to 5 miles an hour. And now the extended forecast for the radio listening area. Monday and Monday night, mostly clear. Highs in the lower 90s. Lows in the lower 70s. Tuesday and Tuesday night, partly cloudy. A 50% chance of thunderstorms. Highs in the lower 90s. Lows in the lower 70s. Wednesday and Wednesday night, showers likely and chance of thunderstorms. Highs in the upper 80s. Lows in the upper 60s. Chance of precipitation 60%. Thursday and Thursday night, showers likely and chance of thunderstorms. Highs in the mid-80s. Lows in the upper 60s. Chance of precipitation 70%. Friday and Friday night, mostly cloudy. Chance of showers and slight chance of thunderstorms. Highs in the lower 80s. Lows in the mid-60s. Chance of precipitation.

50%. 8 a.m. Eastern Daylight Time weather conditions across north-central Kentucky at Frankfort, and the pressure was 30.11 inches and rising. At Lexington, light rain was falling. The temperature was 73 degrees, the dew point 69, and the relative humidity 87%. The wind was southwest at 10 miles an hour. The pressure was 30.12 inches and steady. At Louisville, it was partly sunny. The temperature was 75 degrees, the dew point 69, and the relative humidity 81%. The wind was southwest at 7 miles an hour. The pressure was 30.09 inches and rising. At Frankfort, and the pressure was 30.11 inches and rising. Elsewhere around the region, throughout the region, skies ranged from mostly sunny to partly sunny. It was 73 at Covington, 74 at Indianapolis, 75 at Jasper, Indiana, and 73 at Wilmington, Ohio. Jackson reported 72, London reported 71, and Bowling Green reported 75. 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The current time is 8:12 a.m. Eastern Daylight Time. Now for the official National Weather Service forecast for Frankfort and surrounding communities. Today, partly sunny. A 20% chance of thunderstorms late in the afternoon. Highs in the upper 80s. Southwest winds 5 to 10 miles an hour. Tonight, mostly cloudy until midnight, then becoming partly cloudy. Lows in the upper 60s. Southwest winds up to 10 miles an hour. Sunday, mostly sunny. Highs around 90. Southwest winds up to 5 miles an hour. Sunday night, mostly clear. Lows in the lower 70s. Southwest winds up to 5 miles an hour. And now the extended forecast for the radio listening area. Monday and Monday night, mostly clear. Highs in the lower 90s. Lows in the lower 70s. Tuesday and Tuesday night, partly cloudy. A 50% chance of thunderstorms. Highs in the lower 90s. Lows in the lower 70s. Wednesday and Wednesday night, showers likely and chance of thunderstorms. Highs in the upper 80s. Lows in the upper 60s. Chance of precipitation 60%. Thursday and Thursday night, showers likely and chance of thunderstorms. Highs in the mid-80s. Lows in the upper 60s. Chance of precipitation 70%. Friday and Friday night, mostly cloudy. Chance of showers and slight chance of thunderstorms. Highs in the lower 80s. Lows in the mid-60s. Chance of precipitation 50%. 8 a.m. Eastern Daylight Time weather conditions across north-central Kentucky. At Frankfort. And the pressure was 30.11 inches and rising. At Lexington, light rain was falling. The temperature was 73 degrees, the dew point 69, and the relative humidity 87%. The wind was southwest at 10 miles an hour. The pressure was 30.12 inches and steady. At Louisville, it was partly sunny. The temperature was 75 degrees, the dew point 69, and the relative humidity 81%. The wind was southwest at 7 miles an hour. The pressure was 30.09 inches and rising. At Frankfort, and the pressure was 30.11 inches and rising. Elsewhere around the region, throughout the region, skies ranged from mostly sunny to partly sunny. It was 73 at Covington, 74 at Indianapolis, 75 at Jasper, Indiana, and 73 at Wilmington, Ohio. Jackson reported 72, London reported 71, and Bowling Green reported 75. Now for the official National Weather Service forecast for Frankfort.

surrounding communities. Today, partly sunny. A 20% chance of thunderstorms late in the afternoon. Highs in the upper 80s. Southwest winds 5 to 10 miles an hour. Tonight, mostly cloudy until midnight, then becoming partly cloudy. Lows in the upper 60s. Southwest winds up to 10 miles an hour. Sunday, mostly sunny. Highs around 90. Southwest winds up to 5 miles an hour. Sunday night, mostly clear. Lows in the lower 70s. Southwest winds up to 5 miles an hour. And now the extended forecast for the radio listening area. Monday and Monday night, mostly clear. Highs in the lower 90s. Lows in the lower 70s. Tuesday and Tuesday night, partly cloudy. A 50% chance of thunderstorms. Highs in the lower 90s. Lows in the lower 70s. Wednesday and Wednesday night, showers likely and chance of thunderstorms. Highs in the upper 80s. Lows in the upper 60s. Chance of precipitation 60%. Thursday and Thursday night, showers likely and chance of thunderstorms. Highs in the mid 80s. Lows in the upper 60s. Chance of precipitation 70%. Friday and Friday night, mostly cloudy. Chance of showers and slight chance of thunderstorms. Highs in the lower 80s. Lows in the mid 60s. Chance of precipitation 50%. The current time is 8:17 a.m. Eastern Daylight Time. 8 a.m. Eastern Daylight Time weather conditions across north central Kentucky. At Frankfort. And the pressure was 30.11 inches in rising. At Lexington, light rain was falling. The temperature was 73 degrees, the dew point 69, and the relative humidity 87%. The wind was southwest at 10 miles an hour. The pressure was 30.12 inches and steady. At Louisville, it was partly sunny. The temperature was 75 degrees, the dew point 69, and the relative humidity 81%. The wind was southwest at 7 miles an hour. The pressure was 30.09 inches and rising. At Frankfort. And the pressure was 30.11 inches and rising. Elsewhere around the region, throughout the region, skies ranged from mostly sunny to partly sunny. It was 73 at Covington, 74 at Indianapolis, 75 at Jasper, Indiana, and 73 at Wilmington, Ohio. Jackson reported 72, London reported 71, and Bowling Green reported 75. Now for the official National Weather Service forecast for Frankfort and surrounding communities. Today, partly sunny. A 20% chance of thunderstorms late in the afternoon. Highs in the upper 80s. Southwest winds 5 to 10 miles an hour. Tonight, mostly cloudy until midnight, then becoming partly cloudy. Lows in the upper 60s. Southwest winds up to 10 miles an hour. Sunday, mostly sunny. Highs around 90. Southwest winds up to 5 miles an hour. Sunday night, mostly clear. Lows in the lower 70s. Southwest winds up to 5 miles an hour. And now the extended forecast for the radio listening area. Monday and Monday night, mostly clear. Highs in the lower 90s. Lows in the lower 70s. Tuesday and Tuesday night, partly cloudy. A 50% chance of thunderstorms. Highs in the lower 90s. Lows in the lower 70s. Wednesday and Wednesday night, showers likely and chance of thunderstorms. Highs in the upper 80s. Lows in the upper 60s. Chance of precipitation 60%. Thursday and Thursday night, showers likely and chance of thunderstorms. Highs in the mid 80s. Lows in the upper 60s. Chance of precipitation 70%. Friday and Friday night, mostly cloudy. Chance of showers and slight chance of thunderstorms. Highs in the lower 80s.

Lows in the mid-60s. Chance of precipitation 50%. 8 a.m. Eastern Daylight Time weather conditions across north-central Kentucky. At Frankfort. And the pressure was 30.11 inches and rising. At Lexington, light rain was falling. The temperature was 73 degrees, the dew point 69, and the relative humidity 87%. The wind was southwest at 10 miles an hour. The pressure was 30.12 inches and steady. At Louisville, it was partly sunny. The temperature was 75 degrees, the dew point 69, and the relative humidity 81%. The wind was southwest at 7 miles an hour. The pressure was 30.09 inches and rising. At Frankfort, and the pressure was 30.11 inches and rising. Elsewhere around the region, throughout the region, skies ranged from mostly sunny to partly sunny. It was 73 at Covington, 74 at Indianapolis, 75 at Jasper, Indiana, and 73 at Wilmington, Ohio. Jackson reported 72, London reported 71, and Bowling Green reported 75. The current time is 8:22 a.m. Eastern Daylight Time. Now for the official National Weather Service forecast for Frankfort and surrounding communities. Today, partly sunny. A 20% chance of thunderstorms late in the afternoon. Highs in the upper 80s. Southwest winds 5 to 10 miles an hour. Tonight, mostly cloudy until midnight, then becoming partly cloudy. Lows in the upper 60s. Southwest winds up to 10 miles an hour. Sunday, mostly sunny. Highs around 90. Southwest winds up to 5 miles an hour. Sunday night, mostly clear. Lows in the lower 70s. Southwest winds up to 5 miles an hour. And now the extended forecast for the radio listening area. Monday and Monday night, mostly clear. Highs in the lower 90s. Lows in the lower 70s. Tuesday and Tuesday night, partly cloudy. A 50% chance of thunderstorms. Highs in the lower 90s. Lows in the lower 70s. Wednesday and Wednesday night, showers likely and chance of thunderstorms. Highs in the upper 80s. Lows in the upper 60s. Chance of precipitation 60%. Thursday and Thursday night, showers likely and chance of thunderstorms. Highs in the mid-80s. Lows in the upper 60s. Chance of precipitation 70%. Friday and Friday night, mostly cloudy. Chance of showers and slight chance of thunderstorms. Highs in the lower 80s. Lows in the mid-60s. Chance of precipitation 50%. 8 a.m. Eastern Daylight Time weather conditions across north-central Kentucky. At Frankfort. And the pressure was 30.11 inches and rising. At Lexington, light rain was falling. The temperature was 73 degrees, the dew point 69, and the relative humidity 87%. The wind was southwest at 10 miles an hour. The pressure was 30.12 inches and steady. At Louisville, it was partly sunny. The temperature was 75 degrees, the dew point 69, and the relative humidity 81%. The wind was southwest at 7 miles an hour. The pressure was 30.09 inches and rising. At Frankfort, and the pressure was 30.11 inches and rising. Elsewhere around the region, throughout the region, skies ranged from mostly sunny to partly sunny. It was 73 at Covington, 74 at Indianapolis, 75 at Jasper, Indiana, and 73 at Wilmington, Ohio. Jackson reported 72, London reported 71, and Bowling Green reported 75. Now for the official National Weather Service forecast for Frankfort and surrounding communities. Today, partly sunny. A 20% chance of thunderstorms late in the afternoon. Highs in the upper 80s. Southwest winds 5 to 10 miles an hour. Tonight,
mostly cloudy until midnight, then becoming partly cloudy. Lows in the upper 60s. Southwest winds up to 10 miles an hour. Sunday, mostly sunny. Highs around 90. Southwest winds up to 5 miles an hour. Sunday night, mostly clear. Lows in the lower 70s. Southwest winds up to 5 miles an hour. And now the extended forecast for the radio listening area. Monday and Monday night, mostly clear. Highs in the lower 90s. Lows in the lower 70s. Tuesday and Tuesday night, partly cloudy. A 50% chance of thunderstorms. Highs in the lower 90s. Lows in the lower 70s. Wednesday and Wednesday night, showers likely and chance of thunderstorms. Highs in the upper 80s. Lows in the upper 60s. Chance of precipitation 60%. Thursday and Thursday night, showers likely and chance of thunderstorms. Highs in the mid 80s. Lows in the upper 60s. Chance of precipitation 70%. Friday and Friday night, mostly cloudy. Chance of showers and slight chance of thunderstorms. Highs in the lower 80s. Lows in the mid 60s. Chance of precipitation 50%. The current time is 8:27 a.m. Eastern Daylight Time. 8 a.m. Eastern Daylight Time weather conditions across north central Kentucky. At Frankfort. And the pressure was 30.11 inches and rising. At Lexington, light rain was falling. The temperature was 73 degrees, the dew point 69, and the relative humidity 87%. The wind was southwest at 10 miles an hour. The pressure was 30.12 inches and steady. At Louisville, it was partly sunny. The temperature was 75 degrees, the dew point 69, and the relative humidity 81%. The wind was southwest at 7 miles an hour. The pressure was 30.09 inches and rising. At Frankfort. And the pressure was 30.11 inches and rising. Elsewhere around the region, throughout the region, skies ranged from mostly sunny to partly sunny. It was 73 at Covington, 74 at Indianapolis, 75 at Jasper, Indiana, and 73 at Wilmington, Ohio. Jackson reported 72, London reported 71, and Bowling Green reported 75. Now for the official National Weather Service forecast for Frankfort and surrounding communities. Today, partly sunny. A 20% chance of thunderstorms late in the afternoon. Highs in the upper 80s. Southwest winds 5 to 10 miles an hour. Tonight, mostly cloudy until midnight, then becoming partly cloudy. Lows in the upper 60s. Southwest winds up to 10 miles an hour. Sunday, mostly sunny. Highs around 90. Southwest winds up to 5 miles an hour. Sunday night, mostly clear. Lows in the lower 70s. Southwest winds up to 5 miles an hour. And now the extended forecast for the radio listening area. Monday and Monday night, mostly clear. Highs in the lower 90s. Lows in the lower 70s. Tuesday and Tuesday night, partly cloudy. A 50% chance of thunderstorms. Highs in the lower 90s. Lows in the lower 70s. Wednesday and Wednesday night, showers likely and chance of thunderstorms. Highs in the upper 80s. Lows in the upper 60s. Chance of precipitation 60%. Thursday and Thursday night, showers likely and chance of thunderstorms. Highs in the mid 80s. Lows in the upper 60s. Chance of precipitation 70%. Friday and Friday night, mostly cloudy. Chance of showers and slight chance of thunderstorms. Highs in the lower 80s. Lows in the mid-60s. Chance of precipitation 50%. 8 a.m. Eastern Daylight Time weather conditions across north central Kentucky. At Frankfort.
and the pressure was 30.11 inches and rising. At Lexington, light rain was falling. The temperature was 73 degrees, the dew point 69, and the relative humidity 87%. The wind was southwest at 10 miles an hour. The pressure was 30.12 inches and steady. At Louisville, it was partly sunny. The temperature was 75 degrees, the dew point 69, and the relative humidity 81%. The wind was southwest at 7 miles an hour. The pressure was 30.09 inches and rising. At Frankfort, and the pressure was 30.11 inches and rising. Elsewhere around the region, throughout the region, skies ranged from mostly sunny to partly sunny. It was 73 at Covington, 74 at Indianapolis, 75 at Jasper, Indiana, and 73 at Wilmington, Ohio. Jackson reported 72, London reported 71, and Bowling Green reported 75. The current time is 8:32 a.m. Eastern Daylight Time. Now for the official National Weather Service forecast for Frankfort and surrounding communities. Today, partly sunny. A 20% chance of thunderstorms late in the afternoon. Highs in the upper 80s. Southwest winds 5 to 10 miles an hour. Tonight, mostly cloudy until midnight, then becoming partly cloudy. Lows in the upper 60s. Southwest winds up to 10 miles an hour. Sunday, mostly sunny. Highs around 90. Southwest winds up to 5 miles an hour. Sunday night, mostly clear. Lows in the lower 70s. Southwest winds up to 5 miles an hour. And now the extended forecast for the radio listening area. Monday and Monday night, mostly clear. Highs in the lower 90s. Lows in the lower 70s. Monday and Monday night, mostly clear. Highs in the lower 90s. Lows in the lower 70s. Tuesday and Tuesday night, partly cloudy. A 50% chance of thunderstorms. Highs in the lower 90s. Lows in the lower 70s. Wednesday and Wednesday night, showers likely and chance of thunderstorms. Highs in the upper 80s. Lows in the upper 60s. Chance of precipitation 60%. Thursday and Thursday night, showers likely and chance of thunderstorms. Highs in the mid-80s. Lows in the upper 60s. Chance of precipitation 70%. Friday and Friday night, mostly cloudy. Chance of showers and slight chance of thunderstorms. Highs in the lower 80s. Lows in the mid-60s. Chance of precipitation 50%. 8 a.m. Eastern Daylight Time weather conditions across north central Kentucky. At Frankfort, and the pressure was 30.11 inches and rising. At Lexington, light rain was falling. The temperature was 73 degrees, the dew point 69, and the relative humidity 87%. The wind was southwest at 10 miles an hour. The pressure was 30.12 inches and steady. At Louisville, it was partly sunny. The temperature was 75 degrees, the dew point 69, and the relative humidity 81%. The wind was southwest at 7 miles an hour. The pressure was 30.09 inches and rising. At Frankfort, and the pressure was 30.11 inches and rising. Elsewhere around the region, throughout the region, skies ranged from mostly sunny to partly sunny. It was 73 at Covington, 74 at Indianapolis, 75 at Jasper, Indiana, and 73 at Wilmington, Ohio. Jackson reported 72, London reported 71, and Bowling Green reported 75. Now for the official National Weather Service forecast for Frankfort and surrounding communities. Today, partly sunny. A 20% chance of thunderstorms late in the afternoon. Highs in the upper 80s. Southwest winds 5 to 10 miles an hour. Tonight,
mostly cloudy until midnight, then becoming partly cloudy. Lows in the upper

southwest winds up to 10 miles an hour. Sunday, mostly sunny. Highs around 90. Southwest winds up to 5 miles an hour. Sunday night, mostly clear. Lows in the lower 70s. Southwest winds up to 5 miles an hour. And now the extended forecast for the radio listening area. Monday and Monday night, mostly clear. Highs in the lower 90s. Lows in the lower 70s. Tuesday and Tuesday night, partly cloudy. A 50% chance of thunderstorms. Highs in the lower 90s. Lows in the lower 70s. Wednesday and Wednesday night, showers likely and chance of thunderstorms. Highs in the upper 80s. Lows in the upper 60s. Chance of precipitation 60%. Thursday and Thursday night, showers likely and chance of thunderstorms. Highs in the mid 80s. Lows in the upper 60s. Chance of precipitation 70%. Friday and Friday night, mostly cloudy. Chance of showers and slight chance of thunderstorms. Highs in the lower 80s. Lows in the mid 60s. Chance of precipitation 50%. The current time is 8:37 a.m. Eastern Daylight Time. 8 a.m. Eastern Daylight Time weather conditions across north central Kentucky. At Frankfort. And the pressure was 30.11 inches and rising. At Lexington, light rain was falling. The temperature was 73 degrees, the dew point 69, and the relative humidity 87%. The wind was southwest at 10 miles an hour. The pressure was 30.12 inches and steady. At Louisville, it was partly sunny. The temperature was 75 degrees, the dew point 69, and the relative humidity 81%. The wind was southwest at 7 miles an hour. The pressure was 30.09 inches and rising. At Frankfort, and the pressure was 30.11 inches and rising. Elsewhere around the region, throughout the region, skies ranged from mostly sunny to partly sunny. It was 73 at Covington, 74 at Indianapolis, 75 at Jasper, Indiana, and 73 at Wilmington, Ohio. Jackson reported 72, London reported 71, and Bowling Green reported 75. Now for the official National Weather Service forecast for Frankfort and surrounding communities. Today, partly sunny. A 20% chance of thunderstorms late in the afternoon. Highs in the upper 80s. Southwest winds 5 to 10 miles an hour. Tonight, mostly cloudy until midnight, then becoming partly cloudy. Lows in the upper 60s. Southwest winds up to 10 miles an hour. Sunday, mostly sunny. Highs around 90. Southwest winds up to 5 miles an hour. Sunday night, mostly clear. Lows in the lower 70s. Southwest winds up to 5 miles an hour. And now the extended forecast for the radio listening area. Monday and Monday night, mostly clear. Highs in the lower 90s. Lows in the lower 70s. Tuesday and Tuesday night, partly cloudy. A 50% chance of thunderstorms. Highs in the lower 90s. Lows in the lower 70s. Wednesday and Wednesday night, showers likely and chance of thunderstorms. Highs in the upper 80s. Lows in the upper 60s. Chance of precipitation 60%. Thursday and Thursday night, showers likely and chance of thunderstorms. Highs in the mid 80s. Lows in the upper 60s. Chance of precipitation 70%. Friday and Friday night, mostly cloudy. Chance of showers and slight chance of thunderstorms. Highs in the lower 80s. Lows in the mid 60s. Chance of precipitation 50%. 8 a.m. Eastern Daylight Time weather conditions across north central Kentucky. At Frankfort. And the pressure was 30.11 inches and rising. At Lexington, light rain was falling.

74 at Indianapolis, 75 at Jasper, Indiana, and 73 at Wilmington, Ohio. Jackson reported 72, London reported 71, and Bowling Green reported 75. Now for the official National Weather Service forecast for Frankfort and surrounding communities. Today, partly sunny. A 20% chance of thunderstorms late in the afternoon. Highs in the upper 80s. Southwest winds 5 to 10 miles an hour. Tonight, mostly cloudy until midnight, then becoming partly cloudy. Lows in the upper 60s. Southwest winds up to 10 miles an hour. Sunday, mostly sunny. Highs around 90. Southwest winds up to 5 miles an hour. Sunday night, mostly clear. Lows in the lower 70s. Southwest winds up to 5 miles an hour. And now the extended forecast for the radio listening area. Monday and Monday night, mostly clear. Highs in the lower 90s. Lows in the lower 70s. Tuesday and Tuesday night, partly cloudy. A 50% chance of thunderstorms. Highs in the lower 90s. Lows in the lower 70s. Wednesday and Wednesday night, showers likely and chance of thunderstorms. Highs in the upper 80s. Lows in the upper 60s. Chance of precipitation 60%. Thursday and Thursday night, showers likely and chance of thunderstorms. Highs in the mid-80s. Lows in the upper 60s. Chance of precipitation 70%. Friday and Friday night, mostly cloudy. Chance of showers and slight chance of thunderstorms. Highs in the lower 80s. Lows in the mid-60s. Chance of precipitation 50%. 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The current time is 8:44 a.m. Eastern Daylight Time. 8 a.m. Eastern Daylight Time weather conditions across north central Kentucky. At Frankfort, and the pressure was 30.11 inches and rising. At Lexington, light rain was falling. The temperature was 73 degrees, the dew point 69, and the relative humidity 87%. The wind was southwest at 10 miles an hour. The pressure was 30.12 inches and steady. At Louisville, it was partly sunny. The temperature was 75 degrees, the dew point 69, and the relative humidity 81%. The wind was southwest at 7 miles an hour. The pressure was 30.09 inches and rising. At Frankfort, and the pressure was 30.11 inches and rising. Elsewhere around the region, throughout the region, skies ranged from mostly sunny to partly sunny. It was 73 at Covington, 74 at Indianapolis, 75 at Jasper, Indiana, and 73 at Wilmington, Ohio. Jackson reported 72, London reported 71, and Bowling Green reported 75. Now for the official National Weather Service forecast for Frankfort and surrounding communities. Today, partly sunny. A 20% chance of thunderstorms late in the afternoon. Highs in the upper 80s. Southwest winds 5 to 10 miles an hour. Tonight, mostly cloudy until midnight, then becoming partly cloudy. Lows in the upper 60s. Southwest winds up to 10 miles an hour. Sunday, mostly sunny. Highs around 90. Southwest winds up to 5 miles an hour. Sunday night, mostly clear. Lows in the lower 70s. Southwest winds up to 5 miles an hour. And now the extended forecast for the radio listening area. Monday and Monday night, mostly clear. Highs in the lower 90s. Lows in the lower 70s. Tuesday and Tuesday night, partly cloudy. A 50% chance of thunderstorms. Highs in the

lower 90s. Lows in the lower 70s. Wednesday and Wednesday night, showers likely and chance of thunderstorms. Highs in the upper 80s. Lows in the upper 60s. Chance of precipitation 60%. Thursday and Thursday night, showers likely and chance of thunderstorms. Highs in the mid 80s. Lows in the upper 60s. Chance of precipitation 70%. Friday and Friday night, mostly cloudy. Chance of showers and slight chance of thunderstorms. Highs in the lower 80s. Lows in the mid 60s. Chance of precipitation 50%. The current time is 8:47 a.m. Eastern Daylight Time. 8 a.m. Eastern Daylight Time weather conditions across north central Kentucky. At Frankfort. And the pressure was 30.11 inches and rising. At Lexington, light rain was falling. The temperature was 73 degrees, the dew point 69, and the relative humidity 87%. The wind was southwest at 10 miles an hour. The pressure was 30.12 inches and steady. At Louisville, it was partly sunny. The temperature was 75 degrees, the dew point 69, and the relative humidity 81%. The wind was southwest at 7 miles an hour. The pressure was 30.09 inches and rising. At Frankfort, and the pressure was 30.11 inches and rising. Elsewhere around the region, throughout the region, skies ranged from mostly sunny to partly sunny. It was 73 at Covington, 74 at Indianapolis, 75 at Jasper, Indiana, and 73 at Wilmington, Ohio. Jackson reported 72, London reported 71, and Bowling Green reported 75. Now for the official National Weather Service forecast for Frankfort and surrounding communities. Today, partly sunny. A 20% chance of thunderstorms late in the afternoon. Highs in the upper 80s. Southwest winds 5 to 10 miles an hour. Tonight, mostly cloudy until midnight, then becoming partly cloudy. Lows in the upper 60s. Southwest winds up to 10 miles an hour. Sunday, mostly sunny. Highs around 90. Southwest winds up to 5 miles an hour. Sunday night, mostly clear. Lows in the lower 70s. Southwest winds up to 5 miles an hour. And now the extended forecast for the radio listening area. Monday and Monday night, mostly clear. Highs in the lower 90s. Lows in the lower 70s. Tuesday and Tuesday night, partly cloudy. A 50% chance of thunderstorms. Highs in the lower 90s. Lows in the lower 70s. Wednesday and Wednesday night, showers likely and chance of thunderstorms. Highs in the upper 80s. Lows in the upper 60s. Chance of precipitation 60%. Thursday and Thursday night, showers likely and chance of thunderstorms. Highs in the mid 80s. Lows in the upper 60s. Chance of precipitation 70%. Friday and Friday night, mostly cloudy. Chance of showers and slight chance of thunderstorms. Highs in the lower 80s. Lows in the mid 60s. Chance of precipitation 50%. 8 a.m. Eastern Daylight Time weather conditions across north central Kentucky. At Frankfort. And the pressure was 30.11 inches and rising. At Lexington, light rain was falling. The temperature was 73 degrees, the dew point 69, and the relative humidity 87%. The wind was southwest at 10 miles an hour. The pressure was 30.12 inches and steady. At Louisville, it was partly sunny. The temperature was 75 degrees, the dew point 69, and the relative humidity 81%. The wind was southwest at 7 miles an hour. The pressure was 30.09 inches and rising. At Frankfort, and the pressure was 30.11 inches and rising. Elsewhere around the region, throughout the region, skies rained.

from mostly sunny to partly sunny. It was 73 at Covington, 74 at Indianapolis, 75 at Jasper, Indiana, and 73 at Wilmington, Ohio. Jackson reported 72, London reported 71, and Bowling Green reported 75. Now for the official National Weather Service forecast for Frankfort and surrounding communities. Today, partly sunny. A 20% chance of thunderstorms late in the afternoon. Highs in the upper 80s. Southwest winds 5 to 10 miles an hour. Tonight, mostly cloudy until midnight, then becoming partly cloudy. Lows in the upper 60s. Southwest winds up to 10 miles an hour. Sunday, mostly sunny. Highs around 90. Southwest winds up to 5 miles an hour. Sunday night, mostly clear. Lows in the lower 70s. Southwest winds up to 5 miles an hour. And now the extended forecast for the radio listening area. Monday and Monday night, mostly clear. Highs in the lower 90s. Lows in the lower 70s. Tuesday and Tuesday night, partly cloudy. A 50% chance of thunderstorms. Highs in the lower 90s. Lows in the lower 70s. Wednesday and Wednesday night, showers likely and chance of thunderstorms. Highs in the upper 80s. Lows in the upper 60s. Chance of precipitation 60%. Thursday and Thursday night, showers likely and chance of thunderstorms. Highs in the mid-80s. Lows in the upper 60s. Chance of precipitation 70%. Friday and Friday night, mostly cloudy. Chance of showers and slight chance of thunderstorms. Highs in the lower 80s. Lows in the mid-60s. Chance of precipitation 50%. The current time is 8:53 a.m. Eastern Daylight Time. 8 a.m. Eastern Daylight Time weather conditions across north central Kentucky. At Frankfort. And the pressure was 30.11 inches and rising. At Lexington, light rain was falling. The temperature was 73 degrees, the dew point 69, and the relative humidity 87%. The wind was southwest at 10 miles an hour. The pressure was 30.12 inches and steady. At Louisville, it was partly sunny. The temperature was 75 degrees, the dew point 69, and the relative humidity 81%. The wind was southwest at 7 miles an hour. The pressure was 30.09 inches and rising. At Frankfort, and the pressure was 30.11 inches and rising. Elsewhere around the region, throughout the region, skies ranged from mostly sunny to partly sunny. It was 73 at Covington, 74 at Indianapolis, 75 at Jasper, Indiana, and 73 at Wilmington, Ohio. Jackson reported 72, London reported 71, and Bowling Green reported 75. Now for the official National Weather Service forecast for Frankfort and surrounding communities. Today, partly sunny. A 20% chance of thunderstorms late in the afternoon. Highs in the upper 80s. Southwest winds 5 to 10 miles an hour. Tonight, mostly cloudy until midnight, then becoming partly cloudy. Lows in the upper 60s. Southwest winds up to 10 miles an hour. Sunday, mostly sunny. Highs around 90. Southwest winds up to 5 miles an hour. Sunday night, mostly clear. Lows in the lower 70s. Southwest winds up to 5 miles an hour. And now the extended forecast for the radio listening area. Monday and Monday night, mostly clear. Highs in the lower 90s. Lows in the lower 70s. Tuesday and Tuesday night, partly cloudy. A 50% chance of thunderstorms. Highs in the lower 90s. Lows in the lower 70s. Wednesday and Wednesday night, showers likely and chance of thunderstorms. Highs in the upper 80s. Lows in the upper 60s. Chance of precipitation.

precipitation 60%. Thursday and Thursday night, showers likely and chance of thunderstorms. Highs in the mid-80s. Lows in the upper 60s. Chance of precipitation 70%. Friday and Friday night, mostly cloudy. Chance of showers and slight chance of thunderstorms. Highs in the lower 80s. Lows in the mid-60s. Chance of precipitation 50%. The current time is 8:57 a.m. Eastern Daylight Time. 8 a.m. Eastern Daylight Time weather conditions across north central Kentucky. At Frankfort. And the pressure was 30.11 inches and rising. At Lexington, light rain was falling. The temperature was 73 degrees, the dew point 69, and the relative humidity 87%. The wind was southwest at 10 miles an hour. The pressure was 30.12 inches and steady. At Louisville, it was partly sunny. The temperature was 75 degrees, the dew point 69, and the relative humidity 81%. The wind was southwest at 7 miles an hour. The pressure was 30.09 inches and rising. At Frankfort, and the pressure was 30.11 inches and rising. Elsewhere around the region, throughout the region, skies ranged from mostly sunny to partly sunny. It was 73 at Covington, 74 at Indianapolis, 75 at Jasper, Indiana, and 73 at Wilmington, Ohio. Jackson reported 72, London reported 71, and Bowling Green reported 75. Now for the official National Weather Service forecast for Frankfort and surrounding communities. Today, partly sunny. A 20% chance of thunderstorms late in the afternoon. Highs in the upper 80s. Southwest winds 5 to 10 miles an hour. Tonight, mostly cloudy until midnight, then becoming partly cloudy. Lows in the upper 60s. Southwest winds up to 10 miles an hour. Sunday, mostly sunny. Highs around 90. Southwest winds up to 5 miles an hour. Sunday night, mostly clear. Lows in the lower 70s. Southwest winds up to 5 miles an hour. And now the extended forecast for the radio listening area. Monday and Monday night, mostly clear. Highs in the lower 90s. Lows in the lower 70s. Tuesday and Tuesday night, partly cloudy. A 50% chance of thunderstorms. Highs in the lower 90s. Lows in the lower 70s. Wednesday and Wednesday night, showers likely and chance of thunderstorms. Highs in the upper 80s. Lows in the upper 60s. Chance of precipitation 60%. Thursday and Thursday night, showers likely and chance of thunderstorms. Highs in the mid-80s. Lows in the upper 60s. Chance of precipitation 70%. Friday and Friday night, mostly cloudy. Chance of showers and slight chance of thunderstorms. Highs in the lower 80s. Lows in the mid-60s. Chance of precipitation 50%. 8 a.m. Eastern Daylight Time weather conditions across north-central Kentucky. At Frankfort. And the pressure was 30.11 inches and rising. At Lexington, light rain was falling. The temperature was 73 degrees, the dew point 69, and the relative humidity 87%. The wind was southwest at 10 miles an hour. The pressure was 30.12 inches and steady. At Louisville, it was partly sunny. The temperature was 75 degrees, the dew point 69, and the relative humidity 81%. The wind was southwest at 7 miles an hour. The pressure was 30.09 inches and rising. At Frankfort, and the pressure was 30.11 inches and rising. Elsewhere around the region, throughout the region, skies ranged from mostly sunny to partly sunny. It was 73 at Covington, 74 at Indianapolis, 75 at Jasper, Indiana, and 73 at Wilmington, Ohio. Jackson reported 72, London reported
71, and Bowling Green reported 75. Now for the official National Weather Service forecast for Frankfort and surrounding communities. Today, partly sunny. A 20% chance of thunderstorms late in the afternoon. Highs in the upper 80s. Southwest winds 5 to 10 miles an hour. Tonight, mostly cloudy until midnight, then becoming partly cloudy. Lows in the upper 60s. Southwest winds up to 10 miles an hour. Sunday, mostly sunny. Highs around 90. Southwest winds up to 5 miles an hour. Sunday night, mostly clear. Lows in the lower 70s. Southwest winds up to 5 miles an hour. And now the extended forecast for the radio listening area. Monday and Monday night, mostly clear. Highs in the lower 90s. Lows in the lower 70s. Tuesday and Tuesday night, partly cloudy. A 50% chance of thunderstorms. Highs in the lower 90s. Lows in the lower 70s. Wednesday and Wednesday night, showers likely and chance of thunderstorms. Highs in the upper 80s. Lows in the upper 60s. Chance of precipitation 60%. Thursday and Thursday night, showers likely and chance of thunderstorms. Highs in the mid-80s. Lows in the upper 60s. Chance of precipitation 70%. Friday and Friday night, mostly cloudy. Chance of showers and slight chance of thunderstorms. Highs in the lower 80s. Lows in the mid-60s. Chance of precipitation 50%. The current time is 9:03 a.m. Eastern Daylight Time. 8 a.m. Eastern Daylight Time weather conditions across north central Kentucky. At Frankfort. And the pressure was 30.11 inches and rising. At Lexington, light rain was falling. The temperature was 73 degrees, the dew point 69, and the relative humidity 87%. The wind was southwest at 10 miles an hour. The pressure was 30.12 inches and steady. At Louisville, it was partly sunny. The temperature was 75 degrees, the dew point 69, and the relative humidity 81%. The wind was southwest at 7 miles an hour. The pressure was 30.09 inches and rising. At Frankfort, and the pressure was 30.11 inches and rising. Elsewhere around the region, throughout the region, skies ranged from mostly sunny to partly sunny. It was 73 at Covington, 74 at Indianapolis, 75 at Jasper, Indiana, and 73 at Wilmington, Ohio. Jackson reported 72, London reported 71, and Bowling Green reported 75. 9 a.m. Eastern Daylight Time weather conditions across north central Kentucky. At Frankfort, and the pressure was 30.12 inches and rising. At Lexington, it was partly sunny. The temperature was 74 degrees, the dew point 70, and the relative humidity 87%. The wind was southwest at 9 miles an hour. The pressure was 30.14 inches and rising. At Louisville, it was partly sunny. The temperature was 77 degrees, the dew point 70, and the relative humidity 79%. The wind was southwest at 8 miles an hour. The pressure was 30.10 inches and rising. At Frankfort, and the pressure was 30.12 inches and rising. Elsewhere around the region, it was 73 at Jackson. At Wilmington, Ohio, it was sunny with a temperature of 75. At Covington, it was mostly sunny with a temperature of 76. It was partly sunny, with a temperature of 77 at Indianapolis, 77 at Jasper, Indiana, 74 at London, and 76 at Bowling Green. Now for the official National Weather Service forecast for Frankfort and surrounding communities. Today, partly sunny. A 20% chance of thunderstorms late in the afternoon. Highs in the upper 80s. Southwest winds 5 to 10 miles an hour.

night, mostly cloudy until midnight, then becoming partly cloudy. Lows in the upper 60s. Southwest winds up to 10 miles an hour. Sunday, mostly sunny. Highs around 90. Southwest winds up to 5 miles an hour. Sunday night, mostly clear. Lows in the lower 70s. Southwest winds up to 5 miles an hour. And now the extended forecast for the radio listening area. Monday and Monday night, mostly clear. Highs in the lower 90s. Lows in the lower 70s. Tuesday and Tuesday night, partly cloudy. A 50% chance of thunderstorms. Highs in the lower 90s. Lows in the lower 70s. Wednesday and Wednesday night, showers likely and chance of thunderstorms. Highs in the upper 80s. Lows in the upper 60s. Chance of precipitation 60%. Thursday and Thursday night, showers likely and chance of thunderstorms. Highs in the mid-80s. Lows in the upper 60s. Chance of precipitation 70%. Friday and Friday night, mostly cloudy. Chance of showers and slight chance of thunderstorms. Highs in the lower 80s. Lows in the mid-60s. Chance of precipitation 50%. The current time is 9:08 a.m. Eastern Daylight Time. 9 a.m. Eastern Daylight Time weather conditions across north central Kentucky. At Frankfort. And the pressure was 30.12 inches and rising. At Lexington, it was partly sunny. The temperature was 74 degrees, the dew point 70, and the relative humidity 87%. The wind was southwest at 9 miles an hour. The pressure was 30.14 inches and rising. At Louisville, it was partly sunny. The temperature was 77 degrees, the dew point 70, and the relative humidity 79%. The wind was southwest at 8 miles an hour. The pressure was 30.10 inches and rising. At Frankfort, and the pressure was 30.12 inches and rising. Elsewhere around the region, it was 73 at Jackson. At Wilmington, Ohio, it was sunny, with a temperature of 75. At Covington, it was mostly sunny, with a temperature of 76. It was partly sunny, with a temperature of 77 at Indianapolis, 77 at Jasper, Indiana, 74 at London, and 76 at Bowling Green. Now for the official National Weather Service forecast for Frankfort and surrounding communities. Today, partly sunny. A 20% chance of thunderstorms late in the afternoon. Highs in the upper 80s. Southwest winds 5 to 10 miles an hour. Tonight, mostly cloudy until midnight, then becoming partly cloudy. Lows in the upper 60s. Southwest winds up to 10 miles an hour. Sunday, mostly sunny. Highs around 90. Southwest winds up to 5 miles an hour. Sunday night, mostly clear. Lows in the lower 70s. Southwest winds up to 5 miles an hour. And now the extended forecast for the radio listening area. Monday and Monday night, mostly clear. Highs in the lower 90s. Lows in the lower 70s. Tuesday and Tuesday night, partly cloudy. A 50% chance of thunderstorms. Highs in the lower 90s. Lows in the lower 70s. Wednesday and Wednesday night, showers likely and chance of thunderstorms. Highs in the upper 80s. Lows in the upper 60s. Chance of precipitation 60%. Thursday and Thursday night, showers likely and chance of thunderstorms. Highs in the mid-80s. Lows in the upper 60s. Chance of precipitation 70%. Friday and Friday night, mostly cloudy. Chance of showers and slight chance of thunderstorms. Highs in the lower 80s. Lows in the mid-60s. Chance of precipitation 50%. 9 a.m. Eastern Daylight Time weather conditions across north central Kentucky. At Frankfort.

and the pressure was 30.12 inches and rising. At Lexington, it was partly sunny. The temperature was 74 degrees, the dew point 70, and the relative humidity 87%. The wind was southwest at 9 miles an hour. The pressure was 30.14 inches and rising. At Louisville, it was partly sunny. The temperature was 77 degrees, the dew point 70, and the relative humidity 79%. The wind was southwest at 8 miles an hour. The pressure was 30.10 inches and rising. At Frankfort, and the pressure was 30.12 inches and rising. Elsewhere around the region, it was 73 at Jackson. At Wilmington, Ohio, it was sunny with a temperature of 75. At Covington, it was mostly sunny with a temperature of 76. It was partly sunny with a temperature of 77 at Indianapolis, 77 at Jasper, Indiana, 74 at London, and 76 at Bowling Green. 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The current time is 9:13 a.m. Eastern Daylight Time. 9 a.m. Eastern Daylight Time weather conditions across north-central Kentucky. At Frankfort, and the pressure was 30.12 inches and rising. At Lexington, it was partly sunny. The temperature was 74 degrees, the dew point 70, and the relative humidity 87%. The wind was southwest at 9 miles an hour. The pressure was 30.14 inches and rising. At Louisville, it was partly sunny. The temperature was 77 degrees, the dew point 70, and the relative humidity 79%. The wind was southwest at 8 miles an hour. The pressure was 30.10 inches and rising. At Frankfort, and the pressure was 30.12 inches and rising. Elsewhere around the region, it was 73 at Jackson. At Wilmington, Ohio, it was sunny with a temperature of 75. At Covington, it was mostly sunny with a temperature of 76. It was partly sunny with a temperature of 77 at Indianapolis, 77 at Jasper, Indiana, 74 at London, and 76 at Bowling Green. Now for the official National Weather Service forecast for Frankfort and surrounding communities. Today, partly sunny. A 20% chance of thunderstorms late in the afternoon. Highs in the upper 80s. Southwest winds 5 to 10 miles an hour. Tonight, mostly cloudy until midnight, then becoming partly cloudy. Lows in the upper 60s. Southwest winds up to 10 miles an hour. Sunday, mostly sunny. Highs around 90. Southwest winds up to 5 miles an hour. Sunday night, mostly clear. Lows in the lower 70s. Southwest winds up to 5 miles an hour. And now the extended forecast for the radio listening area. Monday and Monday night, mostly clear. Highs in the lower 90s. Lows in the lower 70s. Tuesday and Tuesday night, partly cloudy. A 50% chance of thunderstorms. Highs in the lower 90s. Lows in the lower 70s. Wednesday and Wednesday night, showers likely and chance of thunderstorms. Highs in the upper 80s. Lows in the upper 60s. Chance of precipitation 60%. Thursday and Thursday night, showers likely and chance of thunderstorms. Highs in the mid 80s. Lows in the upper 60s. Chance of precipitation 70%. Friday and Friday night, mostly cloudy. Chance of showers and slight chance of thunderstorms. Highs in the lower 80s. Lows in the mid 60s. Chance of precipitation 50%. 9 a.m. Eastern Daylight Time weather conditions across north central Kentucky. At Frankfort,

and the pressure was 30.12 inches and rising. At Lexington, it was partly sunny. The temperature was 74 degrees, the dew point 70, and the relative humidity 87%. The wind was southwest at 9 miles an hour. The pressure was 30.14 inches and rising. At Lewerville, it was partly sunny. The temperature was 77 degrees, the dew point 70, and the relative humidity 79%. The wind was southwest at 8 miles an hour. The pressure was 30.10 inches and rising. At Frankfurt, and the pressure was 30.12 inches and rising. Elsewhere around the region, it was 73 at Jackson. At Wilmington, Ohio, it was sunny with a temperature of 75. At Covington, it was mostly sunny with a temperature of 76. It was partly sunny with a temperature of 77 at Indianapolis, 77 at Jasper, Indiana, 74 at London, and 76 at Bowling Green. The current time is 9:17 a.m. Eastern Daylight Time. Now for the official National Weather Service forecast for Frankfurt and surrounding communities. Today, partly sunny. A 20% chance of thunderstorms late in the afternoon. Highs in the upper 80s. Southwest winds 5 to 10 miles an hour. Tonight, mostly cloudy until midnight, then becoming partly cloudy. Lows in the upper 60s. Southwest winds up to 10 miles an hour. Sunday, mostly sunny. Highs around 90. Southwest winds up to 5 miles an hour. Sunday night, mostly clear. Lows in the lower 70s. Southwest winds up to 5 miles an hour. And now the extended forecast for the radio listening area. Monday and Monday night, mostly clear. Highs in the lower 90s. Lows in the lower 70s. Tuesday and Tuesday night, partly cloudy. A 50% chance of thunderstorms. Highs in the lower 90s. Lows in the lower 70s. Wednesday and Wednesday night, showers likely and chance of thunderstorms. Highs in the upper 80s. Lows in the upper 60s. Chance of precipitation 60%. Thursday and Thursday night, showers likely and chance of thunderstorms. Highs in the mid 80s. Lows in the upper 60s. Chance of precipitation 70%. Friday and Friday night, mostly cloudy. Chance of showers and slight chance of thunderstorms. Highs in the lower 80s. Lows in the mid 60s. Chance of precipitation 50%. 9 a.m. Eastern Daylight Time weather conditions across north central Kentucky. At Frankfurt. And the pressure was 30.12 inches and rising. At Lexington, it was partly sunny. The temperature was 74 degrees, the dew point 70, and the relative humidity 87%. The wind was southwest at 9 miles an hour. The pressure was 30.14 inches and rising. At Lewerville, it was partly sunny. The temperature was 77 degrees, the dew point 70, and the relative humidity 79%. The wind was southwest at 8 miles an hour. The pressure was 30.10 inches and rising. At Frankfurt, and the pressure was 30.12 inches and rising. Elsewhere around the region, it was 73 at Jackson. At Wilmington, Ohio, it was sunny with a temperature of 75. At Covington, it was mostly sunny with a temperature of 76. It was partly sunny with a temperature of 77 at Indianapolis, 77 at Jasper, Indiana, 74 at London, and 76 at Bowling Green. Now for the official National Weather Service forecast for Frankfurt and surrounding communities. Today, partly sunny. A 20% chance of thunderstorms late in the afternoon. Highs in the upper 80s. Southwest winds 5 to 10 miles an hour. Tonight, mostly cloudy until midnight, then becoming partly cloudy. Lows in the upper 60s. Southwest winds up to

10 miles an hour. Sunday, mostly sunny. Highs around 90. Southwest winds up to 5 miles an hour. Sunday night, mostly clear. Lows in the lower 70s. Southwest winds up to 5 miles an hour. And now the extended forecast for the radio listening area. Monday and Monday night, mostly clear. Highs in the lower 90s. Lows in the lower 70s. Tuesday and Tuesday night, partly cloudy. A 50% chance of thunderstorms. Highs in the lower 90s. Lows in the lower 70s. Wednesday and Wednesday night, showers likely and chance of thunderstorms. Highs in the upper 80s. Lows in the upper 60s. Chance of precipitation 60%. Thursday and Thursday night, showers likely and chance of thunderstorms. Highs in the mid 80s. Lows in the upper 60s. Chance of precipitation 70%. Friday and Friday night, mostly cloudy. Chance of showers and slight chance of thunderstorms. Highs in the lower 80s. Lows in the mid 60s. Chance of precipitation 50%. The current time is 9:23 a.m. Eastern Daylight Time. 9 a.m. Eastern Daylight Time weather conditions across north central Kentucky. At Frankfort. And the pressure was 30.12 inches and rising. At Lexington, it was partly sunny. The temperature was 74 degrees, the dew point 70, and the relative humidity 87%. The wind was southwest at 9 miles an hour. The pressure was 30.14 inches and rising. At Louisville, it was partly sunny. The temperature was 77 degrees, the dew point 70, and the relative humidity 79%. The wind was southwest at 8 miles an hour. The pressure was 30.10 inches and rising. At Frankfort, and the pressure was 30.12 inches and rising. Elsewhere around the region, it was 73 at Jackson. At Wilmington, Ohio, it was sunny with a temperature of 75. At Covington, it was mostly sunny with a temperature of 76. It was partly sunny with a temperature of 77 at Indianapolis, 77 at Jasper, Indiana, 74 at London, and 76 at Bowling Green. Now for the official National Weather Service forecast for Frankfort and surrounding communities. Today, partly sunny. A 20% chance of thunderstorms late in the afternoon. Highs in the upper 80s. Southwest winds 5 to 10 miles an hour. Tonight, mostly cloudy until midnight, then becoming partly cloudy. Lows in the upper 60s. Southwest winds up to 10 miles an hour. Sunday, mostly sunny. Highs around 90. Southwest winds up to 5 miles an hour. Sunday night, mostly clear. Lows in the lower 70s. Southwest winds up to 5 miles an hour. And now the extended forecast for the radio listening area. Monday and Monday night, mostly clear. Highs in the lower 90s. Lows in the lower 70s. Tuesday and Tuesday night, partly cloudy. A 50% chance of thunderstorms. Highs in the lower 90s. Lows in the lower 70s. Wednesday and Wednesday night, showers likely and chance of thunderstorms. Highs in the upper 80s. Lows in the upper 60s. Chance of precipitation 60%. Thursday and Thursday night, showers likely and chance of thunderstorms. Highs in the mid 80s. Lows in the upper 60s. Chance of precipitation 70%. Friday and Friday night, mostly cloudy. Chance of showers and slight chance of thunderstorms. Highs in the lower 80s. Lows in the mid 60s. Chance of precipitation 50%. 9 a.m. Eastern Daylight Time weather conditions across north central Kentucky. At Frankfort. And the pressure was 30.12 inches and rising. At Lexington, it was partly sunny.
The temperature was 74 degrees, the dew point 70, and the relative humidity 87%. The wind was southwest at 9 miles an hour. The pressure was 30.14 inches and rising. At Louisville, it was partly sunny. The temperature was 77 degrees, the dew point 70, and the relative humidity 79%. The wind was southwest at 8 miles an hour. The pressure was 30.10 inches and rising. At Frankfort, and the pressure was 30.12 inches and rising. Elsewhere around the region, it was 73 at Jackson. At Wilmington, Ohio, it was sunny with a temperature of 75. At Covington, it was mostly sunny with a temperature of 76. It was partly sunny with a temperature of 77 at Indianapolis, 77 at Jasper, Indiana, 74 at London, and 76 at Bowling Green. The current time is 9:27 a.m. Eastern Daylight Time. Now for the official National Weather Service forecast for Frankfort and surrounding communities. Today, partly sunny. A 20% chance of thunderstorms late in the afternoon. Highs in the upper 80s. Southwest winds 5 to 10 miles an hour. Tonight, mostly cloudy until midnight, then becoming partly cloudy. Lows in the upper 60s. Southwest winds up to 10 miles an hour. Sunday, mostly sunny. Highs around 90. Southwest winds up to 5 miles an hour. Sunday night, mostly clear. Lows in the lower 70s. Southwest winds up to 5 miles an hour. And now the extended forecast for the radio listening area. Monday and Monday night, mostly clear. Highs in the lower 90s. Lows in the lower 70s. Tuesday and Tuesday night, partly cloudy. A 50% chance of thunderstorms. Highs in the lower 90s. Lows in the lower 70s. Wednesday and Wednesday night, showers likely and chance of thunderstorms. Highs in the upper 80s. Lows in the upper 60s. Chance of precipitation 60%. Thursday and Thursday night, showers likely and chance of thunderstorms. Highs in the mid-80s. Lows in the upper 60s. Chance of precipitation 70%. Friday and Friday night, mostly cloudy. Chance of showers and slight chance of thunderstorms. Highs in the lower 80s. Lows in the mid-60s. Chance of precipitation 50%. 9 a.m. Eastern Daylight Time weather conditions across north-central Kentucky. At Frankfort. And the pressure was 30.12 inches and rising. At Lexington, it was partly sunny. The temperature was 74 degrees, the dew point 70, and the relative humidity 87%. The wind was southwest at 9 miles an hour. The pressure was 30.14 inches and rising. At Louisville, it was partly sunny. The temperature was 77 degrees. The dew point 70, and the relative humidity 79%. The wind was southwest at 8 miles an hour. The pressure was 30.10 inches and rising. At Frankfort, and the pressure was 30.12 inches and rising. Elsewhere around the region, it was 73 at Jackson. At Wilmington, Ohio, it was sunny with a temperature of 75. At Covington, it was mostly sunny, with a temperature of 76. It was partly sunny, with a temperature of 77 at Indianapolis, 77 at Jasper, Indiana, 74 at London, and 76 at Bowling Green. Now for the official National Weather Service forecast for Frankfort and surrounding communities. Today, partly sunny. A 20% chance of thunderstorms late in the afternoon. Highs in the upper 80s. Southwest winds 5 to 10 miles an hour. Tonight, mostly cloudy until midnight, then becoming partly cloudy. Lows in the upper 60s. Southwest winds up to 10 miles an hour. Sunday, mostly sunny. Highs around 90.
southwest winds.

up to 5 miles an hour. Sunday night, mostly clear. Lows in the lower 70s. Southwest winds up to 5 miles an hour. And now the extended forecast for the radio listening area. Monday and Monday night, mostly clear. Highs in the lower 90s. Lows in the lower 70s. Tuesday and Tuesday night, partly cloudy. A 50% chance of thunderstorms. Highs in the lower 90s. Lows in the lower 70s. Wednesday and Wednesday night, showers likely and chance of thunderstorms. Highs in the upper 80s. Lows in the upper 60s. Chance of precipitation 60%. Thursday and Thursday night, showers likely and chance of thunderstorms. Highs in the mid 80s. Lows in the upper 60s. Chance of precipitation 70%. Friday and Friday night, mostly cloudy. Chance of showers and slight chance of thunderstorms. Highs in the lower 80s. Lows in the mid 60s. Chance of precipitation 50%. The current time is 9:32 a.m. Eastern Daylight Time. 9 a.m. Eastern Daylight Time weather conditions across north central Kentucky. At Frankfort. And the pressure was 30.12 inches and rising. At Lexington, it was partly sunny. The temperature was 74 degrees, the dew point 70, and the relative humidity. And the pressure was 30.12 inches and rising. At Lexington, it was partly sunny. The temperature was 74 degrees, the dew point 70, and the relative humidity 87%. The wind was southwest at 9 miles an hour. The pressure was 30.14 inches and rising. At Louisville, it was partly sunny. The temperature was 77 degrees, the dew point 70, and the relative humidity 79%. The wind was southwest at 8 miles an hour. The pressure was 30.10 inches and rising. At Frankfort, and the pressure was 30.12 inches and rising. Elsewhere around the region, it was 73 at Jackson. At Wilmington, Ohio, it was sunny with a temperature of 75. At Covington, it was mostly sunny with a temperature of 76. It was partly sunny with a temperature of 77 at Indianapolis, 77 at Jasper, Indiana, 74 at London, and 76 at Bowling Green. Now for the official National Weather Service forecast for Frankfort and surrounding communities. Today, partly sunny. A 20% chance of thunderstorms late in the afternoon. Highs in the upper 80s. Southwest winds 5 to 10 miles an hour. Tonight, mostly cloudy until midnight, then becoming partly cloudy. Lows in the upper 60s. Southwest winds up to 10 miles an hour. Sunday, mostly sunny. Highs around 90. Southwest winds up to 5 miles an hour. Sunday night, mostly clear. Lows in the lower 70s. Southwest winds up to 5 miles an hour. And now the extended forecast for the radio listening area. Monday and Monday night, mostly clear. Highs in the lower 90s. Lows in the lower 70s. Tuesday and Tuesday night, partly cloudy. A 50% chance of thunderstorms. Highs in the lower 90s. Lows in the lower 70s. Wednesday and Wednesday night, showers likely and chance of thunderstorms. Highs in the upper 80s. Lows in the upper 60s. Chance of precipitation 60%. Thursday and Thursday night, showers likely and chance of thunderstorms. Highs in the mid 80s. Lows in the upper 60s. Chance of precipitation 70%. Friday and Friday night, mostly cloudy. Chance of showers and slight chance of thunderstorms. Highs in the lower 80s. Lows in the mid 60s. Chance of precipitation 50%. 9 a.m. Eastern Daylight Time weather conditions across north central Kentucky. At Frankfort. And the pressure was 30.12 inches.

rising. At Lexington, it was partly sunny. The temperature was 74 degrees, the dew point 70, and the relative humidity 87%. The wind was southwest at 9 miles an hour. The pressure was 30.14 inches and rising. At Louisville, it was partly sunny. The temperature was 77 degrees, the dew point 70, and the relative humidity 79%. The wind was southwest at 8 miles an hour. The pressure was 30.10 inches and rising. At Frankfort, and the pressure was 30.12 inches and rising. Elsewhere around the region, it was 73 at Jackson. At Wilmington, Ohio, it was sunny with a temperature of 75. At Covington, it was mostly sunny with a temperature of 76. It was partly sunny with a temperature of 77 at Indianapolis, 77 at Jasper, Indiana, 74 at London, and 76 at Bowling Green. The current time is 9:37 a.m. Eastern Daylight Time. Now for the official National Weather Service forecast for Frankfort and surrounding communities. Today, partly sunny. A 20% chance of thunderstorms late in the afternoon. Highs in the upper 80s. Southwest winds 5 to 10 miles an hour. Tonight, mostly cloudy until midnight, then becoming partly cloudy. Lows in the upper 60s. Southwest winds up to 10 miles an hour. Sunday, mostly sunny. Highs around 90. Southwest winds up to 5 miles an hour. Sunday night, mostly clear. Lows in the lower 70s. Southwest winds up to 5 miles an hour. And now the extended forecast for the radio listening area. Monday and Monday night, mostly clear. Highs in the lower 90s. Lows in the lower 70s. Tuesday and Tuesday night, partly cloudy. A 50% chance of thunderstorms. Highs in the lower 90s. Lows in the lower 70s. Wednesday and Wednesday night, showers likely and chance of thunderstorms. Highs in the upper 80s. Lows in the upper 60s. Chance of precipitation 60%. Thursday and Thursday night, showers likely and chance of thunderstorms. Highs in the mid-80s. Lows in the upper 60s. Chance of precipitation 70%. Friday and Friday night, mostly cloudy. Chance of showers and slight chance of thunderstorms. Highs in the lower 80s. Lows in the mid-60s. Chance of precipitation 50%. 9 a.m. Eastern Daylight Time weather conditions across north-central Kentucky. At Frankfort, and the pressure was 30.12 inches and rising. At Lexington, it was partly sunny. The temperature was 74 degrees, the dew point 70, and the relative humidity 87%. The wind was southwest at 9 miles an hour. The pressure was 30.14 inches and rising. At Louisville, it was partly sunny. The temperature was 77 degrees, the dew point 70, and the relative humidity 79%. The wind was southwest at 8 miles an hour. The pressure was 30.10 inches and rising. At Frankfort, and the pressure was 30.12 inches and rising. Elsewhere around the region, it was 73 at Jackson. At Wilmington, Ohio, it was sunny with a temperature of 75. At Covington, it was mostly sunny with a temperature of 76. It was partly sunny with a temperature of 77 at Indianapolis, 77 at Jasper, Indiana, 74 at London, and 76 at Bowling Green. Now for the official National Weather Service forecast for Frankfort and surrounding communities. Today, partly sunny. A 20% chance of thunderstorms late in the afternoon. Highs in the upper 80s. Southwest winds 5 to 10 miles an hour. Tonight, mostly cloudy until midnight, then becoming partly cloudy. Lows in the upper 60s. Southwest winds up to 10 miles an hour. Sunday,

Precipitation 60%. Thursday and Thursday night, showers likely and chance of thunderstorms. Highs in the mid-80s. Lows in the upper 60s. Chance of precipitation 70%. Friday and Friday night, mostly cloudy. Chance of showers and slight chance of thunderstorms. Highs in the lower 80s. Lows in the mid-60s. Chance of precipitation 50%. 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The current time is 9:43 a.m. Eastern Daylight Time. 9 a.m. Eastern Daylight Time weather conditions across north-central Kentucky at Frankfort, and the pressure was 30.12 inches and rising. At Lexington, it was partly sunny. The temperature was 74 degrees, the dew point 70, and the relative humidity 87%. The wind was southwest at 9 miles an hour. The pressure was 30.14 inches and rising. At Louisville, it was partly sunny. The temperature was 77 degrees, the dew point 70, and the relative humidity 79%. The wind was southwest at 8 miles an hour. The pressure was 30.10 inches and rising. At Frankfort, and the pressure was 30.12 inches and rising. Elsewhere around the region, it was 73 at Jackson. At Wilmington, Ohio, it was sunny with a temperature of 75. At Covington, it was mostly sunny with a temperature of 76. It was partly sunny with a temperature of 77 at Indianapolis, 77 at Jasper, Indiana, 74 at London, and 76 at Bowling Green. Now for the official National Weather Service forecast for Frankfort and surrounding communities. Today, partly sunny. A 20% chance of thunderstorms late in the afternoon. Highs in the upper 80s. Southwest winds 5 to 10 miles an hour. Tonight, mostly cloudy until midnight, then becoming partly cloudy. Lows in the upper 60s. Southwest winds up to 10 miles an hour. Sunday, mostly sunny. Highs around 90. Southwest winds up to 5 miles an hour. Sunday night, mostly clear. Lows in the lower 70s. Southwest winds up to 5 miles an hour. And now the extended forecast for the radio listening area. Monday and Monday night, mostly clear. Highs in the lower 90s. Lows in the lower 70s. Tuesday and Tuesday night, partly cloudy. A 50% chance of thunderstorms. Highs in the lower 90s. Lows in the lower 70s. Wednesday and Wednesday night, showers likely and chance of thunderstorms. Highs in the upper 80s. Lows in the upper 60s. Chance of precipitation 60%. Thursday and Thursday night, showers likely and chance of thunderstorms. Highs in the mid 80s. Lows in the upper 60s. Chance of precipitation 70%. Friday and Friday night, mostly cloudy. Chance of showers and slight chance of thunderstorms. Highs in the lower 80s. Lows in the mid-60s. Chance of precipitation 50%. 9 a.m. Eastern Daylight Time weather conditions across north-central Kentucky. At Frankfort. And the pressure was 30.12 inches and rising. At Lexington, it was partly sunny. The temperature was 74 degrees, the dew point 70, and the relative humidity 87%. The wind was southwest at 9 miles an hour. The pressure was 30.14 inches and rising. At Louisville, it was partly sunny. The temperature was 77 degrees, the dew point 70, and the relative humidity 79%. The wind was southwest at 8 miles an hour. The pressure was 30.10 inches and rising. At Frankfort,

and the pressure was 30.12 inches and rising. Elsewhere around the region, it was 73 at Jackson. At Wilmington, Ohio, it was sunny with a temperature of 75. At Covington, it was mostly sunny with a temperature of 76. It was partly sunny with a temperature of 77 at Indianapolis, 77 at Jasper, Indiana, 74 at London, and 76 at Bowling Green. The current time is 9:47 a.m. Eastern Daylight Time. Now for the official National Weather Service forecast for Frankfort and surrounding communities. Today, partly sunny. A 20% chance of thunderstorms late in the afternoon. Highs in the upper 80s. Southwest winds 5 to 10 miles an hour. Tonight, mostly cloudy until midnight, then becoming partly cloudy. Lows in the upper 60s. Southwest winds up to 10 miles an hour. Sunday, mostly sunny. Highs around 90. Southwest winds up to 5 miles an hour. Sunday night, mostly clear. Lows in the lower 70s. Southwest winds up to 5 miles an hour. And now the extended forecast for the radio listening area. Monday and Monday night, mostly clear. Highs in the lower 90s. Lows in the lower 70s. Tuesday and Tuesday night, partly cloudy. A 50% chance of thunderstorms. Highs in the lower 90s. Lows in the lower 70s. Wednesday and Wednesday night, showers likely and chance of thunderstorms. Highs in the upper 80s. Lows in the upper 60s. Chance of precipitation 60%. Thursday and Thursday night, showers likely and chance of thunderstorms. Highs in the mid-80s. Lows in the upper 60s. Chance of precipitation 70%. Friday and Friday night, mostly cloudy. Chance of showers and slight chance of thunderstorms. Highs in the lower 80s. Lows in the mid-60s. Chance of precipitation 50%. 9 a.m. Eastern Daylight Time weather conditions across north-central Kentucky. At Frankfort. And the pressure was 30.12 inches and rising. At Lexington, it was partly sunny. The temperature was 74 degrees, the dew point 70, and the relative humidity 87%. The wind was southwest at 9 miles an hour. The pressure was 30.14 inches and rising. At Louisville, it was partly sunny. The temperature was 77 degrees. The dew point 70, and the relative humidity 79%. The wind was southwest at 8 miles an hour. The pressure was 30.10 inches and rising. At Frankfort, and the pressure was 30.12 inches and rising. Elsewhere around the region, it was 73 at Jackson. At Wilmington, Ohio, it was sunny with a temperature of 75. At Covington, it was mostly sunny, with a temperature of 76. It was partly sunny, with a temperature of 77 at Indianapolis, 77 at Jasper, Indiana, 74 at London, and 76 at Bowling Green. Now for the official National Weather Service forecast for Frankfort and surrounding communities. Today, partly sunny. A 20% chance of thunderstorms late in the afternoon. Highs in the upper 80s. Southwest winds 5 to 10 miles an hour. Tonight, mostly cloudy until midnight, then becoming partly cloudy. Lows in the upper 60s. Southwest winds up to 10 miles an hour. Sunday, mostly sunny. Highs around 90. Southwest winds up to 5 miles an hour. Sunday night, mostly clear. Lows in the lower 70s. Southwest winds up to 5 miles an hour. And now the extended forecast for the radio listening area. Monday and Monday night, mostly clear. Highs in the lower 90s. Lows in the lower 70s. Tuesday and Tuesday night, partly cloudy. A 50% chance of thunderstorms. Highs in the lower 90s. Lows in the

lower 70s. Wednesday and Wednesday night, showers likely and chance of thunderstorms. Highs in the upper 80s. Lows in the upper 60s. Chance of precipitation 60%. Thursday and Thursday night, showers likely and chance of thunderstorms. Highs in the mid 80s. Lows in the upper 60s. Chance of precipitation 70%. Friday and Friday night, mostly cloudy. Chance of showers and slight chance of thunderstorms. Highs in the lower 80s. Lows in the mid 60s. Chance of precipitation 50%. The current time is 9:52 a.m. Eastern Daylight Time. 9 a.m. Eastern Daylight Time weather conditions across north central Kentucky. At Frankfort. And the pressure was 30.12 inches and rising. At Lexington, it was partly sunny. The temperature was 74 degrees, the dew point 70, and the relative humidity 87%. The wind was southwest at 9 miles an hour. The pressure was 30.14 inches and rising. At Louisville, it was partly sunny. The temperature was 77 degrees, the dew point 70, and the relative humidity 79%. The wind was southwest at 8 miles an hour. The pressure was 30.10 inches and rising. At Frankfort, and the pressure was 30.12 inches and rising. Elsewhere around the region, it was 73 at Jackson. At Wilmington, Ohio, it was sunny with a temperature of 75. At Covington, it was mostly sunny with a temperature of 76. It was partly sunny with a temperature of 77 at Indianapolis, 77 at Jasper, Indiana, 74 at London, and 76 at Bowling Green. Now for the official National Weather Service forecast for Frankfort and surrounding communities. Today, partly sunny. A 20% chance of thunderstorms late in the afternoon. Highs in the upper 80s. Southwest winds 5 to 10 miles an hour. Tonight, mostly cloudy until midnight, then becoming partly cloudy. Lows in the upper 60s. Southwest winds up to 10 miles an hour. Sunday, mostly sunny. Highs around 90. Southwest winds up to 5 miles an hour. Sunday night, mostly clear. Lows in the lower 70s. Southwest winds up to 5 miles an hour. And now the extended forecast for the radio listening area. Monday and Monday night, mostly clear. Highs in the lower 90s. Lows in the lower 70s. Tuesday and Tuesday night, partly cloudy. A 50% chance of thunderstorms. Highs in the lower 90s. Lows in the lower 70s. Wednesday and Wednesday night, showers likely and chance of thunderstorms. Highs in the upper 80s. Lows in the upper 60s. Chance of precipitation 60%. Thursday and Thursday night, showers likely and chance of thunderstorms. Highs in the mid 80s. Lows in the upper 60s. Chance of precipitation 70%. Friday and Friday night, mostly cloudy. Chance of showers and slight chance of thunderstorms. Highs in the lower 80s. Lows in the mid 60s. Chance of precipitation 50%. 9 a.m. Eastern Daylight Time weather conditions across north central Kentucky. At Frankfort. And the pressure was 30.12 inches and rising. At Lexington, it was partly sunny. The temperature was 74 degrees, the dew point 70, and the relative humidity 87%. The wind was southwest at 9 miles an hour. The pressure was 30.14 inches and rising. At Louisville, it was partly sunny. The temperature was 77 degrees, the dew point 70, and the relative humidity 79%. The wind was southwest at 8 miles an hour. The pressure was 30.10 inches and rising. At Frankfort, and the pressure was 30.12 inches and rising. Elsewhere around the region, it was 73 at Jackson.

At Wilmington, Ohio, it was sunny with a temperature of 75. At Covington, it was mostly sunny with a temperature of 76. It was partly sunny with a temperature of 77 at Indianapolis, 77 at Jasper, Indiana, 74 at London, and 76 at Bowling Green. The current time is 9:57 a.m. Eastern Daylight Time. Now for the official National Weather Service forecast for Frankfort and surrounding communities. Today, partly sunny. A 20% chance of thunderstorms late in the afternoon. Highs in the upper 80s. Southwest winds 5 to 10 miles an hour. Tonight, mostly cloudy until midnight, then becoming partly cloudy. Lows in the upper 60s. Southwest winds up to 10 miles an hour. Sunday, mostly sunny. Highs around 90. Southwest winds up to 5 miles an hour. Sunday night, mostly clear. Lows in the lower 70s. Southwest winds up to 5 miles an hour. And now the extended forecast for the radio listening area. Monday and Monday night, mostly clear. Highs in the lower 90s. Lows in the lower 70s. Tuesday and Tuesday night, partly cloudy. A 50% chance of thunderstorms. Highs in the lower 90s. Lows in the lower 70s. Wednesday and Wednesday night, showers likely and chance of thunderstorms. Highs in the upper 80s. Lows in the upper 60s. Chance of precipitation 60%. Thursday and Thursday night, showers likely and chance of thunderstorms. Highs in the mid-80s. Lows in the upper 60s. Chance of precipitation 70%. Friday and Friday night, mostly cloudy. Chance of showers and slight chance of thunderstorms. Highs in the lower 80s. Lows in the mid-60s. Chance of precipitation 50%. 9 a.m. Eastern Daylight Time weather conditions across north-central Kentucky. At Frankfort. And the pressure was 30.12 inches and rising. At Lexington, it was partly sunny. The temperature was 74 degrees, the dew point 70, and the relative humidity 87%. The wind was southwest at 9 miles an hour. The pressure was 30.14 inches and rising. At Louisville, it was partly sunny. The temperature was 77 degrees. The dew point 70, and the relative humidity 79%. The wind was southwest at 8 miles an hour. The pressure was 30.10 inches and rising. At Frankfort, and the pressure was 30.12 inches and rising. Elsewhere around the region, it was 73 at Jackson. At Wilmington, Ohio, it was sunny with a temperature of 75. At Covington, it was mostly sunny, with a temperature of 76. It was partly sunny, with a temperature of 77 at Indianapolis, 77 at Jasper, Indiana, 74 at London, and 76 at Bowling Green. Now for the official National Weather Service forecast for Frankfort and surrounding communities. Today, partly sunny. A 20% chance of thunderstorms late in the afternoon. Highs in the upper 80s. Southwest winds 5 to 10 miles an hour. Tonight, mostly cloudy until midnight, then becoming partly cloudy. Lows in the upper 60s. Southwest winds up to 10 miles an hour. Sunday, mostly sunny. Highs around 90. Southwest winds up to 5 miles an hour. Sunday night, mostly clear. Lows in the lower 70s. Southwest winds up to 5 miles an hour. And now the extended forecast for the radio listening area. Monday and Monday night, mostly clear. Highs in the lower 90s. Lows in the lower 70s. Tuesday and Tuesday night, partly cloudy. A 50% chance of thunderstorms. Highs in the lower 90s. Lows in the lower 70s. Wednesday and Wednesday night, showers likely and chance of thunderstorms. Highs in the upper 80s.

lows in the upper 60s. Chance of precipitation 60%. Thursday and Thursday night, showers likely and chance of thunderstorms. Highs in the mid-80s. Lows in the upper 60s. Chance of precipitation 70%. Friday and Friday night, mostly cloudy. Chance of showers and slight chance of thunderstorms. Highs in the lower 80s. Lows in the mid-60s. Chance of precipitation 50%. The current time is 10:02 a.m. Eastern Daylight Time. 9 a.m. Eastern Daylight Time weather conditions across north-central Kentucky. At Frankfort. And the pressure was 30.12 inches and rising. At Lexington, it was partly sunny. The temperature was 74 degrees, the dew point 70, and the relative humidity 87%. The wind was southwest at 9 miles an hour. The pressure was 30.14 inches and rising. At Louisville, it was partly sunny. The temperature was 77 degrees, the dew point 70, and the relative humidity 79%. The wind was southwest at 8 miles an hour. The pressure was 30.10 inches and rising. At Frankfort, and the pressure was 30.12 inches and rising. Elsewhere around the region, it was 73 at Jackson. At Wilmington, Ohio, it was sunny with a temperature of 75. At Covington, it was mostly sunny with a temperature of 76. It was partly sunny with a temperature of 77 at Indianapolis, 77 at Jasper, Indiana, 74 at London, and 76 at Bowling Green. Now for the official National Weather Service forecast for Frankfort and surrounding communities. Today, partly sunny. A 20% chance of thunderstorms late in the afternoon. Highs in the upper 80s. Southwest winds 5 to 10 miles an hour. Tonight, mostly cloudy until midnight, then becoming partly cloudy. Lows in the upper 60s. Southwest winds up to 10 miles an hour. Sunday, mostly sunny. Highs around 90. Southwest winds up to 5 miles an hour. Sunday night, mostly clear. Lows in the lower 70s. Southwest winds up to 5 miles an hour. And now the extended forecast for the radio listening area. Monday and Monday night, mostly clear. Highs in the lower 90s. Lows in the lower 70s. Tuesday and Tuesday night, partly cloudy. A 50% chance of thunderstorms. Highs in the lower 90s. Lows in the lower 70s. Wednesday and Wednesday night, showers likely and chance of thunderstorms. Highs in the upper 80s. Lows in the upper 60s. Chance of precipitation 60%. Thursday and Thursday night, showers likely and chance of thunderstorms. Highs in the mid-80s. Lows in the upper 60s. Chance of precipitation 70%. Friday and Friday night, mostly cloudy. Chance of showers and slight chance of thunderstorms. Highs in the lower 80s. Lows in the mid-60s. Chance of precipitation 50%. 10 a.m. Eastern Daylight Time weather conditions across north-central Kentucky. At Frankfort. And the pressure was 30.12 inches and steady. At Lexington, it was partly sunny. The temperature was 77 degrees, the dew point 71, and the relative humidity 82%. The wind was southwest at 7 miles an hour. The pressure was 30.15 inches and rising. At Louisville, it was partly sunny. The temperature was 78 degrees, the dew point 71, and the relative humidity 79%. The wind was southwest at 9 miles an hour. The pressure was 30.11 inches and rising. At Frankfort, and the pressure was 30.12 inches and steady. Elsewhere around the region, throughout the region, skies ranged from mostly sunny to partly sunny. It was 78 at Covington, 79 at Indianapolis, 80 at Jasper, Indiana, and

78 at Wilmington, Ohio. Jackson reported 76. London reported 77. And Bowling Green reported 79. The current time is 10:07 a.m. Eastern Daylight Time. Now for the official National Weather Service forecast for Frankfurt and surrounding communities. Today, partly sunny. A 20% chance of thunderstorms late in the afternoon. Highs in the upper 80s. Southwest winds 5 to 10 miles an hour. Tonight, mostly cloudy until midnight, then becoming partly cloudy. Lows in the upper 60s. Southwest winds up to 10 miles an hour. Sunday, mostly sunny. Highs around 90. Southwest winds up to 5 miles an hour. Sunday night, mostly clear. Lows in the lower 70s. Southwest winds up to 5 miles an hour. And now the extended forecast for the radio listening area. Monday and Monday night, mostly clear. Highs in the lower 90s. Lows in the lower 70s. Tuesday and Tuesday night, partly cloudy. A 50% chance of thunderstorms. Highs in the lower 90s. Lows in the lower 70s. Wednesday and Wednesday night, showers likely and chance of thunderstorms. Highs in the upper 80s. Lows in the upper 60s. Chance of precipitation 60%. Thursday and Thursday night, showers likely and chance of thunderstorms. Highs in the mid-80s. Lows in the upper 60s. Chance of precipitation 70%. Friday and Friday night, mostly cloudy. Chance of showers and slight chance of thunderstorms. Highs in the lower 80s. Lows in the mid-60s. Chance of precipitation 50%. 10 a.m. Eastern Daylight Time weather conditions across north-central Kentucky. At Frankfurt. And the pressure was 30.12 inches and steady. At Lexington, it was partly sunny. The temperature was 77 degrees, the dew point 71, and the relative humidity 82%. The wind was southwest at 7 miles an hour. The pressure was 30.15 inches and rising. At Louisville, it was partly sunny. The temperature was 78 degrees. The dew point 71, and the relative humidity 79%. The wind was southwest at 9 miles an hour. The pressure was 30.11 inches and rising. At Frankfurt, and the pressure was 30.12 inches and steady. Elsewhere around the region, throughout the region, skies ranged from mostly sunny to partly sunny. It was 78 at Covington, 79 at Indianapolis, 80 at Jasper, Indiana, and 78 at Wilmington, Ohio. Jackson reported 76, London reported 77, and Bowling Green reported 79. Now for the official National Weather Service forecast for Frankfurt and surrounding communities. Today, partly sunny. A 20% chance of thunderstorms late in the afternoon. Highs in the upper 80s. Southwest winds 5 to 10 miles an hour. Tonight, mostly cloudy until midnight, then becoming partly cloudy. Lows in the upper 60s. Southwest winds up to 10 miles an hour. Sunday, mostly sunny. Highs around 90. Southwest winds up to 5 miles an hour. Sunday night, mostly clear. Lows in the lower 70s. Southwest winds up to 5 miles an hour. And now the extended forecast for the radio listening area. Monday and Monday night, mostly clear. Highs in the lower 90s. Lows in the lower 70s. Tuesday and Tuesday night, partly cloudy. A 50% chance of thunderstorms. Highs in the lower 90s. Lows in the lower 70s. Wednesday and Wednesday night, showers likely and chance of thunderstorms. Highs in the upper 80s. Lows in the upper 60s. Chance of precipitation 60%. Thursday and Thursday night, showers likely and chance of thunderstorms. Highs in the mid 80s. Lows in the upper 60s.

chance of precipitation 70%. Friday and Friday night, mostly cloudy. Chance of showers and slight chance of thunderstorms. Highs in the lower 80s. Lows in the mid 60s. Chance of precipitation 50%. 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Broadcast from the National Weather Service Forecast Office in Louisville on a transmitter located in Frankfurt on a frequency of 162.5 MHz. The current time is 10:12 a.m. Eastern Daylight Time. 10 a.m. Eastern Daylight Time weather conditions across north central Kentucky at Frankfurt. And the pressure was 30.12 inches and steady. At Lexington, it was partly sunny. The temperature was 77 degrees, the dew point 71, and the relative humidity 82%. The wind was southwest at 7 miles an hour. The pressure was 30.15 inches and rising. At Louisville, it was partly sunny. The temperature was 78 degrees, the dew point 71, and the relative humidity 79%. The wind was southwest at 9 miles an hour. The pressure was 30.11 inches and rising at Frankfurt, and the pressure was 30.12 inches and steady. Elsewhere around the region, throughout the region, skies ranged from mostly sunny to partly sunny. It was 78 at Covington, 79 at Indianapolis, 80 at Jasper, Indiana, and 78 at Wilmington, Ohio. Jackson reported 76, London reported 77, and Bowling Green reported 79. Now for the official National Weather Service forecast for Frankfurt and surrounding communities. Today, partly sunny. A 20% chance of thunderstorms late in the afternoon. Highs in the upper 80s. Southwest winds 5 to 10 miles an hour. Tonight, mostly cloudy until midnight, then becoming partly cloudy. Lows in the upper 60s. Southwest winds up to 10 miles an hour. Sunday, mostly sunny. Highs around 90. Southwest winds up to 5 miles an hour. Sunday night, mostly clear. Lows in the lower 70s. Southwest winds up to 5 miles an hour. And now the extended forecast for the radio listening area. Monday and Monday night, mostly clear. Highs in the lower 90s. Lows in the lower 70s. Tuesday and Tuesday night, partly cloudy. A 50% chance of thunderstorms. Highs in the lower 90s. Lows in the lower 70s. Wednesday and Wednesday night, showers likely and chance of thunderstorms. Highs in the upper 80s. Lows in the upper 60s. Chance of precipitation 60%. Thursday and Thursday night, showers likely and chance of thunderstorms. Highs in the mid 80s. Lows in the upper 60s. Chance of precipitation 70%. Friday and Friday night, mostly cloudy. Chance of showers and slight chance of thunderstorms. Highs in the lower 80s. Lows in the mid 60s. Chance of precipitation 50%. 10 a.m. Eastern Daylight Time weather conditions across north central Kentucky at Frankfurt. And the pressure was 30.12 inches and steady. At Lexington, it was partly sunny. The temperature was 77 degrees, the dew point 71, and the relative humidity 82%. The wind was southwest at 7 miles an hour. The pressure was 30.15 inches and rising. At Louisville, it was partly sunny. The temperature was 78 degrees, the dew point 71, and the relative humidity 79%. The wind was southwest at 9 miles an hour. The pressure was 30.11 inches and rising. At Frankfurt, and the pressure was 30.12 inches and steady. Elsewhere around the region, throughout the region, skies ranged from mostly sunny to partly sunny. It was 78 at Covington, 79 at Indianapolis, 80 at Jasper.

Indiana, and 78 at Wilmington, Ohio. Jackson reported 76, London reported 77, and Bowling Green reported 79. The current time is 10:17 a.m. Eastern Daylight Time. Now for the official National Weather Service forecast for Frankfort and surrounding communities. Today, partly sunny. A 20% chance of thunderstorms late in the afternoon. Highs in the upper 80s. Southwest winds 5 to 10 miles an hour. Tonight, mostly cloudy until midnight, then becoming partly cloudy. Lows in the upper 60s. Southwest winds up to 10 miles an hour. Sunday, mostly sunny. Highs around 90. Southwest winds up to 5 miles an hour. Sunday night, mostly clear. Lows in the lower 70s. Southwest winds up to 5 miles an hour. And now the extended forecast for the radio listening area. Monday and Monday night, mostly clear. Highs in the lower 90s. Lows in the lower 70s. Tuesday and Tuesday night, partly cloudy. A 50% chance of thunderstorms. Highs in the lower 90s. Lows in the lower 70s. Wednesday and Wednesday night, showers likely and chance of thunderstorms. Highs in the upper 80s. Lows in the upper 60s. Chance of precipitation 60%. Thursday and Thursday night, showers likely and chance of thunderstorms. Highs in the mid-80s. Lows in the upper 60s. Chance of precipitation 70%. Friday and Friday night, mostly cloudy. Chance of showers and slight chance of thunderstorms. Highs in the lower 80s. Lows in the mid-60s. Chance of precipitation 50%. 10 a.m. Eastern Daylight Time weather conditions across north-central Kentucky. At Frankfort. And the pressure was 30.12 inches and steady. At Lexington, it was partly sunny. The temperature was 77 degrees, the dew point 71, and the relative humidity 82%. The wind was southwest at 7 miles an hour. The pressure was 30.15 inches and rising. At Louisville, it was partly sunny. The temperature was 78 degrees. The dew point 71, and the relative humidity 79%. The wind was southwest at 9 miles an hour. The pressure was 30.11 inches and rising. At Frankfort, and the pressure was 30.12 inches and steady. Elsewhere around the region, throughout the region, skies ranged from mostly sunny to partly sunny. It was 78 at Covington, 79 at Indianapolis, 80 at Jasper, Indiana, and 78 at Wilmington, Ohio. Jackson reported 76, London reported 77, and Bowling Green reported 79. Now for the official National Weather Service forecast for Frankfort and surrounding communities. Today, partly sunny. A 20% chance of thunderstorms late in the afternoon. Highs in the upper 80s. Southwest winds 5 to 10 miles an hour. Tonight, mostly cloudy until midnight, then becoming partly cloudy. Lows in the upper 60s. Southwest winds up to 10 miles an hour. Sunday, mostly sunny. Highs around 90. Southwest winds up to 5 miles an hour. Sunday night, mostly clear. Lows in the lower 70s. Southwest winds up to 5 miles an hour. And now the extended forecast for the radio listening area. Monday and Monday night, mostly clear. Highs in the lower 90s. Lows in the lower 70s. Tuesday and Tuesday night, partly cloudy. A 50% chance of thunderstorms. Highs in the lower 90s. Lows in the lower 70s. Wednesday and Wednesday night, showers likely and chance of thunderstorms. Highs in the upper 80s. Lows in the upper 60s. Chance of precipitation 60%. Thursday and Thursday night, showers likely and chance of thunderstorms. Highs in the mid 80s.

the upper 60s. Chance of precipitation 70%. Friday and Friday night, mostly cloudy. Chance of showers and slight chance of thunderstorms. Highs in the lower 80s. Lows in the mid 60s. Chance of precipitation 50%. The current time is 10:22 a.m. Eastern Daylight Time. 10 a.m. Eastern Daylight Time weather conditions across north central Kentucky. At Frankfort. And the pressure was 30.12 inches and steady. At Lexington, it was partly sunny. The temperature was 77 degrees, the dew point 71, and the relative humidity 82%. The wind was southwest at 7 miles an hour. The pressure was 30.15 inches and rising. At Louisville, it was partly sunny. The temperature was 78 degrees, the dew point 71, and the relative humidity 79%. The wind was southwest at 9 miles an hour. The pressure was 30.11 inches and rising. At Frankfort, and the pressure was 30.12 inches and steady. Elsewhere around the region, throughout the region, skies ranged from mostly sunny to partly sunny. It was 78 at Covington, 79 at Indianapolis, 80 at Jasper, Indiana, and 78 at Wilmington, Ohio. Jackson reported 76, London reported 77, and Bowling Green reported 79. Now for the official National Weather Service forecast for Frankfort and surrounding communities. Today, partly sunny. A 20% chance of thunderstorms late in the afternoon. Highs in the upper 80s. Southwest winds 5 to 10 miles an hour. Tonight, mostly cloudy until midnight, then becoming partly cloudy. Lows in the upper 60s. Southwest winds up to 10 miles an hour. Sunday, mostly sunny. Highs around 90. Southwest winds up to 5 miles an hour. Sunday night, mostly clear. Lows in the lower 70s. Southwest winds up to 5 miles an hour. And now the extended forecast for the radio listening area. Monday and Monday night, mostly clear. Highs in the lower 90s. Lows in the lower 70s. Tuesday and Tuesday night, partly cloudy. A 50% chance of thunderstorms. Highs in the lower 90s. Lows in the lower 70s. Wednesday and Wednesday night, showers likely and chance of thunderstorms. Highs in the upper 80s. Lows in the upper 60s. Chance of precipitation 60%. Thursday and Thursday night, showers likely and chance of thunderstorms. Highs in the mid 80s. Lows in the upper 60s. Chance of precipitation 70%. Friday and Friday night, mostly cloudy. Chance of showers and slight chance of thunderstorms. Highs in the lower 80s. Lows in the mid 60s. Chance of precipitation 50%. 10 a.m. Eastern Daylight Time weather conditions across north central Kentucky. At Frankfort. And the pressure was 30.12 inches and steady. At Lexington, it was partly sunny. The temperature was 77 degrees, the dew point 71, and the relative humidity 82%. The wind was southwest at 7 miles an hour. The pressure was 30.15 inches and rising. At Louisville, it was partly sunny. The temperature was 78 degrees. The dew point 71, and the relative humidity 79%. The wind was southwest at 9 miles an hour. The pressure was 30.11 inches and rising. At Frankfort, and the pressure was 30.12 inches and steady. Elsewhere around the region, throughout the region, skies ranged from mostly sunny to partly sunny. It was 78 at Covington, 79 at Indianapolis, 80 at Jasper, Indiana, and 78 at Wilmington, Ohio. Jackson reported 76, London reported 77, and Bowling Green reported 79. The current time is 10:27 a.m. Eastern Daylight Time.
Now for the official National Weather Service forecast for Frankfurt and surrounding communities. Today, partly sunny. A 20% chance of thunderstorms late in the afternoon. Highs in the upper 80s. Southwest winds 5 to 10 miles an hour. Tonight, mostly cloudy until midnight, then becoming partly cloudy. Lows in the upper 60s. Southwest winds up to 10 miles an hour. Sunday, mostly sunny. Highs around 90. Southwest winds up to 5 miles an hour. Sunday night, mostly clear. Lows in the lower 70s. Southwest winds up to 5 miles an hour. And now the extended forecast for the radio listening area. Monday and Monday night, mostly clear. Highs in the lower 90s. Lows in the lower 70s. Tuesday and Tuesday night, partly cloudy. A 50% chance of thunderstorms. Highs in the lower 90s. Lows in the lower 70s. Wednesday and Wednesday night, showers likely and chance of thunderstorms. Highs in the upper 80s. Lows in the upper 60s. Chance of precipitation 60%. Thursday and Thursday night, showers likely and chance of thunderstorms. Highs in the mid-80s. Lows in the upper 60s. Chance of precipitation 70%. Friday and Friday night, mostly cloudy. Chance of showers and slight chance of thunderstorms. Highs in the lower 80s. Lows in the mid-60s. Chance of precipitation 50%. 10 a.m. Eastern Daylight Time weather conditions across north-central Kentucky. At Frankfurt. And the pressure was 30.12 inches and steady. At Lexington, it was partly sunny. The temperature was 77 degrees, the dew point 71, and the relative humidity 82%. The wind was southwest at 7 miles an hour. The pressure was 30.15 inches and rising. At Louisville, it was partly sunny. The temperature was 78 degrees. The dew point 71, and the relative humidity 79%. The wind was southwest at 9 miles an hour. The pressure was 30.11 inches and rising. At Frankfurt, and the pressure was 30.12 inches and steady. Elsewhere around the region, throughout the region, skies ranged from mostly sunny to partly sunny. It was 78 at Covington, 79 at Indianapolis, 80 at Jasper, Indiana, and 78 at Wilmington, Ohio. Jackson reported 76, London reported 77, and Bowling Green reported 79. Now for the official National Weather Service forecast for Frankfurt and surrounding communities. Today, partly sunny. A 20% chance of thunderstorms late in the afternoon. Highs in the upper 80s. Southwest winds 5 to 10 miles an hour. Tonight, mostly cloudy until midnight, then becoming partly cloudy. Lows in the upper 60s. Southwest winds up to 10 miles an hour. Sunday, mostly sunny. Highs around 90. Southwest winds up to 5 miles an hour. Sunday night, mostly clear. Lows in the lower 70s. Southwest winds up to 5 miles an hour. And now the extended forecast for the radio listening area. Monday and Monday night, mostly clear. Highs in the lower 90s. Lows in the lower 70s. Tuesday and Tuesday night, partly cloudy. A 50% chance of thunderstorms. Highs in the lower 90s. Lows in the lower 70s. Wednesday and Wednesday night, showers likely and chance of thunderstorms. Highs in the upper 80s. Lows in the upper 60s. Chance of precipitation 60%. Thursday and Thursday night, showers likely and chance of thunderstorms. Highs in the mid-80s. Lows in the upper 60s. Chance of precipitation 70%. Friday and Friday night, mostly cloudy. Chance of showers and slight chance of thunderstorms. Highs in the lower 80s. Lows in the mid-60s.
chance of precipitation 50%. The current time is 10:32 a.m. Eastern Daylight Time. 10 a.m. Eastern Daylight Time weather conditions across north-central Kentucky at Frankfort. And the pressure was 30.12 inches and steady. At Lexington, it was partly sunny. The temperature was 77 degrees, the dew point 71, and the relative humidity 82%. The wind was southwest at 7 miles an hour. The pressure was 30.15 inches and rising. At Louisville, it was partly sunny. The temperature was 78 degrees, the dew point 71, and the relative humidity 79%. The wind was southwest at 9 miles an hour. The pressure was 30.11 inches and rising at Frankfort. And the pressure was 30.12 inches and steady. Elsewhere around the region, 1 inch and rising at Frankfort. And the pressure was 30.12 inches and steady. Elsewhere around the region, throughout the region, skies ranged from mostly sunny to partly sunny. It was 78 at Covington, 79 at Indianapolis, 80 at Jasper, Indiana, and 78 at Wilmington, Ohio. Jackson reported 76, London reported 77, and Bowling Green reported 79. Now for the official National Weather Service forecast for Frankfort and surrounding communities. Today, partly sunny. A 20% chance of thunderstorms late in the afternoon. Highs in the upper 80s. Southwest winds 5 to 10 miles an hour. Tonight, mostly cloudy until midnight, then becoming partly cloudy. Lows in the upper 60s. Southwest winds up to 10 miles an hour. Sunday, mostly sunny. Highs around 90. Southwest winds up to 5 miles an hour. Sunday night, mostly clear. Lows in the lower 70s. Southwest winds up to 5 miles an hour. And now the extended forecast for the radio listening area. Monday and Monday night, mostly clear. Highs in the lower 90s. Lows in the lower 70s. Tuesday and Tuesday night, partly cloudy. A 50% chance of thunderstorms. Highs in the lower 90s. Lows in the lower 70s. Wednesday and Wednesday night, showers likely and chance of thunderstorms. Highs in the upper 80s. Lows in the upper 60s. Chance of precipitation 60%. Thursday and Thursday night, showers likely and chance of thunderstorms. Highs in the mid 80s. Lows in the upper 60s. Chance of precipitation 70%. Friday and Friday night, mostly cloudy. Chance of showers and slight chance of thunderstorms. Highs in the lower 80s. Lows in the mid 60s. Chance of precipitation 50%. 10 a.m. Eastern Daylight Time weather conditions across north central Kentucky at Frankfort. And the pressure was 30.12 inches and steady. At Lexington, it was partly sunny. The temperature was 77 degrees, the dew point 71, and the relative humidity 82%. The wind was southwest at 7 miles an hour. The pressure was 30.15 inches and rising. At Louisville, it was partly sunny. The temperature was 78 degrees, the dew point 71, and the relative humidity 79%. The wind was southwest at 9 miles an hour. The pressure was 30.11 inches and rising at Frankfort. And the pressure was 30.12 inches and steady. Elsewhere around the region, throughout the region, skies ranged from mostly sunny to partly sunny. It was 78 at Covington, 79 at Indianapolis, 80 at Jasper, Indiana, and 78 at Wilmington, Ohio. Jackson reported 76, London reported 77, and Bowling Green reported 79. Now for the official National Weather Service forecast for Frankfort and surrounding communities. Today, partly sunny. A 20% chance of thunderstorms late in the afternoon. Highs in the upper 80s.
southwest winds 5 to 10 miles.

miles an hour. Tonight, mostly cloudy until midnight, then becoming partly cloudy. Lows in the upper 60s. Southwest winds up to 10 miles an hour. Sunday, mostly sunny. Highs around 90. Southwest winds up to 5 miles an hour. Sunday night, mostly clear. Lows in the lower 70s. Southwest winds up to 5 miles an hour. And now the extended forecast for the radio listening area. Monday and Monday night, mostly clear. Highs in the lower 90s. Lows in the lower 70s. Tuesday and Tuesday night, partly cloudy. A 50% chance of thunderstorms. Highs in the lower 90s. Lows in the lower 70s. Wednesday and Wednesday night, showers likely and chance of thunderstorms. Highs in the upper 80s. Lows in the upper 60s. Chance of precipitation 60%. Thursday and Thursday night, showers likely and chance of thunderstorms. Highs in the mid-80s. Lows in the upper 60s. Chance of precipitation 70%. Friday and Friday night, mostly cloudy. Chance of showers and slight chance of thunderstorms. Highs in the lower 80s. Lows in the mid-60s. Chance of precipitation 50%. The current time is 10:38 a.m. Eastern Daylight Time. 10 a.m. Eastern Daylight Time weather conditions across north central Kentucky. At Frankfort. And the pressure was 30.12 inches and steady. At Lexington, it was partly sunny. The temperature was 77 degrees, the dew point 71, and the relative humidity 82%. The wind was southwest at 7 miles an hour. The pressure was 30.15 inches and rising. At Louisville, it was partly sunny. The temperature was 78 degrees, the dew point 71, and the relative humidity 79%. The wind was southwest at 9 miles an hour. The pressure was 30.11 inches and rising. At Frankfort, and the pressure was 30.12 inches and steady. Elsewhere around the region, throughout the region, skies ranged from mostly sunny to partly sunny. It was 78 at Covington, 79 at Indianapolis, 80 at Jasper, Indiana, and 78 at Wilmington, Ohio. Jackson reported 76, London reported 77, and Bowling Green reported 79. Now for the official National Weather Service forecast for Frankfort and surrounding communities. Today, partly sunny. A 20% chance of thunderstorms late in the afternoon. Highs in the upper 80s. Southwest winds 5 to 10 miles an hour. Tonight, mostly cloudy until midnight, then becoming partly cloudy. Lows in the upper 60s. Southwest winds up to 10 miles an hour. Sunday, mostly sunny. Highs around 90. Southwest winds up to 5 miles an hour. Sunday night, mostly clear. Lows in the lower 70s. Southwest winds up to 5 miles an hour. And now the extended forecast for the radio listening area. Monday and Monday night, mostly clear. Highs in the lower 90s. Lows in the lower 70s. Tuesday and Tuesday night, partly cloudy. A 50% chance of thunderstorms. Highs in the lower 90s. Lows in the lower 70s. Wednesday and Wednesday night, showers likely and chance of thunderstorms. Highs in the upper 80s. Lows in the upper 60s. Chance of precipitation 60%. Thursday and Thursday night, showers likely and chance of thunderstorms. Highs in the mid-80s. Lows in the upper 60s. Chance of precipitation 70%. Friday and Friday night, mostly cloudy. Chance of showers and slight chance of thunderstorms. Highs in the lower 80s. Lows in the mid-60s. Chance of precipitation 50%. 10 a.m. Eastern Daylight Time weather conditions across north central Kentucky. At Frankfort. And the pressure was

skies ranged from mostly sunny to partly sunny. It was 78 at Covington, 79 at Indianapolis, 80 at Jasper, Indiana, and 78 at Wilmington, Ohio. Jackson reported 76, London reported 77, and Bowling Green reported 79. 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The current time is 10:43 a.m. Eastern Daylight Time. Now for the official National Weather Service forecast for Frankfurt and surrounding communities. Today, partly sunny. A 20% chance of thunderstorms late in the afternoon. Highs in the upper 80s. Southwest winds 5 to 10 miles an hour. Tonight, mostly cloudy until midnight, then becoming partly cloudy. Lows in the upper 60s. Southwest winds up to 10 miles an hour. Sunday, mostly sunny. Highs around 90. Southwest winds up to 5 miles an hour. Sunday night, mostly clear. Lows in the lower 70s. Southwest winds up to 5 miles an hour. And now the extended forecast for the radio listening area. Monday and Monday night, mostly clear. Highs in the lower 90s. Lows in the lower 70s. Tuesday and Tuesday night, partly cloudy. A 50% chance of thunderstorms. Highs in the lower 90s. Lows in the lower 70s. Wednesday and Wednesday night, showers likely and chance of thunderstorms. Highs in the upper 80s. Lows in the upper 60s. Chance of precipitation 60%. Thursday and Thursday night, showers likely and chance of thunderstorms. Highs in the mid-80s. Lows in the upper 60s. Chance of precipitation 70%. Friday and Friday night, mostly cloudy. Chance of showers and slight chance of thunderstorms. Highs in the lower 80s. Lows in the mid-60s. Chance of precipitation 50%. 10 a.m. Eastern Daylight Time weather conditions across north-central Kentucky. At Frankfurt, and the pressure was 30.12 inches and steady. At Lexington, it was partly sunny. The temperature was 77 degrees, the dew point 71, and the relative humidity 82%. The wind was southwest at 7 miles an hour. The pressure was 30.15 inches and rising. At Louisville, it was partly sunny. The temperature was 78 degrees. The dew point 71, and the relative humidity 79%. The wind was southwest at 9 miles an hour. The pressure was 30.11 inches and rising. At Frankfurt, and the pressure was 30.12 inches and steady. Elsewhere around the region, throughout the region, skies ranged from mostly sunny to partly sunny. It was 78 at Covington, 79 at Indianapolis, 80 at Jasper, Indiana, and 78 at Wilmington, Ohio. Jackson reported 76, London reported 77, and Bowling Green reported 79. Now for the official National Weather Service forecast for Frankfurt and surrounding communities. Today, partly sunny. A 20% chance of thunderstorms late in the afternoon. Highs in the upper 80s. Southwest winds 5 to 10 miles an hour. Tonight, mostly cloudy until midnight, then becoming partly cloudy. Lows in the upper 60s. Southwest winds up to 10 miles an hour. Sunday, mostly sunny. Highs around 90. Southwest winds up to 5 miles an hour. Sunday night, mostly clear. Lows in the lower 70s. Southwest winds up to 5 miles an hour. And now the extended forecast for the radio listening area. Monday and Monday night, mostly clear. Highs in the lower 90s. Lows in the lower 70s. Tuesday and Tuesday night, partly cloudy.

a 50% chance of thunderstorms. Highs in the lower 90s. Lows in the lower 70s. Wednesday and Wednesday night, showers likely and chance of thunderstorms. Highs in the upper 80s. Lows in the upper 60s. Chance of precipitation 60%. Thursday and Thursday night, showers likely and chance of thunderstorms. Highs in the mid 80s. Lows in the upper 60s. Chance of precipitation 70%. Friday and Friday night, mostly cloudy. Chance of showers and slight chance of thunderstorms. Highs in the lower 80s. Lows in the mid 60s. Chance of precipitation 50%. The current time is 10:48 a.m. Eastern Daylight Time. 10 a.m. Eastern Daylight Time weather conditions across north central Kentucky. At Frankfort. And the pressure was 30.12 inches and steady. At Lexington, it was partly sunny. The temperature was 77 degrees, the dew point 71, and the relative humidity 82%. The wind was southwest at 7 miles an hour. The pressure was 30.15 inches and rising. At Louisville, it was partly sunny. The temperature was 78 degrees, the dew point 71, and the relative humidity 79%. The wind was southwest at 9 miles an hour. The pressure was 30.11 inches and rising. At Frankfort, and the pressure was 30.12 inches and steady. Elsewhere around the region, throughout the region, skies ranged from mostly sunny to partly sunny. It was 78 at Covington, 79 at Indianapolis, 80 at Jasper, Indiana, and 78 at Wilmington, Ohio. Jackson reported 76, London reported 77, and Bowling Green reported 79. Now for the official National Weather Service forecast for Frankfort and surrounding communities. Today, partly sunny. A 20% chance of thunderstorms late in the afternoon. Highs in the upper 80s. Southwest winds 5 to 10 miles an hour. Tonight, mostly cloudy until midnight, then becoming partly cloudy. Lows in the upper 60s. Southwest winds up to 10 miles an hour. Sunday, mostly sunny. Highs around 90. Southwest winds up to 5 miles an hour. Sunday night, mostly clear. Lows in the lower 70s. Southwest winds up to 5 miles an hour. And now the extended forecast for the radio listening area. Monday and Monday night, mostly clear. Highs in the lower 90s. Lows in the lower 70s. Tuesday and Tuesday night, partly cloudy. A 50% chance of thunderstorms. Highs in the lower 90s. Lows in the lower 70s. Wednesday and Wednesday night, showers likely and chance of thunderstorms. Highs in the upper 80s. Lows in the upper 60s. Chance of precipitation 60%. Thursday and Thursday night, showers likely and chance of thunderstorms. Highs in the mid 80s. Lows in the upper 60s. Chance of precipitation 70%. Friday and Friday night, mostly cloudy. Chance of showers and slight chance of thunderstorms. Highs in the lower 80s. Lows in the mid 60s. Chance of precipitation 50%. 10 a.m. Eastern Daylight Time weather conditions across north central Kentucky. At Frankfort. And the pressure was 30.12 inches and steady. At Lexington, it was partly sunny. The temperature was 77 degrees, the dew point 71, and the relative humidity 82%. The wind was southwest at 7 miles an hour. The pressure was 30.15 inches and rising. At Louisville, it was partly sunny. The temperature was 78 degrees. The dew point 71, and the relative humidity 79%. The wind was southwest at 9 miles an hour. The pressure was 30.11 inches and rising. At Frankfort, and the pressure was 30.12 inches and steady. Elsewhere around the region,

Throughout the region, skies ranged from mostly sunny to partly sunny. It was 78 at Covington, 79 at Indianapolis, 80 at Jasper, Indiana, and 78 at Wilmington, Ohio. Jackson reported 76, London reported 77, and Bowling Green reported 79. The current time is 10:53 a.m. Eastern Daylight Time. Now for the official National Weather Service forecast for Frankfort and surrounding communities. Today, partly sunny. A 20% chance of thunderstorms late in the afternoon. Highs in the upper 80s. Southwest winds 5 to 10 miles an hour. Tonight, mostly cloudy until midnight, then becoming partly cloudy. Lows in the upper 60s. Southwest winds up to 10 miles an hour. Sunday, mostly sunny. Highs around 90. Southwest winds up to 5 miles an hour. Sunday night, mostly clear. Lows in the lower 70s. Southwest winds up to 5 miles an hour. And now the extended forecast for the radio listening area. Monday and Monday night, mostly clear. Highs in the lower 90s. Lows in the lower 70s. Tuesday and Tuesday night, partly cloudy. A 50% chance of thunderstorms. Highs in the lower 90s. Lows in the lower 70s. Wednesday and Wednesday night, showers likely and chance of thunderstorms. Highs in the upper 80s. Lows in the upper 60s. Chance of precipitation 60%. Thursday and Thursday night, showers likely and chance of thunderstorms. Highs in the mid-80s. Lows in the upper 60s. Chance of precipitation 70%. Friday and Friday night, mostly cloudy. Chance of showers and slight chance of thunderstorms. Highs in the lower 80s. Lows in the mid-60s. Chance of precipitation 50%. 10 a.m. Eastern Daylight Time weather conditions across north-central Kentucky. At Frankfort, and the pressure was 30.12 inches and steady. At Lexington, it was partly sunny. The temperature was 77 degrees, the dew point 71, and the relative humidity 82%. The wind was southwest at 7 miles an hour. The pressure was 30.15 inches and rising. At Louisville, it was partly sunny. The temperature was 78 degrees, the dew point 71, and the relative humidity 79%. The wind was southwest at 9 miles an hour. The pressure was 30.11 inches and rising. At Frankfort, and the pressure was 30.12 inches and steady. Elsewhere around the region, throughout the region, skies ranged from mostly sunny to partly sunny. It was 78 at Covington, 79 at Indianapolis, 80 at Jasper, Indiana, and 78 at Wilmington, Ohio. Jackson reported 76, London reported 77, and Bowling Green reported 79. Now for the official National Weather Service forecast for Frankfort and surrounding communities. Today, partly sunny. A 20% chance of thunderstorms late in the afternoon. Highs in the upper 80s. Southwest winds 5 to 10 miles an hour. Tonight, mostly cloudy until midnight, then becoming partly cloudy. Lows in the upper 60s. Southwest winds up to 10 miles an hour. Sunday, mostly sunny. Highs around 90. Southwest winds up to 5 miles an hour. Sunday night, mostly clear. Lows in the lower 70s. Southwest winds up to 5 miles an hour. And now the extended forecast for the radio listening area. Monday and Monday night, mostly clear. Highs in the lower 90s. Lows in the lower 70s. Tuesday and Tuesday night, partly cloudy. A 50% chance of thunderstorms. Highs in the lower 90s. Lows in the lower 70s. Wednesday and Wednesday night, showers likely and chance of thunderstorms. Highs in the upper 80s. Lows in the upper 60s. Chance of

precipitation 60%. Thursday and Thursday night, showers likely and chance of thunderstorms. Highs in the mid-80s. Lows in the upper 60s. Chance of precipitation 70%. Friday and Friday night, mostly cloudy. Chance of showers and slight chance of thunderstorms. Highs in the lower 80s. Lows in the mid-60s. Chance of precipitation 50%. The current time is 10:58 a.m. Eastern Daylight Time. 10 a.m. Eastern Daylight Time weather conditions across north-central Kentucky. At Frankfort. And the pressure was 30.12 inches and steady. At Lexington, it was partly sunny. The temperature was 77 degrees, the dew point 71, and the relative humidity 82%. The wind was southwest at 7 miles an hour. The pressure was 30.15 inches and rising. At Louisville, it was partly sunny. The temperature was 78 degrees, the dew point 71, and the relative humidity 79%. The wind was southwest at 9 miles an hour. The pressure was 30.11 inches and rising. At Frankfort. And the pressure was 30.12 inches and steady. Elsewhere around the region, throughout the region, skies ranged from mostly sunny to partly sunny. It was 78 at Covington, 79 at Indianapolis, 80 at Jasper, Indiana, and 78 at Wilmington, Ohio. Jackson reported 76, London reported 77, and Bowling Green reported 79. Now for the official National Weather Service forecast for Frankfort and surrounding communities. Today, partly sunny. A 20% chance of thunderstorms late in the afternoon. Highs in the upper 80s. Southwest winds 5 to 10 miles an hour. Tonight, mostly cloudy until midnight, then becoming partly cloudy. Lows in the upper 60s. Southwest winds up to 10 miles an hour. Sunday, mostly sunny. Highs around 90. Southwest winds up to 5 miles an hour. Sunday night, mostly clear. Lows in the lower 70s. Southwest winds up to 5 miles an hour. And now the extended forecast for the radio listening area. Monday and Monday night, mostly clear. Highs in the lower 90s. Lows in the lower 70s. Tuesday and Tuesday night, partly cloudy. A 50% chance of thunderstorms. Highs in the lower 90s. Lows in the lower 70s. Wednesday and Wednesday night, showers likely and chance of thunderstorms. Highs in the upper 80s. Lows in the upper 60s. Chance of precipitation 60%. Thursday and Thursday night, showers likely and chance of thunderstorms. Highs in the mid-80s. Lows in the upper 60s. Chance of precipitation 70%. Friday and Friday night, mostly cloudy. Chance of showers and slight chance of thunderstorms. Highs in the lower 80s. Lows in the mid-60s. Chance of precipitation 50%. 10 a.m. Eastern Daylight Time weather conditions across north-central Kentucky. At Frankfort. And the pressure was 30.12 inches and steady. At Lexington, it was partly sunny. The temperature was 77 degrees, the dew point 71, and the relative humidity 82%. The wind was southwest at 7 miles an hour. The pressure was 30.15 inches and rising. At Louisville, it was partly sunny. The temperature was 78 degrees, the dew point 71, and the relative humidity 79%. The wind was southwest at 9 miles an hour. The pressure was 30.11 inches and rising. At Frankfort, and the pressure was 30.12 inches and steady. Elsewhere around the region, throughout the region, skies ranged from mostly sunny to partly sunny. It was 78 at Covington, 79 at Indianapolis, 80 at Jasper, Indiana, and 78 at Wilmington, Ohio. Jackson reported 76, London reported 77, and Bowling Green

reported 79. The current time is 11:02 a.m. Eastern Daylight Time. Now for the official National Weather Service forecast for Frankfurt and surrounding communities. Today, partly sunny. A 20% chance of thunderstorms late in the afternoon. Highs in the upper 80s. Southwest winds 5 to 10 miles an hour. Tonight, mostly cloudy until midnight, then becoming partly cloudy. Lows in the upper 60s. Southwest winds up to 10 miles an hour. Sunday, mostly sunny. Highs around 90. Southwest winds up to 5 miles an hour. Sunday night, mostly clear. Lows in the lower 70s. Southwest winds up to 5 miles an hour. And now the extended forecast for the radio listening area. Monday and Monday night, mostly clear. Highs in the lower 90s. Lows in the lower 70s. Tuesday and Tuesday night, partly cloudy. A 50% chance of thunderstorms. Highs in the lower 90s. Lows in the lower 70s. Wednesday and Wednesday night, showers likely and chance of thunderstorms. Highs in the upper 80s. Lows in the upper 60s. Chance of precipitation 60%. Thursday and Thursday night, showers likely and chance of thunderstorms. Highs in the mid 80s. Lows in the upper 60s. Chance of precipitation 70%. Friday and Friday night, mostly cloudy. Chance of showers and slight chance of thunderstorms. Highs in the lower 80s. Lows in the mid 60s. Chance of precipitation 50%. 11 a.m. Eastern Daylight Time weather conditions across north central Kentucky. At Frankfurt. And the pressure was 30.12 inches and steady. At Lexington, it was partly sunny. The temperature was 81 degrees, the dew point 72, and the relative humidity 74%. The wind was west at 8 miles an hour. The pressure was 30.14 inches and falling. At Louisville, it was partly sunny. The temperature was 81 degrees, the dew point 72, and the relative humidity 74%. The wind was variable at 6 miles an hour. The pressure was 30.10 inches and falling. At Frankfurt, and the pressure was 30.12 inches and steady. Elsewhere around the region, it was mostly sunny, with a temperature of 81 at Covington, 82 at Indianapolis, 79 at Jackson, 79 at London, and 82 at Bowling Green. At Jasper, Indiana, it was partly sunny, with a temperature of 81. At Wilmington, Ohio, it was cloudy, with a temperature of 78. Now for the official National Weather Service forecast for Frankfurt and surrounding communities. Today, partly sunny. A 20% chance of thunderstorms late in the afternoon. Highs in the upper 80s. Southwest winds 5 to 10 miles an hour. Tonight, mostly cloudy until midnight, then becoming partly cloudy. Lows in the upper 60s. Southwest winds up to 10 miles an hour. Sunday, mostly sunny. Highs around 90. Southwest winds up to 5 miles an hour. Sunday night, mostly clear. Lows in the lower 70s. Southwest winds up to 5 miles an hour. And now the extended forecast for the radio listening area. Monday and Monday night, mostly clear. Highs in the lower 90s. Lows in the lower 70s. Tuesday and Tuesday night, partly cloudy. A 50% chance of thunderstorms. Highs in the lower 90s. Lows in the lower 70s. Wednesday and Wednesday night, showers likely and chance of thunderstorms. Highs in the upper 80s. Lows in the upper 60s. Chance of precipitation 60%. Thursday and Thursday night, showers likely and chance of thunderstorms. Highs in the mid 80s. Lows in the upper 60s. Chance of precipitation 70%. Friday and Friday night, most

cloudy. Chance of showers and slight chance of thunderstorms. Highs in the lower 80s. Lows in the mid-60s. Chance of precipitation 50%. The current time is 11:08 a.m. Eastern Daylight Time. 11 a.m. Eastern Daylight Time weather conditions across north-central Kentucky. At Frankfort. And the pressure was 30.12 inches and steady. At Lexington, it was partly sunny. The temperature was 81 degrees, the dew point 72, and the relative humidity 74%. The wind was west at 8 miles an hour. The pressure was 30.14 inches and falling. At Louisville, it was partly sunny. The temperature was 81 degrees, the dew point 72, and the relative humidity 74%. The wind was variable at 6 miles an hour. The pressure was 30.10 inches and falling. At Frankfort, and the pressure was 30.12 inches and steady. Elsewhere around the region, it was mostly sunny, with a temperature of 81 at Covington, 82 at Indianapolis, 79 at Jackson, 79 at London, and 82 at Bowling Green. At Jasper, Indiana, it was partly sunny, with a temperature of 81. At Wilmington, Ohio, it was cloudy, with a temperature of 78. Now for the official National Weather Service forecast for Frankfort and surrounding communities. Today, partly sunny. A 20% chance of thunderstorms late in the afternoon. Highs in the upper 80s. Southwest winds 5 to 10 miles an hour. Tonight, mostly cloudy until midnight, then becoming partly cloudy. Lows in the upper 60s. Southwest winds up to 10 miles an hour. Sunday, mostly sunny. Highs around 90. Southwest winds up to 5 miles an hour. Sunday night, mostly clear. Lows in the lower 70s. Southwest winds up to 5 miles an hour. And now the extended forecast for the radio listening area. Monday and Monday night, mostly clear. Highs in the lower 90s. Lows in the lower 70s. Tuesday and Tuesday night, partly cloudy. A 50% chance of thunderstorms. Highs in the lower 90s. Lows in the lower 70s. Wednesday and Wednesday night, showers likely and chance of thunderstorms. Highs in the upper 80s. Lows in the upper 60s. Chance of precipitation 60%. Thursday and Thursday night, showers likely and chance of thunderstorms. Highs in the mid-80s. Lows in the upper 60s. Chance of precipitation 70%. Friday and Friday night, mostly cloudy. Chance of showers and slight chance of thunderstorms. Highs in the lower 80s. Lows in the mid-60s. Chance of precipitation 50%. 11 a.m. Eastern Daylight Time weather conditions across north-central Kentucky. At Frankfort. And the pressure was 30.12 inches and steady. At Lexington, it was partly sunny. The temperature was 81 degrees, the dew point 72, and the relative humidity 74%. The wind was west at 8 miles an hour. The pressure was 30.14 inches and falling. At Louisville, it was partly sunny. The temperature was 81 degrees, the dew point 72, and the relative humidity 74%. The wind was variable at 6 miles an hour. The pressure was 30.10 inches and falling. At Frankfort, and the pressure was 30.12 inches and steady. Elsewhere around the region, it was mostly sunny, with a temperature of 81 at Covington, 82 at Indianapolis, 79 at Jackson, 79 at London, and 82 at Bowling Green. At Jasper, Indiana, it was partly sunny, with a temperature of 81. At Wilmington, Ohio, it was cloudy, with a temperature of 78. 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

office in Louisville on a transmitter located in Frankfurt on a frequency of 162.5 megahertz. The current time is 11:13 a.m. Eastern Daylight Time. 11 a.m. Eastern Daylight Time weather conditions across north central Kentucky at Frankfurt, and the pressure was 30.12 inches and steady. At Lexington, it was partly sunny. The temperature was 81 degrees, the dew point 72, and the relative humidity 74%. The wind was west at 8 miles an hour. The pressure was 30.14 inches and falling. At Louisville, it was partly sunny. The temperature was 81 degrees, the dew point 72, and the relative humidity 74%. The wind was variable at 6 miles an hour. The pressure was 30.10 inches and falling at Frankfurt, and the pressure was 30.12 inches and steady. Elsewhere around the region, it was mostly sunny, with a temperature of 81 at Covington, 82 at Indianapolis, 79 at Jackson, 79 at London, and 82 at Bowling Green. At Jasper, Indiana, it was partly sunny, with a temperature of 81. At Wilmington, Ohio, it was cloudy, with a temperature of 78. Now for the official National Weather Service forecast for Frankfurt and surrounding communities. Today, partly sunny. A 20% chance of thunderstorms late in the afternoon. Highs in the upper 80s. Southwest winds 5 to 10 miles an hour. Tonight, mostly cloudy until midnight, then becoming partly cloudy. Lows in the upper 60s. Southwest winds up to 10 miles an hour. Sunday, mostly sunny. Highs around 90. Southwest winds up to 5 miles an hour. Sunday night, mostly clear. Lows in the lower 70s. Southwest winds up to 5 miles an hour. And now the extended forecast for the radio listening area. Monday and Monday night, mostly clear. Highs in the lower 90s. Lows in the lower 70s. Tuesday and Tuesday night, partly cloudy. A 50% chance of thunderstorms. Highs in the lower 90s. Lows in the lower 70s. Wednesday and Wednesday night, showers likely and chance of thunderstorms. Highs in the upper 80s. Lows in the upper 60s. Chance of precipitation 60%. Thursday and Thursday night, showers likely and chance of thunderstorms. Highs in the mid-80s. Lows in the upper 60s. Chance of precipitation 70%. Friday and Friday night, mostly cloudy. Chance of showers and slight chance of thunderstorms. Highs in the lower 80s. Lows in the mid-60s. Chance of precipitation 50%. 11 a.m. Eastern Daylight Time weather conditions across north central Kentucky at Frankfurt, and the pressure was 30.12 inches and steady. At Lexington, it was partly sunny. The temperature was 81 degrees, the dew point 72, and the relative humidity 74%. The wind was west at 8 miles an hour. The pressure was 30.14 inches and falling. At Louisville, it was partly sunny. The temperature was 81 degrees, the dew point 72, and the relative humidity 74%. The wind was variable at 6 miles an hour. The pressure was 30.10 inches and falling. At Frankfurt, and the pressure was 30.12 inches and steady. Elsewhere around the region, it was mostly sunny, with a temperature of 81 at Covington, 82 at Indianapolis, 79 at Jackson, 79 at London, and 82 at Bowling Green. At Jasper, Indiana, it was partly sunny, with a temperature of 81. At Wilmington, Ohio, it was cloudy, with a temperature of 78. The current time is 11:17 a.m. Eastern Daylight Time. Now for the official National Weather Service forecast for Frankfurt and surrounding communities. Today, partly sunny. A 20% chance of thunderstorms late in the afternoon.

afternoon. Highs in the upper 80s. Southwest winds 5 to 10 miles an hour. Tonight, mostly cloudy until midnight, then becoming partly cloudy. Lows in the upper 60s. Southwest winds up to 10 miles an hour. Sunday, mostly sunny. Highs around 90. Southwest winds up to 5 miles an hour. Sunday night, mostly clear. Lows in the lower 70s. Southwest winds up to 5 miles an hour. And now the extended forecast for the radio listening area. Monday and Monday night, mostly clear. Highs in the lower 90s. Lows in the lower 70s. Tuesday and Tuesday night, partly cloudy. A 50% chance of thunderstorms. Highs in the lower 90s. Lows in the lower 70s. Wednesday and Wednesday night, showers likely and chance of thunderstorms. Highs in the upper 80s. Lows in the upper 60s. Chance of precipitation 60%. Thursday and Thursday night, showers likely and chance of thunderstorms. Highs in the mid 80s. Lows in the upper 60s. Chance of precipitation 70%. Friday and Friday night, mostly cloudy. Chance of showers and slight chance of thunderstorms. Highs in the lower 80s. Lows in the mid 60s. Chance of precipitation 50%. 11 a.m. Eastern Daylight Time weather conditions across north central Kentucky. At Frankfort. And the pressure was 30.12 inches and steady. At Lexington, it was partly sunny. The temperature was 81 degrees, the dew point 72, and the relative humidity 74%. The wind was west at 8 miles an hour. The pressure was 30.14 inches and falling. At Louisville, it was partly sunny. The temperature was 81 degrees, the dew point 72, and the relative humidity 74%. The wind was variable at 6 miles an hour. The pressure was 30.10 inches and falling. At Frankfort, and the pressure was 30.12 inches and steady. Elsewhere around the region, it was mostly sunny, with a temperature of 81 at Covington, 82 at Indianapolis, 79 at Jackson, 79 at London, and 82 at Bowling Green. At Jasper, Indiana, it was partly sunny, with a temperature of 81. At Wilmington, Ohio, it was cloudy, with a temperature of 78. Now for the official National Weather Service forecast for Frankfort and surrounding communities. Today, partly sunny. A 20% chance of thunderstorms late in the afternoon. Highs in the upper 80s. Southwest winds 5 to 10 miles an hour. Tonight, mostly cloudy until midnight, then becoming partly cloudy. Lows in the upper 60s. Southwest winds up to 10 miles an hour. Sunday, mostly sunny. Highs around 90. Southwest winds up to 5 miles an hour. Sunday night, mostly clear. Lows in the lower 70s. Southwest winds up to 5 miles an hour. And now the extended forecast for the radio listening area. Monday and Monday night, mostly clear. Highs in the lower 90s. Lows in the lower 70s. Tuesday and Tuesday night, partly cloudy. A 50% chance of thunderstorms. Highs in the lower 90s. Lows in the lower 70s. Wednesday and Wednesday night, showers likely and chance of thunderstorms. Highs in the upper 80s. Lows in the upper 60s. Chance of precipitation 60%. Thursday and Thursday night, showers likely and chance of thunderstorms. Highs in the mid 80s. Lows in the upper 60s. Chance of precipitation 70%. Friday and Friday night, mostly cloudy. Chance of showers and slight chance of thunderstorms. Highs in the lower 80s. Lows in the mid 60s. Chance of precipitation 50%. The current time is 11:22 a.m. Eastern Daylight Time.

7 a.m. Eastern Daylight Time weather conditions across north-central Kentucky at Frankfort, and the pressure was 30.12 inches and steady. At Lexington, it was partly sunny. The temperature was 81 degrees, the dew point 72, and the relative humidity 74%. The wind was west at 8 miles an hour. The pressure was 30.14 inches and falling. At Louisville, it was partly sunny. The temperature was 81 degrees, the dew point 72, and the relative humidity 74%. The wind was variable at 6 miles an hour. The pressure was 30.10 inches and falling. At Frankfort, and the pressure was 30.12 inches and steady. Elsewhere around the region, it was mostly sunny, with a temperature of 81 at Covington, 82 at Indianapolis, 79 at Jackson, 79 at London, and 82 at Bowling Green. At Jasper, Indiana, it was partly sunny, with a temperature of 81. At Wilmington, Ohio, it was cloudy, with a temperature of 78. Now for the official National Weather Service forecast for Frankfort and surrounding communities. Today, partly sunny. A 20% chance of thunderstorms late in the afternoon. Highs in the upper 80s. Southwest winds 5 to 10 miles an hour. Tonight, mostly cloudy until midnight, then becoming partly cloudy. Lows in the upper 60s. Southwest winds up to 10 miles an hour. Sunday, mostly sunny. Highs around 90. Southwest winds up to 5 miles an hour. Sunday night, mostly clear. Lows in the lower 70s. Southwest winds up to 5 miles an hour. And now the extended forecast for the radio listening area. Monday and Monday night, mostly clear. Highs in the lower 90s. Lows in the lower 70s. Tuesday and Tuesday night, partly cloudy. A 50% chance of thunderstorms. Highs in the lower 90s. Lows in the lower 70s. Wednesday and Wednesday night, showers likely and chance of thunderstorms. Highs in the upper 80s. Lows in the upper 60s. Chance of precipitation 60%. Thursday and Thursday night, showers likely and chance of thunderstorms. Highs in the mid-80s. Lows in the upper 60s. Chance of precipitation 70%. Friday and Friday night, mostly cloudy. Chance of showers and slight chance of thunderstorms. Highs in the lower 80s. Lows in the mid-60s. Chance of precipitation 50%. 11 a.m. Eastern Daylight Time weather conditions across north-central Kentucky. At Frankfort, and the pressure was 30.12 inches and steady. At Lexington, it was partly sunny. The temperature was 81 degrees, the dew point 72, and the relative humidity 74%. The wind was west at 8 miles an hour. The pressure was 30.14 inches and falling. At Louisville, it was partly sunny. The temperature was 81 degrees, the dew point 72, and the relative humidity 74%. The wind was variable at 6 miles an hour. The pressure was 30.10 inches and falling. At Frankfort, and the pressure was 30.12 inches and steady. Elsewhere around the region, it was mostly sunny, with a temperature of 81 at Covington, 82 at Indianapolis, 79 at Jackson, 79 at London, and 82 at Bowling Green. At Jasper, Indiana, it was partly sunny, with a temperature of 81. At Wilmington, Ohio, it was cloudy, with a temperature of 78. The current time is 11:27 a.m. Eastern Daylight Time. Now for the official National Weather Service forecast for Frankfort and surrounding communities. Today, partly sunny. A 20% chance of thunderstorms late in the afternoon. Highs in the upper 80s. Southwest winds 5 to 10 miles an hour. Tonight, mostly cloudy until midnight, then becoming partly cloudy. Lows in the upper 60s.

southwest winds up to 10 miles an hour. Sunday, mostly sunny. Highs around 90. Southwest winds up to 5 miles an hour. Sunday night, mostly clear. Lows in the lower 70s. Southwest winds up to 5 miles an hour. And now the extended forecast for the radio listening area. Monday and Monday night, mostly clear. Highs in the lower 90s. Lows in the lower 70s. Tuesday and Tuesday night, partly cloudy. A 50% chance of thunderstorms. Highs in the lower 90s. Lows in the lower 70s. Wednesday and Wednesday night, showers likely and chance of thunderstorms. Highs in the upper 80s. Lows in the upper 60s. Chance of precipitation 60%. Thursday and Thursday night, showers likely and chance of thunderstorms. Highs in the mid-80s. Lows in the upper 60s. Chance of precipitation 70%. Friday and Friday night, mostly cloudy. Chance of showers and slight chance of thunderstorms. Highs in the lower 80s. Lows in the mid-60s. Chance of precipitation 50%. Here are some river levels reported this morning. On the Kentucky River, Highbridge Lock 10.9, Frankfort Lock 8.0, Lockport Lock 10.0, on North Elkhorn Creek, Georgetown 4.7. Here are some nearby reservoir levels. Harrington Lake 740.5, Taylorsville Lake 547.1. 11 a.m. Eastern Daylight Time weather conditions across north central Kentucky. At Frankfort, and the pressure was 30.12 inches and steady. At Lexington, it was partly sunny. The temperature was 81 degrees, the dew point 72, and the relative humidity 74%. The wind was west at 8 miles an hour. The pressure was 30.14 inches and falling. At Louisville, it was partly sunny. The temperature was 81 degrees, the dew point 72, and the relative humidity 74%. The wind was variable at 6 miles an hour. The pressure was 30.10 inches and falling. At Frankfort, and the pressure was 30.12 inches and steady. Elsewhere around the region, it was mostly sunny, with a temperature of 81 at Covington, 82 at Indianapolis, 79 at Jackson, 79 at London, and 82 at Bowling Green. At Jasper, Indiana, it was partly sunny, with a temperature of 81. At Wilmington, Ohio, it was cloudy, with a temperature of 78. Now for the official National Weather Service forecast for Frankfort and surrounding communities. Today, partly sunny. A 20% chance of thunderstorms late in the afternoon. Highs in the upper 80s. Southwest winds 5 to 10 miles an hour. Tonight, mostly cloudy until midnight, then becoming partly cloudy. Lows in the upper 60s. Southwest winds up to 10 miles an hour. Sunday, mostly sunny. Highs around 90. Southwest winds up to 5 miles an hour. Sunday night, mostly clear. Lows in the lower 70s. Southwest winds up to 5 miles an hour. And now the extended forecast for the radio listening area. Monday and Monday night, mostly clear. Highs in the lower 90s. Lows in the lower 70s. Tuesday and Tuesday night, partly cloudy. A 50% chance of thunderstorms. Highs in the lower 90s. Lows in the lower 70s. Wednesday and Wednesday night, showers likely and chance of thunderstorms. Highs in the upper 80s. Lows in the upper 60s. Chance of precipitation 60%. Thursday and Thursday night, showers likely and chance of thunderstorms. Highs in the mid-80s. Lows in the upper 60s. Chance of precipitation 70%. Friday and Friday night, mostly cloudy. Chance of showers and slight chance of thunderstorms. Highs in the lower 80s. Lows in the mid-60s.
Chance of precipitation 50%. The current time is 11:32 a.m. Eastern Daylight Time. Here are some river levels reported this morning. On the Kentucky River, Highbridge Lock 10.9, Frankfort Lock 8.0, Lockport Lock 10.0, on North Elkhorn Creek, Georgetown 4.7. Here are some nearby reservoir Lock 10.9, Frankfort Lock 8.0, Lockport Lock 10.0, on North Elkhorn Creek, Georgetown 4.7. Here are some nearby reservoir levels, Harrington Lake 740.5, Taylorsville Lake 547.1. 11 a.m. Eastern Daylight Time weather conditions across north central Kentucky. At Frankfort, and the pressure was 30.12 inches and steady. At Lexington, it was partly sunny. The temperature was 81 degrees, the dew point 72, and the relative humidity 74%. The wind was west at 8 miles an hour. The pressure was 30.14 inches and falling. At Louisville, it was partly sunny. The temperature was 81 degrees, the dew point 72, and the relative humidity 74%. The wind was variable at 6 miles an hour. The pressure was 30.10 inches and falling. At Frankfort, and the pressure was 30.12 inches and steady. Elsewhere around the region, it was mostly sunny, with a temperature of 81 at Covington, 82 at Indianapolis, 79 at Jackson, 79 at London, and 82 at Bowling Green. At Jasper, Indiana, it was partly sunny, with a temperature of 81. At Wilmington, Ohio, it was cloudy, with a temperature of 78. Now for the official National Weather Service forecast for Frankfort and surrounding communities. Today, partly sunny. A 20% chance of thunderstorms late in the afternoon. Highs in the upper 80s. Southwest winds 5 to 10 miles an hour. Tonight, mostly cloudy until midnight, then becoming partly cloudy. Lows in the upper 60s. Southwest winds up to 10 miles an hour. Sunday, mostly sunny. Highs around 90. Southwest winds up to 5 miles an hour. Sunday night, mostly clear. Lows in the lower 70s. Southwest winds up to 5 miles an hour. And now the extended forecast for the radio listening area. Monday and Monday night, mostly clear. Highs in the lower 90s. Lows in the lower 70s. Tuesday and Tuesday night, partly cloudy. A 50% chance of thunderstorms. Highs in the lower 90s. Lows in the lower 70s. Wednesday and Wednesday night, showers likely and chance of thunderstorms. Highs in the upper 80s. Lows in the upper 60s. Chance of precipitation 60%. Thursday and Thursday night, showers likely and chance of thunderstorms. Highs in the mid 80s. Lows in the upper 60s. Chance of precipitation 70%. Friday and Friday night, mostly cloudy. Chance of showers and slight chance of thunderstorms. Highs in the lower 80s. Lows in the mid 60s. Chance of precipitation 50%. Here are some river levels reported this morning. On the Kentucky River, Highbridge Lock 10.9, Frankfort Lock 8.0, Lockport Lock 10.0, on North Elkhorn Creek, Georgetown 4.7. Here are some nearby reservoir levels, Harrington Lake 740.5, Taylorsville Lake 547.1. The current time is 11:37 a.m. Eastern Daylight Time. 11 a.m. Eastern Daylight Time weather conditions across north central Kentucky. At Frankfort, and the pressure was 30.12 inches and steady. At Lexington, it was partly sunny. The temperature was 81 degrees, the dew point 72, and the relative humidity 74%. The wind was west at 8 miles an hour. The pressure was 30.14 inches and falling. At Louisville, it was partly sunny. The temperature was 81 degrees,
the dew point 72, and the

relative humidity 74%. The wind was variable at 6 miles an hour. The pressure was 30.10 inches and falling at Frankfurt, and the pressure was 30.12 inches and steady. Elsewhere around the region, it was mostly sunny, with a temperature of 81 at Covington, 82 at Indianapolis, 79 at Jackson, 79 at London, and 82 at Bowling Green. At Jasper, Indiana, it was partly sunny, with a temperature of 81. At Wilmington, Ohio, it was cloudy, with a temperature of 78. Now for the official National Weather Service forecast for Frankfurt and surrounding communities. Today, partly sunny. A 20% chance of thunderstorms late in the afternoon. Highs in the upper 80s. Southwest winds 5 to 10 miles an hour. Tonight, mostly cloudy until midnight, then becoming partly cloudy. Lows in the upper 60s. Southwest winds up to 10 miles an hour. Sunday, mostly sunny. Highs around 90. Southwest winds up to 5 miles an hour. Sunday night, mostly clear. Lows in the lower 70s. Southwest winds up to 5 miles an hour. And now the extended forecast for the radio listening area. Monday and Monday night, mostly clear. Highs in the lower 90s. Lows in the lower 70s. Tuesday and Tuesday night, partly cloudy. A 50% chance of thunderstorms. Highs in the lower 90s. Lows in the lower 70s. Wednesday and Wednesday night, showers likely and chance of thunderstorms. Highs in the upper 80s. Lows in the upper 60s. Chance of precipitation 60%. Thursday and Thursday night, showers likely and chance of thunderstorms. Highs in the mid-80s. Lows in the upper 60s. Chance of precipitation 70%. Friday and Friday night, mostly cloudy. Chance of showers and slight chance of thunderstorms. Highs in the lower 80s. Lows in the mid-60s. Chance of precipitation 50%. Here are some river levels reported this morning. On the Kentucky River, Highbridge Lock 10.9, Frankfurt Lock 8.0, Lockport Lock 10.0, on North Elkhorn Creek, Georgetown 4.7. Here are some nearby reservoir levels: Harrington Lake 740.5, Taylorsville Lake 547.1. 11 a.m. Eastern Daylight Time weather conditions across north central Kentucky. At Frankfort, and the pressure was 30.12 inches and steady. At Lexington, it was partly sunny. The temperature was 81 degrees, the dew point 72, and the relative humidity 74%. The wind was west at 8 miles an hour. The pressure was 30.14 inches and falling. At Louisville, it was partly sunny. The temperature was 81 degrees, the dew point 72, and the relative humidity 74%. The wind was variable at 6 miles an hour. The pressure was 30.10 inches and falling. At Frankfurt, and the pressure was 30.12 inches and steady. Elsewhere around the region, it was mostly sunny, with a temperature of 81 at Covington, 82 at Indianapolis, 79 at Jackson, 79 at London, and 82 at Bowling Green. At Jasper, Indiana, it was partly sunny, with a temperature of 81. At Wilmington, Ohio, it was cloudy, with a temperature of 78. Now for the official National Weather Service forecast for Frankfurt and surrounding communities. Today, partly sunny. A 20% chance of thunderstorms late in the afternoon. Highs in the upper 80s. Southwest winds 5 to 10 miles an hour. Tonight, mostly cloudy until midnight, then becoming partly cloudy. Lows in the upper 60s. Southwest winds up to 10 miles an hour. Sunday, mostly sunny. Highs around 90. Southwest winds up to 5 miles an hour. Sunday night, mostly clear. Lows in the lower 70s.

highs in the mid-80s, lows in the upper 60s, chance of precipitation 70%. Friday and Friday night, mostly cloudy. Chance of showers and slight chance of thunderstorms. Highs in the lower 80s, lows in the mid-60s. Chance of precipitation 50%. 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The current time is 11:44 a.m. Eastern Daylight Time. Here are some river levels reported this morning. On the Kentucky River, Highbridge Lock 10.9, Frankfort Lock 8.0, Lockport Lock 10.0, on North Elkhorn Creek, Georgetown 4.7. Here are some nearby reservoir levels: Harrington Lake 740.5, Taylorsville Lake 547.1. 11 a.m. Eastern Daylight Time weather conditions across north central Kentucky. At Frankfort, and the pressure was 30.12 inches and steady. At Lexington, it was partly sunny. The temperature was 81 degrees, the dew point 72, and the relative humidity 74%. The wind was west at 8 miles an hour. The pressure was 30.14 inches and falling. At Louisville, it was partly sunny. The temperature was 81 degrees, the dew point 72, and the relative humidity 74%. The wind was variable at 6 miles an hour. The pressure was 30.10 inches and falling. At Frankfort, and the pressure was 30.12 inches and steady. Elsewhere around the region, it was mostly sunny, with a temperature of 81 at Covington, 82 at Indianapolis, 79 at Jackson, 79 at London, and 82 at Bowling Green. At Jasper, Indiana, it was partly sunny, with a temperature of 81. At Wilmington, Ohio, it was cloudy, with a temperature of 78. Now for the official National Weather Service forecast for Frankfort and surrounding communities. Today, partly sunny. A 20% chance of thunderstorms late in the afternoon. Highs in the upper 80s. Southwest winds 5 to 10 miles an hour. Tonight, mostly cloudy until midnight, then becoming partly cloudy. Lows in the upper 60s. Southwest winds up to 10 miles an hour. Sunday, mostly sunny. Highs around 90. Southwest winds up to 5 miles an hour. Sunday night, mostly clear. Lows in the lower 70s. Southwest winds up to 5 miles an hour. And now the extended forecast for the radio listening area. Monday and Monday night, mostly clear. Highs in the lower 90s. Lows in the lower 70s. Tuesday and Tuesday night, partly cloudy. A 50% chance of thunderstorms. Highs in the lower 90s. Lows in the lower 70s. Wednesday and Wednesday night, showers likely and chance of thunderstorms. Highs in the upper 80s. Lows in the upper 60s. Chance of precipitation 60%. Thursday and Thursday night, showers likely and chance of thunderstorms. Highs in the mid-80s. Lows in the upper 60s. Chance of precipitation 70%. Friday and Friday night, mostly cloudy. Chance of showers and slight chance of thunderstorms. Highs in the lower 80s. Lows in the mid-60s. Chance of precipitation 50%. The current time is 11:47 a.m. Eastern Daylight Time. Here are some river levels reported this morning. On the Kentucky River, Highbridge Lock 10.9, Frankfort Lock 8.0, Lockport Lock 10.0, on North Elkhorn Creek, Georgetown 4.7. Here are some nearby reservoir levels: Harrington Lake 740.5, Taylorsville Lake 547.1. 11 a.m. Eastern Daylight Time weather conditions across north central Kentucky. At Frankfort,

and the pressure was 30.12 inches and steady. At Lexington, it was partly sunny. The temperature was 81 degrees, the dew point 72, and the relative humidity 74%. The wind was west at 8 miles an hour. The pressure was 30.14 inches and falling. At Louisville, it was partly sunny. The temperature was 81 degrees, the dew point 72, and the relative humidity 74%. The wind was variable at 6 miles an hour. The pressure was 30.10 inches and falling. At Frankfort, and the pressure was 30.12 inches and steady. Elsewhere around the region, it was mostly sunny, with a temperature of 81 at Covington, 82 at Indianapolis, 79 at Jackson, 79 at London, and 82 at Bowling Green. At Jasper, Indiana, it was partly sunny, with a temperature of 81. At Wilmington, Ohio, it was cloudy, with a temperature of 78. Now for the official National Weather Service forecast for Frankfort and surrounding communities. Today, partly sunny. A 20% chance of thunderstorms late in the afternoon. Highs in the upper 80s. Southwest winds 5 to 10 miles an hour. Tonight, mostly cloudy until midnight, then becoming partly cloudy. Lows in the upper 60s. Southwest winds up to 10 miles an hour. Sunday, mostly sunny. Highs around 90. Southwest winds up to 5 miles an hour. Sunday night, mostly clear. Lows in the lower 70s. Southwest winds up to 5 miles an hour. And now the extended forecast for the radio listening area. Monday and Monday night, mostly clear. Highs in the lower 90s. Lows in the lower 70s. Tuesday and Tuesday night, partly cloudy. A 50% chance of thunderstorms. Highs in the lower 90s. Lows in the lower 70s. Wednesday and Wednesday night, showers likely and chance of thunderstorms. Highs in the upper 80s. Lows in the upper 60s. Chance of precipitation 60%. Thursday and Thursday night, showers likely and chance of thunderstorms. Highs in the mid-80s. Lows in the upper 60s. Chance of precipitation 70%. Friday and Friday night, mostly cloudy. Chance of showers and slight chance of thunderstorms. Highs in the lower 80s. Lows in the mid-60s. Chance of precipitation 50%. Here are some river levels reported this morning. On the Kentucky River, Highbridge Lock 10.9, Frankfort Lock 8.0, Lockport Lock 10.0, on North Elkhorn Creek, Georgetown 4.7. Here are some nearby reservoir levels. Harrington Lake 740.5, Taylorsville Lake 547.1. 11 a.m. Eastern Daylight Time weather conditions across north central Kentucky. At Frankfort, and the pressure was 30.12 inches and steady. At Lexington, it was partly sunny. The temperature was 81 degrees, the dew point 72, and the relative humidity 74%. The wind was west at 8 miles an hour. The pressure was 30.14 inches and falling. At Louisville, it was partly sunny. The temperature was 81 degrees, the dew point 72, and the relative humidity 74%. The wind was variable at 6 miles an hour. The pressure was 30.10 inches and falling. At Frankfort, and the pressure was 30.12 inches and steady. Elsewhere around the region, it was mostly sunny, with a temperature of 81 at Covington, 82 at Indianapolis, 79 at Jackson, 79 at London, and 82 at Bowling Green. At Jasper, Indiana, it was partly sunny, with a temperature of 81. At Wilmington, Ohio, it was cloudy, with a temperature of 78. The current time is 11:53 a.m. Eastern Daylight Time. Now for the official National Weather Service forecast for Frankfort and surrounding communities. Today, partly sunny.

a 20% chance of thunderstorms late in the afternoon. Highs in the upper 80s. Southwest winds 5 to 10 miles an hour. Tonight, mostly cloudy until midnight, then becoming partly cloudy. Lows in the upper 60s. Southwest winds up to 10 miles an hour. Sunday, mostly sunny. Highs around 90. Southwest winds up to 5 miles an hour. Sunday night, mostly clear. Lows in the lower 70s. Southwest winds up to 5 miles an hour. And now the extended forecast for the radio listening area. Monday and Monday night, mostly clear. Highs in the lower 90s. Lows in the lower 70s. Tuesday and Tuesday night, partly cloudy. A 50% chance of thunderstorms. Highs in the lower 90s. Lows in the lower 70s. Wednesday and Wednesday night, showers likely and chance of thunderstorms. Highs in the upper 80s. Lows in the upper 60s. Chance of precipitation 60%. Thursday and Thursday night, showers likely and chance of thunderstorms. Highs in the mid-80s. Lows in the upper 60s. Chance of precipitation 70%. Friday and Friday night, mostly cloudy. Chance of showers and slight chance of thunderstorms. Highs in the lower 80s. Lows in the mid-60s. Chance of precipitation 50%. Here are some river levels reported this morning. On the Kentucky River, Highbridge Lock 10.9, Frankfort Lock 8.0, Lockport Lock 10.0, on North Elkhorn Creek, Georgetown 4.7. Here are some nearby reservoir levels. Harrington Lake 740.5, Taylorsville Lake 547.1. 11 a.m. Eastern Daylight Time weather conditions across north central Kentucky. At Frankfort, and the pressure was 30.12 inches and steady. At Lexington, it was partly sunny. The temperature was 81 degrees, the dew point 72, and the relative humidity 74%. The wind was west at 8 miles an hour. The pressure was 30.14 inches and falling. At Louisville, it was partly sunny. The temperature was 81 degrees, the dew point 72, and the relative humidity 74%. The wind was variable at 6 miles an hour. The pressure was 30.10 inches and falling. At Frankfort, and the pressure was 30.12 inches and steady. Elsewhere around the region, it was mostly sunny, with a temperature of 81 at Covington, 82 at Indianapolis, 79 at Jackson, 79 at London, and 82 at Bowling Green. At Jasper, Indiana, it was partly sunny, with a temperature of 81. At Wilmington, Ohio, it was cloudy, with a temperature of 78. Now for the official National Weather Service forecast for Frankfort and surrounding communities. Today, partly sunny. A 20% chance of thunderstorms late in the afternoon. Highs in the upper 80s. Southwest winds 5 to 10 miles an hour. Tonight, mostly cloudy until midnight, then becoming partly cloudy. Lows in the upper 60s. Southwest winds up to 10 miles an hour. Sunday, mostly sunny. Highs around 90. Southwest winds up to 5 miles an hour. Sunday night, mostly clear. Lows in the lower 70s. Southwest winds up to 5 miles an hour. And now the extended forecast for the radio listening area. Monday and Monday night, mostly clear. Highs in the lower 90s. Lows in the lower 70s. Tuesday and Tuesday night, partly cloudy. A 50% chance of thunderstorms. Highs in the lower 90s. Lows in the lower 70s. Wednesday and Wednesday night, showers likely and chance of thunderstorms. Highs in the upper 80s. Lows in the upper 60s. Chance of precipitation 60%. Thursday and Thursday night, showers likely and chance of thunderstorms. Highs in the mid 80s. Lows in the upper 60s.

chance of precipitation, 70%. Friday and Friday night, mostly cloudy. Chance of showers and slight chance of thunderstorms. Highs in the lower 80s. Lows in the mid-60s. Chance of precipitation, 50%. The current time is 11:58 a.m. Eastern Daylight Time. Here are some river levels reported this morning. On the Kentucky River, Highbridge Lock 10.9, Frankfort Lock 8.0, Lockport Lock 10.0, on North Elkhorn Creek, Georgetown 4.7. Here are some nearby reservoir levels. Harrington Lake 740.5, Taylorsville Lake 547.1. 11 a.m. Eastern Daylight Time weather conditions across north central Kentucky. At Frankfort, and the pressure was 30.12 inches and steady. At Lexington, it was partly sunny. The temperature was 81 degrees, the dew point 72, and the relative humidity 74%. The wind was west at 8 miles an hour. The pressure was 30.14 inches and falling. At Louisville, it was partly sunny. The temperature was 81 degrees, the dew point 72, and the relative humidity 74%. The wind was variable at 6 miles an hour. The pressure was 30.10 inches and falling. At Frankfort, and the pressure was 30.12 inches and steady. Elsewhere around the region, it was mostly sunny, with a temperature of 81 at Covington, 82 at Indianapolis, 79 at Jackson, 79 at London, and 82 at Bowling Green. At Jasper, Indiana, it was partly sunny, with a temperature of 81. At Wilmington, Ohio, it was cloudy, with a temperature of 78. Now for the official National Weather Service forecast for Frankfort and surrounding communities. Today, partly sunny. A 20% chance of thunderstorms late in the afternoon. Highs in the upper 80s. Southwest winds 5 to 10 miles an hour. Tonight, mostly cloudy until midnight, then becoming partly cloudy. Lows in the upper 60s. Southwest winds up to 10 miles an hour. Sunday, mostly sunny. Tonight, mostly cloudy until midnight, then becoming partly cloudy. Lows in the upper 60s. Southwest winds up to 10 miles an hour. Sunday, mostly sunny. Highs around 90. Southwest winds up to 5 miles an hour. Sunday night, mostly clear. Lows in the lower 70s. Southwest winds up to 5 miles an hour. And now the extended forecast for the radio listening area. Monday and Monday night, mostly clear. Highs in the lower 90s. Lows in the lower 70s. Tuesday and Tuesday night, partly cloudy. A 50% chance of thunderstorms. Highs in the lower 90s. Lows in the lower 70s. Wednesday and Wednesday night, showers likely and chance of thunderstorms. Highs in the upper 80s. Lows in the upper 60s. Chance of precipitation 60%. Thursday and Thursday night, showers likely and chance of thunderstorms. Highs in the mid 80s. Lows in the upper 60s. Chance of precipitation 70%. Friday and Friday night, mostly cloudy. Chance of showers and slight chance of thunderstorms. Highs in the lower 80s. Lows in the mid 60s. Chance of precipitation 50%. The current time is 12:02 p.m. Eastern Daylight Time. Here are some river levels reported this morning. On the Kentucky River, Highbridge Lock 10.9, Frankfort Lock 8.0, Lockport Lock 10.0, on North Elkhorn Creek, Georgetown 4.7. Here are some nearby reservoir levels. Harrington Lake 740.5, Taylorsville Lake 547.1. 11 a.m. Eastern Daylight Time weather conditions across north central Kentucky. At Frankfort, and the pressure was 30.12 inches and steady. At Lexington, it was partly sunny. The temperature was 81 degrees.

the dew point 72 and the relative humidity 74%. The wind was west at 8 miles an hour. The pressure was 30.14 inches and falling. At Louisville, it was partly sunny. The temperature was 81 degrees, the dew point 72, and the relative humidity 74%. The wind was variable at 6 miles an hour. The pressure was 30.10 inches and falling. At Frankfurt, and the pressure was 30.12 inches and steady. Elsewhere around the region, it was mostly sunny, with a temperature of 81 at Covington, 82 at Indianapolis, 79 at Jackson, 79 at London, and 82 at Bowling Green. At Jasper, Indiana, it was partly sunny, with a temperature of 81. At Wilmington, Ohio, it was cloudy, with a temperature of 78. Now for the official National Weather Service forecast for Frankfurt and surrounding communities. Today, partly sunny. A 20% chance of thunderstorms late in the afternoon. Highs in the upper 80s. Southwest winds 5 to 10 miles an hour. Tonight, mostly cloudy until midnight, then becoming partly cloudy. Lows in the upper 60s. Southwest winds up to 10 miles an hour. Sunday, mostly sunny. Highs around 90. Southwest winds up to 5 miles an hour. Sunday night, mostly clear. Lows in the lower 70s. Southwest winds up to 5 miles an hour. And now the extended forecast for the radio listening area. Monday and Monday night, mostly clear. Highs in the lower 90s. Lows in the lower 70s. Tuesday and Tuesday night, partly cloudy. A 50% chance of thunderstorms. Highs in the lower 90s. Lows in the lower 70s. Wednesday and Wednesday night, showers likely and chance of thunderstorms. Highs in the upper 80s. Lows in the upper 60s. Chance of precipitation 60%. Thursday and Thursday night, showers likely and chance of thunderstorms. Highs in the mid-80s. Lows in the upper 60s. Chance of precipitation 70%. Friday and Friday night, mostly cloudy. Chance of showers and slight chance of thunderstorms. Highs in the lower 80s. Lows in the mid-60s. Chance of precipitation 50%. Here are some river levels reported this morning. On the Kentucky River, Highbridge Lock 10.9, Frankfurt Lock 8.0, Lockport Lock 10.0, on North Elkhorn Creek, Georgetown 4.7. Here are some nearby reservoir levels. Harrington Lake 740.5, Taylorsville Lake 547.1. Noon Eastern Daylight Time weather conditions across North Central Kentucky. At Frankfurt, and the pressure was 30.12 inches and steady. At Lexington, it was partly sunny. The temperature was 83 degrees, the dew point 73, and the relative humidity 72%. The wind was west at 12 miles an hour. The pressure was 30.14 inches and steady. At Louisville, it was partly sunny. The temperature was 82 degrees, the dew point 73, and the relative humidity 74%. The wind was variable at 5 miles an hour. The pressure was 30.11 inches and rising. At Frankfurt, and the pressure was 30.12 inches and steady. Elsewhere around the region, throughout the region, skies ranged from mostly sunny to partly sunny. It was 84 at Covington, 84 at Indianapolis, 84 at Jasper, Indiana, and 82 at Wilmington, Ohio. Jackson reported 80, London reported 80, and Bowling Green reported 84. The current time is 12:07 p.m. Eastern Daylight Time. Now for the official National Weather Service forecast for Frankfurt and surrounding communities. Today, partly sunny. A 20% chance of thunderstorms late in the afternoon. Highs in the upper 80s. Southwest winds 5 to 10 miles an hour. Tonight, mostly cloudy until midnight, then becomes

being partly cloudy. Lows in the upper 60s. Southwest winds up to 10 miles an hour. Sunday, mostly sunny. Highs around 90. Southwest winds up to 5 miles an hour. Sunday night, mostly clear. Lows in the lower 70s. Southwest winds up to 5 miles an hour. And now the extended forecast for the radio listening area. Monday and Monday night, mostly clear. Highs in the lower 90s. Lows in the lower 70s. Tuesday and Tuesday night, partly cloudy. A 50% chance of thunderstorms. Highs in the lower 90s. Lows in the lower 70s. Wednesday and Wednesday night, showers likely and chance of thunderstorms. Highs in the upper 80s. Lows in the upper 60s. Chance of precipitation 60%. Thursday and Thursday night, showers likely and chance of thunderstorms. Highs in the mid 80s. Lows in the upper 60s. Chance of precipitation 70%. Friday and Friday night, mostly cloudy. Chance of showers and slight chance of thunderstorms. Highs in the lower 80s. Lows in the mid 60s. Chance of precipitation 50%. Here are some river levels reported this morning. On the Kentucky River, Highbridge Lock 10.9, Frankfort Lock 8.0, Lockport Lock 10.0, on North Elkhorn Creek, Georgetown 4.7. Here are some nearby reservoir levels. Harrington Lake 740.5, Taylorsville Lake 547.1. Noon Eastern Daylight Time weather conditions across north central Kentucky. At Frankfort, and the pressure was 30.12 inches and steady. At Lexington, it was partly sunny. The temperature was 83 degrees, the dew point 73, and the relative humidity 72%. The wind was west at 12 miles an hour. The pressure was 30.14 inches and steady. At Louisville, it was partly sunny. The temperature was 82 degrees, the dew point 73, and the relative humidity 74%. The wind was variable at 5 miles an hour. The pressure was 30.11 inches and rising. At Frankfort, and the pressure was 30.12 inches and steady. Elsewhere around the region, throughout the region, skies ranged from mostly sunny to partly sunny. It was 84 at Covington, 84 at Indianapolis, 84 at Jasper, Indiana, and 82 at Wilmington, Ohio. Jackson reported 80, London reported 80, and Bowling Green reported 84. Now for the official National Weather Service forecast for Frankfort and surrounding communities. Today, partly sunny. A 20% chance of thunderstorms late in the afternoon. Highs in the upper 80s. Southwest winds 5 to 10 miles an hour. Tonight, mostly cloudy until midnight, then becoming partly cloudy. Lows in the upper 60s. Southwest winds up to 10 miles an hour. Sunday, mostly sunny. Highs around 90. Southwest winds up to 5 miles an hour. Sunday night, mostly clear. Lows in the lower 70s. Southwest winds up to 5 miles an hour. And now the extended forecast for the radio listening area. Monday and Monday night, mostly clear. Highs in the lower 90s. Lows in the lower 70s. Tuesday and Tuesday night, partly cloudy. A 50% chance of thunderstorms. Highs in the lower 90s. Lows in the lower 70s. Wednesday and Wednesday night, showers likely and chance of thunderstorms. Highs in the upper 80s. Lows in the upper 60s. Chance of precipitation 60%. Thursday and Thursday night, showers likely and chance of thunderstorms. Highs in the mid 80s. Lows in the upper 60s. Chance of precipitation 70%. Friday and Friday night, mostly cloudy. Chance of showers and slight chance of thunderstorms. Highs in the lower 80s. Lows in the mid 60s.

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The current time is 12:13 p.m. Eastern Daylight Time. Here are some river levels reported this morning. On the Kentucky River, Pinebridge Lock 10.9, Frankfort Lock 8.0, Lockport Lock 10.0, on North Elkhorn Creek, Georgetown 4.7. Here are some nearby reservoir levels. Harrington Lake 740.5, Taylorsville Lake 547.1. Noon Eastern Daylight Time weather conditions across north central Kentucky. At Frankfort, and the pressure was 30.12 inches and steady. At Lexington, it was mostly sunny. The temperature was 83 degrees, the dew point 73, and the relative humidity 72%. The wind was west at 12 miles an hour. The pressure was 30.14 inches and steady. At Louisville, it was partly sunny. The temperature was 82 degrees, the dew point 73, and the relative humidity 74%. The wind was variable at 5 miles an hour. The pressure was 30.11 inches and rising. At Frankfort, and the pressure was 30.12 inches and steady. Elsewhere around the region, throughout the region, skies ranged from mostly sunny to partly sunny. It was 84 at Covington, 84 at Indianapolis, 84 at Jasper, Indiana, and 82 at Wilmington, Ohio. Jackson reported 80, London reported 80, and Bowling Green reported 84. Now for the official National Weather Service forecast for Frankfort and surrounding communities. Today, partly sunny. A 20% chance of thunderstorms late in the afternoon. Highs in the upper 80s. Southwest winds 5 to 10 miles an hour. Tonight, mostly cloudy until midnight, then becoming partly cloudy. Lows in the upper 60s. Southwest winds up to 10 miles an hour. Sunday, mostly sunny. Highs around 90. Southwest winds up to 5 miles an hour. Sunday night, mostly clear. Lows in the lower 70s. Southwest winds up to 5 miles an hour. And now the extended forecast for the radio listening area. Monday and Monday night, mostly clear. Highs in the lower 90s. Lows in the lower 70s. Tuesday and Tuesday night, partly cloudy. A 50% chance of thunderstorms. Highs in the lower 90s. Lows in the lower 70s. Wednesday and Wednesday night, showers likely and chance of thunderstorms. Highs in the upper 80s. Lows in the upper 60s. Chance of precipitation 60%. Thursday and Thursday night, showers likely and chance of thunderstorms. Highs in the mid 80s. Lows in the upper 60s. Chance of precipitation 70%. Friday and Friday night, mostly cloudy. Chance of showers and slight chance of thunderstorms. Highs in the lower 80s. Lows in the mid-60s. Chance of precipitation 50%. The current time is 12:17 p.m. Eastern Daylight Time. Here are some river levels reported this morning. On the Kentucky River, Pinebridge Lock 10.9, Frankfort Lock 8.0, Lockport Lock 10.0, on North Elkhorn Creek, Georgetown 4.7. Here are some nearby reservoir levels. Harrington Lake 740.5, Taylorsville Lake 547.1. Noon Eastern Daylight Time weather conditions across north central Kentucky. At Frankfort, and the pressure was 30.12 inches and steady. At Lexington, it was mostly sunny. The temperature was 83 degrees, the dew point 73, and the relative humidity 72%. The wind was west at 12 miles an hour. The pressure was 30.14 inches and steady.
At Louisville, it was partly sunny. The temperature was 82 degrees, the dew point 73, and the relative humidity 74%. The wind was variable at 5 miles an hour. The pressure was 30.11 inches and rising at Frankfurt, and the pressure was 30.12 inches and steady. Elsewhere around the region, throughout the region, skies ranged from mostly sunny to partly sunny. It was 84 at Covington, 84 at Indianapolis, 84 at Jasper, Indiana, and 82 at Wilmington, Ohio. Jackson reported 80, London reported 80, and Bowling Green reported 84. Now for the official National Weather Service forecast for Frankfurt and surrounding communities. Today, partly sunny. A 20% chance of thunderstorms late in the afternoon. Highs in the upper 80s. Southwest winds 5 to 10 miles an hour. Tonight, mostly cloudy until midnight, then becoming partly cloudy. Lows in the upper 60s. Southwest winds up to 10 miles an hour. Sunday, mostly sunny. Highs around 90. Southwest winds up to 5 miles an hour. Sunday night, mostly clear. Lows in the lower 70s. Southwest winds up to 5 miles an hour. And now the extended forecast for the radio listening area. Monday and Monday night, mostly clear. Highs in the lower 90s. Lows in the lower 70s. Tuesday and Tuesday night, partly cloudy. A 50% chance of thunderstorms. Highs in the lower 90s. Lows in the lower 70s. Wednesday and Wednesday night, showers likely and chance of thunderstorms. Highs in the upper 80s. Lows in the upper 60s. Chance of precipitation 60%. Thursday and Thursday night, showers likely and chance of thunderstorms. Highs in the mid 80s. Lows in the upper 60s. Chance of precipitation 70%. Friday and Friday night, mostly cloudy. Chance of showers and slight chance of thunderstorms. Highs in the lower 80s. Lows in the mid 60s. Chance of precipitation 50%. Here are some river levels reported this morning. On the Kentucky River, Highbridge Lock 10.9, Frankfurt Lock 8.0, Lockport Lock 10.0, on North Elkhorn Creek, Georgetown 4.7. Here are some nearby reservoir levels. Harrington Lake 740.5, Taylorsville Lake 547.1. Noon Eastern Daylight Time weather conditions across north central Kentucky. At Frankfurt, and the pressure was 30.12 inches and steady. At Lexington, it was mostly sunny. The temperature was 83 degrees, the dew point 73, and the relative humidity 72%. The wind was west at 12 miles an hour. The pressure was 30.14 inches and steady. At Louisville, it was partly sunny. The temperature was 82 degrees, the dew point 73, and the relative humidity 74%. The wind was variable at 5 miles an hour. The pressure was 30.11 inches and rising. At Frankfurt, and the pressure was 30.12 inches and steady. Elsewhere around the region, throughout the region, skies ranged from mostly sunny to partly sunny. It was 84 at Covington, 84 at Indianapolis, 84 at Jasper, Indiana, and 82 at Wilmington, Ohio. Jackson reported 80, London reported 80, and Bowling Green reported 84. The current time is 12:22 p.m. Eastern Daylight Time. Now for the official National Weather Service forecast for Frankfurt and surrounding communities. Today, partly sunny. A 20% chance of thunderstorms late in the afternoon. Highs in the upper 80s. Southwest winds 5 to 10 miles an hour. Tonight, mostly cloudy until midnight, then becoming partly cloudy. Lows in the upper 60s. Southwest winds up to 10 miles an hour. Sunday, mostly sunny. Highs around 90.
southwest winds up to

5 miles an hour. Sunday night, mostly clear. Lows in the lower 70s. Southwest winds up to 5 miles an hour. And now the extended forecast for the radio listening area. Monday and Monday night, mostly clear. Highs in the lower 90s. Lows in the lower 70s. Tuesday and Tuesday night, partly cloudy. A 50% chance of thunderstorms. Highs in the lower 90s. Lows in the lower 70s. Wednesday and Wednesday night, showers likely and chance of thunderstorms. Highs in the upper 80s. Lows in the upper 60s. Chance of precipitation 60%. Thursday and Thursday night, showers likely and chance of thunderstorms. Highs in the mid 80s. Lows in the upper 60s. Chance of precipitation 70%. Friday and Friday night, mostly cloudy. Chance of showers and slight chance of thunderstorms. Highs in the lower 80s. Lows in the mid 60s. Chance of precipitation 50%. Here are some river levels reported this morning. On the Kentucky River, Highbridge Lock 10.9, Frankfort Lock 8.0, Lockport Lock 10.0, on North Elkhorn Creek, Georgetown 4.7. Here are some nearby reservoir levels. Harrington Lake 740.5, Taylorsville Lake 547.1. Noon Eastern Daylight Time weather conditions across north central Kentucky. At Frankfort, and the pressure was 30.12 inches and steady. At Lexington, it was mostly sunny. The temperature was 83 degrees, the dew point 73, and the relative humidity 72%. The wind was west at 12 miles an hour. The pressure was 30.14 inches and steady. At Louisville, it was partly sunny. The temperature was 82 degrees, the dew point 73, and the relative humidity 74%. The wind was variable at 5 miles an hour. The pressure was 30.11 inches and rising. At Frankfort, and the pressure was 30.12 inches and steady. Elsewhere around the region, throughout the region, skies ranged from mostly sunny to partly sunny. It was 84 at Covington, 84 at Indianapolis, 84 at Jasper, Indiana, and 82 at Wilmington, Ohio. Jackson reported 80, London reported 80, and Bowling Green reported 84. Now for the official National Weather Service forecast for Frankfort and surrounding communities. Today, partly sunny. A 20% chance of thunderstorms late in the afternoon. Highs in the upper 80s. Southwest winds 5 to 10 miles an hour. Tonight, mostly cloudy until midnight, then becoming partly cloudy. Lows in the upper 60s. Southwest winds up to 10 miles an hour. Sunday, mostly sunny. Highs around 90. Southwest winds up to 5 miles an hour. Sunday night, mostly clear. Lows in the lower 70s. Southwest winds up to 5 miles an hour. And now the extended forecast for the radio listening area. Monday and Monday night, mostly clear. Highs in the lower 90s. Lows in the lower 70s. Tuesday and Tuesday night, partly cloudy. A 50% chance of thunderstorms. Highs in the lower 90s. Lows in the lower 70s. Wednesday and Wednesday night, showers likely and chance of thunderstorms. Highs in the upper 80s. Lows in the upper 60s. Chance of precipitation 60%. Thursday and Thursday night, showers likely and chance of thunderstorms. Highs in the mid 80s. Lows in the upper 60s. Chance of precipitation 70%. Friday and Friday night, mostly cloudy. Chance of showers and slight chance of thunderstorms. Highs in the lower 80s. Lows in the mid 60s. Chance of precipitation 50%. The current time is 12:28 p.m. Eastern Daylight Time. Here are some river levels reported this morning. On the Kentucky River, Highbridge

Lock 10.9, Frankfurt Lock 8.0, Lockport Lock 10.0, on North Elkhorn Creek, Georgetown 4.7. Here are some nearby reservoir levels. Harrington Lake 740.5, Taylorsville Lake 547.1. Noon Eastern Daylight Time weather conditions across north central Kentucky. At Frankfurt, and the pressure was 30.12 inches and steady. At Lexington, it was mostly sunny. The temperature was 83 degrees, the dew point 73, and the relative humidity 72%. The wind was west at 12 miles an hour. The pressure was 30.14 inches and steady. At Louisville, it was partly sunny. The temperature was 82 degrees, the dew point 73, and the relative humidity 74%. The wind was variable at 5 miles an hour. The pressure was 30.11 inches and rising. At Frankfurt, and the pressure was 30.12 inches and steady. Elsewhere around the region, throughout the region, skies ranged from mostly sunny to partly sunny. It was 84 at Covington, 84 at Indianapolis, 84 at Jasper, Indiana, and 82 at Wilmington, Ohio. Jackson reported 80, London reported 80, and Bowling Green reported 84. Now for the official National Weather Service forecast for Frankfurt and surrounding communities. Today, partly sunny. A 20% chance of thunderstorms late in the afternoon. Highs in the upper 80s. Southwest winds 5 to 10 miles an hour. Tonight, mostly cloudy until midnight, then becoming partly cloudy. Lows in the upper 60s. Southwest winds up to 10 miles an hour. Sunday, mostly sunny. Highs around 90. Southwest winds up to 5 miles an hour. Sunday night, mostly clear. Lows in the lower 70s. Southwest winds up to 5 miles an hour. And now the extended forecast for the radio listening area. Monday and Monday night, mostly clear. Highs in the lower 90s. Lows in the lower 70s. Tuesday and Tuesday night, partly cloudy. A 50% chance of thunderstorms. Highs in the lower 90s. Lows in the lower 70s. Wednesday and Wednesday night, showers likely and chance of thunderstorms. Highs in the upper 80s. Lows in the upper 60s. Chance of precipitation 60%. Thursday and Thursday night, showers likely and chance of thunderstorms. Highs in the mid 80s. Lows in the upper 60s. Chance of precipitation 70%. Friday and Friday night, mostly cloudy. Chance of showers and slight chance of thunderstorms. Highs in the lower 80s. Lows in the mid 60s. Chance of precipitation 50%. Here are some river levels reported this morning. On the Kentucky River, Highbridge Lock 10.9, Frankfurt Lock 8.0, Lockport Lock 10.0, on North Elkhorn Creek, Georgetown 4.7. Here are some nearby reservoir levels. Harrington Lake 740.5, Taylorsville Lake 547.1. The current time is 12:32 p.m. Eastern Daylight Time. Noon Eastern Daylight Time weather conditions across north central Kentucky. At Frankfurt, and the pressure was 30.12 inches and steady. At Lexington, it was mostly sunny. The temperature was 83 degrees, the dew point 73, and the relative humidity 72%. The wind was west at 12 miles an hour. The pressure was 30.14 inches and steady. At Louisville, it was partly sunny. The temperature was 82 degrees, the dew point 73, and the relative humidity 74%. The wind was variable at 5 miles an hour. The pressure was 30.11 inches and rising. At Frankfurt, and the pressure was 30.12 inches and steady. Elsewhere around the region, throughout the region, skies ranged from mostly sunny to partly sunny. It was 84 at Covington,
84 at Indianapolis, 84 at Jasper, Indiana, and 82 at Wilmington, Ohio. Jaxy sunny to partly sunny. It was 84 at Covington, 84 at Indianapolis, 84 at Jasper, Indiana, and 82 at Wilmington, Ohio. Jackson reported 80, London reported 80, and Bowling Green reported 84. Now for the official National Weather Service forecast for Frankfurt and surrounding communities. Today, partly sunny. A 20% chance of thunderstorms late in the afternoon. Highs in the upper 80s. Southwest winds 5 to 10 miles an hour. Tonight, mostly cloudy until midnight, then becoming partly cloudy. Lows in the upper 60s. Southwest winds up to 10 miles an hour. Sunday, mostly sunny. Highs around 90. Southwest winds up to 5 miles an hour. Sunday night, mostly clear. Lows in the lower 70s. Southwest winds up to 5 miles an hour. And now the extended forecast for the radio listening area. Monday and Monday night, mostly clear. Highs in the lower 90s. Lows in the lower 70s. Tuesday and Tuesday night, partly cloudy. A 50% chance of thunderstorms. Highs in the lower 90s. Lows in the lower 70s. Wednesday and Wednesday night, showers likely and chance of thunderstorms. Highs in the upper 80s. Lows in the upper 60s. Chance of precipitation 60%. Thursday and Thursday night, showers likely and chance of thunderstorms. Highs in the mid 80s. Lows in the upper 60s. Chance of precipitation 70%. Friday and Friday night, mostly cloudy. Chance of showers and slight chance of thunderstorms. Highs in the lower 80s. Lows in the mid-60s. Chance of precipitation 50%. Here are some river levels reported this morning. On the Kentucky River, Highbridge Lock 10.9, Frankfurt Lock 8.0, Lockport Lock 10.0, on North Elkhorn Creek, Georgetown 4.7. Here are some nearby reservoir levels. Harrington Lake 740.5, Taylorsville Lake 547.1. Noon Eastern Daylight Time weather conditions across north central Kentucky. At Frankfort. And the pressure was 30.12 inches and steady. At Lexington, it was mostly sunny. The temperature was 83 degrees, the dew point 73, and the relative humidity 72%. The wind was west at 12 miles an hour. The pressure was 30.14 inches and steady. At Louisville, it was partly sunny. The temperature was 82 degrees, the dew point 73, and the relative humidity 74%. The wind was variable at 5 miles an hour. The pressure was 30.11 inches and rising. At Frankfort, and the pressure was 30.12 inches and steady. Elsewhere around the region, throughout the region, skies ranged from mostly sunny to partly sunny. It was 84 at Covington, 84 at Indianapolis, 84 at Jasper, Indiana, and 82 at Wilmington, Ohio. Jackson reported 80, London reported 80, and Bowling Green reported 84. Now for the official National Weather Service forecast for Frankfurt and surrounding communities. Today, partly sunny. A 20% chance of thunderstorms late in the afternoon. Highs in the upper 80s. Southwest winds 5 to 10 miles an hour. Tonight, mostly cloudy until midnight, then becoming partly cloudy. Lows in the upper 60s. Southwest winds up to 10 miles an hour. Sunday, mostly sunny. Highs around 90. Southwest winds up to 5 miles an hour. Sunday night, mostly clear. Lows in the lower 70s. Southwest winds up to 5 miles an hour. And now the extended forecast for the radio listening area. Monday and Monday night, mostly clear. Highs in the lower 90s. Lows in the lower 70s. Tuesday and Tuesday night,
partly cloudy. A 50% chance of thunderstorms.

Highs in the lower 90s. Lows in the lower 70s. Wednesday and Wednesday night, showers likely and chance of thunderstorms. Highs in the upper 80s. Lows in the upper 60s. Chance of precipitation 60%. Thursday and Thursday night, showers likely and chance of thunderstorms. Highs in the mid 80s. Lows in the upper 60s. Chance of precipitation 70%. Friday and Friday night, mostly cloudy. Chance of showers and slight chance of thunderstorms. Highs in the lower 80s. Lows in the mid 60s. Chance of precipitation 50%. The current time is 12:38 p.m. Eastern Daylight Time. Here are some river levels reported this morning. On the Kentucky River, Pinebridge Lock 10.9, Frankfort Lock 8.0, Lockport Lock 10.0, on North Elkhorn Creek, Georgetown 4.7. Here are some nearby reservoir levels. Harrington Lake 740.5, Taylorsville Lake 547.1. Noon Eastern Daylight Time weather conditions across north central Kentucky. At Frankfort, and the pressure was 30.12 inches and steady. At Lexington, it was mostly sunny. The temperature was 83 degrees, the dew point 73, and the relative humidity 72%. The wind was west at 12 miles an hour. The pressure was 30.14 inches and steady. At Louisville, it was partly sunny. The temperature was 82 degrees, the dew point 73, and the relative humidity 74%. The wind was variable at 5 miles an hour. The pressure was 30.11 inches and rising. At Frankfort, and the pressure was 30.12 inches and steady. Elsewhere around the region, throughout the region, skies ranged from mostly sunny to partly sunny. It was 84 at Covington, 84 at Indianapolis, 84 at Jasper, Indiana, and 82 at Wilmington, Ohio. Jackson reported 80, London reported 80, and Bowling Green reported 84. Now for the official National Weather Service forecast for Frankfort and surrounding communities. Today, partly sunny. A 20% chance of thunderstorms late in the afternoon. Highs in the upper 80s. Southwest winds 5 to 10 miles an hour. Tonight, mostly cloudy until midnight, then becoming partly cloudy. Lows in the upper 60s. Southwest winds up to 10 miles an hour. Sunday, mostly sunny. Highs around 90. Southwest winds up to 5 miles an hour. Sunday night, mostly clear. Lows in the lower 70s. Southwest winds up to 5 miles an hour. And now the extended forecast for the radio listening area. Monday and Monday night, mostly clear. Highs in the lower 90s. Lows in the lower 70s. Tuesday and Tuesday night, partly cloudy. A 50% chance of thunderstorms. Highs in the lower 90s. Lows in the lower 70s. Wednesday and Wednesday night, showers likely and chance of thunderstorms. Highs in the upper 80s. Lows in the upper 60s. Chance of precipitation 60%. Thursday and Thursday night, showers likely and chance of thunderstorms. Highs in the mid 80s. Lows in the upper 60s. Chance of precipitation 70%. Friday and Friday night, mostly cloudy. Chance of showers and slight chance of thunderstorms. Highs in the lower 80s. Lows in the mid-60s. Chance of precipitation 50%. 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The current time is 12:42 p.m. Eastern Daylight Time. Here are some river levels reported this morning. On the Kentucky River, Pinebridge Lock 10.9, Frankfort Lock 8.0.

1 inches and rising at Frankfurt, and the pressure was 30.12 inches and steady. Elsewhere around the region, throughout the region, skies ranged from mostly sunny to partly sunny. It was 84 at Covington, 84 at Indianapolis, 84 at Jasper, Indiana, and 82 at Wilmington, Ohio. Jackson reported 80, London reported 80, and Bowling Green reported 84. Now for the official National Weather Service forecast for Frankfurt and surrounding communities. Today, partly sunny. A 20% chance of thunderstorms late in the afternoon. Highs in the upper 80s. Southwest winds 5 to 10 miles an hour. Tonight, mostly cloudy until midnight, then becoming partly cloudy. Lows in the upper 60s. Southwest winds up to 10 miles an hour. Sunday, mostly sunny. Highs around 90. Southwest winds up to 5 miles an hour. Sunday night, mostly clear. Lows in the lower 70s. Southwest winds up to 5 miles an hour. And now the extended forecast for the radio listening area. Monday and Monday night, mostly clear. Highs in the lower 90s. Lows in the lower 70s. Tuesday and Tuesday night, partly cloudy. A 50% chance of thunderstorms. Highs in the lower 90s. Lows in the lower 70s. Wednesday and Wednesday night, showers likely and chance of thunderstorms. Highs in the upper 80s. Lows in the upper 60s. Chance of precipitation 60%. Thursday and Thursday night, showers likely and chance of thunderstorms. Highs in the mid-80s. Lows in the upper 60s. Chance of precipitation 70%. Friday and Friday night, mostly cloudy. Chance of showers and slight chance of thunderstorms. Highs in the lower 80s. Lows in the mid-60s. Chance of precipitation 50%. Here are some river levels reported this morning. On the Kentucky River, Highbridge Lock 10.9, Frankfurt Lock 8.0, Lockport Lock 10.0, on North Elkhorn Creek, Georgetown 4.7. Here are some nearby reservoir levels. Harrington Lake 740.5, Taylorsville Lake 547.1. Noon Eastern Daylight Time weather conditions across north central Kentucky. At Frankfurt, and the pressure was 30.12 inches and steady. At Lexington, it was mostly sunny. The temperature was 83 degrees, the dew point 73, and the relative humidity 72%. The wind was west at 12 miles an hour. The pressure was 30.14 inches and steady. At Louisville, it was partly sunny. The temperature was 82 degrees, the dew point 73, and the relative humidity 74%. The wind was variable at 5 miles an hour. The pressure was 30.11 inches and rising. At Frankfurt, and the pressure was 30.12 inches and steady. Elsewhere around the region, throughout the region, skies ranged from mostly sunny to partly sunny. It was 84 at Covington, 84 at Indianapolis, 84 at Jasper, Indiana, and 82 at Wilmington, Ohio. Jackson reported 80, London reported 80, and Bowling Green reported 84. The current time is 12:48 p.m. Eastern Daylight Time. Now for the official National Weather Service forecast for Frankfurt and surrounding communities. Today, partly sunny. A 20% chance of thunderstorms late in the afternoon. Highs in the upper 80s. Southwest winds 5 to 10 miles an hour. Tonight, mostly cloudy until midnight, then becoming partly cloudy. Lows in the upper 60s. Southwest winds up to 10 miles an hour. Sunday, mostly sunny. Highs around 90. Southwest winds up to 5 miles an hour. Sunday night, mostly clear. Lows in the lower 70s. Southwest winds up to 5 miles an hour. And now the extended forecast for the radio listening area.

Monday and Monday night, mostly clear. Highs in the lower 90s. Lows in the lower 70s. Tuesday and Tuesday night, partly cloudy. A 50% chance of thunderstorms. Highs in the lower 90s. Lows in the lower 70s. Wednesday and Wednesday night, showers likely and chance of thunderstorms. Highs in the upper 80s. Lows in the upper 60s. Chance of precipitation 60%. Thursday and Thursday night, showers likely and chance of thunderstorms. Highs in the mid 80s. Lows in the upper 60s. Chance of precipitation 70%. Friday and Friday night, mostly cloudy. Chance of showers and slight chance of thunderstorms. Highs in the lower 80s. Lows in the mid 60s. Chance of precipitation 50%. Here are some river levels reported this morning. On the Kentucky River, Highbridge Lock 10.9, Frankfort Lock 8.0, Lockport Lock 10.0, on North Elkhorn Creek, Georgetown 4.7. Here are some nearby reservoir levels. Harrington Lake 740.5, Taylorsville Lake 547.1. Noon Eastern Daylight Time weather conditions across north central Kentucky. At Frankfort, and the pressure was 30.12 inches and steady. At Lexington, it was mostly sunny. The temperature was 83 degrees, the dew point 73, and the relative humidity 72%. The wind was west at 12 miles an hour. The pressure was 30.14 inches and steady. At Louisville, it was partly sunny. The temperature was 82 degrees, the dew point 73, and the relative humidity 74%. The wind was variable at 5 miles an hour. The pressure was 30.11 inches and rising. At Frankfort, and the pressure was 30.12 inches and steady. Elsewhere around the region, throughout the region, skies ranged from mostly sunny to partly sunny. It was 84 at Covington, 84 at Indianapolis, 84 at Jasper, Indiana, and 82 at Wilmington, Ohio. Jackson reported 80, London reported 80, and Bowling Green reported 84. Now for the official National Weather Service forecast for Frankfort and surrounding communities. Today, partly sunny. A 20% chance of thunderstorms late in the afternoon. Highs in the upper 80s. Southwest winds 5 to 10 miles an hour. Tonight, mostly cloudy until midnight, then becoming partly cloudy. Lows in the upper 60s. Southwest winds up to 10 miles an hour. Sunday, mostly sunny. Highs around 90. Southwest winds up to 5 miles an hour. Sunday night, mostly clear. Lows in the lower 70s. Southwest winds up to 5 miles an hour. And now the extended forecast for the radio listening area. Monday and Monday night, mostly clear. Highs in the lower 90s. Lows in the lower 70s. Tuesday and Tuesday night, partly cloudy. A 50% chance of thunderstorms. Highs in the lower 90s. Lows in the lower 70s. Wednesday and Wednesday night, showers likely and chance of thunderstorms. Highs in the upper 80s. Lows in the upper 60s. Chance of precipitation 60%. Thursday and Thursday night, showers likely and chance of thunderstorms. Highs in the mid 80s. Lows in the upper 60s. Chance of precipitation 70%. Friday and Friday night, mostly cloudy. Chance of showers and slight chance of thunderstorms. Highs in the lower 80s. Lows in the mid 60s. Chance of precipitation 50%. The current time is 12:53 p.m. Eastern Daylight Time. Here are some river levels reported this morning. On the Kentucky River, Highbridge Lock 10.9, Frankfort Lock 8.0, Lockport Lock 10.0, on North Elkhorn Creek, Georgetown 4.7. Here are some nearby reservoir levels. Harrington Lake 740.5, Taylorsville Lake 5.

147.1. Noon Eastern Daylight Time weather conditions across north central Kentucky at Frankfort, and the pressure was 30.12 inches and steady. At Lexington, it was mostly sunny. The temperature was 83 degrees, the dew point 73, and the relative humidity 72%. The wind was west at 12 miles an hour. The pressure was 30.14 inches and steady. At Louisville, it was partly sunny. The temperature was 82 degrees, the dew point 73, and the relative humidity 74%. The wind was variable at 5 miles an hour. The pressure was 30.11 inches and rising at Frankfort, and the pressure was 30.12 inches and steady. Elsewhere around the region, throughout the region, skies ranged from mostly sunny to partly sunny. It was 84 at Covington, 84 at Indianapolis, 84 at Jasper, Indiana, and 82 at Wilmington, Ohio. Jackson reported 80, London reported 80, and Bowling Green reported 84. Now for the official National Weather Service forecast for Frankfort and surrounding communities. Today, partly sunny. A 20% chance of thunderstorms late in the afternoon. Highs in the upper 80s. Southwest winds 5 to 10 miles an hour. Tonight, mostly cloudy until midnight, then becoming partly cloudy. Lows in the upper 60s. Southwest winds up to 10 miles an hour. Sunday, mostly sunny. Highs around 90. Southwest winds up to 5 miles an hour. Sunday night, mostly clear. Lows in the lower 70s. Southwest winds up to 5 miles an hour. And now the extended forecast for the radio listening area. Monday and Monday night, mostly clear. Highs in the lower 90s. Lows in the lower 70s. Tuesday and Tuesday night, partly cloudy. A 50% chance of thunderstorms. Highs in the lower 90s. Lows in the lower 70s. Wednesday and Wednesday night, showers likely and chance of thunderstorms. Highs in the upper 80s. Lows in the upper 60s. Chance of precipitation 60%. Thursday and Thursday night, showers likely and chance of thunderstorms. Highs in the mid 80s. Lows in the upper 60s. Chance of precipitation 70%. Friday and Friday night, mostly cloudy. Chance of showers and slight chance of thunderstorms. Highs in the lower 80s. Lows in the mid 60s. Chance of precipitation 50%. The current time is 12:57 p.m. Eastern Daylight Time. Here are some river levels reported this morning. On the Kentucky River, Highbridge Lock 10.9, Frankfort Lock 8.0, Lockport Lock 10.0, on North Elkhorn Creek, Georgetown 4.7. Here are some nearby reservoir levels. Harrington Lake 740.5, Taylorsville Lake 547.1. Noon Eastern Daylight Time weather conditions across north central Kentucky. At Frankfort, and the pressure was 30.12 inches and steady. At Lexington, it was mostly sunny. The temperature was 83 degrees, the dew point 73, and the relative humidity 72%. The wind was west at 12 miles an hour. The pressure was 30.14 inches and steady. At Louisville, it was partly sunny. The temperature was 82 degrees, the dew point 73, and the relative humidity 74%. The wind was variable at 5 miles an hour. The pressure was 30.11 inches and rising at Frankfort, and the pressure was 30.12 inches and steady. Elsewhere around the region, throughout the region, skies ranged from mostly sunny to partly sunny. It was 84 at Covington, 84 at Indianapolis, 84 at Jasper, Indiana, and 82 at Wilmington, Ohio. Jackson reported 80, London reported 80, and Bowling Green reported 84. Now for the official National Weather Service forecast for Frankfort and surrounding communities.

opportunities. Today, partly sunny. A 20% chance of thunderstorms late in the afternoon. Highs in the upper 80s. Southwest winds 5 to 10 miles an hour. Tonight, mostly cloudy until midnight, then becoming partly cloudy. Lows in the upper 60s. Southwest winds up to 10 miles an hour. Sunday, mostly sunny. Highs around 90. Southwest winds up to 5 miles an hour. Sunday night, mostly clear. Lows in the lower 70s. Southwest winds up to 5 miles an hour. And now the extended forecast for the radio listening area. Monday and Monday night, mostly clear. Highs in the lower 90s. Lows in the lower 70s. Tuesday and Tuesday night, partly cloudy. A 50% chance of thunderstorms. Highs in the lower 90s. Lows in the lower 70s. Wednesday and Wednesday night, showers likely and chance of thunderstorms. Highs in the upper 80s. Lows in the upper 60s. Chance of precipitation 60%. Thursday and Thursday night, showers likely and chance of thunderstorms. Highs in the mid 80s. Lows in the upper 60s. Chance of precipitation 70%. Friday and Friday night, mostly cloudy. Chance of showers and slight chance of thunderstorms. Highs in the lower 80s. Lows in the mid 60s. Chance of precipitation 50%. Here are some river levels reported this morning. On the Kentucky River, Highbridge Lock 10.9, Frankfort Lock 8.0, Lockport Lock 10.0, on North Elkhorn Creek, Georgetown 4.7. Here are some nearby reservoir levels. Harrington Lake 740.5, Taylorsville Lake 547.1. Noon Eastern Daylight Time weather conditions across north central Kentucky. At Frankfort, and the pressure was 30.12 inches and steady. At Lexington, it was mostly sunny. The temperature was 83 degrees, the dew point 73, and the relative humidity 72%. The wind was west at 12 miles an hour. The pressure was 30.14 inches and steady. At Louisville, it was partly sunny. The temperature was 82 degrees, the dew point 73, and the relative humidity 74%. The wind was variable at 5 miles an hour. The pressure was 30.11 inches and rising. At Frankfort, and the pressure was 30.12 inches and steady. Elsewhere around the region, throughout the region, skies ranged from mostly sunny to partly sunny. It was 84 at Covington, 84 at Indianapolis, 84 at Jasper, Indiana, and 82 at Wilmington, Ohio. Jackson reported 80, London reported 80, and Bowling Green reported 84. The current time is 1:02 p.m. Eastern Daylight Time. Now for the official National Weather Service forecast for Frankfort and surrounding communities. Today, partly sunny. A 20% chance of thunderstorms late in the afternoon. Highs in the upper 80s. Southwest winds 5 to 10 miles an hour. Tonight, mostly cloudy until midnight, then becoming partly cloudy. Lows in the upper 60s. Southwest winds up to 10 miles an hour. Sunday, mostly sunny. Highs around 90. Southwest winds up to 5 miles an hour. Sunday night, mostly clear. Lows in the lower 70s. Southwest winds up to 5 miles an hour. And now the extended forecast for the radio listening area. Monday and Monday night, mostly clear. Highs in the lower 90s. Lows in the lower 70s. Tuesday and Tuesday night, partly cloudy. A 50% chance of thunderstorms. Highs in the lower 90s. Lows in the lower 70s. Wednesday and Wednesday night, showers likely and chance of thunderstorms. Highs in the upper 80s. Lows in the upper 60s. Chance of precipitation 60%. Thursday and Thursday night,
showers likely and chance of thunderstorms. Highs in the mid-80s. Lows in the upper 60s. Chance of precipitation 70%. Friday and Friday night, mostly cloudy. Chance of showers and slight chance of thunderstorms. Highs in the lower 80s. Lows in the mid-60s. Chance of precipitation 50%. Here are some river levels reported this morning. On the Kentucky River, Pinebridge Lock 10.9, Frankfort Lock 8.0, Lockport Lock 10.0, on North Elkhorn Creek, Georgetown 4.7. Here are some nearby reservoir levels. Harrington Lake 740.5, Taylorsville Lake 547.1. 1 p.m. Eastern Daylight Time weather conditions across north central Kentucky. At Frankfort, and the pressure was 30.11 inches and falling. At Lexington, it was mostly sunny. The temperature was 85 degrees, the dew point 72, and the relative humidity 65%. The wind was south at 9 miles an hour. The pressure was 30.13 inches and falling. At Louisville, it was mostly sunny. The temperature was 85 degrees, the dew point 73, and the relative humidity 67%. The wind was calm. The pressure was 30.10 inches and falling. At Frankfort, and the pressure was 30.11 inches and falling. Elsewhere around the region, throughout the region, skies ranged from mostly sunny to partly sunny. It was 85 at Covington, 86 at Indianapolis, 86 at Jasper, Indiana, and 83 at Wilmington, Ohio. Jackson reported 82, London reported 82, and Bowling Green reported 86. Now for the official National Weather Service forecast for Frankfort and surrounding communities. Today, partly sunny. A 20% chance of thunderstorms late in the afternoon. Highs in the upper 80s. Southwest winds 5 to 10 miles an hour. Tonight, mostly cloudy until midnight, then becoming partly cloudy. Lows in the upper 60s. Southwest winds up to 10 miles an hour. Sunday, mostly sunny. Highs around 90. Southwest winds up to 5 miles an hour. Sunday night, mostly clear. Lows in the lower 70s. Southwest winds up to 5 miles an hour. And now the extended forecast for the radio listening area. Monday and Monday night, mostly clear. Highs in the lower 90s. Lows in the lower 70s. Tuesday and Tuesday night, partly cloudy. A 50% chance of thunderstorms. Highs in the lower 90s. Lows in the lower 70s. Wednesday and Wednesday night, showers likely and chance of thunderstorms. Highs in the upper 80s. Lows in the upper 60s. Chance of precipitation 60%. Thursday and Thursday night, showers likely and chance of thunderstorms. Highs in the mid-80s. Lows in the upper 60s. Chance of precipitation 70%. Friday and Friday night, mostly cloudy. Chance of showers and slight chance of thunderstorms. Highs in the lower 80s. Lows in the mid-60s. Chance of precipitation 50%. The current time is 1:08 p.m. Eastern Daylight Time. Here are some river levels reported this morning. On the Kentucky River, Pinebridge Lock 10.9, Frankfort Lock 8.0, Lockport Lock 10.0, on North Elkhorn Creek, Georgetown 4.7. Here are some nearby reservoir levels. Harrington Lake 740.5, Taylorsville Lake 547.1. 1 p.m. Eastern Daylight Time weather conditions across north central Kentucky. At Frankfort, and the pressure was 30.11 inches and falling. At Lexington, it was mostly sunny. The temperature was 85 degrees. The dew point 72, and the relative humidity 65%. The wind was south at 9 miles an hour. The pressure was 30.13 inches and falling. At Louisville, it was mostly sunny.

The temperature was 85 degrees, the dew point 73, and the relative humidity 67%. The wind was calm. The pressure was 30.10 inches and falling at Frankfurt, and the pressure was 30.11 inches and falling. Elsewhere around the region, throughout the region, skies ranged from mostly sunny to partly sunny. It was 85 at Covington, 86 at Indianapolis, 86 at Jasper, Indiana, and 83 at Wilmington, Ohio. Jackson reported 82, London reported 82, and Bowling Green reported 86. Now for the official National Weather Service forecast for Frankfurt and surrounding communities. Today, partly sunny. A 20% chance of thunderstorms late in the afternoon. Highs in the upper 80s. Southwest winds 5 to 10 miles an hour. Tonight, mostly cloudy until midnight, then becoming partly cloudy. Lows in the upper 60s. Southwest winds up to 10 miles an hour. Sunday, mostly sunny. Highs around 90. Southwest winds up to 5 miles an hour. Sunday night, mostly clear. Lows in the lower 70s. Southwest winds up to 5 miles an hour. And now the extended forecast for the radio listening area. Monday and Monday night, mostly clear. Highs in the lower 90s. Lows in the lower 70s. Tuesday and Tuesday night, partly cloudy. A 50% chance of thunderstorms. Highs in the lower 90s. Lows in the lower 70s. Wednesday and Wednesday night, showers likely and chance of thunderstorms. Highs in the upper 80s. Lows in the upper 60s. Chance of precipitation 60%. Thursday and Thursday night, showers likely and chance of thunderstorms. Highs in the mid 80s. Lows in the upper 60s. Chance of precipitation 70%. Friday and Friday night, mostly cloudy. Chance of showers and slight chance of thunderstorms. Highs in the lower 80s. Lows in the mid 60s. Chance of precipitation 50%. Here are some river levels reported this morning. On the Kentucky River, Highbridge Lock 10.9, Frankfurt Lock 8.0, Lockport Lock 10.0, on North Elkhorn Creek, Georgetown 4.7. Here are some nearby reservoir levels. Harrington Lake 740.5, Taylorsville Lake 547.1. 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The current time is 1:12 p.m. Eastern Daylight Time. 1 p.m. Eastern Daylight Time weather conditions across north central Kentucky. At Frankfurt. And the pressure was 30.11 inches and falling. At Lexington, it was mostly sunny. The temperature was 85 degrees, the dew point 72, and the relative humidity 65%. The wind was south at 9 miles an hour. The pressure was 30.13 inches and falling. At Louisville, it was mostly sunny. The temperature was 85 degrees, the dew point 73, and the relative humidity 67%. The wind was calm. The pressure was 30.10 inches and falling. At Frankfurt, and the pressure was 30.11 inches and falling. Elsewhere around the region, throughout the region, skies ranged from mostly sunny to partly sunny. It was 85 at Covington, 86 at Indianapolis, 86 at Jasper, Indiana, and 83 at Wilmington, Ohio. Jackson reported 82, London reported 82, and Bowling Green reported 86. 1 p.m. Eastern Daylight Time weather conditions across north central Kentucky. At Frankfort, and the pressure was 30.11 inches and falling. At Lexington, it was mostly sunny. The temperature was 85 degrees, the dew point 72.

relative humidity 65%. The wind was south at 9 miles an hour. The pressure was 30.13 inches and falling. At Louisville, it was mostly sunny. The temperature was 85 degrees, the dew point 73, and the relative humidity 67%. The wind was calm. The pressure was 30.10 inches and falling. At Frankfurt, and the pressure was 30.11 inches and falling. Elsewhere around the region, throughout the region, skies ranged from mostly sunny to partly sunny. It was 85 at Covington, 86 at Indianapolis, 86 at Jasper, Indiana, and 83 at Wilmington, Ohio. Jackson reported 82, London reported 83, and Bowling Green reported 86. Now for the official National Weather Service forecast for Frankfurt and surrounding communities. Today, partly sunny. A 20% chance of thunderstorms late in the afternoon. Highs in the upper 80s. Southwest winds 5 to 10 miles an hour. Tonight, mostly cloudy until midnight, then becoming partly cloudy. Lows in the upper 60s. Southwest winds up to 10 miles an hour. Sunday, mostly sunny. Highs around 90. Southwest winds up to 5 miles an hour. Sunday night, mostly clear. Lows in the lower 70s. Southwest winds up to 5 miles an hour. And now the extended forecast for the radio listening area. Monday and Monday night, mostly clear. Highs in the lower 90s. Lows in the lower 70s. Tuesday and Tuesday night, partly cloudy. A 50% chance of thunderstorms. Highs in the lower 90s. Lows in the lower 70s. Wednesday and Wednesday night, showers likely and chance of thunderstorms. Highs in the upper 80s. Lows in the upper 60s. Chance of precipitation 60%. Thursday and Thursday night, showers likely and chance of thunderstorms. Highs in the mid 80s. Lows in the upper 60s. Chance of precipitation 70%. Friday and Friday night, mostly cloudy. Chance of showers and slight chance of thunderstorms. Highs in the lower 80s. Lows in the mid 60s. Chance of precipitation 50%. Here are some river levels reported this morning. On the Kentucky River, Highbridge Lock 10.9, Frankfurt Lock 8.0, Lockport Lock 10.0, on North Elkhorn Creek, Georgetown 4.7. Here are some nearby reservoir levels. Harrington Lake 740.5, Taylorsville Lake 547.1. The current time is 1:17 p.m. Eastern Daylight Time. 1 p.m. Eastern Daylight Time weather conditions across north-central Kentucky. At Frankfort, and the pressure was 30.11 inches and falling. At Lexington, it was mostly sunny. The temperature was 85 degrees, the dew point 72, and the relative humidity 65%. The wind was south at 9 miles an hour. The pressure was 30.13 inches and falling. At Louisville, it was mostly sunny. The temperature was 85 degrees, the dew point 73, and the relative humidity 67%. The wind was calm. The pressure was 30.10 inches and falling. At Frankfort, and the pressure was 30.11 inches and falling. Elsewhere around the region, throughout the region, skies ranged from mostly sunny to partly sunny. It was 85 at Covington, 86 at Indianapolis, 86 at Jasper, Indiana, and 83 at Wilmington, Ohio. Jackson reported 82, London reported 83, and Bowling Green reported 86. Now for the official National Weather Service forecast for Frankfurt and surrounding communities. Today, partly sunny. A 20% chance of thunderstorms late in the afternoon. Highs in the upper 80s. Southwest winds 5 to 10 miles an hour. Tonight, mostly cloudy until midnight, then becoming partly cloudy. Lows in the upper 60s.

southwest winds up to 10 miles an hour. Sunday, mostly sunny. Highs around 90. Southwest winds up to 5 miles an hour. Sunday night, mostly clear. Lows in the lower 70s. Southwest winds up to 5 miles an hour. And now the extended forecast for the radio listening area. Monday and Monday night, mostly clear. Highs in the lower 90s. Lows in the lower 70s. Tuesday and Tuesday night, partly cloudy. A 50% chance of thunderstorms. Highs in the lower 90s. Lows in the lower 70s. Wednesday and Wednesday night, showers likely and chance of thunderstorms. Highs in the upper 80s. Lows

and Friday night, mostly cloudy. Chance of showers and slight chance of thunderstorms. Highs in the lower 80s. Lows in the mid 60s. Chance of precipitation 50%. Here are some river levels reported this morning. On the Kentucky River, Pinebridge Lock 10.9, Frankfort Lock 8.0, Lockport Lock 10.0, on North Elkhorn Creek, Georgetown 4.7. Here are some nearby reservoir levels. Harrington Lake 740.5, Taylorsville Lake 547.1. 1 p.m. Eastern Daylight Time weather conditions across north central Kentucky. At Frankfort, and the pressure was 30.11 inches and falling. At Lexington, it was mostly sunny. The temperature was 85 degrees, the dew point 72, and the relative humidity 65%. The wind was south at 9 miles an hour. The pressure was 30.13 inches and falling. At Louisville, it was mostly sunny. The temperature was 85 degrees, the dew point 73, and the relative humidity 67%. The wind was calm. The pressure was 30.10 inches and falling. At Frankfort, and the pressure was 30.11 inches and falling. Elsewhere around the region, throughout the region, skies ranged from mostly sunny to partly sunny. It was 85 at Covington, 86 at Indianapolis, 86 at Jasper, Indiana, and 83 at Wilmington, Ohio. Jackson reported 82, London reported 83, and Bowling Green reported 86. The current time is 1:22 p.m. Eastern Daylight Time. Now for the official National Weather Service forecast for Frankfort and surrounding communities. Today, partly sunny. A 20% chance of thunderstorms late in the afternoon. Highs in the upper 80s. Southwest winds 5 to 10 miles an hour. Tonight, mostly cloudy until midnight, then becoming partly cloudy. Lows in the upper 60s. Southwest winds up to 10 miles an hour. Sunday, mostly sunny. Highs around 90. Southwest winds up to 5 miles an hour. Sunday night, mostly clear. Lows in the lower 70s. Southwest winds up to 5 miles an hour. And now the extended forecast for the radio listening area. Monday and Monday night, mostly clear. Highs in the lower 90s. Lows in the lower 70s. Tuesday and Tuesday night, partly cloudy. A 50% chance of thunderstorms. Highs in the lower 90s. Lows in the lower 70s. Wednesday and Wednesday night, showers likely and chance of thunderstorms. Highs in the upper 80s. Lows in the upper 60s. Chance of precipitation 60%. Thursday and Thursday night, showers likely and chance of thunderstorms. Highs in the mid 80s. Lows in the upper 60s. Chance of precipitation 70%. Friday and Friday night, mostly cloudy. Chance of showers and slight chance of thunderstorms. Highs in the lower 80s.

lows in the mid-60s. Chance of precipitation 50%. Here are some river levels reported this morning. On the Kentucky River, Pinebridge Lock 10.9, Frankfort Lock 8.0, Lockport Lock 10.0, on North Elkhorn Creek, Georgetown 4.7. Here are some nearby reservoir levels. Harrington Lake 740.5, Taylorsville Lake 547.1. 1 p.m. Eastern Daylight Time weather conditions across north central Kentucky. At Frankfort, and the pressure was 30.11 inches and falling. At Lexington, it was mostly sunny. The temperature was 85 degrees, the dew point 72, and the relative humidity 65%. The wind was south at 9 miles an hour. The pressure was 30.13 inches and falling. At Louisville, it was mostly sunny. The temperature was 85 degrees, the dew point 73, and the relative humidity 67%. The wind was calm. The pressure was 30.10 inches and falling. At Frankfort, and the pressure was 30.11 inches and falling. Elsewhere around the region, throughout the region, skies ranged from mostly sunny to partly sunny. It was 85 at Covington, 86 at Indianapolis, 86 at Jasper, Indiana, and 83 at Wilmington, Ohio. Jackson reported 82, London reported 83, and Bowling Green reported 86. Now for the official National Weather Service forecast for Frankfort and surrounding communities. Today, partly sunny. A 20% chance of thunderstorms late in the afternoon. Highs in the upper 80s. Southwest winds 5 to 10 miles an hour. Tonight, mostly cloudy until midnight, then becoming partly cloudy. Lows in the upper 60s. Southwest winds up to 10 miles an hour. Sunday, mostly sunny. Highs around 90. Southwest winds up to 5 miles an hour. Sunday night, mostly clear. Lows in the lower 70s. Southwest winds up to 5 miles an hour. And now the extended forecast for the radio listening area. Monday and Monday night, mostly clear. Highs in the lower 90s. Lows in the lower 70s. Tuesday and Tuesday night, partly cloudy. A 50% chance of thunderstorms. Highs in the lower 90s. Lows in the lower 70s. Wednesday and Wednesday night, showers likely and chance of thunderstorms. Highs in the upper 80s. Lows in the upper 60s. Chance of precipitation 60%. Thursday and Thursday night, showers likely and chance of thunderstorms. Highs in the mid 80s. Lows in the upper 60s. Chance of precipitation 70%. Friday and Friday night, mostly cloudy. Chance of showers and slight chance of thunderstorms. Highs in the lower 80s. Lows in the mid 60s. Chance of precipitation 50%. The current time is 1:27 p.m. Eastern Daylight Time. Here are some river levels reported this morning. On the Kentucky River, Pinebridge Lock 10.9, Frankfort Lock 8.0, Lockport Lock 10.0, on North Elkhorn Creek, Georgetown 4.7. Here are some nearby reservoir levels. Harrington Lake 740.5, Taylorsville Lake 547.1. 1 p.m. Eastern Daylight Time weather conditions across north central Kentucky. At Frankfort, and the pressure was 30.11 inches and falling. At Lexington, it was mostly sunny. The temperature was 85 degrees. The dew point 72, and the relative humidity 65%. The wind was south at 9 miles an hour. The pressure was 30.13 inches and falling. At Louisville, it was mostly sunny. The temperature was 85 degrees, the dew point 73, and the relative humidity 67%. The wind was calm. The pressure was 30.10 inches and falling. At Frankfort, and the pressure was 30.11 inches and falling.
Elsewhere around the region, throughout the region, skies ranged from mostly sunny to partly sunny. It was 85 at Covington, 86 at Indianapolis, 86 at Jasper, Indiana, and 83 at Wilmington, Ohio. Jackson reported 82, London reported 83, and Bowling Green reported 86. Now for the official National Weather Service forecast for Frankfurt and surrounding communities. Today, partly sunny. A 20% chance of thunderstorms late in the afternoon. Highs in the upper 80s. Southwest winds 5 to 10 miles an hour. Tonight, mostly cloudy until midnight, then becoming partly cloudy. Lows in the upper 60s. Southwest winds up to 10 miles an hour. Sunday, mostly sunny. Highs around 90. Southwest winds up to 5 miles an hour. Sunday night, mostly clear. Lows in the lower 70s. Southwest winds up to 5 miles an hour. And now the extended forecast for the radio listening area. Monday and Monday night, mostly clear. Highs in the lower 90s. Lows in the lower 70s. Tuesday and Tuesday night, partly cloudy. A 50% chance of thunderstorms. Highs in the lower 90s. Lows in the lower 70s. Wednesday and Wednesday night, showers likely and chance of thunderstorms. Highs in the upper 80s. Lows in the upper 60s. Chance of precipitation 60%. Thursday and Thursday night, showers likely and chance of thunderstorms. Highs in the mid 80s. Lows in the upper 60s. Chance of precipitation 70%. Friday and Friday night, mostly cloudy. Chance of showers and slight chance of thunderstorms. Highs in the lower 80s. Lows in the mid 60s. Chance of precipitation 50%. Here are some river levels reported this morning. On the Kentucky River, Highbridge Lock 10.9, Frankfurt Lock 8.0, Lockport Lock 10.0, on North Elkhorn Creek, Georgetown 4.7. Here are some nearby reservoir levels. Harrington Lake 740.5, Taylorsville Lake 547.1. 1 p.m. Eastern Daylight Time weather conditions across north central Kentucky. At Frankfort, and the pressure was 30.11 inches and falling. At Lexington, it was mostly sunny. The temperature was 85 degrees, the dew point 72, and the relative humidity 65%. The wind was south at 9 miles an hour. The pressure was 30.13 inches and falling. At Louisville, it was mostly sunny. The temperature was 85 degrees, the dew point 73, and the relative humidity 67%. The wind was calm. The pressure was 30.10 inches and falling. At Frankfort, and the pressure was 30.11 inches and falling. Elsewhere around the region, throughout the region, skies ranged from mostly sunny to partly sunny. It was 85 at Covington, 86 at Indianapolis, 86 at Jasper, Indiana, and 83 at Wilmington, Ohio. Jackson reported 82, London reported 83, and Bowling Green reported 86. The current time is 1:32 p.m. Eastern Daylight Time. Now for the official National Weather Service forecast for Frankfurt and surrounding communities. Today, partly sunny. A 20% chance of thunderstorms late in the afternoon. Official National Weather Service forecast for Frankfurt and surrounding communities. Today, partly sunny. A 20% chance of thunderstorms late in the afternoon. Highs in the upper 80s. Southwest winds 5 to 10 miles an hour. Tonight, mostly cloudy until midnight, then becoming partly cloudy. Lows in the upper 60s. Southwest winds up to 10 miles an hour. Sunday, mostly sunny. Highs around 90. Southwest winds up to 5 miles an hour. Sunday night, mostly clear. Lows in the lower 70s. Southwest winds.

to 5 miles an hour. And now the extended forecast for the radio listening area. Monday and Monday night, mostly clear. Highs in the lower 90s. Lows in the lower 70s. Tuesday and Tuesday night, partly cloudy. A 50% chance of thunderstorms. Highs in the lower 90s. Lows in the lower 70s. Wednesday and Wednesday night, showers likely and chance of thunderstorms. Highs in the upper 80s. Lows in the upper 60s. Chance of precipitation 60%. Thursday and Thursday night, showers likely and chance of thunderstorms. Highs in the mid 80s. Lows in the upper 60s. Chance of precipitation 70%. Friday and Friday night, mostly cloudy. Chance of showers and slight chance of thunderstorms. Highs in the lower 80s. Lows in the mid 60s. Chance of precipitation 50%. Here are some river levels reported this morning. On the Kentucky River, Highbridge Lock 10.9, Frankfort Lock 8.0, Lockport Lock 10.0, on North Elkhorn Creek, Georgetown 4.7. Here are some nearby reservoir levels. Harrington Lake 740.5, Taylorsville Lake 547.1. 1 p.m. Eastern Daylight Time weather conditions across north central Kentucky. At Frankfort, and the pressure was 30.11 inches and falling. At Lexington, it was mostly sunny. The temperature was 85 degrees, the dew point 72, and the relative humidity 65%. The wind was south at 9 miles an hour. The pressure was 30.13 inches and falling. At Louisville, it was mostly sunny. The temperature was 85 degrees, the dew point 73, and the relative humidity 67%. The wind was calm. The pressure was 30.10 inches and falling. At Frankfort, and the pressure was 30.11 inches and falling. Elsewhere around the region, throughout the region, skies ranged from mostly sunny to partly sunny. It was 85 at Covington, 86 at Indianapolis, 86 at Jasper, Indiana, and 83 at Wilmington, Ohio. Jackson reported 82, London reported 83, and Bowling Green reported 86. Now for the official National Weather Service forecast for Frankfort and surrounding communities. Today, partly sunny. A 20% chance of thunderstorms late in the afternoon. Highs in the upper 80s. Southwest winds 5 to 10 miles an hour. Tonight, mostly cloudy until midnight, then becoming partly cloudy. Lows in the upper 60s. Southwest winds up to 10 miles an hour. Sunday, mostly sunny. Highs around 90. Southwest winds up to 5 miles an hour. Sunday night, mostly clear. Lows in the lower 70s. Southwest winds up to 5 miles an hour. And now the extended forecast for the radio listening area. Monday and Monday night, mostly clear. Highs in the lower 90s. Lows in the lower 70s. Tuesday and Tuesday night, partly cloudy. A 50% chance of thunderstorms. Highs in the lower 90s. Lows in the lower 70s. Wednesday and Wednesday night, showers likely and chance of thunderstorms. Highs in the upper 80s. Lows in the upper 60s. Chance of precipitation 60%. Thursday and Thursday night, showers likely and chance of thunderstorms. Highs in the mid 80s. Lows in the upper 60s. Chance of precipitation 70%. Friday and Friday night, mostly cloudy. Chance of showers and slight chance of thunderstorms. Highs in the lower 80s. Lows in the mid 60s. Chance of precipitation 50%. The current time is 1:38 p.m. Eastern Daylight Time. Here are some river levels reported this morning. On the Kentucky River, Highbridge Lock 10.9, Frankfort Lock 8.0, Lockport Lock 10.0, on North Elkhorn Creek, Georgetown 4.

7. Here are some nearby reservoir levels. Harrington Lake 740.5, Taylorsville Lake 547.1. 1 p.m. Eastern Daylight Time weather conditions across north-central Kentucky. At Frankfort. And the pressure was 30.11 inches and falling. At Lexington, it was mostly sunny. The temperature was 85 degrees, the dew point 72, and the relative humidity 65%. The wind was south at 9 miles an hour. The pressure was 30.13 inches and falling. At Louisville, it was mostly sunny. The temperature was 85 degrees, the dew point 73, and the relative humidity 67%. The wind was calm. The pressure was 30.10 inches and falling. At Frankfort, and the pressure was 30.11 inches and falling. Elsewhere around the region, throughout the region, skies ranged from mostly sunny to partly sunny. It was 85 at Covington, 86 at Indianapolis, 86 at Jasper, Indiana, and 83 at Wilmington, Ohio. Jackson reported 82, London reported 83, and Bowling Green reported 86. Now for the official National Weather Service forecast for Frankfort and surrounding communities. Today, partly sunny. A 20% chance of thunderstorms late in the afternoon. Highs in the upper 80s. Southwest winds 5 to 10 miles an hour. Tonight, mostly cloudy until midnight, then becoming partly cloudy. Lows in the upper 60s. Southwest winds up to 10 miles an hour. Sunday, mostly sunny. Highs around 90. Southwest winds up to 5 miles an hour. Sunday night, mostly clear. Lows in the lower 70s. Southwest winds up to 5 miles an hour. And now the extended forecast for the radio listening area. Monday and Monday night, mostly clear. Highs in the lower 90s. Lows in the lower 70s. Tuesday and Tuesday night, partly cloudy. A 50% chance of thunderstorms. Highs in the lower 90s. Lows in the lower 70s. Wednesday and Wednesday night, showers likely and chance of thunderstorms. Highs in the upper 80s. Lows in the upper 60s. Chance of precipitation 60%. Thursday and Thursday night, showers likely and chance of thunderstorms. Highs in the mid 80s. Lows in the upper 60s. Chance of precipitation 70%. Friday and Friday night, mostly cloudy. Chance of showers and slight chance of thunderstorms. Highs in the lower 80s. Lows in the mid 60s. Chance of precipitation 50%. 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The current time is 1:42 p.m. Eastern Daylight Time. Here are some river levels reported this morning. On the Kentucky River, Highbridge Lock 10.9, Frankfort Lock 8.0, Lockport Lock 10.0, on North Elkhorn Creek, Georgetown 4.7. Here are some nearby reservoir levels. Harrington Lake 740.5, Taylorsville Lake 547.1. 1 p.m. Eastern Daylight Time weather conditions across north-central Kentucky. At Frankfort. And the pressure was 30.11 inches and falling. At Lexington, it was mostly sunny. The temperature was 85 degrees, the dew point 72, and the relative humidity 65%. The wind was south at 9 miles an hour. The pressure was 30.13 inches and falling. At Louisville, it was mostly sunny. The temperature was 85 degrees, the dew point 73, and the relative humidity 67%. The wind was calm. The pressure was 30.10 inches and falling. At Frankfort, and the pressure was 30.11 inches and falling.

southwest winds up to 10 miles an hour. Sunday, mostly sunny. Highs around 90. Southwest winds up to 5 miles an hour. Sunday night, mostly clear. Lows in the lower 70s. Southwest winds up to 5 miles an hour. And now the extended forecast for the radio listening area. Monday and Monday night, mostly clear. Highs in the lower 90s. Lows in the lower 70s. Tuesday and Tuesday night, partly cloudy. A 50% chance of thunderstorms. Highs in the lower 90s. Lows in the lower 70s. Wednesday and Wednesday night, showers likely and chance of thunderstorms. Highs in the upper 80s. Lows in the upper 60s. Chance of precipitation 60%. Thursday and Thursday night, showers likely and chance of thunderstorms. Highs in the mid 80s. Lows in the upper 60s. Chance of precipitation 70%. Friday and Friday night, mostly cloudy. Chance of showers and slight chance of thunderstorms. Highs in the lower 80s. Lows in the mid 60s. Chance of precipitation 50%. Here are some river levels reported this morning. On the Kentucky River, Highbridge Lock 10.9, Frankfort Lock 8.0, Lockport Lock 10.0, on North Elkhorn Creek, Georgetown 4.7. Here are some nearby reservoir levels. Harrington Lake 740.5, Taylorsville Lake 547.1. 1 p.m. Eastern Daylight Time weather conditions across north central Kentucky. At Frankfort, and the pressure was 30.11 inches and falling. At Lexington, it was mostly sunny. The temperature was 85 degrees, the dew point 72, and the relative humidity 65%. The wind was south at 9 miles an hour. The pressure was 30.13 inches and falling. At Louisville, it was mostly sunny. The temperature was 85 degrees, the dew point 73, and the relative humidity 67%. The wind was calm. The pressure was 30.10 inches and falling. At Frankfort, and the pressure was 30.11 inches and falling. Elsewhere around the region, throughout the region, skies ranged from mostly sunny to partly sunny. It was 85 at Covington, 86 at Indianapolis, 86 at Jasper, Indiana, and 83 at Wilmington, Ohio. Jackson reported 82, London reported 83, and Bowling Green reported 86. The current time is 1:47 p.m. Eastern Daylight Time. Now for the official National Weather Service forecast for Frankfort and surrounding communities. Today, partly sunny. A 20% chance of thunderstorms late in the afternoon. Highs in the upper 80s. Southwest winds 5 to 10 miles an hour. Tonight, mostly cloudy until midnight, then becoming partly cloudy. Lows in the upper 60s. Southwest winds up to 10 miles an hour. Sunday, mostly sunny. Highs around 90. Southwest winds up to 5 miles an hour. Sunday night, mostly clear. Lows in the lower 70s. Southwest winds up to 5 miles an hour. And now the extended forecast for the radio listening area. Monday and Monday night, mostly clear. Highs in the lower 90s. Lows in the lower 70s. Tuesday and Tuesday night, partly cloudy. A 50% chance of thunderstorms. Highs in the lower 90s. Lows in the lower 70s. Wednesday and Wednesday night, showers likely and chance of thunderstorms. Highs in the upper 80s. Lows in the upper 60s. Chance of precipitation 60%. Thursday and Thursday night, showers likely and chance of thunderstorms. Highs in the mid 80s. Lows in the upper 60s. Chance of precipitation 70%. Friday and Friday night, mostly cloudy. Chance of showers and slight chance of thunderstorms. Highs in the lower 80s.

Lows in the mid-60s. Chance of precipitation 50%. Here are some river levels reported this morning. On the Kentucky River, Highbridge Lock 10.9, Frankfort Lock 8.0, Lockport Lock 10.0, on North Elkhorn Creek, Georgetown 4.7. Here are some nearby reservoir levels. Harrington Lake 740.5, Taylorsville Lake 547.1. 1 p.m. Eastern Daylight Time weather conditions across north central Kentucky. At Frankfort, and the pressure was 30.11 inches and falling. At Lexington, it was mostly sunny. The temperature was 85 degrees, the dew point 72, and the relative humidity 65%. The wind was south at 9 miles an hour. The pressure was 30.13 inches and falling. At Louisville, it was mostly sunny. The temperature was 85 degrees, the dew point 73, and the relative humidity 67%. The wind was calm. The pressure was 30.10 inches and falling. At Frankfort, and the pressure was 30.11 inches and falling. Elsewhere around the region, throughout the region, skies ranged from mostly sunny to partly sunny. It was 85 at Covington, 86 at Indianapolis, 86 at Jasper, Indiana, and 83 at Wilmington, Ohio. Jackson reported 82, London reported 83, and Bowling Green reported 86. Now for the official National Weather Service forecast for Frankfort and surrounding communities. Today, partly sunny. A 20% chance of thunderstorms late in the afternoon. Highs in the upper 80s. Southwest winds 5 to 10 miles an hour. Tonight, mostly cloudy until midnight, then becoming partly cloudy. Lows in the upper 60s. Southwest winds up to 10 miles an hour. Sunday, mostly sunny. Highs around 90. Southwest winds up to 5 miles an hour. Sunday night, mostly clear. Lows in the lower 70s. Southwest winds up to 5 miles an hour. And now the extended forecast for the radio listening area. Monday and Monday night, mostly clear. Highs in the lower 90s. Lows in the lower 70s. Tuesday and Tuesday night, partly cloudy. A 50% chance of thunderstorms. Highs in the lower 90s. Lows in the lower 70s. Wednesday and Wednesday night, showers likely and chance of thunderstorms. Highs in the upper 80s. Lows in the upper 60s. Chance of precipitation 60%. Thursday and Thursday night, showers likely and chance of thunderstorms. Highs in the mid 80s. Lows in the upper 60s. Chance of precipitation 70%. Friday and Friday night, mostly cloudy. Chance of showers and slight chance of thunderstorms. Highs in the lower 80s. Lows in the mid 60s. Chance of precipitation 50%. The current time is 1:53 p.m. Eastern Daylight Time. Here are some river levels reported this morning. On the Kentucky River, Highbridge Lock 10.9, Frankfort Lock 8.0, Lockport Lock 10.0, on North Elkhorn Creek, Georgetown 4.7. Here are some nearby reservoir levels. Harrington Lake 740.5, Taylorsville Lake 547.1. 1 p.m. Eastern Daylight Time weather conditions across north central Kentucky. At Frankfort, and the pressure was 30.11 inches and falling. At Lexington, it was mostly sunny. The temperature was 85 degrees, the dew point 72, and the relative humidity 65%. The wind was south at 9 miles an hour. The pressure was 30.13 inches and falling. At Louisville, it was mostly sunny. The temperature was 85 degrees, the dew point 73, and the relative humidity 67%. The wind was calm. The pressure was 30.10 inches and falling. At Frankfort, and the pressure was 30.11 inches and falling.

everywhere around the region. Throughout the region, skies ranged from mostly sunny to partly sunny. It was 85 at Covington, 86 at Indianapolis, 86 at Jasper, Indiana, and 83 at Wilmington, Ohio. Jackson reported 82, London reported 83, and Bowling Green reported 86. Now for the official National Weather Service forecast for Frankfort and surrounding communities. Today, partly sunny. A 20% chance of thunderstorms late in the afternoon. Highs in the upper 80s. Official National Weather Service forecast for Frankfort and surrounding communities. Today, partly sunny. A 20% chance of thunderstorms late in the afternoon. Highs in the upper 80s. Southwest winds 5 to 10 miles an hour. Tonight, mostly cloudy until midnight, then becoming partly cloudy. Lows in the upper 60s. Southwest winds up to 10 miles an hour. Sunday, mostly sunny. Highs around 90. Southwest winds up to 5 miles an hour. Sunday night, mostly clear. Lows in the lower 70s. Southwest winds up to 5 miles an hour. And now the extended forecast for the radio listening area. Monday and Monday night, mostly clear. Highs in the lower 90s. Lows in the lower 70s. Tuesday and Tuesday night, partly cloudy. A 50% chance of thunderstorms. Highs in the lower 90s. Lows in the lower 70s. Wednesday and Wednesday night, showers likely and chance of thunderstorms. Highs in the upper 80s. Lows in the upper 60s. Chance of precipitation 60%. Thursday and Thursday night, showers likely and chance of thunderstorms. Highs in the mid-80s. Lows in the upper 60s. Chance of precipitation 70%. Friday and Friday night, mostly cloudy. Chance of showers and slight chance of thunderstorms. Highs in the lower 80s. Lows in the mid-60s. Chance of precipitation 50%. Here are some river levels reported this morning. On the Kentucky River, Highbridge Lock 10.9, Frankfort Lock 8.0, Lockport Lock 10.0, on North Elkhorn Creek, Georgetown 4.7. Here are some nearby reservoir levels. Harrington Lake 740.5, Taylorsville Lake 547.1. The current time is 1:57 p.m. Eastern Daylight Time. 1 p.m. Eastern Daylight Time weather conditions across north central Kentucky. At Frankfort. And the pressure was 30.11 inches and falling. At Lexington, it was mostly sunny. The temperature was 85 degrees, the dew point 72, and the relative humidity 65%. The wind was south at 9 miles an hour. The pressure was 30.13 inches and falling. At Louisville, it was mostly sunny. The temperature was 85 degrees, the dew point 73, and the relative humidity 67%. The wind was calm. The pressure was 30.10 inches and falling. At Frankfort, and the pressure was 30.11 inches and falling. Elsewhere around the region, throughout the region, skies ranged from mostly sunny to partly sunny. It was 85 at Covington, 86 at Indianapolis, 86 at Jasper, Indiana, and 83 at Wilmington, Ohio. Jackson reported 82, London reported 83, and Bowling Green reported 86. Now for the official National Weather Service forecast for Frankfort and surrounding communities. Today, partly sunny. A 20% chance of thunderstorms late in the afternoon. Highs in the upper 80s. Southwest winds 5 to 10 miles an hour. Tonight, mostly cloudy until midnight, then becoming partly cloudy. Lows in the upper 60s. Southwest winds up to 10 miles an hour. Sunday, mostly sunny. Highs around 90. Southwest winds up to 5 miles an hour. Sunday night, mostly clear. Lows in the lower 70s. Southwest

winds up to 5 miles an hour. And now the extended forecast for the radio listening area. Monday and Monday night, mostly clear. Highs in the lower 90s. Lows in the lower 70s. Tuesday and Tuesday night, partly cloudy. A 50% chance of thunderstorms. Highs in the lower 90s. Lows in the lower 70s. Wednesday and Wednesday night, showers likely and chance of thunderstorms. Highs in the upper 80s. Lows in the upper 60s. Chance of precipitation 60%. Thursday and Thursday night, showers likely and chance of thunderstorms. Highs in the mid 80s. Lows in the upper 60s. Chance of precipitation 70%. Friday and Friday night, mostly cloudy. Chance of showers and slight chance of thunderstorms. Highs in the lower 80s. Lows in the mid 60s. Chance of precipitation 50%. Here are some river levels reported this morning. On the Kentucky River, Highbridge Lock 10.9, Frankfort Lock 8.0, Lockport Lock 10.0, on North Elkhorn Creek, Georgetown 4.7. Here are some nearby reservoir levels. Harrington Lake 740.5, Taylorsville Lake 547.1. 1 p.m. Eastern Daylight Time weather conditions across north central Kentucky. At Frankfort, and the pressure was 30.11 inches and falling. At Lexington, it was mostly sunny. The temperature was 85 degrees, the dew point 72, and the relative humidity 65%. The wind was south at 9 miles an hour. The pressure was 30.13 inches and falling. At Louisville, it was mostly sunny. The temperature was 85 degrees, the dew point 73, and the relative humidity 67%. The wind was calm. The pressure was 30.10 inches and falling. At Frankfort, and the pressure was 30.11 inches and falling. Elsewhere around the region, throughout the region, skies ranged from mostly sunny to partly sunny. It was 85 at Covington, 86 at Indianapolis, 86 at Jasper, Indiana, and 83 at Wilmington, Ohio. Jackson reported 82, London reported 83, and Bowling Green reported 86. The current time is 2:02 p.m. Eastern Daylight Time. Now for the official National Weather Service forecast for Frankfort and surrounding communities. Today, partly sunny. A 20% chance of thunderstorms late in the afternoon. Highs in the upper 80s. Southwest winds 5 to 10 miles an hour. Tonight, mostly cloudy until midnight, then becoming partly cloudy. Lows in the upper 60s. Southwest winds up to 10 miles an hour. Sunday, mostly sunny. Highs around 90. Southwest winds up to 5 miles an hour. Sunday night, mostly clear. Lows in the lower 70s. Southwest winds up to 5 miles an hour. And now the extended forecast for the radio listening area. Monday and Monday night, mostly clear. Highs in the lower 90s. Lows in the lower 70s. Tuesday and Tuesday night, partly cloudy. A 50% chance of thunderstorms. Highs in the lower 90s. Lows in the lower 70s. Wednesday and Wednesday night, showers likely and chance of thunderstorms. Highs in the upper 80s. Lows in the upper 60s. Chance of precipitation 60%. Thursday and Thursday night, showers likely and chance of thunderstorms. Highs in the mid 80s. Lows in the upper 60s. Chance of precipitation 70%. Friday and Friday night, mostly cloudy. Chance of showers and slight chance of thunderstorms. Highs in the lower 80s. Lows in the mid 60s. Chance of precipitation 50%. Here are some river levels reported this morning. On the Kentucky River, Highbridge Lock 10.9, Frankfort Lock 8.0, Lockport Lock 10.0, on North Elkhorn Creek, Georgetown.

4.7. Here are some nearby reservoir levels. Harrington Lake 740.5. Taylorsville Lake 547.1. 2 p.m. Eastern Daylight Time weather conditions across north central Kentucky. At Frankfort. And the pressure was 30.10 inches and falling. At Lexington, it was mostly sunny. The temperature was 86 degrees, the dew point 73, and the relative humidity 65%. The pressure was 30.12 inches and falling. At Louisville, it was partly sunny. The temperature was 87 degrees, the dew point 73, and the relative humidity 62%. The wind was calm. The pressure was 30.08 inches and falling. At Frankfort, and the pressure was 30.10 inches and falling. Elsewhere around the region, at Wilmington, Ohio, it was sunny with a temperature of 85. It was mostly sunny with a temperature of 86 at Covington, 87 at Indianapolis, 84 at Jackson, 84 at London, and 87 at Bowling Green. At Jasper, Indiana, it was partly sunny with a temperature of 87. Now for the official National Weather Service forecast for Frankfort and surrounding communities. Today, partly sunny. A 20% chance of thunderstorms late in the afternoon. Highs in the upper 80s. Southwest winds 5 to 10 miles an hour. Tonight, mostly cloudy until midnight, then becoming partly cloudy. Lows in the upper 60s. Southwest winds up to 10 miles an hour. Sunday, mostly sunny. Highs around 90. Southwest winds up to 5 miles an hour. Sunday night, mostly clear. Lows in the lower 70s. Southwest winds up to 5 miles an hour.

Nats in the lower 90s. Lows in the lower 70s. Wednesday and Wednesday night, showers likely and chance of thunderstorms. Highs in the upper 80s. Lows in the upper 60s. Chance of precipitation 60%. Thursday and Thursday night, showers likely and chance of thunderstorms. Highs in the mid 80s. Lows in the upper 60s. Chance of precipitation 70%. Friday and Friday night, mostly cloudy. Chance of showers and slight chance of thunderstorms. Highs in the lower 80s. Lows in the mid 60s. Chance of precipitation 50%. The current time is 2:07 p.m. Eastern Daylight Time. Here are some river levels reported this morning. On the Kentucky River, Highbridge Lock 10.9, Frankfort Lock 8.0, Lockport Lock 10.0, on North Elkhorn Creek, Georgetown 4.7. Here are some nearby reservoir levels. Harrington Lake 740.5, Taylorsville Lake 547.1. 2 p.m. Eastern Daylight Time weather conditions across north central Kentucky. At Frankfort, and the pressure was 30.10 inches and falling. At Lexington, it was mostly sunny. The temperature was 86 degrees, the dew point 73, and the relative humidity 65%. At Lexington, it was mostly sunny. The temperature was 86 degrees, the dew point 73, and the relative humidity 65%. The pressure was 30.12 inches and falling. At Louisville, it was partly sunny. The temperature was 87 degrees, the dew point 73, and the relative humidity 62%. The wind was calm. The pressure was 30.08 inches and falling. At Frankfort, and the pressure was 30.10 inches and falling. Elsewhere around the region, at Wilmington, Ohio, it was sunny with a temperature of 85. It was mostly sunny with a temperature of 86 at Covington, 87 at Indianapolis, 84 at Jackson, 84 at London.

and 87 at Bowling Green. At Jasper, Indiana, it was partly sunny with a temperature of 87. Now for the official National Weather Service forecast for Frankfort and surrounding communities. Today, partly sunny. A 20% chance of thunderstorms late in the afternoon. Highs in the upper 80s. Southwest winds 5 to 10 miles an hour. Tonight, mostly cloudy until midnight, then becoming partly cloudy. Lows in the upper 60s. Southwest winds up to 10 miles an hour. Sunday, mostly sunny. Highs around 90. Southwest winds up to 5 miles an hour. Sunday night, mostly clear. Lows in the lower 70s. Southwest winds up to 5 miles an hour. And now the extended forecast for the radio listening area. Monday and Monday night, mostly clear. Highs in the lower 90s. Lows in the lower 70s. Tuesday and Tuesday night, partly cloudy. A 50% chance of thunderstorms. Highs in the lower 90s. Lows in the lower 70s. Wednesday and Wednesday night, showers likely and chance of thunderstorms. Highs in the upper 80s. Lows in the upper 60s. Chance of precipitation 60%. Thursday and Thursday night, showers likely and chance of thunderstorms. Highs in the mid 80s. Lows in the upper 60s. Chance of precipitation 70%. Friday and Friday night, mostly cloudy. Chance of showers and slight chance of thunderstorms. Highs in the lower 80s. Lows in the mid 60s. Chance of precipitation 50%. Here are some river levels reported this morning. On the Kentucky River, Highbridge Lock 10.9, Frankfort Lock 8.0, Lockport Lock 10.0, on North Elkhorn Creek, Georgetown 4.7. Here are some nearby reservoir levels. Harrington Lake 740.5, Taylorsville Lake 547.1. 2 p.m. Eastern Daylight Time weather conditions across north central Kentucky. At Frankfort, and the pressure was 30.10 inches and falling. At Lexington, it was mostly sunny. The temperature was 86 degrees, the dew point 73, and the relative humidity 65%. The pressure was 30.12 inches and falling. At Louisville, it was partly sunny. The temperature was 87 degrees, the dew point 73, and the relative humidity 62%. The wind was calm. The pressure was 30.08 inches and falling. At Frankfort, and the pressure was 30.10 inches and falling. Elsewhere around the region, at Wilmington, Ohio, it was sunny with a temperature of 85. It was mostly sunny with a temperature of 86 at Covington, 87 at Indianapolis, 84 at Jackson, 84 at London, and 87 at Bowling Green. At Jasper, Indiana, it was partly sunny with a temperature of 87. 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The current time is 2:13 p.m. Eastern Daylight Time. 2 p.m. Eastern Daylight Time weather conditions across north central Kentucky. At Frankfort, and the pressure was 30.10 inches and falling. At Lexington, it was mostly sunny. The temperature was 86 degrees, the dew point 73, and the relative humidity 65%. The pressure was 30.12 inches and falling. At Louisville, it was partly sunny. The temperature was 87 degrees, the dew point 73, and the relative humidity 62%. The wind was calm. The pressure was 30.08 inches and falling. At Frankfort, and the pressure was 30.10 inches and falling. Elsewhere around the region, at Wilmington, Ohio, it was sunny with a temperature of 85.
It was mostly sunny, with a temperature of 86 at Covington, 87 at Indianapolis, 84 at Jackson, and 87 at Bowling Green. It was partly sunny, with a temperature of 87 at Jasper, Indiana, and 84 at London. Now for the official National Weather Service forecast for Frankfurt and surrounding communities. Today, partly sunny. A 20% chance of thunderstorms late in the afternoon. Highs in the upper 80s. Southwest winds 5 to 10 miles an hour. Tonight, mostly cloudy until midnight, then becoming partly cloudy. Lows in the upper 60s. Southwest winds up to 10 miles an hour. Sunday, mostly sunny. Highs around 90. Southwest winds up to 5 miles an hour. Sunday night, mostly clear. Lows in the lower 70s. Southwest winds up to 5 miles an hour. And now the extended forecast for the radio listening area. Monday and Monday night, mostly clear. Highs in the lower 90s. Lows in the lower 70s. Tuesday and Tuesday night, partly cloudy. A 50% chance of thunderstorms. Highs in the lower 90s. Lows in the lower 70s. Wednesday and Wednesday night, showers likely and chance of thunderstorms. Highs in the upper 80s. Lows in the upper 60s. Chance of precipitation 60%. Thursday and Thursday night, showers likely and chance of thunderstorms. Highs in the mid 80s. Lows in the upper 60s. Chance of precipitation 70%. Friday and Friday night, mostly cloudy. Chance of showers and slight chance of thunderstorms. Highs in the lower 80s. Lows in the mid 60s. Chance of precipitation 50%. Here are some river levels reported this morning. On the Kentucky River, Highbridge Lock 10.9, Frankfurt Lock 8.0, Lockport Lock 10.0, on North Elkhorn Creek, Georgetown 4.7. Here are some nearby reservoir levels. Harrington Lake 740.5, Taylorsville Lake 547.1. 2 p.m. Eastern Daylight Time weather conditions across north central Kentucky. At Frankfort, and the pressure was 30.10 inches and falling. At Lexington, it was mostly sunny. The temperature was 86 degrees, the dew point 73, and the relative humidity 65%. The pressure was 30.12 inches and falling. At Louisville, it was partly sunny. The temperature was 87 degrees, the dew point 73, and the relative humidity 62%. The wind was calm. The pressure was 30.08 inches and falling. At Frankfort, and the pressure was 30.10 inches and falling. Elsewhere around the region, at Wilmington, Ohio, it was sunny with a temperature of 85. It was mostly sunny with a temperature of 86 at Covington, 87 at Indianapolis, 84 at Jackson, and 87 at Bowling Green. It was partly sunny with a temperature of 87 at Jasper, Indiana, and 84 at London. The current time is 2:18 p.m. Eastern Daylight Time. Now for the official National Weather Service forecast for Frankfurt and surrounding communities. Today, partly sunny. A 20% chance of thunderstorms late in the afternoon. Highs in the upper 80s. Southwest winds 5 to 10 miles an hour. Tonight, mostly cloudy until midnight, then becoming partly cloudy. Lows in the upper 60s. Southwest winds up to 10 miles an hour. Sunday, mostly sunny. Highs around 90. Southwest winds up to 5 miles an hour. Sunday night, mostly clear. Lows in the lower 70s. Southwest winds up to 5 miles an hour. And now the extended forecast for the radio listening area. Monday and Monday night, mostly clear. Highs in the lower 90s. Lows in the lower 70s. Tuesday and Tuesday night, partly cloudy. A 50% chance of thunderstorms.
Pies in

lower 90s. Lows in the lower 70s. Wednesday and Wednesday night, showers likely and chance of thunderstorms. Highs in the upper 80s. Lows in the upper 60s. Chance of precipitation 60%. Thursday and Thursday night, showers likely and chance of thunderstorms. Highs in the mid-80s. Lows in the upper 60s. Chance of precipitation 70%. Friday and Friday night, mostly cloudy. Chance of showers and slight chance of thunderstorms. Highs in the lower 80s. Lows in the mid-60s. Chance of precipitation 50%. Here are some river levels reported this morning. On the Kentucky River, Highbridge Lock 10.9, Frankfort Lock 8.0, Lockport Lock 10.0, on North Elkhorn Creek, Georgetown 4.7. Here are some nearby reservoir levels. Harrington Lake 740.5, Taylorsville Lake 547.1. 2 p.m. Eastern Daylight Time weather conditions across north central Kentucky. At Frankfort, and the pressure was 30.10 inches and falling. At Lexington, it was mostly sunny. The temperature was 86 degrees, the dew point 73, and the relative humidity 65%. The pressure was 30.12 inches and falling. At Louisville, it was partly sunny. The temperature was 87 degrees, the dew point 73, and the relative humidity 62%. The wind was calm. The pressure was 30.08 inches and falling. At Frankfort, and the pressure was 30.10 inches and falling. Elsewhere around the region, at Wilmington, Ohio, it was sunny with a temperature of 85. It was mostly sunny with a temperature of 86 at Covington, 87 at Indianapolis, 84 at Jackson, and 87 at Bowling Green. It was partly sunny with a temperature of 87 at Jasper, Indiana, and 84 at London. Now for the official National Weather Service forecast for Frankfort and surrounding communities. Today, partly sunny. A 20% chance of thunderstorms late in the afternoon. Highs in the upper 80s. Southwest winds 5 to 10 miles an hour. Tonight, mostly cloudy until midnight, then becoming partly cloudy. Lows in the upper 60s. Southwest winds up to 10 miles an hour. Sunday, mostly sunny. Highs around 90. Southwest winds up to 5 miles an hour. Sunday night, mostly clear. Lows in the lower 70s. Southwest winds up to 5 miles an hour. And now the extended forecast for the radio listening area. Monday and Monday night, mostly clear. Highs in the lower 90s. Lows in the lower 70s. Tuesday and Tuesday night, partly cloudy. A 50% chance of thunderstorms. Highs in the lower 90s. Lows in the lower 70s. Wednesday and Wednesday night, showers likely and chance of thunderstorms. Highs in the upper 80s. Lows in the upper 60s. Chance of precipitation 60%. Thursday and Thursday night, showers likely and chance of thunderstorms. Highs in the mid-80s. Lows in the upper 60s. Chance of precipitation 70%. Friday and Friday night, mostly cloudy. Chance of showers and slight chance of thunderstorms. Highs in the lower 80s. Lows in the mid-60s. Chance of precipitation 50%. The current time is 2:23 p.m. Eastern Daylight Time. Here are some river levels reported this morning. On the Kentucky River, Highbridge Lock 10.9, Frankfort Lock 8.0, Lockport Lock 10.0, on North Elkhorn Creek, Georgetown 4.7. Here are some nearby reservoir levels. Harrington Lake 740.5, Taylorsville Lake 547.1. 2 p.m. Eastern Daylight Time weather conditions across north central Kentucky. At Frankfort, and the pressure was 30.10 inches and falling. At Lexington, it was mostly sunny

temperature was 86 degrees, the dew point 73, and the relative humidity 65%. The pressure was 30.12 inches and falling. At Louisville, it was partly sunny. The temperature was 87 degrees, the dew point 73, and the relative humidity 62%. The wind was calm. The pressure was 30.08 inches and falling. At Frankfurt, and the pressure was 30.10 inches and falling. Elsewhere around the region, at Wilmington, Ohio, it was sunny with a temperature of 85. It was mostly sunny with a temperature of 86 at Covington, 87 at Indianapolis, 84 at Jackson, and 87 at Bowling Green. It was partly sunny with a temperature of 87 at Jasper, Indiana, and 84 at London. Now for the official National Weather Service forecast for Frankfurt and surrounding communities. Today, partly sunny. A 20% chance of thunderstorms late in the afternoon. Highs in the upper 80s. Southwest winds 5 to 10 miles an hour. Tonight, mostly cloudy until midnight, then becoming partly cloudy. Lows in the upper 60s. Southwest winds up to 10 miles an hour. Sunday, mostly sunny. Highs around 90. Southwest winds up to 5 miles an hour. Sunday night, mostly clear. Lows in the lower 70s. Southwest winds up to 5 miles an hour. And now the extended forecast for the radio listening area. Monday and Monday night, mostly clear. Highs in the lower 90s. Lows in the lower 70s. Tuesday and Tuesday night, partly cloudy. A 50% chance of thunderstorms. Highs in the lower 90s. Lows in the lower 70s. Wednesday and Wednesday night, showers likely and chance of thunderstorms. Highs in the upper 80s. Lows in the upper 60s. Chance of precipitation 60%. Thursday and Thursday night, showers likely and chance of thunderstorms. Highs in the mid-80s. Lows in the upper 60s. Chance of precipitation 70%. Friday and Friday night, mostly cloudy. Chance of showers and slight chance of thunderstorms. Highs in the lower 80s. Lows in the mid-60s. Chance of precipitation 50%. The current time is 2:27 p.m. Eastern Daylight Time. Here are some river levels reported this morning. On the Kentucky River, Highbridge Lock 10.9, Frankfurt Lock 8.0, Lockport Lock 10.0, on North Elkhorn Creek, Georgetown 4.7. Here are some nearby reservoir levels. Harrington Lake 740.5, Taylorsville Lake 547.1. 2 p.m. Eastern Daylight Time weather conditions across north central Kentucky. At Frankfurt, and the pressure was 30.10 inches and falling. At Lexington, it was mostly sunny. The temperature was 86 degrees, the dew point 73, and the relative humidity 65%. The pressure was 30.12 inches and falling. At Louisville, it was partly sunny. The temperature was 87 degrees, the dew point 73, and the relative humidity 62%. The wind was calm. The pressure was 30.08 inches and falling. At Frankfurt, and the pressure was 30.10 inches and falling. Elsewhere around the region, at Wilmington, Ohio, it was sunny with a temperature of 85. It was mostly sunny with a temperature of 86 at Covington, 87 at Indianapolis, 84 at Jackson, and 87 at Bowling Green. It was partly sunny, with a temperature of 87 at Jasper, Indiana, and 84 at London. Now for the official National Weather Service forecast for Frankfurt and surrounding communities. Today, partly sunny. A 20% chance of thunderstorms late in the afternoon. Highs in the upper 80s. Southwest winds 5 to 10 miles an hour. Tonight, mostly cloudy until midnight, then becoming partly cloudy. Lows in the upper 60s.

winds up to 10 miles an hour. Sunday, mostly sunny. Highs around 90. Southwest winds up to 5 miles an hour. Sunday night, mostly clear. Lows in the lower 70s. Southwest winds up to 5 miles an hour. And now the extended forecast for the radio listening area. Monday and Monday night, mostly clear. Highs in the lower 90s. Lows in the lower 70s. Tuesday and Tuesday night, partly cloudy. A 50% chance of thunderstorms. Highs in the lower 90s. Lows in the lower 70s. Wednesday and Wednesday night, showers likely and chance of thunderstorms. Highs in the upper 80s. Lows in the upper 60s. Chance of precipitation 60%. Thursday and Thursday night, showers likely and chance of thunderstorms. Highs in the mid-80s. Lows in the upper 60s. Chance of precipitation 70%. Friday and Friday night, mostly cloudy. Chance of showers and slight chance of thunderstorms. Highs in the lower 80s. Lows in the mid-60s. Chance of precipitation 50%. Here are some river levels reported this morning. On the Kentucky River, Highbridge Lock 10.9, Frankfort Lock 8.0, Lockport Lock 10.0, on North Elkhorn Creek, Georgetown 4.7. Here are some nearby reservoir levels. Harrington Lake 740.5, Taylorsville Lake 547.1. 2 p.m. Eastern Daylight Time weather conditions across north central Kentucky. At Frankfort, and the pressure was 30.10 inches and falling. At Lexington, it was mostly sunny. The temperature was 86 degrees, the dew point 73, and the relative humidity 65%. The pressure was 30.12 inches and falling. At Louisville, it was partly sunny. The temperature was 87 degrees, the dew point 73, and the relative humidity 62%. The wind was calm. The pressure was 30.08 inches and falling. At Frankfort, and the pressure was 30.10 inches and falling. Elsewhere around the region, at Wilmington, Ohio, it was sunny with a temperature of 85. It was mostly sunny with a temperature of 86 at Covington, 87 at Indianapolis, 84 at Jackson, and 87 at Bowling Green. It was partly sunny with a temperature of 87 at Jasper, Indiana, and 84 at London. The current time is 2:32 p.m. Eastern Daylight Time. Now for the official National Weather Service forecast for Frankfort and surrounding communities. Today, partly sunny. A 20% chance of thunderstorms late in the afternoon. Highs in the upper 80s. Southwest winds 5 to 10 miles an hour. Tonight, mostly cloudy until midnight, then becoming partly cloudy. Lows in the upper 60s. Southwest winds up to 10 miles an hour. Sunday, mostly sunny. Highs around 90. Southwest winds up to 5 miles an hour. Sunday night, mostly clear. Lows in the lower 70s. Southwest winds up to 5 miles an hour. And now the extended forecast for the radio listening area. Monday and Monday night, mostly cloudy winds up to 5 miles an hour. And now the extended forecast for the radio listening area. Monday and Monday night, mostly clear. Highs in the lower 90s. Lows in the lower 70s. Tuesday and Tuesday night, partly cloudy. A 50% chance of thunderstorms. Highs in the lower 90s. Lows in the lower 70s. Wednesday and Wednesday night, showers likely and chance of thunderstorms. Highs in the upper 80s. Lows in the upper 60s. Chance of precipitation 60%. Thursday and Thursday night, showers likely and chance of thunderstorms. Highs in the mid-80s. Lows in the upper 60s. Chance of precipitation 70%. Friday and Friday night, mostly cloudy.

chance of showers and slight chance of thunderstorms. Highs in the lower 80s. Lows in the mid 60s. Chance of precipitation 50%. Here are some river levels reported this morning. On the Kentucky River, Highbridge Lock 10.9, Frankfort Lock 8.0, Lockport Lock 10.0, on North Elkhorn Creek, Georgetown 4.7. Here are some nearby reservoir levels. Harrington Lake 740.5, Taylorsville Lake 547.1. 2 p.m. Eastern Daylight Time weather conditions across north central Kentucky. At Frankfort, and the pressure was 30.10 inches and falling. At Lexington, it was mostly sunny. The temperature was 86 degrees, the dew point 73, and the relative humidity 65%. The pressure was 30.12 inches and falling. At Louisville, it was partly sunny. The temperature was 87 degrees, the dew point 73, and the relative humidity 62%. The wind was calm. The pressure was 30.08 inches and falling. At Frankfort, and the pressure was 30.10 inches and falling. Elsewhere around the region, at Wilmington, Ohio, it was sunny with a temperature of 85. It was mostly sunny with a temperature of 86 at Covington, 87 at Indianapolis, 84 at Jackson, and 87 at Bowling Green. It was partly sunny with a temperature of 87 at Jasper, Indiana, and 84 at London. Now for the official National Weather Service forecast for Frankfort and surrounding communities. Today, partly sunny. A 20% chance of thunderstorms late in the afternoon. Highs in the upper 80s. Southwest winds 5 to 10 miles an hour. Tonight, mostly cloudy until midnight, then becoming partly cloudy. Lows in the upper 60s. Southwest winds up to 10 miles an hour. Sunday, mostly sunny. Highs around 90. Southwest winds up to 5 miles an hour. Sunday night, mostly clear. Lows in the lower 70s. Southwest winds up to 5 miles an hour. And now the extended forecast for the radio listening area. Monday and Monday night, mostly clear. Highs in the lower 90s. Lows in the lower 70s. Tuesday and Tuesday night, partly cloudy. A 50% chance of thunderstorms. Highs in the lower 90s. Lows in the lower 70s. Wednesday and Wednesday night, showers likely and chance of thunderstorms. Highs in the upper 80s. Lows in the upper 60s. Chance of precipitation 60%. Thursday and Thursday night, showers likely and chance of thunderstorms. Highs in the mid 80s. Lows in the upper 60s. Chance of precipitation 70%. Friday and Friday night, mostly cloudy. Chance of showers and slight chance of thunderstorms. Highs in the lower 80s. Lows in the mid 60s. Chance of precipitation 50%. The current time is 2:37 p.m. Eastern Daylight Time. Here are some river levels reported this morning. On the Kentucky River, Highbridge Lock 10.9, Frankfort Lock 8.0, Lockport Lock 10.0, on North Elkhorn Creek, Georgetown 4.7. Here are some nearby reservoir levels. Harrington Lake 740.5, Taylorsville Lake 547.1. 2 p.m. Eastern Daylight Time weather conditions across north central Kentucky. At Frankfort, and the pressure was 30.10 inches and falling. At Lexington, it was mostly sunny. The temperature was 86 degrees, the dew point 73, and the relative humidity 65%. The pressure was 30.12 inches and falling. At Louisville, it was partly sunny. The temperature was 87 degrees, the dew point 73, and the relative humidity 62%. The wind was calm. The pressure was 30.08 inches and falling. At Frankfort, and the pressure was 30.10 inches and falling.
Elsewhere around the region, at Wilmington, Ohio, it was sunny with a temperature of 85. It was mostly sunny with a temperature of 86 at Covington, 87 at Indianapolis, 84 at Jackson, and 87 at Bowling Green. It was partly sunny with a temperature of 87 at Jasper, Indiana, and 84 at London. Now for the official National Weather Service forecast for Frankfort and surrounding communities. Today, partly sunny. A 20% chance of thunderstorms late in the afternoon. Highs in the upper 80s. Southwest winds 5 to 10 miles an hour. Tonight, mostly cloudy until midnight, then becoming partly cloudy. Lows in the upper 60s. Southwest winds up to 10 miles an hour. Sunday, mostly sunny. Highs around 90. Southwest winds up to 5 miles an hour. Sunday night, mostly clear. Lows in the lower 70s. Southwest winds up to 5 miles an hour. And now the extended forecast for the radio listening area. Monday and Monday night, mostly clear. Highs in the lower 90s. Lows in the lower 70s. Tuesday and Tuesday night, partly cloudy. A 50% chance of thunderstorms. Highs in the lower 90s. Lows in the lower 70s. Wednesday and Wednesday night, showers likely and chance of thunderstorms. Highs in the upper 80s. Lows in the upper 60s. Chance of precipitation 60%. Thursday and Thursday night, showers likely and chance of thunderstorms. Highs in the mid 80s. Lows in the upper 60s. Chance of precipitation 70%. Friday and Friday night, mostly cloudy. Chance of showers and slight chance of thunderstorms. Highs in the lower 80s. Lows in the mid 60s. Chance of precipitation 50%. Here are some river levels reported this morning. On the Kentucky River, Highbridge Lock 10.9, Frankfort Lock 8.0, Lockport Lock 10.0, on North Elkhorn Creek, Georgetown 4.7. Here are some nearby reservoir levels. Harrington Lake 740.5, Taylorsville Lake 547.1. 2 p.m. Eastern Daylight Time weather conditions across north central Kentucky. At Frankfort, and the pressure was 30.10 inches and falling. At Lexington, it was mostly sunny. The temperature was 86 degrees, the dew point 73, and the relative humidity 65%. The pressure was 30.12 inches and falling. At Louisville, it was partly sunny. The temperature was 87 degrees, the dew point 73, and the relative humidity 62%. The wind was calm. The pressure was 30.08 inches and falling. At Frankfort, and the pressure was 30.10 inches and falling. Elsewhere around the region, at Wilmington, Ohio, it was sunny with a temperature of 85. It was mostly sunny with a temperature of 86 at Covington, 87 at Indianapolis, 84 at Jackson, and 87 at Bowling Green. It was partly sunny with a temperature of 87 at Jasper, Indiana, and 84 at London. 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The current time is 2:43 p.m. Eastern Daylight Time. Now for the official National Weather Service forecast for Frankfort and surrounding communities. Today, partly sunny. A 20% chance of thunderstorms late in the afternoon. Highs in the upper 80s. Southwest winds 5 to 10 miles an hour. Tonight, mostly cloudy until midnight, then becoming partly cloudy. Lows in the upper 60s. Southwest winds up to 10 miles an hour. Sunday, mostly sunny. Highs around 90. Southwest winds up to 5 miles an hour.
Sunday night, mostly clear.

Here are some river levels reported this morning. On the Kentucky River, Pinebridge Lock 10.9, Frankfort Lock 8.0, Lockport Lock 10.0, on North Elkhorn Creek, Georgetown 4.7. Here are some nearby reservoir levels. Harrington Lake 740.5, Taylorsville Lake 547.1. 2 p.m. Eastern Daylight Time weather conditions across north central Kentucky. At Frankfort, and the pressure was 30.10 inches and falling. At Lexington, it was mostly sunny. The temperature was 86 degrees, the dew point 73, and the relative humidity 65%. The pressure was 30.12 inches and falling. At Louisville, it was partly sunny. The temperature was 87 degrees, the dew point 73, and the relative humidity 62%. The wind was calm. The pressure was 30.08 inches and falling. At Frankfort, and the pressure was 30.10 inches and falling. Elsewhere around the region, at Wilmington, Ohio, it was sunny with a temperature of 85. It was mostly sunny with a temperature of 86 at Covington, 87 at Indianapolis, 84 at Jackson, and 87 at Bowling Green. It was partly sunny with a temperature of 87 at Jasper, Indiana, and 84 at London. Now for the official National Weather Service forecast for Frankfort and surrounding communities. Today, partly sunny. A 20% chance of thunderstorms late in the afternoon. Highs in the upper 80s. Southwest winds 5 to 10 miles an hour. Tonight, mostly cloudy until midnight, then becoming partly cloudy. Lows in the upper 60s. Southwest winds up to 10 miles an hour. Sunday, mostly sunny. Highs around 90. Southwest winds up to 5 miles an hour. Sunday night, mostly clear. Lows in the lower 70s. Southwest winds up to 5 miles an hour. And now the extended forecast for the radio listening area. Monday and Monday night, mostly clear. Highs in the lower 90s. Lows in the lower 70s. Tuesday and Tuesday night, partly cloudy. A 50% chance of thunderstorms. Highs in the lower 90s. Lows in the lower 70s. Wednesday and Wednesday night, showers likely and chance of thunderstorms. Highs in the upper 80s. Lows in the upper 60s. Chance of precipitation 60%. Thursday and Thursday night, showers likely and chance of thunderstorms. Highs in the mid-80s. Lows in the upper 60s. Chance of precipitation 70%. Friday and Friday night, mostly cloudy. Chance of showers and slight chance of thunderstorms. Highs in the lower 80s. Lows in the mid-60s. Chance of precipitation 50%. The current time is 2:48 p.m. Eastern Daylight Time. Here are some river levels reported this morning. On the Kentucky River, Pinebridge Lock 10.9, Frankfort Lock 8.0, Lockport Lock 10.0, on North Elkhorn Creek, Georgetown 4.7. Here are some nearby reservoir levels. Harrington Lake 740.5, Taylorsville Lake 547.1. 2 p.m. Eastern Daylight Time weather conditions across north central Kentucky. At Frankfort, and the pressure was 30.10 inches and falling. At Lexington, it was mostly sunny. The temperature was 86 degrees, the dew point 73, and the relative humidity 65%. The pressure was 30.12 inches and falling. At Louisville, it was partly sunny. The temperature was 87 degrees, the dew point 73, and the relative humidity 62%. The wind was calm. The pressure was 30.08 inches and falling. At Frankfort, and the pressure was 30.10 inches and falling. Elsewhere around the region, at Wilmington, Ohio, it was sunny with a temperature of 85. It was mostly sunny with a temperature of 86 at Covington, 87 at Indianapolis,

84 at Jackson, and 87 at Bowling Green. It was partly sunny, with a temperature of 87 at Jasper, Indiana, and 84 at London. Now for the official National Weather Service forecast for Frankfurt and surrounding communities. Today, partly sunny. A 20% chance of thunderstorms late in the afternoon. Highs in the upper 80s. Southwest winds 5 to 10 miles an hour. Tonight, mostly cloudy until midnight, then becoming partly cloudy. Lows in the upper 60s. Southwest winds up to 10 miles an hour. Sunday, mostly sunny. Highs around 90. Southwest winds up to 5 miles an hour. Sunday night, mostly clear. Lows in the lower 70s. Southwest winds up to 5 miles an hour. And now the extended forecast for the radio listening area. Monday and Monday night, mostly clear. Highs in the lower 90s. Lows in the lower 70s. Tuesday and Tuesday night, partly cloudy. A 50% chance of thunderstorms. Highs in the lower 90s. Lows in the lower 70s. Wednesday and Wednesday night, showers likely and chance of thunderstorms. Highs in the upper 80s. Lows in the upper 60s. Chance of precipitation 60%. Thursday and Thursday night, showers likely and chance of thunderstorms. Highs in the mid 80s. Lows in the upper 60s. Chance of precipitation 70%. Friday and Friday night, mostly cloudy. Chance of showers and slight chance of thunderstorms. Highs in the lower 80s. Lows in the mid 60s. Chance of precipitation 50%. The current time is 2:52 p.m. Eastern Daylight Time. Here are some river levels reported this morning. On the Kentucky River, Highbridge Lock 10.9, Frankfurt Lock 8.0, Lockport Lock 10.0, on North Elkhorn Creek, Georgetown 4.7. Here are some nearby reservoir levels. Harrington Lake 740.5, Taylorsville Lake 547.1. 2 p.m. Eastern Daylight Time weather conditions across north central Kentucky. At Frankfort, and the pressure was 30.10 inches and falling. At Lexington, it was mostly sunny. The temperature was 86 degrees, the dew point 73, and the relative humidity 65%. The pressure was 30.12 inches and falling. At Louisville, it was partly sunny. The temperature was 87 degrees, the dew point 73, and the relative humidity 62%. The wind was calm. The pressure was 30.08 inches and falling. At Frankfort, and the pressure was 30.10 inches and falling. Elsewhere around the region, at Wilmington, Ohio, it was sunny with a temperature of 85. It was mostly sunny with a temperature of 86 at Covington, 87 at Indianapolis, 84 at Jackson, and 87 at Bowling Green. It was partly sunny with a temperature of 87 at Jasper, Indiana, and 84 at London. Now for the official National Weather Service forecast for Frankfurt and surrounding communities. Today, partly sunny. A 20% chance of thunderstorms late in the afternoon. Highs in the upper 80s. Southwest winds 5 to 10 miles an hour. Tonight, mostly cloudy until midnight, then becoming partly cloudy. Lows in the upper 60s. Southwest winds up to 10 miles an hour. Sunday, mostly sunny. Highs around 90. Southwest winds up to 5 miles an hour. Sunday night, mostly clear. Lows in the lower 70s. Southwest winds up to 5 miles an hour. And now the extended forecast for the radio listening area. Monday and Monday night, mostly clear. Highs in the lower 90s. Lows in the lower 70s. Tuesday and Tuesday night, partly cloudy. A 50% chance of thunderstorms. Highs in the lower 90s. Lows in the lower 70s. Wednesday and Wednesday.

night. Showers likely and chance of thunderstorms. Highs in the upper 80s. Lows in the upper 60s. Chance of precipitation 60%. Thursday and Thursday night. Showers likely and chance of thunderstorms. Highs in the mid 80s. Lows in the upper 60s. Chance of precipitation 70%. Friday and Friday night, mostly cloudy. Chance of showers and slight chance of thunderstorms. Highs in the lower 80s. Lows in the mid 60s. Chance of precipitation 50%. Here are some river levels reported this morning. On the Kentucky River, Pinebridge Lock 10.9, Frankfort Lock 8.0, Lockport Lock 10.0, on North Elkhorn Creek, Georgetown 4.7. Here are some nearby reservoir levels. Harrington Lake 740.5, Taylorsville Lake 547.1. 2 p.m. Eastern Daylight Time weather conditions across north central Kentucky. At Frankfort, and the pressure was 30.10 inches and falling. At Lexington, it was mostly sunny. The temperature was 86 degrees, the dew point 73, and the relative humidity 65%. The pressure was 30.12 inches and falling. At Louisville, it was partly sunny. The temperature was 87 degrees, the dew point 73, and the relative humidity 62%. The wind was calm. The pressure was 30.08 inches and falling. At Frankfort, and the pressure was 30.10 inches and falling. Elsewhere around the region, at Wilmington, Ohio, it was sunny with a temperature of 85. It was mostly sunny with a temperature of 86 at Covington, 87 at Indianapolis, 84 at Jackson, and 87 at Bowling Green. It was partly sunny with a temperature of 87 at Jasper, Indiana, and 84 at London. The current time is 2:57 p.m. Eastern Daylight Time. Now for the official National Weather Service forecast for Frankfort and surrounding communities. Today, partly sunny. A 20% chance of thunderstorms late in the afternoon. Highs in the upper 80s. Southwest winds 5 to 10 miles an hour. Tonight, mostly cloudy until midnight, then becoming partly cloudy. Lows in the upper 60s. Southwest winds up to 10 miles an hour. Sunday, mostly sunny. Highs around 90. Southwest winds up to 5 miles an hour. Sunday night, mostly clear. Lows in the lower 70s. Southwest winds up to 5 miles an hour. And now the extended forecast for the radio listening area. Monday and Monday night, mostly clear. Highs in the lower 90s. Lows in the lower 70s. Tuesday and Tuesday night, partly cloudy. A 50% chance of thunderstorms. Highs in the lower 90s. Lows in the lower 70s. Wednesday and Wednesday night, showers likely and chance of thunderstorms. Highs in the upper 80s. Lows in the upper 60s. Chance of precipitation 60%. Thursday and Thursday night, showers likely and chance of thunderstorms. Highs in the mid 80s. Lows in the upper 60s. Chance of precipitation 70%. Friday and Friday night, mostly cloudy. Chance of showers and slight chance of thunderstorms. Highs in the lower 80s. Lows in the mid 60s. Chance of precipitation 50%. Here are some river levels reported this morning. On the Kentucky River, Pinebridge Lock 10.9, Frankfort Lock 8.0, Lockport Lock 10.0, on North Elkhorn Creek, Georgetown 4.7. Here are some nearby reservoir levels. Harrington Lake 740.5, Taylorsville Lake 547.1. 2 p.m. Eastern Daylight Time weather conditions across north central Kentucky. At Frankfort, and the pressure was 30.10 inches and falling. At Lexington, it was mostly sunny. The temperature was 86 degrees, the dew point 73, and the relative humidity

65%. The pressure was 30.12 inches and falling. At Lunenville, it was partly sunny. The temperature was 87 degrees, the dew point 73, and the relative humidity 62%. The wind was calm. The pressure was 30.08 inches and falling. At Frankfurt, and the pressure was 30.10 inches and falling. Elsewhere around the region, at Wilmington, Ohio, it was sunny with a temperature of 85. It was mostly sunny with a temperature of 86 at Covington, 87 at Indianapolis, 84 at Jackson, and 87 at Bowling Green. It was partly sunny with a temperature of 87 at Jasper, Indiana, and 84 at London. Now for the official National Weather Service forecast for Frankfurt and surrounding communities. Today, partly sunny. A 20% chance of thunderstorms late in the afternoon. Highs in the upper 80s. Southwest winds 5 to 10 miles an hour. Tonight, mostly cloudy until midnight, then becoming partly cloudy. Lows in the upper 60s. Southwest winds up to 10 miles an hour. Sunday, mostly sunny. Highs around 90. Southwest winds up to 5 miles an hour. Sunday night, mostly clear. Lows in the lower 70s. Southwest winds up to 5 miles an hour. And now the extended forecast for the radio listening area. Monday and Monday night, mostly clear. Highs in the lower 90s. Lows in the lower 70s. Tuesday and Tuesday night, partly cloudy. A 50% chance of thunderstorms. Highs in the lower 90s. Lows in the lower 70s. Wednesday and Wednesday night, showers likely and chance of thunderstorms. Highs in the upper 80s. Lows in the upper 60s. Chance of precipitation 60%. Thursday and Thursday night, showers likely and chance of thunderstorms. Highs in the mid-80s. Lows in the upper 60s. Chance of precipitation 70%. Friday and Friday night, mostly cloudy. Chance of showers and slight chance of thunderstorms. Highs in the lower 80s. Lows in the mid-60s. Chance of precipitation 50%. The current time is 3:03 p.m. Eastern Daylight Time. Here are some river levels reported this morning. On the Kentucky River, Highbridge Lock 10.9, Frankfurt Lock 8.0, Lockport Lock 10.0, on North Elkhorn Creek, Georgetown 4.7. Here are some nearby reservoir levels. Harrington Lake 740.5, Taylorsville Lake 547.1. 2 p.m. Eastern Daylight Time weather conditions across North Central Kentucky. At Frankfurt, and the pressure was 30.10 inches and falling. At Lexington, it was mostly sunny. The temperature was 86 degrees, the dew point 73, and the relative humidity 65%. The pressure was 30.12 inches and falling. At Lunenville, it was partly sunny. The temperature was 87 degrees, the dew point 73, and the relative humidity 62%. The wind was calm. The pressure was 30.08 inches and falling. At Frankfurt, and the pressure was 30.10 inches and falling. Elsewhere around the region, at Wilmington, Ohio, it was sunny with a temperature of 85. It was mostly sunny with a temperature of 86 at Covington, 87 at Indianapolis, 84 at Jackson, and 87 at Bowling Green. It was partly sunny, with a temperature of 87 at Jasper, Indiana, and 84 at London. 3 p.m. Eastern Daylight Time weather conditions across North Central Kentucky. At Frankfurt, and the pressure was 30.07 inches and falling. At Lexington, it was mostly sunny. The temperature was 87 degrees, the dew point 72, and the relative humidity 60%. The wind was southwest at 7 miles an hour. The pressure was 30.10 inches and falling. At Lunenville, it was partly sunny.
The temperature was 19 degrees, the dew point 74, and the relative humidity 59%, producing a heat index of 99. The wind was variable at 6 miles an hour. The pressure was 30.05 inches and falling at Frankfurt, and the pressure was 30.07 inches and falling.